0: So why should we talk about truly? Because you know they you know suppose politics not supposed to be inside the entertainment. Now because this Nollywood actress will be patience or so bring them up, says that Nigeria, you know, we have many resources, but we like a spoiled child. Nobody know waiting to do again. Everybody, even some people now, if you ask them vote, that your vote counts, they'll be like, no, their vote no really counts because they don't vote many, many times and nothing come outside. So make I ask Johnson, say if you think say Nigeria go better now, is it through election that if we elect another person now, you think that person will do better? And what aspect go do we need that reform coming from, as this Nollywood actress don't talk
1: Okay, I'll say yes, if new government enter the seat, the presidential seat, because this our old government, they are not doing any work in Nigeria. So our refinery are not working. No, our country need a lot of work, a lot of reform. Our refinery are not working. So, and Nigeria are blessed. Nigeria is a blessed country, but we are not using our refinery well, our resources well. Our resources are just there, wasting. We are still depending on another country. So, in my own opinion, I'll say if we re-elect good governor, if we vote, the thing is that if we no longer vote again because they think that their vote don't count because of the ringing of the election. In the last election, we know what happened in the election. But me, in my own opinion, I would say if Nigeria votes the right person, the country can change. Our refinery will be...
0: All right, my people, I don't hear from my guest today. Actually, we know they support any politics. We know we support any political party. We are not politicians. But make I tell you one thing. Say, if we in Nigeria come together, make we form one mind, one, you know, soul, body and everything, make we shall try to, you know, make sure, say, even you wear your house like this and you go market, you carry like 20,000, go buy something. Now what? Small cellophane, now you go buy something, like, you can't even ask yourself, did I even lose any money? You know that I don't throw away money for market. Nothing, my dear sister, you not throw away any money, oh. Now, so we see, food, everything, food commodity, everything, they go high. So, this Nollywood actress tells us, if we come together, make we vote with our conscience, that, be like, say, God will hear our prayer this time, everything go better, hopefully. Now, so we dey hope. So, my people, we are going to be going on a musical break right about now. I think short musical break, because our time for studio today is not too long like that. Make we enjoy that short musical break and make sure say you enjoy that sweet melody as we prepare for the remaining package of today's gist. We'll be right back. Please, not touch the dial button.

0: Welcome back from that musical break, my people. I hope you love it and also you vibe to the music. And again, may do let us know if the kind of music where we play, you know, like tell us your preference of your music. We can actually play that one so that you go safe, you know, enjoy. We are moving forward there, anyways. So the next thing already on my table today will be about Dangote. Yes, that Dangote where you know everybody talk about. If they talk something today, we draw attention why we won't talk on for today's entertainment gist. It talks say that having a son is not his priority. Can he praise his three daughters? Understand? If in case you don't know, Dangote no get male child, no get son, no, na daughters in get. And today, you know, they talk down on those daughters of his. Do you understand? If they praise them, they're talking about himself, people. Some other people where they there go they worry say, why Dangote will be the richest man in Africa? He no get son, we go inherit his property and everything after he done old by. So what will come happen to all his this thing? You understand? Now wait till some people come they talk. Now today they tell them, say, you know, they worry. Not that, you know, having a son or having a male child, you know, they worry him at all. Now we want to discuss it like this because, you know, say for Africa. Now, waiting so many people, even when myself grow up to meet, say if a woman come marry now, come born pikin, you know, the first pikin now a girl child, second one girl. Now, so everybody will come and they talk. Tongue will begin the wag. Everybody will talk, say, waiting happen, who go inherit your property? I won't ask my sister. You get anywhere where you go, if you talk, you know, advise our people out there, actually, just like an advice, just like the way Dangote now talk. That you suppose shift our preference to something important. That if person get pikin, that you suppose at least appreciate God for that one we give you. Because if you self make you use Dangote, take the reason and person will get money as Dangote no get any male child. And he's still not worried though. If they train in pikin them, make you shout tell our listeners something where they go fit take home today from today's gist.
1: So this life now. Some prefer male child than female child. Some still prefer female than male child. So, like Dangote, I mean, male get only female children now. The female children now, they do well. Now, because I say, even though they don't get male child, you know, really care. Because the girls, male wife, buffer, they do well. So, some still they now, even though say their wife born 20 girls for run. He was say no. Me shall say bon spear boy for round say na one. Some prefer me and some prefer female. Now Dangote na in children they do he gets me well puffer. They do when I cause he say even though say get me, not get me. He will see different.
0: Okay, that's preference. Now, where the problem comes with that one, how person would they prefer for something where you know they create? You know, saying God, they give children. So now, tell them something. Like our mothers, our parents out there, they need to understand that even if you born pikin, like you born boys, right, till you finish, that you know, suppose come they prefer particular gender because now God, now they give these children. And sometimes this thing can make somebody as a woman, if you're married now, your wife, your husband can't tell you, born this one. Why you dey pressure your wife? Now your wife they give pikin. At least they need to hear something different.
1: So if you see girls some go born me, no female. Some see they also born female, no me. Don't me even born me children self. Your husband go they say at least if you see na one girl you still born and join. This boy's when you still born. The other one will say, go see born. If now since you born guest now, if only one boy you will see, Jonah, see Adam Jonah, go see, I will appreciate. So some like me, pass for me. Why some like for me, pass me.
0: Okay, there's no problem. You know, the thing is that we human, we actually, you know, want to tell God how to do something for us, actually. Some pastor will tell you, make you tell God how you want your blessings to be, right? But I think there's a problem somewhere. If somebody, some people within now them be this Dangote wife or Dangote be themselves, now problem because we can actually, you know, see it around our area that if your wife come born only girl, especially. Because even during those days, even when they don't abolish those harmful practices, Some will say they prefer male children to female children. Make I ask my brother. As Dangote now, they turn in picking them. She, is it not good? When God give you one, you know, give you any gender, make your child try to do your own part. Because the way you take train your picking, now you go take the importance to the society, even to you yourself. Why they prefer particular gender when you know, say, no beauty creates?
2: In my own opinion, I would say, whether someone is preferring a man, a male or female, in my opinion, it's God that is to give children. So you are not the one to tell God what to do. You are not the one suppose it's God that creates woman. Woman be no, it's not woman be that creates God. Nobody creates God. You are not supposed to be telling God what to do. What to do? Because if someone born only female, he has God know why he do it like that. He knows everything. So you are not supposed to tell God that no, it's like this. I want every day you tell him, he still give you that female. You know why he do it like that. Thank you.
0: All right, thank you so much. I like I just took a mouth for this one. So my people, you know, don't hear ram. No, be the great picking, no, anyone may God great you. Give you, make your child train them very, very well. So my people, the last thing for where they on my table today, before I go wrap up today's make I tell you now, say, one girl don't come online, come they cry, saying boyfriend block him. When thing can happen, why you block him? You can tell us, say, that she has never been embarrassed this way all her life. Why? She says she go her boyfriend house, so you know how normally now, how everything they be. After you go there, finish, you can't be wet. You know what you mean, Abby? If you don't know, make you shall goggle lamb. As in bed wet, maybe mistakenly go bed wet, something happen naturally. They, according to her, the boyfriend no vest that time, he just, they say, maybe na mistake. See, after he can't go back house, that the boyfriend can't block him. She can't drop him for online. They need people advice. Say, what thing happen? You understand? Me now, if you ask me, which they no ask me, but I shall ask my brother, make I know what thing, he go talk. Who you go blame for this kind of thing like this? Now the boy now we block him, I been at the girl, we mistakenly go pee for bed for his boyfriend house, because they call a mistake. If not, you be that guy, you go see the date this girl. Talk through, my brother.
3: Bosha, what did the guy really know to make sense like that, Sha? Because you're not supposed to blame the girl, because if you say no be regular or something like that, Sha, see the person the bed with, so, and I say that it don't soak like that, so, and you'll see any
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3: S'avance, on finit, c'est le but! Le but! Quel but de Brendan Chignac! Incroyable!

Hello, sports lovers. It is another beautiful day, and Big Billy is right here in the building to give you the latest happening from the world of sport. Please stay glued to your radio set as I go on a short break. I will be right back after this time out.

And I'd like to welcome you all back from that break. And if you are just joining in, this is Sport Review with Big Billy right here in the building, starting from the local scene. Athletics Federation of Nigeria President Tunobo Okokua has set his sight on a stronger showing at the 2027 World Athletics Championship in China after Nigeria's promising display at the World Athletics Ultimate Championship in Budapest, Hungary. Despite the challenges that preceded their participation in Budapest, Nigeria's contingent reached the final in four of the five events in which the country competed, with former world record holder Toby Amosun winning silver in the women's 100-meter hurdles and Kanyisola Ajayi narrowly missing out on the podium finish in the men's 100-meter hurdle. Okowa said the performances have strengthened his belief in the country's emerging talent and provided a foundation for the federation to build towards the 2027 World Championship. The team to Budapest is a young one. The World Championship in China next year is the AFN's biggest focus. We will continue to work with these athletes, identify areas that need improvement and prepare them properly for the World Champions, Okowa said. The AFN boss expressed satisfaction with the athletes' performance despite the difficulties surrounding the team's participation, particularly the visa challenges that threatened Nigeria's presence at the competition. I'm very proud of the athletes and the way they represented Nigeria in Budapest. They showed courage, determination, and the right competitive spirit despite the circumstances surrounding the team's participation. This is a young team, and the fact that we made it to the final in four of the five events we competed in is very encouraging. Toby Amosun's second place finish and Kenyisola Ajayi's narrow podium performance in the 100 meter show that we have athletes capable of competing at the highest level, he added. Okowa also revealed that Samuel Ugazi, one of Nigeria's brightest young participants and the fastest man in the one-lap race this year, missed the Budapest Championship due to injury. The AFN president believes Ugazi's absence alongside performances of those who competed offer further reason for optimism as the federation begins preparation for next year's global showpiece. He said the AFN would use the lessons from Budapest to identify areas requiring improvement and ensure Nigerian athletes are better prepared for the 2027 World Championships. In another info, the FIFA and CAF assessment of the crisis within the Nigerian Football Federation ended on Tuesday, with the divergent position presented by stakeholders now leaving the football governing bodies the way forward on proposed reforms. FIFA's visit followed the mass resignation of NFF President Ibrahim Gusu, General Secretary Mohamed Sanusi, and other board members on August 27th. Amid mounting scrutiny over the performances of Nigeria's national and youth teams, particularly the failure of the senior men's and women's team to qualify for their respective World Cup. At the end of the two-day mission, it was gathered that the various groups within the NFF as well as the Sports Writers Association of Nigeria were consulted. The Players Union, Coaches and Referee Association aligned on the same pathway for Nigerian football reform. Representation on the Congress, NFF board, its standing committees and voting rights must be equal in the new governing structure. We also agreed on a normalization process driven by stakeholders, one of the attendees told our correspondent on Tuesday. However, the State Football Association chairman, who constitutes the large part of the NFF Congress and voting bloc, were said to have pushed back against calls for a normalization committee to study the shape of the NFF, insisting that the existing NFF Congress has the capacity to resolve the current leadership vacuum internally. Gombe State FA chairman and leader of the State FA delegation, Yakubu Sama, addressed reporters after the engagement with FIFA and CAF.
The key issue were presented before FIFA as Congress member representing DFS in the Nigerian football is not in crisis. Nigerian football is not in any way in crisis because our leagues are on, our clubs are playing their continental matches, our girls are playing international football, and the NFF secretariat is functioning. We don't need to go outside the established framework to start bringing about a solution. Meanwhile, another representative at the meeting hinted that the FA chairman's proposal could face resistance, as setting up a normalization committee will be in line with FIFA status. Also, former president and general secretary of the NFF have jointly petitioned the FIFA and CAF governance assessment mission, demanding the immediate installation of a 6-month normalization committee to overhaul the nation's football administration. The proposal was endorsed by former NFF president Sani Lulu Abdullahi and Aminu Manjiri, former first vice president Abina Oba, and former general secretary Fani Amu, Sani Toru, Baluja Ojoaba, and Musa Amedu. The group recommended a structural transition beginning with stakeholder consultations, followed subsequently by local football council election, state FA election, an expanded NFF Congress, and ultimately national NFF election. The proposal also called for an overhaul of the existing Congress structure, where state FAs are roughly 84% of the voting power, to ensure broader representation for league players, coaches, referees, and grassroots bodies. And with that info, I shall quickly observe a break, and when I'm back, I'll be giving you more info on the program. Please stay glued to your radio set and don't touch the dial. Big Billy will be right back after this break.

All right, I welcome you back from that break. And if you are just joining in, this is Sport Review with Big Billy right here in the building. Nigerian striker Tawo Awoniyi has added another qualification to his growing list of academic achievements after graduating from PFA Business School with a diploma in Global Football Sports Directorship with merit. The Coventry City forward announced the achievement via X, formerly known Twitter, on Tuesday, describing it as another pride moment away from football. "Another proud moment for me off the pitch," Awoniyi posted. "Graduating from the PFA Business School with a postgraduate diploma in Global Football Sport Directorship with merit. Still playing, still learning, the journey continues." The qualification adds to a series of academic pursuits undertaken by the 29-year-old alongside his professional football career. Awoniyi obtained a diploma in business administration and marketing management from the London School of International Business in 2020 before completing a degree program in business management at Buckinghamshire University in 2022. His latest achievement comes a week after he began a new chapter in his playing career, leaving Nottingham Forest for newly promoted Premier League side Coventry City. Awoniyi completed a permanent move to Coventry in August after 4 years at Forest, where he made 103 appearances, scoring 23 goals and providing 6 assists. The transfer was reportedly worth around €9 million. The move offered the striker a fresh opportunity under manager Frank Lampard after a difficult last 2 years season at Forest. However, his start at Coventry City has been missed, with Awoniyi sent off in the club 5-0 defeat to Brighton on Sunday. The red card means he will miss Coventry Premier League meeting with his former club Forest. Away from the pitch, though, Awoniyi continues to prepare for life beyond football, with his latest qualification strengthening his foundation for a potential future in football management and sporting administration. And with that info, I've come to the close of Asian Binoculars Radio Sport Review today, and I hope you enjoyed every bit of it. Please stay glued to your radio set and don't touch the dial. Big Billy saying, do have a lovely day. Thanks for listening, and God bless you all.

Hello, Nigerians. Greetings from here, Nado. Thanks for hearing from us from Eastern Vernacular Radio, my listeners out there. I always hello because people are wonderful, making no worry, everywhere good. In fact, everywhere still making a bummer, rise, meaning sit down and relax. Because you get plenty to dish out from this display that I put your point of a proper round with the common people, Nado. I'm a father, it's a lot, John. If you call me Mr. T, and you know, I'm the anchor this program to the common matter from old school level, carry on new school level, based on behold, all things have passed away. And behold, everything will become new happenings of the recent G's with their popular country, Nigeria, and beyond. Therefore, also, my power, if you talk your own out there, Chukmod, 90519181139, I'm Mario Column, again, for 36. 00519181139. Our Nando program source is Night Valley from newspaper, viral online, social media network, Facebook friends, and so many other sources, and they will dish out our update. Remember, in the Bible, they say in everything there is a season. Again, it also says, choose whom you will serve. Meaning, I saw it can't be for the political season for Nigeria. Better for me, I'm a good people who choose and vote wisely, as I'll really tell you from here. Say the fear from the opposition party is the beginning of a good governance, so move right on. Benue governor don't deny blocking obese convoy. The Benue State governor, so he don't deny straight away parallel, confirm say man, he no get hand for Peter Obi. Dogri, when they say the link to the state government, block for when they say the block in convoy for inside the Benue State for Yelawata. Say, you know, get on for that kind of matter, saying be past that level. Say, may anybody trace anything like that, come meet them. So that one, now for that one, we'll come on there, talk another interesting matter when you go like. Simulated terrorist attack exercise at Asaba Airport. That one means, say, all those guys, they don't practicalize, don't do some kind of exercise onto how terrorists, they attack and they do things. And then now, go they try the interfere emergency or to all those kind of things, say any bus boss then got to retaliate subito fast without delay. So a simulated terrorist attack exercise when we say they conduct for Asaba Airport not to test the strength of the and the preparedness, coordination and rapid response capabilities of securities and the emergency response agency, as I tell you before now. So this exercise was focused on crisis management, emergency response, evacuation procedure, interagency coordination, and the protection of lives and the property. Further on, it's a plus, I must tell you. But come on there, quickly talk another matter when we say have voice IMO. Kubana chief priest don't do rally for Tinubu for inside the IMO state. This guy, so when we say in a socialite and the celebrity, Bama Kubana chief priest, he don't call a resident of the Imo State, say, man, may they mobilize support for President Bola Ahmed Tinubu and the presidential for re-election ahead of a 2027 elections bid, you understand? So, you know, so those guys, then, now City Boy Movement, now if them be, so in particular, when the Bama Kubana chief priest, in the Oga for Imo State angle as the City Boy director for there, so you know the time. So I'm gonna click on there, took mark for another matter. Yeah, 1 billionaire Augustine Ogojofo, when the popular known as Owande Gukwu, the Tosi, they don't arrest this guy based on some kind of petition when they write against them for FCT police command. So this petition carried different cases when they say woman obtained their force protenses since 2020. He collected 50 million naira for 30 plots of land located at Anambra, that one and that one. Airport City, another 80 million again, when BC man, you have to do with 50 plots of Ogbaru Second, Niger Bridge, and 60 million naira again for a land for inside Abuja. The woman made all this payment in 2020. He stood responding to her. After 6 years, he logged his final run and because we now have a well-structured Inspector General of Police, so now I made this Inspector General of Police. Can't you come out for this matter, say, we just hear, say, Augustine Ogbejofo, say, now billionaire, say, he said, now error, now fraudster, say, now people, now in the pinch, they obtain from, to the form, in
backdoor billionaire on the phone. So I'm going to come on there quickly talk another matter when it got to do with First Lady. First Lady say, I want to enjoy Nigeria when, oh, do no like better thing, do no like better thing now. So First Lady, we're meeting Ibu now. Don't appeal to voters for inside Southeast to support Oga Presido Bola Tinubu bids for his second term in 2027 as he talked to the Women Empowerment event for Wiri. Now, so she told say, man, she want better Nigeria, say she still want, make she enjoy Nigeria at her old age, you understand? So from there, now she announced $100,000 cash for benefits, for beneficiaries and the empowerment program, you understand? Targeting about 18,500 women nationwide, maybe say men. He shared the 100K for, so that one, and for that one. We'll come to last one before we match our final break. Finally. All of now, no, say, this guy, what do they call, Poco Lee, say, the Dofria, the Matatis of Nabana Boy, and the Raman Jogo. Now they walk on the hand of to say, man, made a release guy from UK prison. Oh boy, you see that all come out, you don't be happy. They sing applause to Bonner Boy, the praise all of them, say man, if not be them. Say, definitely leave, and that is Bonner Boy in particular, you don't understand, because not only Bonner Boy, not be only in the but in a good, jolly fellow, and so, Poco cocktail, they appreciate the guy. So my people, it's good to be good, you don't understand. And so you need to emulate such good doodles. So now there now we match our final break, finally last segment of First Theology and Fickle Mr. T. See you same time, same station tomorrow by the grace of God. Bye for now, my people.

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1: Memory Lane with Jojo Namani on Asambino Closed Radio. It's time.

Bani on Asam Bailo Closed Radio. It's time. It's the 60s all over again.

and of the Son, and of the Holy Spirit. Amen. You expired, Jesus, but the source of life gushed forth for souls, and the ocean of mercy opened up for the whole world. O fount of life, unfathomable divine mercy, envelop the whole world and empty yourself out upon us. O blood and water which gushed forth from the heart of Jesus, as a fount of mercy for us, I trust in you. O blood and water which gushed forth from the heart of Jesus, as a fount of mercy for us, I trust in you. O blood and water which gushed forth from the heart of Jesus, as a fount of mercy for us, I trust in you. Our Father, who art in heaven, hallowed be thy name. Thy kingdom come, thy will be done, on earth as it is in heaven. Give us this day our daily bread, and forgive us our trespasses, as we forgive those who trespass against us. And lead us not into temptation, but deliver us from evil. Amen. Hail Mary, full of grace, the Lord is with thee. Blessed art thou among women, and blessed is the fruit of thy womb, Jesus. Holy Mary, Mother of God, pray for us sinners, now and at the hour of our death. Amen. I believe in God, the Father Almighty, creator of heaven and earth, and in Jesus Christ, his only Son, our Lord, who was conceived by the Holy Spirit, born of the Virgin Mary, suffered under Pontius Pilate, was crucified, died, and was buried. He descended into hell. On the third day he rose again from the dead. He ascended into heaven, and is seated at the right hand of God the Father Almighty. From there he will come to judge the living and the dead. I believe in the Holy Spirit, the Holy Catholic Church, the communion of saints, the forgiveness of sins, the resurrection of the body, and life everlasting.

0: from the treasury of compassion inexhaustible. Look kindly upon us and increase your mercy in us, that in difficult moments we might not despair, nor become despondent, but with great confidence submit ourselves to your holy will, which is love and mercy.
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Hello, distinguished listeners out there, wherever you are hearing the sound of our transmission right about now, you are tuned to ASAM Binoculars Radio 105.1, and welcome on board to another edition of the National Assembly Matters. Yes, of course, on the National Assembly Matters, we bring you the debate, the decisions, and the personality, the development shaping Nigeria's National Assembly, from the Senate to the House of Representatives. Of course, we'll keep you covered. I am your host on the show today. My name is Joseph Osayamo Iguare. Today, we are moving from the performance of the 10th National Assembly to what is already becoming one of the biggest political stories ahead of 2027. And guess what that is? The battle for the 11th Senate. INEC has released its final list of senatorial candidates for the 2027 National Assembly elections. And listen to the number. Yes, 1,303 candidates are listed for 109 senatorial seats. That means Nigerians will have a wide field of candidates to choose from across the country. The candidates are sponsored by 21 political parties. And among the names on the list are some of the biggest political figures in Nigeria: Senate President Godswill Akpabio, Deputy Senate President Barry Jibrin, former Edo State Governor Adams Oshumule, former Senate President Ahmed Lawan, former governors, seven senators, former ministers, and even seven governors seeking a return to the National Assembly. So, today we are asking, what does this list mean for the 11th National Assembly? Who are the major political figures returning to the Senate? And perhaps the biggest question, who will eventually lead the Senate? Stay with me. This is National Assembly Matters on ASAM Binoculars Radio. I'll be back shortly.

All right, welcome back to the show, the National Assembly Matter. And just in case you're tuning in, it is the show where we talk about the nation's legislature and how their decision and the development right there is shaping the lives of Nigerian people. And this time around, we are talking about the 11th Senate, the battle for the 11th Senate. It has begun because SINEC has already given us the number. And let's start with that number just in case you didn't get it when we started. SINEC has listed 1,303 candidates sponsored by 21 political parties for the Senate election. The Senate has 109 seats, just in case you don't know. And the APC has fielded 109 candidates. Isn't that funny? 109 seats, only the APC fielded 109 candidates. The African Democratic Congress, ADC, has 108. The Nigerian Democratic Congress, NDC, has 94. The Allied People's Movement has 104. The PDP has 101. The SDP has 95. The Action Democratic Party has 92. And the Action People's Party has 69. The Labour Party has 68. Accord has 69, according to report. And the list did not stop there. Then we have several other parties with smaller numbers of candidates. So what does this tell us? It tells us that the Senate election will not simply be about the big political parties. There are many parties putting candidates before voters. But remember something important. Having a candidate in a senatorial district does not automatically mean winning the seat. Ultimately, it is the voters who decide, and that is why the 2027 Senate election deserves attention, because whoever wins this seat will determine the composition of the 11th National Assembly, and that composition, yes, the composition of that seat will eventually determine who has the numbers and political support to occupy its leadership position. Let's talk about some of the major names. Number one of it is Godswill Akpabio, the current Senate President. He is seeking another term representing Akwa Ibom Northwest on the APC ticket. Then we have Baru Jibrin, the current Deputy Senate President, also seeking another term back home in Edo State. Former Edo State Governor Adams Oshiomhole is also on the list as the APC candidate for Edo North. For people in Edo State, particularly Edo North, that is obviously a name many voters will be watching. Oshiomhole, the orator. Then we have former Senate President Amin Lawan. There is also former Zamfara Governor Abdulaziz Yari. Former Sokoto Governor Aliyu Wamako is also seeking another term. Former Abia Governor Ojuzo Kalu is another prominent name. Then there is former Bayelsa Governor Sirak Dissin, and Senator Natasha Akpotiuduaghan is also on the list. Former Aviation Minister Stella Odua is another name appearing on the candidate list. So when you look at these names, one thing becomes clear. The 2027 Senate election is bringing back several politicians with significant political experience. But Nigerians should not only ask, who is popular? The bigger question is, what record is each candidate presenting to the voters? Because ultimately, the Senate is not a club for famous politicians. It is a legislative institution. The people elected must make law, conduct oversight, and represent their constituents in a very good light. Well, let's take you to, the governors moving towards the Senate. Just in case you don't know, there are another interesting development. Some former and serving governors are also appearing in the Senate race. One of the most notable names is Hope Uzodinma, the governor of Imo State and former senator for Imo West. His name is on the list as an APC candidate. Former Delta State Governor Ivan Okowa is also on the list. And Governor Inua Yahaya of Gombe is another prominent name listed. Now,
When governors or former governors move into the Senate, Nigeria nationally become interested. Why? Because these are politicians who have already occupied major executive positions. They have governed states. They have worked with budget. They have dealt with security issues, infrastructure, education, health, and other areas of government. But again, the important thing is not simply their previous office. Important question is, what would they bring to the Senate? Would their experience as governors influence their legislative work? Would they be stronger voices on federal-state relations? Would they focus on national legislation? These are some of the questions voters will have to consider. And this is very important because before any voters make their decisions, they have to be, proper consideration of the candidates of their choice. At this point, we'll be taking you on a short break, and I hope you have been having a wonderful ride with us on the National Assembly Matters, where we have been bringing you talks, information up to speed on the battle for the 11th Senate. 1,303 people from 21 political parties are vying for the position that is 109. Stay tuned. When we come back, we'll start giving you the update on the other side. Make sure you don't touch your radio. It is the National Assembly Matters on Esan Binoculars Radio with Joseph Osayamo Iguare.

a lot of you know, argument here and there, a lot of attacks, personality attacks here and there, have been going back and forth in the social space, and we are seeing it. And some people are already, you know, calculating, oh, this person can be. And now, let's get into the politics of the 11th seat. When Nigerians vote for senators in January 2027, they are not only deciding who represents their senatorial district, they are also indirectly shaping the future leadership of the Senate. Why? Because after the new senators are inaugurated, they will elect their Senate president from among themselves. That means the first battle is who gets elected into the Senate. The second battle is who gets the support of the senators to become Senate president. And this is where the names of Akpabio, Uzodinma, and Oshomole have featured in political calculations around the 2027 Senate leadership. But we must be clear, we must be careful here. These are political calculations and reported possibilities. They are not the same thing as a confirmed outcome. The final decision will depend on several factors. First, who actually win their Senate seats. Second, the composition of the 11th Senate. Third, the position eventually taken by the APC leadership. And fourth, which candidate can secure the support of fellow senators. Remember what happened in 2023. Godswill Akpabio became Senate President after defeating Abdulaziz Yari in the contest for the leadership of the 10th Senate. So the fact that somebody is politically powerful does not automatically mean that that person will become Senate President. There have been, there has been to election among the Senate, and that election that the Senate will do within themselves, that will be very competitive as well. There has to be political negotiation. Yes, how well can you negotiate with your fellow senator to give you their vote? And there has to be support. How much support can you get now from the senators who will be in the 11th assembly? Now, the Senate rules and the ranking controversy is also there. There's another interesting part of this story. And the Senate has introduced a rule requiring candidates for presiding officers to be ranking returning senators. That created controversy recently, and it could have restricted some first-time senators from contesting leadership position, but a provision was later rescinded in May 2026 following opposition and constitutional concerns. You remember Senator Oshomole was very outspoken on that issue, and that means the door is not necessarily closed to a newly elected senator participating in the leadership contest. This is important because when Nigerians hear the phrase ranking senator, they should understand that parliamentary experience can matter, but the rules governing eligibility can also change. So, as the 2027 election approaches, Nigerians should watch not only the candidates, they should watch the rules, because I don't think it's going to change anyway. Watch the political parties, watch the composition of the Senate, watch the alliances. Watch the alliances, because that is very important. Who is aligning with who, and watch what happens after the election. Because the Senate presidency is not decided by the public directly. Nigerians elect senators, the senators themselves elect their presiding officers. That distinction is very important. So as we approach the 2027 election, what should Nigerians be looking at? Number one, the candidate record. If the person is a serving senator, what has that person done in the Senate? What bills have they sponsored? What committees have they served on? How active have they been? Number two, we have constituency representation. What has the candidate done for the people of the senatorial district? Number three, oversight. Has the candidate properly questioned government agencies? Has the person shown interest in public spending and accountability? Number four, legislative ideas.

What does the candidate actually want to change? And number 5, character and conduct in public office. Voters should look beyond posters, rallies, and political endorsements. The Senate is an institution that makes decisions affecting the entire country. So the quality of the people elected matters. And after the election, Nigerians should continue watching what their senators do. To wrap up on the show today, yes, INEC has listed 1,303 candidates for the 109 senatorial seats in the 2027 National Assembly election in the Senate. Among them are some of the Nigerian most prominent political figures. But the election is bigger than the names. It is about who we occupy the red chamber. It is about who we make the laws. It is about who we conduct oversight. And ultimately, it will shape the political composition of the 11th National Assembly. Become another question. Who will lead the Senate? Akpabio, another returning senator, or someone whose political calculations have not yet become obvious? For now, those remain matters for the political process and the senators who will emerge from the election. But one thing is certain. The race for the 11th National Assembly has already begun. And Nigerians should not wait until election day before they start paying attention. Know your senatorial district. Know the candidates. Know their records. And most importantly, understand what the Senate actually does. Because democracy does not end when we cast our votes. It continues with accountability. I am Joseph Osayamo Iguari. This has been the National Assembly Matters on ASAM Binoculars Radio. And just in case you want to put any comments or contribution in for the show, joining the questions we've asked so far, do it to send that to us via our studio WhatsApp line. The number is 080-5191-8139. I'll call it again, 080-5191-8139. Keep listening, keep asking questions, and keep watching the people who make the laws on your behalf. Bye for now. Until next time, when we come again on the National Assembly Matter, stay active, stay safe. Have a great day.

0: Good day and welcome to News on the Hour, reaching from Esambano Plus Radio, Urumi. My name is Joseph Osayamo Iguari. First, the headlines. Holy Family Academy Urumi holds inaugural mass to mark new academic session. Edo gives unlicensed electricity operators 30-day deadline. Tinubu direct NRMC to achieve 95% NRN coverage by December. Now, the news in details. Holy Family Academy, Urumi, has held its inaugural Mass of the Holy Spirit to officially commence activities for the 2026-2027 academic session. The Mass held on Wednesday, September 16th, brought together the school's management, teachers, parents, and students to commence the new academic session and all school activities into the hands of God. The Mass was celebrated by the school proprietor, Very Reverend Father Dr. John Bosco Ezehi, who offered prayers for the students, teachers, and parents, seeking God's guidance, protection, and blessings throughout the academic year. In his homily, Father Ezehi, while reflecting on the day's reading from the first letter of St. Paul to the Corinthians, called on members of the school community to demonstrate love and care for one another. He said mutual love and unity within the school community would help create an environment where everyone could thrive and attract God's blessings. The school proprietor also urged the students to remain attentive in class and actively participate in their lessons. He encouraged them to be bold enough to ask questions whenever they do not understand what is being taught, stressing that seeking clarification is an important part of learning. The inaugural Mass marked the spiritual beginning of a new academic session as Holy Family Academy commenced another year of teaching, learning, and character development.
1: This is our inaugural Mass. Every year, we start a new session, we begin with Mass. That's what happens to Mass. I want to say this. We pray and commit to God's hands all our activities. Doesn't matter whether many of you or some of you are Catholics or from other churches or even pagans or even Muslims or other churches, what is important is we are gathered here to pray. To pray and commit to the session to God's hands, asking the good Lord to take absolute control of all that was happening this session. And we said at the beginning of Mass, to call on the Holy Spirit to guide us. We grant also all health of mind and body. Grant to your parents as well protection. To grant the resources.
0: In a separate news, the Edo State Electricity Regulatory Commission has ordered all persons and entities operating within the state electricity market without licenses or permits to cease such activities and apply for the relevant approval within 30 days. The directive was contained in Order Number ESRC Order 2026-001, dated September 11, 2026, issued by the chairman of ESCRC, Dr. Shitu Shaibu, which was made available late Tuesday. Shaibu said the order was part of measures to establish the regulatory framework for the state electricity market. We'll take a short break now. Still to come on the news today. Tinubu directs NRMC to achieve 95% NRN coverage by December. We'll bring you details of this and more shortly. 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
0: 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This is News on the Hour, and you are tuned to Esambino Clash Radio. Remember, a positive attitude can brighten your day always. Stay positive today. Now the rest of the news. President Bola Tinubu has urged the National Identity Management Commission, NIMC, to work towards achieving 95% National Identity Number, NIN, coverage by December 2026. The president, who was represented at the event by his chief of staff, Honorable Fermi Gbajabiamila, gave the directive at the State House, Abuja, while delivering the keynote address at the 2026 National Identity Day celebration organized by NIMC. He acknowledged NIMC's excellent work so far, noting that National Identity Number NIN enrollments peaked at about 142 million, up from over 80 million Nigerians captured in the National Identity Database when he assumed office more than 3 years ago. Meanwhile, the federal government has commissioned a 3-megawatt solar hybrid project at Yakubugo One University, Abuja, formerly the University of Abuja, to strengthen electricity supply to teaching, research, laboratories, and other critical operations. The project, delivered under phase two of the Energizing Education Program, was commissioned on Wednesday by the Minister of Power, Joseph Tegbe, in collaboration with the Rural Electrification Agency and the World Bank-funded Nigeria Electrification Project. And with that, we wrap up on the news. To bring it to a close, a quick reminder of the headlines that made history. Holy Family Academy Urumi holds inaugural mass to mark new academic session. Edo gives unlicensed electricity operators 30-day deadline. Tinubu direct NIMC to achieve 95% coverage by December. And that is it for the total package today on News on the Hour. For comments, feedback and info, send your update to us on 00519181139. You can also share an email with us on asambinoclass9@gmail.com. And on behalf of Asambinoclass Radio News Crew, thank you for staying tuned. I am Joseph Osayamo Igwari saying, have a productive day ahead.
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2: Welcome to Sports Daily from Esan Binoculars Radio. I am Big Billy. First from the local sport, Nigeria's Flamingos will use the second Waffle B Under-17 Guest Tournament in Ivory Coast as a springboard for their FIFA Under-17 Women's World Cup campaign, with coach Hakimi Basari targeting the title before heading to Morocco.

0: has died at the age of 84. According to TVC, the actor's son, Olusoyin Jacobs, announced his death in a post on Instagram on Wednesday, September 16, 2023, saying the family was grateful for his life and asking the public to respect their privacy. According to him, he wrote, "It is with gratitude to God for a life well lived and fought that we announce the passing of our dear husband, father, grandfather, and uncle, the Lion of Lufodu. It was better that Olu Jacobs was one of Nigeria's most renowned veteran actors with a career spanning theater, television, and film. The late actor was trained at the Royal Academy of Dramatic Art in London and started his acting career in British television." In a separate news, Nollywood veteran actress Patience Ozokwo has backed Peter Obi ahead of 2027 general elections, saying Nigeria has been blessed with abundant resources but has failed to make the most of them. Ozokwo, popularly known as Mama G, spoke at a gathering against organized under the banner Celebrities for Peter Obi, where she explained her concerns about the state of the country and why she believes Nigerians need a change. The actress also criticized the concentration of wealth among a section of Nigerians, saying some people had accumulated enough for their children, grandchildren, and great-grandchildren, while many others continue to struggle. Ozokwo urged celebrities at the gatherings to recognize the influence they have through their public image and integrity. To wrap up the entertainment news, a quick recap of the headlines again. Actor Olu Jacobs dies at 84. Nigeria is a spoiled child with too many resources. Patience Ozokwo backs Peter Obi. To wrap today on entertainment news, thank you for listening. I am Judy Chinenye. Have a nice day.
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2: 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Welcome, it's ASAM Binoculars Radio and it's Business News, the headlines. Nigeria's capital challenge is finding backable opportunities. Ex-labor leader seeks oil buffer to stabilize petrol prices. I am Edna Fowers with the business news in details. Nigeria does not lack capital, but rather a sufficient volume of investable, backable opportunities capable of attracting and absorbing available funds. Experts at the 2026 Chief Executive Officer Forum of the UN Global Compact Network Nigeria have stated. The closed-door forum held in Lagos under the theme Financing a Dignified Future, Aligned Capital, Policy and Business Action, brought together chief executives, policymakers, financiers, and development partners to examine how capital policy and enterprise can drive economy productivity. In another development still business news, Nigeria needs a mechanism to absorb exceptional increases in global oil prices, while the

0: government tackles the structural cost of petrol production and distribution, veteran labor leader and oil and gas practitioner Mustafa Wali has said. A former national vice president of the Petroleum and Natural Gas Senior Staff Association of Nigeria, Wali, in a non-partisan policy document beyond petroleum subsidy, a petroleum price moderator and downstream.
1: Greetings, our good listeners out there. How is your day going today? I hope your day did go as planned. And anyhow, you did go for your side. My people, make you thank God for today, because so far as life, there is hope. There is life, there is hope. Now, so you be my people. So I welcome all of you to today's entertainment gist, who I'd always bring to you from your Make Sense radio station, Islam Binoculars Radio Uromi. I am your host, Miss Judy K. And today, I know come inside the studio alone today. I dey inside the studio with my sister and my brothers. Yes. To go there with a chook mouth for today's gist. All the things and things will happen for that side of entertainment industry. All the tori. Oma, tori yakpa today, oh, as usual. I don't go that side. Gather present happenings. Make a con yanuna. The latest happening. So I dey inside the store today with Loretta. Yes. So my beautiful sister, we're going to enter inside the gist today, and also with Elijah and Johnson. So my people, make yourself sit down well, no day in a haste, because I promise you one thing, you are going to enjoy every bit of today's gist. So before we continue, make our guest greet our listeners out there.
2: 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My name is Elijah.
1: All right, just the voice of Elijah in the studio today. My people, hope you dey feel am. Na so me sabi dey feel am, because today just he go hot waiting no nice. So to my sister, please greet our listeners out there.
3: 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My name is Loretta.
1: You are welcome, Loretta, to the studio today. You dey here with me, so nothing shelly. We got a chook mouth together for today's gist. So, please greet our listeners.
2: Good day. My name is Johnson.
1: All right, that's Johnson over there. So, you all are welcome to today's gist. So, my people, before we dive into the program proper, make we sharply go on a short musical break that will usher us in today's gist as usual. Please. No touch the die button. We'll be right back.
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0: Alright, my people, welcome back from that short musical break. We are moving to the program properly. So the first thing we're going to do on my table today, we're going to chuck them out together now about BBL. And if in case you don't know the full meaning, now butt lifts hair. Brazilian butt lifts. Now the full meaning be that one. Brazilian butt lifts. So if people, they talk about BBL, now what you mean be that one, especially we they see this thing among ladies. And you go see some one fine lady like that, eh? Before you know the lady, you don't get any back or front or something like that. You just did the way God creates them. But for so many reasons actually known to them, they go just go on that knife just to make themselves look the way they want it. Now, which we see for society today be that one. And they get many, many reasons why they do them. But today, this content creator, where her name be Judas, she talks say BBL no more benefits. Like, you don't get any benefits again. And why she talk them? Because maybe you don't cast. Yes, you know, say before now, if you see person who do BBL, just be like, ah, this lady is very, very beautiful, and all. But now, even small girls of 15 years, they do one. They think it don't they cast. But wait, though, I have problem. Why do people even do BBL, ladies? You know, say you did as God creates you. Maybe your parents don't reject you, nobody reject you. Why going on that knife? I want to ask my sister, waiting in that way you think, say, be the reason you first. So I want to ask my sister, wait till you think with the reason why some ladies they do BBL and they see that mostly for entertainment industry. Now why would they talk? And because that is the matter we will carry on today for that side of entertainment industry. They gave many reasons, so but the one way you think say you know be why did they do one today and the thing they go rampart. Now why this one even talk say you don't get benefit again?
1: So some girls see that said I want to do BBL. So some girls see like, and some girls don't see like, and someday may God give them fine body. They not fit to do BBL. So you know, this kind of body I don't like. I want to go do another. I want to go do BBL. So that me see Jenna. Then the girl can see go do BBL Jenna. So many girls for Nollywood actress. Almost all the girls, all of them do BBL. So someday they see there with their natural body. So see they.
0: Okay, you are saying that because they don't like the way God, that is inferiority compressed, right?
1: I don't like this body, maybe I don't get. I'm going to do BBL, so that this body may they wear, so that people they see me.
0: Alright, I get it. And I hope so you will listen to the gist today, my people, you get it also. You know, say, many reasons though, you just pointed out for a few of them. Inferiority compressed, now a very, very bad disease. That inferiority complex, however you want to put it. You dey look yourself for mirror, say you know like as God say create. But make Aisha ask my brother, his own reason how, you know, himself don't perceive him. Maybe we dey see him every day for, you know, for film. If you dey watch Nigerian movie or even other this thing, you go see say, get where you be know before. You know they like this, so but before you know him, the person don't change. Transformation everywhere. Some people go be like, you are looking so beautiful. Do you think that person get reason why they do all those things? I've been out to impress the society.
2: May I say why people do BBA is because they want attraction of men. So that men can be seen, they can be attracted to them. Then in TV station, television, film, movie industry, most of them do BBL because of the role they want to take, so that people can be like attracted to them or more. So that is what I have to say.
0: Alright, thank you so much. I want to say something, you know, a few things concerning what you just mentioned. You know, say there's this topic that come up one time, a guy posted it that there is no way a lady would do BBL and be faithful to her husband. Mr. Fakon, you raising that topic. He say, if you see a lady who do BBL, she has a motive why she do them. She no want stick to one man. She dey do them because of her universal, I don't want to mention name. So, make I ask Elijah, make we hear your own opinion too, because everybody with their own reason know actually how you perceive it. Because if you ask me, I go say it makes sense. So it's making sense now. Because why? Tell me why God go create you, give you how you go deal. All of a sudden, you want to attract, appear more is it beautiful? Do they really look beautiful when they do all those things? I mean, you just see them as, you know, people that are just trying to fit in.
2: But actually, BBA is not that, you know, it's not something that you should, you know, get involved in doing. Like, you might have big butt, you might have small butt, but still, it's not necessary. So all I can, like, all my advice is that you know that feel that you, like, you don't have that perfect ass or something. So you might work on yourself by, you know, doing some homework, going to the gym, because this BBA of eating has to stop, like, now and then.
0: All right. So you dey hear the accent of me, my people. You dey feel them. Now, so we got out for the studio today. We got the gist, you dey entertain you at the same time. You dey hear them. You know, say, actually, if you ask me, I support that. Exercise can actually make someone look beautiful. You understand? Working on yourself, do something. But going on that knife, you get a ZB. My people, make we not dwell on this one much. Make we go to the next thing for radio on my table today. Where this Nollywood icon legend, actually a living legend, will be Patience Ozoko, popularly known as Mama G. She talks something today, according to how we are not politicians in this place, so we dey tell you what we see for papers. She talks say Nigeria is a spoil, is just like a spoiled child with too many resources. Where she can talk and put, for her own opinion, where she talk about she's supporting a candidate from NDC, where be Peter Obi. According to her, she gets her own many reasons. She said Nigeria gain many resources, so if you look at Nigeria is blessed, according to her. But we know they see all those things, they manifest. You know, if you look at our economy, if you look at if everything is going down, inflation and there, just mention it. But we have many resources. She kind of talk about we now, we be, you know, citizens, people that are, they call us the leaders of tomorrow. We can actually do something by voting the right person, so that at least it can help to redeem Nigeria. Nadia, my own question, come inside. Wait till you think. You know, go make, or do you think if we elect another person, is there any possibility that the new leader can do better than the person where they sit? Go. Because if you ask me, which they don't ask me, oh boy, no, make I not conclude, make I ask my sister, you think, say, you get any reason, you get, you know, possibility that if you vote Peter Obi, or you vote, who again, Sowore, or you vote, who again, many of them, that they can do better than best with this, and why you self think like that?
1: Okay, so if they let another new person coming will rule this Nigeria, if he rule and where, he's still good, sha. But if not, see rule and where, Nigeria not see they way.
0: Okay, yeah, so if you didn't hear her very well, her own opinion, she did talk about, you know, say Nigeria, the way she talk, and I will see some people actually they think Nigeria don't spoil, but make I even tell you something, Nigeria good though. But the thing is, I think we have many work to do. Our leaders actually many reforms to do, so that Nigeria go better again. Now the question when myself they ask, as why should we talk am actually, because you know they, you know, suppose politics, you know, suppose they inside the entertainment. Now because this Nollywood actress will be Patience Ozoko bring them up, says that Nigeria, you know, we have many resources, but we like a spoiled child. Nobody know waiting to do again. Everybody, even some people now, if you ask them vote, that your vote counts, they be like, no, their votes not really count, because they don't vote many times and nothing come outside. So make I ask, Johnson, say if you think say Nigeria go better now, is it through election? That if we elect another person now, you think that person will do better? And what aspect, go, do we need that reform coming from, as this Nollywood actress don't talk?
2: Okay, I'll say yes. If new government enter the seat, the presidential seat, because this our old government, they are not doing any work in Nigeria. So our refinery are not working. No, our country need a lot of work, a lot of reform. Our refinery are not working. So, and Nigeria are blessed. Nigeria is a blessed country, but we are not using our refinery well, our resources well. Our resources are just there wasted. We are still depending on another country. So, if I would, in my own opinion, I would say if we re-elect good governor. If people, the thing is that people no longer vote again because they think that their vote don't count because of the ringing of the election.

20,000 go buy something. Now what? More cellophane. Now you go buy something. Like, you can't even they ask yourself, did I even lose any money? You know, I don't throw away money for market. Nothing, my dear sister. You not throw away any money, oh. Now, so we see, food, everything, food commodity, everything, they go high. So, this Nollywood actress does say, if we come together, make we vote with our conscience, that, be like, say, God will hear our prayer this time, everything go better, hopefully. Now, so we dey hope. So, my people, we are going to be going on a musical break right about now. I think short musical break, because our time for studio today is not too long like that. Make we enjoy that short musical break and make sure say you enjoy that sweet as we prepare for the remaining package of today's gist. We'll be right back. Please, not touch the die button.

Welcome back from that musical break, my people. I hope you love it and also you vibe to the music. And again, may do let us know if the kind of music where we play, you know, like tell us your preference of your music. We can actually play that one so that you go serve, you know, enjoy. We are moving forward there anyway. So the next thing already on my table today will be about Dangote. Yes, that Dangote where you know everybody talk about. If they talk something today, we draw attention while we won't talk on for today's entertainment gist. A talk say that having a son is not his priority. Can he praise his three daughters? Understand? If in case you don't know, Dangote no get male child, no get son, no, na daughters in get. And today, you know, they talk down on those daughters of his. Do you understand? If they praise them, they're talking about himself, people, some other people where they go, they worry, say, why Dangote will be the

0: richest man in Africa, he no get son we go inherit his property and everything after he done old by. So what will happen to all his this thing? You understand? Now wait till some people come they talk. Now today they tell them, say, you know, they worry. Now that, you know, having a son or having a male child, you know, they worry him at all at all. Now we want to discuss it like this, because you know, say for Africa, now waiting so many people, even when myself grow up to meet, say if a woman come marry now, come born pikin, you know, the first pikin na a girl child, second one girl. Now so everybody will come they talk. Tongue will begin the wag. Everybody will talk, say, waiting happen, who go inherit your property? I won't ask my sister. You get any way where you go fit talk, you know, advise our people out there actually, just like an advice, just like the way Dangote now talk him. That you suppose shift our preference to something important, that if person get pikin, that you suppose at least appreciate God for that one way he give you. Eh? Because if you self make you use Dangote, take the reason and person will get money as Dangote no get any male child. And he's still not worried though, if they train in pikin them, make you shout tell our listeners something where they go fit take home today from today's gist.
1: So this life now, some prefer male child than female child. Some still prefer female than male child. So, like Dangote, I mean, male get only female children now. The female children now, they do well. They cause and say, even though they don't get male, some male child, you know, really care. Cause the girls may wife buffer, they do well. So some sit there now, even though say their wife born 20 girls for run. You go say no, me make sure say born spear boy for run. Just say na one. Some prefer me, and some prefer female. Now Dangote na in children they do girls me wife born for run. They do when I cause he say even though say get me not get me. You go see they you go see they fine.
0: Okay, that's preference. Now, where the problem comes with that one, how person would they prefer for something when you know they create? You know, saying God, they give children. So now, tell them something. Like our mothers, our parents out there, they need to understand that even if you born pikin, like you born boys, right, till you finish, that you know, suppose come they prefer particular gender, because now God, now they give these children. And sometimes this thing can make somebody, as a woman, if you're married now, your wife, your husband can't tell you, born this one. Why you dey pressure your wife? Now your wife they give pikin. At least they need to hear something different.
1: So if you see girls son go born me, no female. So see they also born female, no me. Don't me go born male children self. Your husband go they say, at least if you see one girl you still born. See born and join. This boy's son is still born. The other one will say, go see born. If now since you born guest now, if only one boy, you will see Jonah, see Adam Jonah, go see, I will appreciate. So some like me pass for me, why some like for me pass me.
0: Okay, there's no problem. You know, the thing is that we human, we actually, you know, want to tell God how to do something for us. Actually, some pastor will tell you, make you tell God how you want your blessing to be, right? But I think there's a problem somewhere. If somebody, some people within now them be this Dangote wife or Dangote be themselves, now problem because we can actually, you know, see it around our area that if your wife come born only girl, especially. Because even during those days, even when the tontos, they don't abolish those harmful practices, some will say they prefer male children to female children. Make I ask my brother, as Dangote now they turn in pikin them, say, is it not good when God give you one, you know, give you any gender, make you shall try to do your own part, because the way you take train your pikin, now you go take the importance to the society, even to you yourself. Why they prefer particular gender when you know say no beauty creates?
2: In my own opinion, I would say whether someone is preferring a man, a male or female, in my opinion, it's God that used to give children. So you are not the one to tell God what to do. You are not the one suppose it's God that creates woman. Woman be no, it's not woman be that create God. Nobody creates God. You are not supposed to be telling God what to do. what to do. Because if someone born a only female, yes, God knows why he do it like that. He knows everything. So you are not supposed to tell God that no, it's like this. I want every day you tell him, he still give you that female. You know why he do it like that. Thank you.
0: All right, thank you so much. I like I just took a mouth for this one. So my people, you know, don't hear ramp. No, be the great picking, no, anyone may God great you. Give you, make you shot train them very, very well. So my people, the last thing for where they on my table today, before I go wrap up today, make I tell you now, say, one girl don't come online, come they cry, saying boyfriend block him. Waiting come happen, why you block him? You can tell us, say, that she has never been embarrassed this way all her life. Why? She says she go her boyfriend house, so you know how normally now, how everything they be. After he go there, finish, he come bed wet. You know what you mean, Abby? If you don't know, make it shall goggle lamb. As in bed wet, maybe mistakenly go bed wet. Something happen naturally. They, according to her, the boyfriend no vest that time, he just, they say, maybe na mistake. See, after he can't go back house, that the boyfriend can't block him. She can't drop him for online. They need people advice. Say, what thing happen? You understand? Me now, if you ask me, which they no ask me, but I shall ask my brother, make I know what thing, he go talk. Who you go blame for this kind of thing like this? Now the boy now we block him, I been at the girl, we mistakenly go pee for bed for his boyfriend house because they call a mistake. If now you be that guy, you go see the date this girl. Talk through my brother.
3: Bosha, what did the guy really know to make sense like that, Sha? Because you're not supposed to blame the girl, because if you say no be regular or something like that, Sha, see, person the bed with, so, and as I say that, it don't soap like that, so, you'll see in here.
4: 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I remain your host, Miss GDK. 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

And dear lovers of Eastern Binoculars Radio, it's good to know you are there listening to us again on this station, Eastern Binoculars Radio, the first, fast and current media in Eastern Land. And you are on 2 days of our lives. Yes, where you can get things that can make you move on in life. Yes, I'm here for you to keep you informed about what can make you to become successful and achieve your goal in life, like that can make you achieve your life goals. That is it. That is the topic of today. That is what I will be talking to you about. So sit back, my dear listeners, and enjoy the ride with me while I take you on a journey that will make you feel like just one step you get to your success. Okay, so dear listeners, how to become successful and achieve your life goals. I am Edna Fowers. Don't change the dial. Keep on listening to us on Eastern Binoculars Radio while I blew your mind away. So I would like to tell you that when you achieve success in your goals, it makes you feel proud. Yes. Okay. Motivates you to do well and lets you know you've made an impact in a competitive world. Okay, before you can define success for yourself, you should make a list of what success looks like to you and your family. Okay, what success looks like to you and your family. You know, whether it means having a great career, a home, or a family, success is something everyone strives to achieve. Success is a concept that is different for every person. Whether it means having a great career, a home, or a family, success is something everyone like to achieve, that is, strive to achieve. Okay, when you achieve success in your goals, it makes you feel proud, motivates you to do well, and lets you know you have made an impact in the world, just as I've said. So I will talk to you about some tips that can make you succeed, that will help you in your journey to success. Okay, so before you can define success for yourself, you should make a list of what success looks like, just as I have said. So how do I become successful? There is no one size fits or answer to this question. Success is a journey that requires a combination of clear goals, consistent efforts, and adaptability. Achieving success often begins with defining what it means to you, whether it's achieving professional growth, personal fulfillment, or financial stability. Once you have a clear vision, setting realistic and measurable goals allows you to track progress and stay focused. Developing a strong work ethic, continually learning new skills, and being open to feedback are essential for growth. Equally important is resilience, learning from setbacks and using them as opportunities for improvement. Surrounding yourself with supportive mentors and maintaining a positive mindset will also contribute to long-term success. Okay, so firstly, I will tell you that you need to be committed. Okay, committed. If you want to find success in your life, defining and ultimately find success in your life, you have to be committed. You know, through commitment, you can gain motivation to pursue success.
To begin the process of setting a goal, make a list that includes your goal, your level of commitment to the goal, what you're willing to do to achieve that goal. Staying focused on your plan is crucial. It helps to put aside at least 15 minutes daily to think about your plan and work towards it. Okay, you have to work towards it. You know, this will keep your goal fresh and allow you to continue focusing on it. So, a digital marketing and social media marketer or and manager understands what's important for fostering success. She also has experience with recruiting new talent and initiating effort to encourage professional development. Here's what she said about achieving success. Being successful takes time and a lot of practice. Success does not happen overnight. Often it takes years of performing similar tasks over and over, or even years of failure before you have the opportunity to reap the rewards. That is Madison McKay. So listeners, in determining your commitment to your goal, however, ensure you have realistic expectations of yourself and the outcome is important. If your commitment isn't paying off after a certain time, you should adjust your goal accordingly and revise any necessary steps. I will say that sometimes it may be helpful to ask a friend or family member for support in helping you stick to your commitment. Having someone to hold you accountable for your shortcomings and praise your success can help you stay committed to your goal. Okay? So listeners, I will say, to become successful and achieve your goal in life, you have to learn from the journey. If you want to be successful and achieve your goals in life, learn from the journey. Rather than focusing strictly on the result of your accomplishments, take notice of the small steps needed to achieve success, okay? If you allow yourself to enjoy small victories along your journey, reaching your goal will become a new adventure each day, and you will be more likely to stay on track. By doing this, you will learn new and exciting things along the way, which can help you grow as a person. So, dear listeners, another aspect that can make you successful and achieve your goal in life is that you have to have fun along the way. Okay, no matter what you do, have fun along the way. Like, if the journey to achieve something becomes too tedious, succeeding will be more challenging. To be successful, you need to have passion for what you are doing. Learning what you are capable of can be fun and exciting. So it's essential to keep your goal light and fun, to have an emotionally positive experience and keep moving forward without losing perspective. Okay? And another aspect is that think positively. Think positively. Dear listeners, we would like to go on a very short break. I hope you enjoy this music. Don't change the dial. It's Asan by Nicholas Radio, the first and current media in Asan land.

My lovely listeners, you are welcome back. I hope you enjoyed that lovely tune. Yes, I said before we went on that break, I said think positively. You know, developing a positive mindset is about trusting yourself and your ability to succeed. It is important to replace any negative thoughts with positive ones to motivate yourself to keep trying no matter what challenges come your way. On your path to becoming successful, you are likely to learn new things and think differently than before. Your goals will not happen overnight, okay? Your goals will never happen overnight. They will take practice and discipline to achieve. So it's vital to think about the process positively. Okay, listeners? Yes, what you can do again is change your perspective. You have to change your perspective to be successful in your goals in life. Like sometimes along the journey, you have to change your perspective to turn a challenging situation into a better one. When you are having a bad day or week, imagine instead that it is a good day or week. Give yourself the opportunity and the time to think about your situation using only positive language and see how much your day or week changes. Doing this for an extended period of time could change your entire life. Okay, what you can do again is that be honest with yourself. Yes, this is very, very important, dear listeners. If you want to be successful in life to achieve your goals, you have to be honest with yourself. If your goal is at standstill, if it's at a standstill, you might need to be honest. Okay? Honest with yourself about why that is. After you have come to an understanding, try to find a solution to push yourself towards success. Like somehow you can challenge yourself to step out of your comfort zone. This might mean an extra set of squeeze, having a conversation with a supervisor, you know, like about a promotion or even signing up for a difficult college class you hadn't considered before. So listeners, I hope you are enjoying this program, Days of Our Lives. 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Yes, we are talking about tips that can make you successful, okay, along the way to your journey in life, okay, that can make you achieve your goals, tips that can make you achieve your goals, to become successful achieving your goals. That is what we are talking about right now. So, dear listeners, I will say take away distractions. Okay, take away distractions. Make a list of things that take up your time or distract you. This could be a phone, a television show, or even a person who causes you stress. Now is the best time to start challenging and changing habits so that you can focus on achieving success without distractions. Here are a few examples of how to eliminate distractions, okay? Yes, how to eliminate distraction is that you shut off your phone and put it in a different room when it's time to focus on your goal. Also, turn off the television and put remote across the room. Only keep in contact with the people who positively impact your life. Okay, listeners? I hope you are enjoying this program, Days of Our Lives.
Another aspect that can make you successful to achieve your goals in life is that you count on yourself. You have to count on yourself. You cannot count on others to achieve your goals for you. Your best friend cannot take a class for you. Your mother cannot get you a promotion. Your partner cannot lose extra weight for you. These are all things you must do on your own. Failure is a part of success, okay? Never be discouraged by minor setback, okay? Never you be discouraged by minor setback, but rather they help you grow, okay? They help you grow. It can be beneficial to rely on others for emotional support. But just as you have your needs, your friends and family also have their own. Holding yourself accountable to achieve your goals and make yourself happy is important. Okay? You have to make yourself happy. This is very, very important, my dear listeners. So, listeners, I'll tell you, if you want to be successful in your goal planning, is that you keep on planning. Okay? Just keep on moving and keep on planning. Stick to a schedule when working on your goals. Okay? Give yourself challenges according to your personal calendar, such as I will run a 7-minute mile by the end of the month, or I will save like 5,000 naira by the end of the month, or some amount at the end of the year. Okay, if you do not achieve the goal, you will have your starting point in your calendar and see progress. Okay, if you plan and track your goals in a calendar, you will always have proof of your progress. Okay? So, listeners, having something tangible is a great motivator to keep working towards success. Yes, it's a great motivator when you have something tangible to keep working towards success, dear listeners. If you are listening to us from ASAN Binoculars Radio, the first, fast and current media in ASAN land. Yes, listeners, we are talking about achieving your success, how you can be successful in your goals in life. Okay, by achieving your goals in life. So avoid getting burned out. Avoid getting burned out. You know, like focusing on your goals is important, but do not obsess over it. Keeping your journey productive but also fun will ensure you are motivated without overworking yourself. Sitting around and thinking about your goal all the time can cause you to burn out. There is no definite definition of success, okay? I want you to know that there is no definite definition of success. You can define and constantly redefine what it looks like for you. Okay? You can redefine and define what it looks like for you. So, dear listeners, your previously formed goal can become more like something you have to do than something you want to do. So to avoid burnout, continue learning about how much you can grow and achieve. Okay? How much you can grow and achieve. So, dear listeners, we are about rounding up this program of today, Days of Our Lives, on ASAN Binoculars Radio, the first, fast and current media in ASAN land. Listeners, I hope you got all the gist that I throw to you, that I put across to you this day on today's Days of Our Lives. The last tip I would like to give to you now is that create smart goals.
Okay. Yes, just create SMART goals. The SMART method allows you to make sure you progress and be accountable for your success. Okay, listeners? Dear listeners, from this end, I will be talking to you and saying, I hope you got all the gist of today. How to become successful and achieve your life goals. How to become successful and achieve your life goals. Firstly, I told you that you have to be committed, okay? You have to be committed if you want to achieve your life goals. And I also said learn from the journey. You have to learn, okay? And have fun along the way. I also talked to you that you have to think positively and change your perspective and be honest with yourself. Okay, listeners, take away distractions, okay? When you are planning, take away distractions. Count on yourself and keep planning. Just keep planning and never give up. And lastly, dear listeners, as I say bye on this program of today, Days of Our Lives, I will say, starting short and long-term goals will help you to stay on track, okay, and on target to achieve your idea of success. So with this, I say bye from this edition of Days of Our Lives. Till we meet again, my dear listeners, keep on planning, keep on believing in yourself, never let yourself down, because with time, you will get to your destination. I am Edna Fowers. Keep on listening to us from this station, ASAN by Nucleus Radio, the first, fast, and current media in ASAN land. Till we meet again, stay blessed.

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1: Not be any record studio where I sing. 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They do my music.
0: Foul. You wrong. You see, if you carry your music, go HF Entertainment, they go papa laugh for you. The engineer went in there, and they call him Magic Finger. When he finish music for you, they go still put up for radio, promoter for you. Instant Banacola, go play your music. Abuja, Port Harcourt, Lagos, internationally, you go go far.
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0: Esa Banacola and the recording studio na HF Entertainment. Baby Pata, they go there now. No one's in your face like this again.
1: Okay. Thank you, brother. And they go there now.

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1: Welcome to News Headlines from Eastern Binoculars Radio Uromi. As usual, I'll be giving you headlines from different newspapers. So the first one I have today is Leadership Newspapers. The first letter says, fire outbreak destroys property worth 20 million naira in Kano Varsity. U.S. imposes visa restrictions on South Africa officials. A look back at Olu Jacob's unforgettable performances. Heavy draft traffic on Lagos-Ibadan Expressway causes major gridlock on Ikorodu Road. Was not a leadership newspapers. Rather congratulate Abdulrazak, now fight on traditional titles. APM accuses Tinubu of vote buying with debt commission funds. Police take over King's College premises amid protests over concession. Foundation targets grassroots gap in Nigerian basketball. NDLA arrests Mexican drug kingpin at Lagos Airport, uncovers meth labs in Ebonyi and Oyo. The last one says, veteran actor Olu Jacobs dies at 84. Away from leadership newspapers, I'll be taking to the Nation newspapers. The first one says, Kano police arrest 10 suspected interstate car thieves. EU plans stronger responses to climate change. South Africa rejects US visa curbs, edges dialogue. Tinubu mourns Olu Jacobs, describes death as great loss. Origin role: Adeola gives Kunye Marcus Bello 24 hours to prove Ekiti claim of fake lawsuits. NDLA records 248 convictions, seizes 2 billion naira illicit drugs in Delta. Supreme Court reserves judgment in INEC appeal against decision voiding electoral acts. Minister Musawa mourns passing of Nollywood legend Olu Jacobs. So as on the Nation newspapers, weak case 231. 0.581 reverse votes in 2023 shows his electoral value to Tinubu, says APC chieftain. 11 women contesting for National Assembly seats in Edo. UHCH allied health professionals begin indefinite strike. NBDC to contractors, resolve dispute early, save projects from costly delays. Lagos begins collection of 2018 to 2023 BEC certificates. Four killed in early morning crash on Lagos-Ibadan Expressway. 2027, Tunji Oji working for Tinubu's re-election, says Ondo APC chair. APC chieftain urges Tinubu to retain alliance ahead of 2027 polls. Your memory will speak for you. Mercy Johnson mourns Olu Jacobs. Anambra government challenges Obi's claim of 2.13 billion naira ecological funds. The last one says, Irabo urges future commanders to prioritize strategic security outcomes. Away from that newspapers, let me take you to Vanguard newspapers. The first one says, Obi left 128 billion naira loan balance, Anambra. Meet Nigerians Adeboke, who makes history as first black chairman of County Council. Petrol could hit 5,000 naira under Tinubu, SDP's Adebayo warns. Wike should meet APC governors, explain his rainbow coalition, Joe Igbokwe. Police arrest two over murder of Imo inspector. Federal government targets 95% NIN enrollment by December. Was the Vanguard newspapers. South Africa fought US over new visa restrictions. King's College crisis deepens over alleged police assaults. 2027, Ondo APC leaders unite for Tinubu, chairman. The same Nigerians that you speak for turn against you, Mr. Macroni. Abia, PDP candidate promises 90,000 naira minimum wage, vows to recall 15,000 sacked workers. Away from Vanguard, I'll be taking you to Punch newspapers. Which is going to be our last newspaper for today. The first letter says, Army rescued 31 kidnapped victims, kills terrorist kingpins in Kebbi and Katsina. Four vehicle crash on Lagos Ibadan Expressway worsens gridlock. Medical test key to Nigeria's health security, says federal government. Presidency death Peter Obi to quit presidential race over Anambra death controversy. Federal government adopts new system to curb waste in healthcare spending. Bolt sees 92% spike in Nigerian driver registrations after Uber exits. NCDMB promotes reading culture with fifth book event in Bayelsa. Ayelitua gives kidnappers and criminals 14 days to live on the forest. Was on a bunch of newspapers. Saudi says Houthis target Mecca warns of red line. Police pay 9.8 million naira to families of deceased officers in Ekiti. Ex-Tottenham midfielder Bissouma joins Ajax. Public appointments should be based on competence, PRP chieftain. Ekiti University spends 4 billion naira on pension gratuity in 5 years. Traders and drivers protest in Enugu over taxes and fuel prices. 20 notable films starring late veteran actor Olu Jacobs. Police arrest man who kidnapped grandfather in Katsina, rescue two victims. My chess ambitions got bigger after World Rapid Amateur title, Omoruyi. The last analyst says, Anambra government disputes Obi's 2.13 billion naira ecological fund claim. So I'm wrapping up today's news headlines. Thank you for listening. I am Judy Chinenye, saying enjoy the rest of your day.

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1: My country people, I salute na greetings upon greetings to each and every one of you already here, the sound for transmission, and I say welcome to news across geopolitical zone for Nigeria on top of Sabana Class Radio 105.1, where we don't ready to summon you another Bongi Talk Talk for inside the show. My name is Jojo Namani, I'm your show G, your radio country brother for that matter. Another time to check time, we could enter the papers, begin the dialogue. Nigerian children see the dumb for inside orphanages over poverty. Right advocates, they raise alarm. And make we tell you also say SDP presidential candidate, the Hague Supreme Court verdict talk say ruling will end party's leadership crisis. A joint intervention by the Taraba State Government and the National Agency for the Prohibition of Trafficking in Persons, what they call NAPTIP. They talk say they don't prevent the alleged trafficking of 6 persons from Jalingo, Taraba State to Ibadan or your state. And liquidation matter, 13 directors they served with court order over Nikon insurance assets. Nigeria's farm produce inflation don't surge to 21.99% for the month of August 2027. Obedient movement, they question INEC chairman's whereabouts. INEC chairman, where you dey? Make we carry body enter the U.S. matter now. The U.S. don't restrict visas for South African officials over alleged anti-white discrimination, and they cite concerns about equal treatment and human rights. Make we tell you, say, the Katsina State Police Command, the talk say they don't arrest 2 suspected kidnappers along with an informant, and they can rescue 2 adopted women for inside separate operation will take place for Katsina State. Northwest Troop don't rescue 31 kidnapped victims. They buy 2 terrorists for Katsina, Kebbi. And make we tell you also say, in joint Nigeria Immigration Service believe say, and the institution where honesty, discipline, and rule of law will thrive. Within talk has seen experience can change the belief completely. And so that matter they come up when this man they talk the TV for TV yes the path with Sahara TV episode on the premiere we happened last Friday. Alright, so me could tell you also say 3 vigilants within the call vigilantes. They don't dig by armed men for inside the attack on NTV community for inside backing Ladi local government area for Plateau State. Very sorry news there. Those one of people, Papa. Breaking the presidency, they don't weigh into the ongoing dispute between former Anambra State governor and presidential candidate of the Nigeria Democratic Congress NDC Peter Obi and the state government over the state debt and financial liability. Yes, all this one join the campaign talk talk. Don't forget to say Anambra State government claim say Peter Obi owe money. Peter Obi come and say if the official waiting for owe money, if it drop your ambition. Right now update the ratio city presidency. I don't shook wait for the matter. You want to know what's in the talk? Go check that update. You sure. Zamfara, first lady don't join Northern Governor's wife for inside Yola to drive humanitarian aid, women empowerment. And make we tell you to say Russian drone strike don't buy 5 people on passengers bus for inside Ukraine. 7 people injure. Zelensky, I ain't talk that one according to my reports. And Steve for the news today, Navy don't rescue 3 store waterways hidden for inside ship propeller compartment. And that one, now another illegal way, then for cash those people, Navy, gonna do well. FG don't set December deadline for 95% NIN coverage. Michael Olubode for inside Abuja, the federal government, I don't talk, say December 26th. Will be the deadline to achieve 95% coverage of Nigerian population under the National Identification Number NIN system. The question remains, you don't get your NIN, I mean you just the Nigeria and you never get them. You don't hear the update till December. They say they won't put deadline. Anambra don't release record of Peter Obi alleged debt as governor. They insisted on gratuity, salary arrears, and in leave unpaid external domestic debt. David Chindi Eleke for inside Oka Anambra State Government. And I release within the term the public debt record. Alright, tribute on more veteran actor Olu Jacob. Just in case you don't know, Olu Jacob, he don't kick buckets, he don't go that kingdom come. Yes, Olu Jacob, now one formidable actor, where many people sabi before inside our Nigeria entertainment scene. World Trade Organization Director General Ngozi Okonjo-Iweala, he don't urge nine Niger Delta states make them a beach, viable social, viable special economic zone and infrastructure. To transform the region into a major industrial and trade hub. And make we tell you also say Niger Delta must shift from oil to production. This one they come from Alibe and on top the news matter will come from Yobe side. Yobe police don't secure 198 convictions. They arrest 240 suspects. And how my decision delayed Tego's entry into Nigeria financial space. This one they come from Sanusi Lamido. Yes, all of us know Lamido Sanusi, the former chairman for Inside World Bank, Inside Central Bank Mata. Alright, protests gonna erupt across the DRC over proposed constitutional changes will allow President Felix Tshisekedi to seek third term. That one now DRC with Ebola. They, you know, cause damage. Right now, people don't mind. They put on their face masks, enter street, they protest, man. The president, you're not supposed to go third term. First term, second term, he don't do. Start

Prevention rights amid low participation for inside the exercise. 2027, Utami-led NCE don't begin Operation Coalition Talk. And also 2027, ex-VONDG the Axtinibu making ignore APC governors' concerns and making embrace Wike's Rainbow Coalition. Police don't smash court gangs for Delta. They bab 9 people recover gun from their hand. IGP don't assure protection of 3,000 delegates for inside global PR conference for Nigeria. Kano governor don't appoint acting chairperson of anti-graft agency. And INEC talks say they will boost PWD participation. Will be persons with disability for inside the 2027 election. U.S. trade barrier report, custom the tackle port bottleneck, within the cost delay, and then they try tackle for there. Abuja caught on J driver 3 weeks for dangerous driving, assaulting FRSC Masha. Yes, and so we hear him say it happened for Abuja. I'm going to tell you also say, more Obodu, the more Olu Jacob, the column, giant of Africa cinema. And make you carry come another matter now, the sacking Gobe and Madawaki of Ilorin Emirate, Ahaji Yakubu Gaba Gobi. And don't congratulate Kwara State Governor Malam Abdurrahman Abdulrazak on top of installation as the new Sadana of Ilorin. Alright, so over come on there now, come another matter. Where the richest talk say RMS influx custom they intercept and their intercession they commendable is on a NCMDLCA and then they give that update. And 2027 the national publication spotlight Donald Duke presidential bid and gridlock on worse as 4 vehicles come crash for Lagos Ibadan Expressway. Airlines, they don't ban airport congestion weather for flight delay. Yes, one last info I will drop for you today before we wrap up. They come from CBN, will be the Central Bank of Nigeria. They don't begin work on new financial inclusion strategy and then they target deeper assets. They could see how they want to do the magic. May everybody go there included. For the new financial matter. My country people, I have a whole break for news across your post zone for Nigeria. I shall see you and get good time with us because we tell you now, waiting this up as it be. I be your radio country brother. My name never changed. Nasty Juju no money. Join us again tomorrow because this story not finished for one episode so that we will see tell you waiting to happen for your country, my country, Nigeria. Bye bye for now. I salute to now. I'm going to get great day.

of the Father, and of the Son, and of the Holy Spirit. Amen. Greetings of peace to you, dear brothers and sisters in Christ. Welcome to Masters of Our Faith from ASAN Binoculars Radio, your number one radio station in Iceland. Today, as we celebrate St. Robert Bellarmine, our first reading will be taken from 1 Corinthians 15, 1-11, and the theme is, "So we preached and so you believed." I would remind you, brethren, in what terms I preached to you the gospel, which you received, in which you stand, by which you are saved, if you hold it fast, unless you believed in vain. For I delivered to you as of first importance what I also received, that Christ died for our sins in accordance with the Scriptures, that he was buried, that he was raised on the third day in accordance with the Scriptures, that he appeared to Cephas, then to the 12. Then he appeared to more than 500 brethren at one time, most of whom are still alive, though some may have fallen asleep. Then he appeared to James, then to all the apostles. Last of all, as to one untimely born, he appeared also to me, for I am the least of the apostles, unfit to be called an apostle, because I persecuted the church of God. But by the grace of God I am what I am, and his grace towards me was not in vain. On the contrary, I worked harder than any of them, though it was not I.

For the grace of God which is with me, whether then it was I or they, so we preach and so you believed. Gospel reading will be taken from Luke 7:36-50, and the theme is, her sins which are many are forgiven, for she loved much. At that time, one of the Pharisees asked Jesus to eat with him, and he went into the Pharisee's house and sat at table, and behold, a woman of the city who was a sinner, when she learned that he who was sitting at table in the Pharisee's house brought an alabaster flask of ointment, and standing behind him at his feet, weeping, she began to wet his feet with her tears, and wiped them with her hair of her head, and kissed his feet, and anointed them with the ointment. Now the Pharisee who had invited him saw it, and he said to himself, if this man were a prophet, he would have known who and what sort of woman this is who is touching him, for she is a sinner. And Jesus answering said to him, Simon, I have something to say to you. And he answered, what is it, teacher? A certain creditor had two debtors. One owed 500 denarii and the other 50. When they could not pay, he forgave them both. Now, which of them will love him more? Simon answered, the one, I suppose, to whom he forgave more. He said to him, you have judged rightly. Then turning towards the woman, he said to Simon, do you see this woman? I entered your house. He gave me no water for my feet, but she has wet my feet with her tears and wiped them with her hair. She gave me no kiss, but from the time I came in, she has not ceased to kiss my feet. He did not anoint my head with oil, but she has anointed my feet with ointment. Therefore, I tell you, her sins, which are many, are forgiven, for she loved much. But he who is forgiven little, loves little. And he said to her, your sins are forgiven. Then those who were at table with him began to say among themselves, who is this? Who even forgives sins? And he said to the woman, your faith has saved you. Go in peace. Reflection. It is easy to find faults, but very difficult to do good. Are there people we avoid or refuse to associate with because of public labeling? Do we hold others in contempt? Do we presume ourselves holier than others? In the gospel today, Jesus breaks this barrier of self-righteousness and calls us to live differently. People are to be loved, and the Lord extends God's love to the woman who wipes his feet. May the Lord grant the desires of our hearts this evening. May the Lord grant the desires of our hearts today. And may his blessings continue to be with us. And may his mercy be upon us. In the name of Jesus Christ we pray. Amen. Thank you for joining us today. God bless you. Have a wonderful day.

Nigeria in distress. All-powerful and merciful Father, you are the God of justice, love and peace. You rule over all the nations of the earth. Power and might are in your hands, and no one can withstand you. We present our country, Nigeria, before you. We pray and thank you, for you are the source of all we have and are. We are sorry for all the sins we have committed and for the good deeds we have failed to do. In your loving forgiveness, keep us safe from the punishment we deserve. Lord, we are weighed down not only by uncertainties, but also by moral, economic, and political problems. Listen to the cries of your people who confidently turn to you. God of infinite goodness, our strength in adversity, our health in weakness, our comfort in sorrow, be merciful to us, your people. Spare this nation, Nigeria, from chaos, anarchy, and doom. Bless us with your kingdom of justice, love, and peace. We ask this through Christ our Lord. Most sacred heart of Jesus, Immaculate Heart of Mary.

0: Good day and welcome to News on the Hour, reaching from Esambano Plus Radio, Urumi. My name is Joseph Osayamo Iguari. First, the headlines. Holy Family Academy Urumi holds inaugural mass to mark new academic session. Edo gives unlicensed electricity operators 30-day deadline. Tinubu direct NIMC to achieve 95% NIN coverage by December. Now, the news in details. Holy Family Academy Urumi has held its inaugural Mass of the Holy Spirit to officially commence activities for the 2026-2027 academic session. The Mass held on Wednesday, September 16th, brought together the school's management, teachers, parents and students to commence the new academic session and all school activities into the hands of God. The Mass was celebrated by the school proprietor, Very Reverend Father Dr. John Bosco Ezehi, who offered prayers for the students, teachers and parents, seeking God's guidance, protection and blessings throughout the academic year. In his homily, Father Ezehi, while reflecting on the day's reading from the first letter of St. Paul to the Corinthians, called on members of the school community to demonstrate love and care for one another. He said mutual love and unity within the school community would help create an environment where everyone could thrive and attract God's blessings. The school proprietor also urged the students to remain attentive in class and actively participate in their lessons. He encouraged them to be bold enough to ask questions whenever they do not understand what is being taught, stressing that seeking clarification is an important part of learning. The inaugural mass marked the spiritual beginning of a new academic session as Holy Family Academy commenced another year of teaching, learning, and character development.
1: This is our inaugural mass. Every year, we start a new session, we begin with a mass. That's why we have this mass. I want to say this to pray and to commit to God's hands all our activities. Doesn't matter whether many of you or some of you are Catholics or from other churches or even preachers or even Muslims or other churches, what is important is we are gathered here to pray. To pray and commit to the session to God's hands, asking the good Lord to take absolute control of all that we have in this session. And we said at the beginning of Mass, we call on the Holy Spirit to guide and guide us. We grant us all health of mind and body. Grant to your parents as well protection. To grant the resources.
0: In a separate news, the Edo State Electricity Regulatory Commission has ordered all persons and entities operating within the state electricity market without licenses or permits to cease such activities and apply for the relevant approval within 30 days. The directive was contained in Order Number ASRC Order 2026-001, dated September 11, 2026, issued by the chairman of ASCRC, Dr. Shitu Shaibu, which was made available late Tuesday. Shaibu said the order was part of measures to establish the regulatory framework for the state electricity market. We'll take a short break now. Still to come on the news today. Tinubu directs NIMC to achieve 95% NIN coverage by December. We'll bring you details of this and more shortly. Please stay tuned.
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0: Welcome back. Thank you for staying tuned. This is News on the Hour, and you are tuned to Asian Binoculars Radio. Remember, a positive attitude can brighten your day always. Stay positive today. Now the rest of the news. President Bola Tinubu has urged the National Identity Management Commission, NIMC, to work towards achieving 95% National Identity Number, NIN, coverage by December 2026. The president, who was represented at the event by his chief of staff, Honorable Fermi Gbajabiamila, gave the directive at the State House, Abuja, while delivering the keynote address at the 2026 National Identity Day celebration organized by NIMC. He acknowledged NIMC's excellent work so far, noting that National Identity Number NIN enrollments peaked at about 142 million, up from over 80 million Nigerians captured in the National Identity Database when he assumed office more than 3 years ago. Meanwhile, the federal government has commissioned a 3-megawatt solar hybrid project at Yakubugo One University, Abuja, formerly the University of Abuja, to strengthen electricity supply to teaching, research, laboratories, and other critical operations. The project delivered under phase two of the Energizing Education Program was commissioned on Wednesday by the Minister of Power, Joseph Tegbe, in collaboration with the Rural Electrification Agency and the World Bank-funded Nigeria Electrification Project. And with that, we wrap up on the news. To bring it to a close, a quick reminder of the headlines that made the story. Holy Family Academy Urumi holds inaugural mass to mark new academic session. Edo gives unlicensed electricity operators 30-day deadline. Tinubu direct NIMC to achieve 95% coverage by December. And that is it for the total package today on News on the Hour. For comment, feedback and info, send your update to us on 00519181139. You can also share an email with us on asambinoclass9@gmail.com. And on behalf of Asambinoclass Radio News Crew, thank you for staying tuned. I am Joseph Osayamo Igwari saying, have a productive day ahead.
3: Ele na de kahi ebe sunu oto isan la oto edo remu oto Nigeria rebe oye kona be san radio wa mu owo wa zore babilu wa de kawai ho.
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7: All right, ladies and gentlemen, my name is MC Alamano, also known as Enjoyment Landlord. 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
2: Welcome to Sports Daily from Asian Binoculars Radio. I am Big Billy. First from the local sport, Nigeria's Flamingos will use the second Wafo B under 17 guest tournament in Ivory Coast as a springboard for their FIFA under 17 Women's World Cup campaign, with coach Hakimi Basari targeting the title before heading to Morocco. The Flamingos arrive in Ivory Coast on Monday for the regional tournament and will now face Niger Republic on Wednesday after the withdrawal of Benin Republic's under 17 team. In a separate news, the Premier League will have its first ever 16-day international break this season after FIFA merged the traditional September and October windows into a single extended period from September 21st to October 6th. The league will play through March Week 5 on September 20th before pausing, with March Week 6 resuming on October 10th. In another development, former Chelsea defender Cesar Azpilicueta has celebrated a significant milestone away from the pitch after graduating with merit in global football sports directorship. In a post on his Facebook account on Wednesday, the former Chelsea captain marked the occasion alongside the PFA Business School class of 2026, reflecting on the hard work that went into completing the program and the people who supported him throughout the journey. This is the Beat of Sport from Asian Binoculars Radio. I am Big Billy saying do have a lovely day. Thanks for listening and God bless you all.
8: Welcome to Entertainment News from Esan Binoculars Radio Uromi. First, the headlines. Actor Olu Jacobs dies at 84. Nigeria is a spoiled child with too many resources. Patience Ozokwo backs Peter Obi. My name is Judith Chinenye. Now the entertainment news in details. Veteran Nigerian actor and film executive Oludotun Bayewu Jacobs, popularly known as Olu Jacobs, has died at the age of 84. According to TVC, the actor's son, Olusoyin Jacobs, announced his death in a post on Instagram on Wednesday, September 16, 2023, saying the family was grateful for his life and asking the public to respect their privacy. According to him, he wrote, It is with gratitude to God for a life well lived and fought that we announce the passing of our dear husband, father, grandfather, and uncle, the Lion of Lufodu. It was better that Olu Jacob was one of Nigeria's most renowned veteran actors with a career spanning theater, television, and film. The late actor was trained at the Royal Academy of Dramatic Art in London and started his acting career in British television. In a separate news, Nollywood veteran actress Patience Ozokwo has backed Peter Obi ahead of 2027 general elections, saying Nigeria has been blessed with abundant resources but has failed to make the most of them. Ozokwo, popularly known as Mama G, spoke at a gathering against, organized under the banner Celebrities for Peter Obi, where she explained her concerns about the state of the country and why she believes Nigerians need a change. The actress also criticized the concentration of wealth among a section of Nigerians, saying some people had accumulated enough for their children, grandchildren, and great-grandchildren, while many others continue to struggle. Ozokwo urged celebrities at the gatherings to recognize the influence they have through their public image and integrity. To wrap up the entertainment news, a quick recap of the headlines again. Actor Olu Jacob dies at 84. Nigeria is a spoiled child with too many resources. Patience Ozokwo backs Peter Obi. To wrap today on entertainment news, thank you for listening. I am Judy Chinenye. Have a nice day.
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3: Welcome, it's Eastern Binoculars Radio and it's Business News, the headlines. Nigeria's capital challenge is finding backable opportunities. Ex labor leader seeks oil buffer to stabilize petrol prices. I am Edna Fowers with the business news in details. Nigeria does not lack capital, but rather a sufficient volume of investable, backable opportunities capable of attracting and absorbing available funds. Experts at the 2026 Chief Executive Officer Forum of the UN Global Compact Network Nigeria have stated. The closed-door forum held in Lagos under the theme Financing a Dignified Future, Aligned Capital, Policy and Business Action, brought together chief executives, policymakers, financiers, and development partners to examine how capital policy and enterprise can drive economy productivity. In another development still business news, Nigeria needs a mechanism to absorb exceptional increases in global oil prices while the government tackles the structural cost of petrol production and distribution. Veteran labor leader and oil and gas practitioner Mustafa Wali has said. A former national vice president of the Petroleum and Natural Gas Senior Staff Association of Nigeria, Wali, in a non-partisan policy document beyond petroleum subsidy, a petroleum price moderator and downstream.
4: Hello, distinguished listeners out there, wherever you are hearing the sound of our transmission right about now. You are tuned to Eastern Binoculars Radio 105.1 and welcome on board to another edition of the National Assembly Matters. Yes, of course, on the National Assembly Matters, we bring you the debate, the decisions and the personality, the development shaping Nigeria's National Assembly from the Senate to the House of Representatives. Of course, we'll keep you covered. I am your host on the show today. My name is Joseph Osayamo Iguare. Today, we are moving from the performance of the 10th National Assembly to what is already becoming one of the biggest political stories ahead of 2027. And guess what that is? The battle for the 11th Senate. INEC has released its final list of senatorial candidates for the 2027 National Assembly elections. And listen to the number. Yes. 1,303 candidates are listed for 109 senatorial seats. That means Nigerians will have a wide field of candidates to choose from across the country. The candidates are sponsored by 21 political parties. And among the names on the list are some of the biggest political figures in Nigeria. Senate President Godswill Akpabio, Deputy Senate President Baru Jibrin, former Edo State Governor Adams Oshumule, former Senate President Ahmed Lawan, former governors, seven senators, former ministers, and even seven governors seeking a return to the National Assembly. So, today we are asking, what does this list mean for the 11th National Assembly? Who are the major political figures returning to the Senate? And perhaps the biggest question, who will eventually lead the Senate? Stay with me. This is National Assembly Matters on Eastern Binoculars Radio. I'll be back shortly.

All right, welcome back to the show, the National Assembly Matter. And just in case you're tuning in, it is the show where we talk about the nation's legislature and how their decision and the development right there is shaping the lives of Nigerian people. And this time around, we are talking about the 11th Senate, the battle for the 11th Senate. It has begun because SINEC has already given us the number. And let's start with that number just in case you didn't get it when we started. SINEC has listed 1,303 candidates sponsored by 21 political parties for the Senate election. The Senate has 109 seats, just in case you don't know. And the APC has fielded 109 candidates. Isn't that funny? 109 seats, only the APC fielded 109 candidates. The African Democratic Congress, ADC, has 108. The Nigerian Democratic Congress, NDC, has 94. The Allied People's Movement has 104. The PDP has 101. The SDP has 95. The Action Democratic Party has 92. And the Action People's Party has 69. The Labour Party has 68. Accord has 69, according to report. And the list did not stop there. Then we have several other parties with smaller numbers of candidates. So what does this tell us? It tells us that the Senate election will not simply be about the big political parties. There are many parties putting candidates before voters. But remember something important. Having a candidate in a senatorial district does not automatically mean winning the seat. Ultimately, it is the voters who decide, and that is why the 2027 Senate election deserves attention, because whoever wins this seat will determine the composition of the 11th National Assembly, and that composition, yes, the composition of that seat will eventually determine who has the numbers and political support to occupy its leadership position. Let's talk about some of the major names. Number one of it is Godswill Akpabio, the current Senate President. He is seeking another term representing Akwa Ibom Northwest on the APC ticket. Then we have Baru Jibrin, the current Deputy Senate President, also seeking another term back home in Edo State. Former Edo State Governor Adams Oshiomhole is also on the list as the APC candidate for Edo North. For people in Edo State, particularly Edo North, that is obviously a name many voters will be watching. Oshiomhole, the orator. Then we have former Senate President Amin Lawal. There is also former Zamfara Governor Abdulaziz Yari. Former Sokoto Governor Aliyu Wamako is also seeking another term. Former Abia Governor Ojuzo Kalu is another prominent name. Then there is former Bayelsa Governor Sirak Dissin, and Senator Natasha Akpotiuduaghan is also on the list. Former Aviation Minister Stella Odua is another name appearing on the candidate list. So when you look at these names, one thing becomes clear. The 2027 Senate election is bringing back several politicians with significant political experience. But Nigerians should not only ask, who is popular? The bigger question is, what record is each candidate presenting to the voters? Because ultimately, the Senate is not a club for famous politicians. It is a legislative institution. The people elected must make law, conduct oversight, and represent their constituents in a very good light. Well, let's take you to, the governors moving towards the Senate. Just in case you don't know, there are another interesting development. Some former and civic governors are also appearing in the Senate race. One of the most notable names is Hope Uzodinma, the governor of Imo State and former senator for Imo West. His name is on the list as an APC candidate. Former Delta State Governor Ivan Okowa is also on the list, and Governor Inua Yahaya of Gombe is another prominent name listed. Now,
When governors or former governors move into the Senate, Nigeria nationally become interested. Why? Because these are politicians who have already occupied major executive positions. They have governed states. They have worked with budget. They have dealt with security issues, infrastructure, education, health, and other areas of governance. But again, the important thing is not simply their previous office. The important question is, what would they bring to the Senate? Would their experience as governors influence their legislative work? Would they be stronger voices on federal-state relations? Would they focus on national legislation? These are some of the questions voters will have to consider. And this is very important because before any voters make their decisions, they have to be, proper consideration of the candidates of their choice. At this point, we'll be taking you on a short break, and I hope you are having a wonderful ride with us on the National Assembly Matters, where we have been bringing you talks, information up to speed on the battle for the 11th Senate. 1,303 people from 21 political parties are vying for the position that is 109. Stay tuned. When we come back, we'll start giving you the update on the other side. Make sure you don't touch your radio. It is the National Assembly Matters on Esambanoclass Radio with Joseph Osayamo Iguare.

All right, welcome back from that break, and now that we are back, just in case you tune in when the music was playing, it is the National Assembly Matters on Eastern Bottom Class Radio, and we have been talking on, the competition that will be taking place in the 2027 election, and we're already seeing the build-up, because the competition is going to be from different political parties, 21 political parties, with 1,303 candidates vying for 109 positions. Very good one there. And now the big question. Who will lead the 11th Senate? A lot of speculations, a lot of, argument here and there, a lot of attacks, personality attacks here and there have been going back and forth in the social space, and we are seeing it. And some people are already, calculating, oh, this person can be. And now, let's get into the politics of the 11th Senate. When Nigerians vote for senators in January 2027, they are not only deciding who represent their senatorial district, they are also indirectly shaping the future leadership of the Senate. Why? Because after the new senators are inaugurated, they will elect their Senate president from among themselves. That means the first battle is who gets elected into the Senate. The second battle is who gets the support of the senators to become Senate president. And this is where the names of Akpabio, Uzodinma, and Oshomole have featured in political calculations around the 2027 Senate leadership. But we must be clear, we must be careful here. These are political calculations and reported possibilities. They are not the same thing as a confirmed outcome. The final decision will depend on several factors. First, who actually win their Senate seat. Second, the composition of the 11th Senate. Third, the position eventually taken by the APC leadership. And fourth, which candidate can secure the support of fellow senators. Remember what happened in 2023. Godswill Akpabio became Senate President after defeating Abdulaziz Yari in the contest for the leadership of the 10th Senate. So the fact that somebody is politically powerful does not automatically mean that that person will become Senate President. There have been, there has been two election among the Senate, and that election that the Senate will do within themselves, that would be very competitive as well. There has to be political negotiation. Yes. How well can you negotiate with your fellow senator to give you their vote? And there has to be

issue. And that means the door is not necessarily closed to a newly elected senator participating in the leadership contest. This is important because when Nigerians hear the phrase ranking senator, they should understand that parliamentary experience can matter, but the rules governing eligibility can also change. So, as the 2027 election approaches, Nigerians should watch not only the candidates, they should watch the rules because I don't think it's going to change anyway. Watch the political parties, watch the composition of the Senate, watch the alliances. Watch the alliances because that is very important. Who is aligning with who, and watch what happens after the election. Because the Senate presidency is not decided by the public directly. Nigerians elect senators, the senators themselves elect their presiding officers. That distinction is very important. So as we approach the 2027 election, what should Nigerians be looking at? Number one, the candidate's record. If the person is a serving senator, what has that person done in the Senate? What bills have they sponsored? What committees have they served on? How active have they been? Number two, we have constituency representation. What has the candidate done for the people of the senatorial district? Number three, oversight. Has the candidate properly questioned government agencies? Has the person shown interest in public spending and accountability? Number four, legislative ideas. What does the candidate actually want to change? And number five, character and conduct in public office. Voters should look beyond posters, rallies, and political endorsement. The Senate is an institution that makes decisions affecting the entire country. So the quality of the people elected matters. And after the election, Nigerians should continue watching what their senators do. To wrap up on the show today, yes, INEC has listed 1,303 candidates for the 109 senatorial seats in the 2027 National Assembly election in the Senate. Among them are some of the Nigeria's most prominent political figures. But the election is bigger than the names. It is about who we occupy the red chamber. It is about who we make the laws. It is about who we conduct oversight. And ultimately, it will shape the political composition of the 11th National Assembly. Become another question. Who will lead the Senate? Akpabio, another returning senator, or someone whose political calculations have not yet become obvious? For now, those remain matters for the political process and the senators who will emerge from the election. But one thing is certain. The race for the 11th National Assembly has already begun. Nigerians should not wait until election day before they start paying attention. Know your senatorial districts. Know the candidates. Know their records. And most importantly, understand what the Senate actually does. Because democracy does not end when we cast our votes. It continues with accountability. I am Joseph Osayamo Iguare. This has been the National Assembly Matters on ASAM Binoculars Radio. And just in case you want to put any comment or contribution in for the show, joining the questions we've asked so far, do it to send that to us via our studio WhatsApp line. The number is 080-5191-8139. I'll call it again, 080-5191-8139. Keep listening, keep asking questions, and keep watching the people who make the laws on your behalf. Bye for now. Until next time, when we come again on the National Assembly Matter, stay active, stay safe. Have a great day.

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4: 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Please stay glued to your radio set as I go on a short break. I will be right back after this time out.

And I'd like to welcome you all back from that break. And if you are just joining in, this is Sport Review with Big Billy right here in the building. Starting from the local scene. Athletics Federation of Nigeria President Tunubu Okukua has set his sight on a stronger showing at the 2027 World Athletics Championship in China after Nigeria's promising display at the World Athletics Ultimate Championship in Budapest, Hungary. Despite the challenges that preceded their participation in Budapest, Nigeria's contingent reached the final in four of the five events in which the country competed, with former world record holder Toby Amosun winning silver in the women's 100-meter hurdles and Kanisola Ajayi narrowly missing out on the podium finish in the men's 100-meter hurdle. Okowa said the performances have strengthened his belief in the country's emerging talent and provided a foundation for the federation to build towards the 2027 World Championship. The team to Budapest is a young one. The World Championship in China next year is the AFN's biggest focus. We will continue to work with these athletes, identify areas that need improvement and prepare them properly for the World Champions, Okowa said. The AFN boss expressed satisfaction with the athletes' performance despite the difficulties surrounding the team's participation, particularly the visa challenges that threatened Nigerian's presence at the competition. I'm very proud of the athletes and the way they represented Nigeria in Budapest. They showed courage, determination, and the right competitive spirit despite the circumstances surrounding the team's participation. This is a young team, and the fact that we made it to the final in four of the five events we competed in is very encouraging. Toby Amosun's second place finish and Kenyisola Ajayi's narrow podium performance in the 100 meters show that we have athletes capable of competing at the highest level, he added. Okowa also revealed that Samuel Ugazi, one of Nigeria's brightest young participants and the fastest man in the one-lap race this year, missed the Budapest Championship due to injury. The AFN president believes Ugazi's absence alongside performances of those who competed offer further reason for optimism as the federation begins preparation for next year's global showpiece. He said the AFN would use the lessons from Budapest to identify areas requiring improvement and ensure Nigerian athletes are better prepared for the 2027 World Championships. In another info, the FIFA and CAF assessment of the crisis within the Nigerian Football Federation ended on Tuesday, with the divergent position presented by stakeholders now leaving the football governing bodies the way forward on proposed reforms. FIFA's visit followed the mass resignation of NFF President Ibrahim Gusu, General Secretary Mohamed Sanusi, and other board members on August 27th. Amid mounting scrutiny over the performances of Nigeria's national and youth teams, particularly the failure of the senior men's and women's team to qualify for their respective World Cup. At the end of the two-day mission, it was gathered that the various groups within the NFF as well as the Sports Writers Association of Nigeria were consulted. The Players Union, Coaches and Referee Association aligned on the same pathway for Nigerian football reform. Representation on the Congress, NFF board, East Standing Committees and voting rights must be equal in the new governing structure. We also agreed on a normalization process driven by stakeholders, one of the attendees told our correspondent on Tuesday. However, the State Football Association chairman, who constitutes the large part of the NFF Congress and voting bloc, were said to have pushed back against calls for a normalization committee to study the shape of
The NFF insisting that the existing NFF Congress has the capacity to resolve the current leadership vacuum internally. Gombe State FA Chairman and leader of the State FA Delegation, Yakubu Sama, addressed reporters after the engagement with FIFA and CAF. The key issue were presented before FIFA as Congress member representing the FA in the Nigerian football is not in crisis. Nigerian football is not in any way in crisis because our leagues are on, our clubs are playing their continental matches, our girls are playing international football, and the NFF secretariat is functioning. We don't need to go outside the established framework to start bringing about a solution. Meanwhile, another representative at the meeting hinted that the FA chairman's proposal could face resistance, as setting up a normalization committee will be in line with FIFA's status. Also, former president and general secretary of the NFF have jointly petitioned the FIFA and CAF governors' assessment mission, demanding the immediate installation of a 6-month normalization committee to overhaul the nation's football administration. The proposal was endorsed by former NFF president Sani Lulu Abdullahi and Aminu Majiri, former first vice president Abina Oba, and former general secretary Fani Amu, Sani Toru, Baluja Ojoaba, and Musa Amedu. The group recommended a structured transition beginning with stakeholder consultations, followed subsequently by local football council election, state FA election, and expanded NFF Congress, and ultimately national NFF election. The proposal also called for an overhaul of the existing Congress structure, where state FAs are roughly 84% of the voting power, to ensure broader representation for league players, coaches, referees, and grassroots bodies. And with that info, I shall quickly observe a break, and when I'm back, I'll be giving you more info on the program. Please stay glued to your radio set, don't touch the dial. Big Billy will be right back after this break.

And I'd like to welcome you back from that break. And if you are just joining in, this is Sport Review with Big Billy right here in the building. Nigerian striker Tawo Awoniyi has added another qualification to his growing list of academic achievements after graduating from PFA Business School with a diploma in Global Football Sports Directorship with merit. The Coventry City Forward announced the achievement via X, formerly known Twitter, on Tuesday, describing it as another pride moment away from football. "Another proud moment for me off the pitch," Awoniyi posted. "Graduating from the PFA Business School with a postgraduate diploma in Global Football Sports Directorship with merit. Still playing, still learning, the journey continues." The qualification adds to a series of academic pursuits undertaken by the 29-year-old alongside his professional football career. Awoniyi obtained a diploma in Business Administration and Marketing Management from the London School of International Business in 2020 before completing a degree program in Business Management at Buckinghamshire University in 2022. His latest achievement comes a week after he began a new chapter in his playing career, leaving Nottingham Forest for newly promoted Premier League side Coventry City. Awoniyi completed a permanent move to Coventry in August after 4 years at Forest, where he made 103 appearances, scoring 23 goals and providing 6 assists. The transfer was reportedly worth around €9 million. The move offered the striker a fresh opportunity under manager Frank Lampard after a difficult last 2 years season at Forest. However, his start at Coventry City has been missed, with Awoniyi sent off in the club 5-0 defeat to Brighton on Sunday. The red card means he will miss Coventry Premier League meeting with his former club Forest. Away from the pitch, though, Awoniyi continues to prepare for life beyond football, with his latest qualifications strengthening his foundation for a potential future in football management and sporting administration. And with that info, I've come to the close of Fashion Binoculars Radio Sport Review today, and I hope you enjoyed every bit of it. Please stay glued to your radio set, so don't touch the dial. Big Billy saying, do have a lovely day. Thanks for listening, and God bless you all.

fellow Nigerians. Greetings from here, Nado. Thanks for hearing from us from Eastern Vernacular Radio, my listeners out there. I trust hello because people are wonderful, making no worry, everywhere good. In fact, everywhere still making a bit more rice, meaning sit down and relax. Because we get plenty to dish out from this place that I put your mother for proper around with the common people, Nado. I'm a first aid John. If you call me Mr. T, I'm the anchor this program to the common matter from old school level, carry on new school level, based on behold, all things have passed away. And behold, everything on the county happenings of the recent Jesus, therefore, but the country, Nigeria, and beyond. Therefore, also number one, if you talk to your own out there, Chukmod, name 00519181139, I'm Maricol, I'm here for credit sake. 00519181139. Our adult program source is Night Valley from newspaper, viral online, social media network, Facebook friends, and so many other sources, and they will dish out our updates. Remember, in the Bible, they say in everything there is a season, they get also say, choose whom you will serve. Meaning, also, it can't be for the political season for Nigeria. But as for me, I'm a good people who choose and vote wisely, as I'll really tell you from here. Say, if you have an opposition party, is the beginning of a good governance. So, more right on. Benue governor don't deny blocking Obi's convoy. The Benue state governor, so, he don't deny straight away parallel, confirm say, man, he no get hand for Peter Obi. Togri, when they say the link to the state government, block for the when they say the block in convoy for inside the Benue state for Yelawata. See, he no get hand for that kind of matter, see, in people that level. See, may anybody trace anything like that. Come meet her. So that one, now for that one, we'll come on there, talk another interesting matter when you go like. Simulated terrorist attack exercise at Asaba Airport. That one means, see, all those guys, they don't practicalize, don't do some kind of exercise onto how terrorists, they attack until they do things. And then now, they try, they interfere, emergency, or to all those kind of things, see, any bus boss then got to retaliate subito fast without delay. So a simulated terrorist attack exercise when we say they conduct for Asaba Airport not to test the strength of the and the preparedness, coordination and rapid response capabilities of securities and the emergency response agency, as I heard you before now. So this exercise was focused on crisis management, emergency response, evacuation procedure, interagency coordination, and the protection of lives and the property for their own. It's a plus, I must tell you. But come on there, quickly talk another matter when we say have voice IMO. Kubana chief priest don't do rally for Tinubu for inside the IMO state. This guy, so when we see in a socialite and the celebrity, Bama Kubana chief priest, he don't call a resident of the IMO state, say, man, may they mobilize support for president Bola Ahmed Tinubu and the president so for re-election ahead of a 2027 elections bid, you understand? So, you know, so those guys, then, na City Boy Movement, na if them be, so in particular, when the Bama Kubana chief priest, in the Oga for Imo State Angle as the City Boy director for there, so you understand? So, I'm going to come on there, took mark for another matter. Yeah, 1 billionaire Augustine Ogbojofo, when the popularly known as Owan Egwuku, they told say they don't arrest this guy based on some kind of petition when they write against him for FCT police command. So this petition carried different cases when they say woman obtained their force pretenses since 2020. He collected 50 million naira for 30 plots of land located at Anambra, that one and that one. Airport City, another 18 million again, when BC man, you have to do with 50 plot of Ogbaru Second, Niger Bridge, and 60 million naira again for a land for inside Abuja. The woman made all this payment in 2020. He stood responding to her. After 6 years, he locked his final run, and because we now have a well-structured Inspector General of Police, so now I made this Inspector General of Police. Come chook ma for this matter, say, we just hear, say, Augustine Ogbojofo, say, na billionaire. Say, he said, na error, na fraudster, say, na people, na in the pinch they obtain from to the form in
back door billionaire or in the front. So I'm going to quickly talk another matter we got to do with the First Lady. First Lady say, I want to enjoy Nigeria when old, you know, like better thing, you know, like better thing now. So First Lady Remit Tinubu now, don't appeal to voters for inside Southeast to support Oga Presido Bola Tinubu bids for his second term in 2027 as he talked to the Women Empowerment event for Wiri. Now so she told say, man, she want better Nigeria, say she still want me, she enjoy Nigeria at her old age, you don't understand? So from there, now she announced 100,000 naira cash for benefit for beneficiaries and the empowerment program, you don't understand, targeting about 18,500 women nationwide, maybe say, man. He shared the 100K for, so that one, and for that one, we'll look at last one before we match our final break. Finally, all of them know, see, this guy, what do they call, Poco Lee, see, the dog free, the matati soap, Nabana Boy, and the Raman Jogo, now they walk hand in hand, or to say, man, may they release this guy from UK prison. Oh boy, you did all come out, you don't be happy. They sing applause to Bona Boy, the praiser of them, say, man, if not be them, say, therefore no leave, and that is Bona Boy in particular, you don't understand, because not really Bona Boy, not really in the, but in a, na, good, jolly fellow, na, so, Poco cocktail, they appreciate the guy. So my people, it's good to be good, you don't understand? And so you need to emulate such good doodles. So now there now we match our final break, finally last remain a for theologian if you call Mr. T. See the same time, same station tomorrow by the grace of God. Bye for now, my people.

0: Greetings, our good listeners out there. How is your day going today? I hope your day they go as planned. And anyhow, you they go for your side, my people, make you thank God for today, because so far as life, there is hope. There is life, there is hope. Now, so you be my people. So I welcome all of you to today's entertainment gist, where I always bring to you from your Make Sense radio station, Islam Binoculars Radio Uromi. I am your host, Miss Judy K. And today, I know condense that is not alone today. I did inside the studio with my sister and my brothers, yes. So go there with a chook mouth for today's gist. All the things and things will happen for that side of entertainment industry. All the Tori, Oma, Tori Yakpa today, oh, as usual. I don't go that side. Gather present happenings, make a con yanuna. The latest happenings. So I did inside the studio today with Loretta, yes. So my beautiful sister, we'll go there. Enter inside the gist today, and also with Elijah and Johnson. So my people, make yourself sit down well, no day in a haste though, because I promise you one thing, you are going to enjoy every bit of today's gist. So before we continue, make our guest greet our listeners out there.
1: 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My name is Elijah.
0: All right, just the voice of Elijah in the studio today. My people, hope you dey feel am. Na so me say I dey feel am, because today just there, you go hot waiting no nice. So to my sister, please greet our listeners out there.
2: Good day. My name is Loretta.
0: You are welcome, Loretta, to the studio today. You dey here with me, so nothing shelly. We got a chook mat together for today's gist. So please greet our listeners.
1: Good day. My name is Johnson.
0: All right, that's Johnson over there. So you all are welcome to today's gist. So my people, before we dive into the program proper, make we sharply go on a short musical break that will usher us in today's gist as usual. Please, no touch the dial button. We'll be right back.
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0: Toby. All right, my people, welcome back from that short musical break. We are moving to the program properly. So the first thing we're doing on my table today, we're going to chuck them out together now about BBL. And if in case you don't know, the full meaning now bought lifts hair. Brazilian butt lifts. Now the full meaning be that one. Brazilian butt lifts. So if people, they talk about BBL, now what do you mean be that one? Especially, we they see this thing among ladies. And you go see some one fine lady like that there. Before you know the lady, you no get any back or front or something like that. Just did the way God creates them. But for so many reasons actually known to them, they go just go on that knife just to make themselves look the way they want it. Now we think we see for our society today be that one. And they get many, many reasons why they do one. But today, this content creator, where her name be Judas, she talks say BBL, no more benefits. Like you no get any benefits again. And why she talking? Because maybe you don't cast. Yes, you know, say, before now, if you see person do BBL, just be like, ah, this lady is very, very beautiful, and all that, and all. But now, even small girls of 15 years, they do one. They think you don't cast. But wait, though, I have problem. Why do people even do BBL, ladies? You know, say, you did as God creates you. Maybe your parents do not reject you, nobody reject you. Why going on that knife? I want to ask my sister, what thing is that way you think, say, be the reason you first? So I want to ask my sister, wait till you think with the reason why some ladies they do BBL and they see that mostly for entertainment industry. Now why would they talk and because that is the matter we will carry on today for that side of entertainment industry. They gave many reasons, so but the one way you think say you know be why did they do one today and the thing they go rampant. Now why this one even talk say you know get benefit again.
1: So some girls see that said I want to do BBL. So some girls say like and some girls don't say like and someday may God give them fine body. They not fit to do BBL. See, no, this kind of body I don't like. I want to go do another. I want to go do BBL so that me see Jenna. Then the girl comes to go do BBL Jenna. So me so many girls for Nollywood actress. Almost all the girls, all of them do BBL. So someday they still there with their natural body. So see they.
0: Okay, you are saying that because they don't like the way God, that is inferiority compressed, right?
1: Some say, I don't like this body, maybe can you get? I'm going to do BBL so that this body may they wear, so that people they see me.
0: Alright, I get it. And I hope so you will listen to the gist today, my people, you get it also. You know, say, many reasons though, you just pointed out for a few of them. Inferiority compressed, now a very, very bad disease. That's inferiority complex, however you want to put it. You dey look yourself for mirror, say you know like as God say create you. But make Aisha ask my brother, his own reason how, you know, himself don't perceive him. Maybe we dey see him every day for, you know, for film. If you dey watch Nigerian movie or even other this thing, he goes to say, get where you be know before. You know they like this, so, but before you know him, the person don't change. Transformation everywhere. Some people go be like, you are looking so beautiful. Do you think that person get reason why should they do all those things? I've been out to impress the society.
2: May I say, why people do BBA is because they want attraction of men. So that men can be seen, they can be attracted to them. Then, in TV station, television, film, movie industry, most of them do BBL because of the role they want to take so that people can be like attracted to them or more. So that is what I have to say.
0: Alright, thank you so much. I want to say something, you know, few things concerning what you just mentioned. You know, say there's this topic that come up one time, a guy posted it that there is no way a lady would do BBL and be faithful to her husband. Mr. Fakundi raising that topic. He said, if you see a lady will do BBL, she has a motive why she do them. She no one stick to one man. She dey do them because of her universal, I don't want to mention him. So make her ask Elijah. Make we hear your own opinion too. Because everybody with their own reason know actually how you perceive it. Because if you ask me, I go say, it makes sense, so it's making sense now. Because, why? Tell me why God will create you, give you how you go deal. All of a sudden, you want to attract, appear more is it beautiful? Do they really look beautiful when they do all those things? I mean, you just see them as, you know, people that are just trying to fit in.
2: But actually, BBA is not that, you know, it's not something that you should, you know, get involved in doing. Like, you might have big butt, you might have small butt, but still, it's not necessary. So all I can, and like, all my advice is that you know that feel that you, like, you don't have that perfect ass or something, so you might work on yourself by, you know, doing some homework, going to the gym, because this BBA routine has to stop, like, no.
0: All right. So you hear the accent of me, my people, you feel them. Now, so we got out for the studio today. We got the gist, you entertain you at the same time. You hear them. You know, say, actually, if you ask me, I support that. Exercise can actually make someone look beautiful. You understand? Working on yourself, do something. But going on that knife, you get as it be. My people, make we not dwell on this one much. Make we go to the next thing for where on my table today. Where this Nollywood icon legend, actually a living legend, will be Patience Ozoko, popularly known as Mama G. She talks something today, according to how we are not politicians in this place, so we tell you what we see for papers. She talks saying Nigeria is a spoil, is just like a spoiled child with too many resources. Where she can talk and put, for her own opinion, which you're talking about, she's supporting a candidate from NDC, will be Peter Obi. According to her, she gets her own many reasons. She said Nigeria gained many resources, so if you look at Nigeria is blessed, according to her. But we know they see all those things, they manifest. You know, if you look at our economy, if you look at if everything is going down, inflation and there, just mention it. But we have many resources. She kind of talking about we now will be, you know, citizens, people that are they call us the leaders of tomorrow. We can actually do something by voting the right person, so that at least it can help to redeem Nigeria. Nadia, my own question can come inside. What do you think, you know, go make, or do you think if we elect another person, is there any possibility that the new leader can do better than the person where they sit? Go. Because if you ask me, which they don't ask me, oh boy, no. Make I not conclude, make I ask my sister. You think, say, you get any reason, you get, you know, possibility that if you vote Peter Obi, or you vote who again, Sowore, or you vote who again, right. Many of them, that they can do better than best with this. And why you self think like that?
1: Okay. So, if they let another new person coming will rule this Nigeria, if he rule and well, he still good, sha. But if not see rule and well, Nigeria not see they well.
0: Okay, yeah. So if you didn't hear her very well, her own opinion she did talk about. You know, say Nigeria, the way she talk, and now we see some people actually they think Nigeria don't spoil. But make I even tell you something, Nigeria good though. But the thing is, I think we have many works to do. Our leaders actually many reforms to do so that Nigeria go better again. Now the question where myself they ask. As why we they talk am actually, because you know they no suppose politics, no suppose they inside the entertainment. Now because this Nollywood actress will be Patience Ozoko bring them up, says that Nigeria, you know, we have many resources, but we like a spoiled child. Nobody know waiting to do again. Everybody, even some people now, if you ask them vote that your vote counts, they be like no, their vote no really count, because they don't vote many times and nothing come outside. So make I ask Johnson, say if you think say Nigeria go better now, is it through election that if we elect another person now, you think that person go do better? And what aspect go do we need that reform coming from, as this Nollywood actress don't talk?
2: Okay, I'll say yes, if new government enter the seat, the presidential seat, because this our old government, they are not doing any work in Nigeria. So our refinery are not working. No, our country need a lot of work, a lot of reform. Our refinery are not working. So, and Nigeria are blessed. Nigeria is a blessed country, but we are not using our refinery well. Our resources well. Our resources are just there, wasted. We are still depending on another country. So, if I would, in my own opinion, I would say if we re-elect good governor. If you vote, the thing is that people no longer vote again because they think that their vote don't count because of the ringing of the election. In the last election, we know what happened in the election. But me, in my own opinion, I would say if Nigeria votes the right person, the country can change. Our refinery will be...
0: All right, my people, I don't hear them from here. My guest today, actually, we know they support any politics. We know we support any political party. We are not politician. But make I tell you one thing. Say, if we in Nigeria come together, make we form one mind, one, you know, soul, body and everything, make we shall try to, you know, make sure, say, even you wear your house like this and you go market, you carry like 20,000, go buy something. Eh? Now what? Small cellophane, now you go buy something, like you can't even they ask yourself, did I even lose any money? You better don't throw away money for markets. Nothing, my dear sister, you not throw away any money, oh. Now, so we see, food, everything, food commodity, everything, they go high. So, this Nollywood actress tells us, say, if we come together, make we vote with our conscience, that, be like, say, God will hear our prayer this time, everything go better, hopefully. Now, so we dey hope. So, my people, we are going to be going on a musical break right about now. I think short musical break because our time for studio today is not too long like that. Make we enjoy that short musical break and make sure say you enjoy that sweet melody as we dey prepare for the remaining package of today's gist. We'll be right back. Please, not touch the dial button.

0: Welcome back from that musical break, my people. I hope you love it and also you vibe to the music. And again, may do let us know if the kind of music where we play, you know, like tell us your preference of your music. We can actually play that one so that you go serve, you know, enjoy. We are moving forward there anyway. So the next thing already on my table today will be about Dangote. Yes, that Dangote where you know everybody talk about. If they talk something today, we draw attention why we won't talk on for today's entertainment gist. It talks say that having a son is not his priority. Can he praise his three daughters? Understand? If in case you don't know, Dangote no get male child, no get son, no, na daughters in get. And today, you know, they talk down on those daughters of his. Do you understand? If they praise them, they're talking about himself, people. Some other people where they go, they worry, say, why Dangote will be the richest man in Africa? You know, get son, we go inherit his property and everything after he done old by. So what will come happen to all his this thing? You understand? Now wait till some people come they talk. Now today they tell them, say, you know, they worry. Not that, you know, having a son or having a male child, you know, they worry him at all. Now we want to discuss it like this because, you know, say for Africa, now waiting so many people, even when myself grow up to meet, say if a woman come marry now, come born pikin, you know, the first pikin na a girl child, second one girl. Now so everybody will come they talk. Tongue will begin the wag. Everybody will talk, say waiting happen, who go inherit your property. I won't ask my sister. You get any way where you go fit talk, you know, advise our people out there actually, just like an advice, just like the way Dangote now talk him. That you suppose shift our preference to something important, that if person get pikin, that you suppose at least appreciate God for that one way he give you. Because if you self make you use Dangote, take the reason and person will get money as Dangote no get any male child. And he's still not worried though, if they train in pikin them, make you shout tell our listeners something where they go fit take home today from today's gist.
1: So this life now, some prefer male child than female child. Some still prefer female than male child. So, like Dangote, I mean, male gets only female children now. The female children now, they do well. Now, because I say, even though they don't get male child, you know, really care. Because the girls, male wife, both for her, they do well. So, some still they now, even though say their wife born 20 girls for run. He was say no. Me make sure say bon spear boy for them to say na one. Some prefer me, some prefer female. Now Dangote na in children they do he gets me well puffer. They do when I cause he say even though say get me, not get me. You'll see they fine.
0: Okay, that's preference. Now, where the problem comes be that one, how person would they prefer for something when you know they create? You know, saying God they give children. So now, tell them something. Like our mothers, our parents out there, they need to understand that even if you born pikin, like you born boys, right, till you finish, that you know, suppose come they prefer particular gender because now God now they give these children. And sometimes this thing can make somebody as a woman, if you're married now, your wife, your husband can't tell you, born this one. Why you dey pressure your wife? Now your wife they give pikin. At least they need to hear something different.
1: So if you see girls song go born le me, no female. So see they also born female, no me. Don't me go born

0: male children self. Your husband go they say, at least if you say na one girl, you still born. Still born and join this boy's when you still born. The other one will say, go still born. If now since you born girls now, if not the one boy, you will see bad Jonah, see Adam Jonah, I will see it, I will appreciate. So some like me pass for me, why some like me pass me.
1: Okay, there's no problem. You know, the thing is that we human, we actually, you know, want to tell God how to do something for us. Actually, some pastor will tell you, make you tell God how you want your blessings to be, right? But I think there's a problem somewhere. If somebody, some people within now them be this Dangote wife or Dangote be themselves, na problem oh. Because we can actually, you know, see it around our area that if your wife come born only girl, especially because even during those days, even when the tontos, they don't abolish those harmful practices, some go say they prefer male children to female children. Make I ask my brother, as Dangote now they turn in picking them, she, is it not good when God give you one, you know, give you any gender, make you start try to do your own part? Because the way you take train your picking, now you go take the importance to the society, even to you yourself. Why do they prefer particular gender when you know say no beauty creates?
2: In my own opinion, I would say whether someone is preferring a man, a male or female, in my opinion, it's God that used to give children. So you are not the one to tell God what to do. You are not the one suppose it's God that creates woman. Woman be no, it's not woman be that creates God. Nobody creates God. You are not supposed to be telling God what to do. What to do? Because if someone born only female, he has God know why he do it like that. He knows everything. So you are not supposed to tell God that, no, it's like this, I want, every day you tell him, he still give you that female, you know why he do it like that. Thank you.
1: Alright, thank you so much. I like I just took mouth for this one. So my people, you know, don't hear ram. No, be the great picking, no, anyone may God greet you. Give you, make you shall train them very, very well. So my people, the last thing for we do on my table today, before I go wrap up today's gist. Make I tell you now, say, one girl don't come online, come they cry, saying boyfriend block him. When thing gonna happen, why you block him? You can tell us, say, that she has never been embarrassed this way all her life. Why? She said she go her boyfriend house, so you know how normally now, how everything they be. After he go there, finish, he can't be wet. You know what you mean, Abby? If you don't know, make sure goggle him. As in bed wet, maybe mistakenly go bed wet, something happen naturally. They, according to her, the boyfriend no vest that time, oh, he just, they say, maybe na mistake. See, after he can't go back house, that the boyfriend can't block him. She can't drop him for online. They need people advice. Say, what thing happen? You understand? Me now, if you ask me, oh, which they no ask me, but I shall ask my brother, make I know what thing, he go talk. Who you go blame for this kind thing like this? Now the boy, now we block him, I been at the girl, we mistakenly go pee for bed for his boyfriend house, because they call a mistake. If not even that guy, you go see the date this girl. Talk through, my brother.
3: Bosha, what's the guy really know to make sense like that, Sha? Because you're not supposed to blame the girl, because if you say no be regular, something like that, Sha, see, person the bed, well, so, and as I say that, it don't suck like that, so, you'll see any
1: when I hear, I go talk with you. For today's entertainment, geez. 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I remain your host, Miss GDK. Have a nice day.

And dear lovers of Eastern Binoculars Radio, it's good to know you are there listening to us again on this station, Eastern Binoculars Radio, the first, fast and current media in Eastern Land. And you are on 2 days of our lives. Yes, where you can get things that can make you move on in life. Yes, I'm here for you to keep you informed about what can make you to become successful and achieve your goal in life, like that can make you achieve your life goals. That is it. That is the topic of today. That is what I will be talking to you about. So sit back, my dear listeners, and enjoy the ride with me while I take you on a journey that will make you feel like just one step you get to your success. Okay, so dear listeners, how to become successful and achieve your life goals. I am Edna Fowers. Don't change the dial. Keep on listening to us on Eastern Binoculars Radio while I blew your mind away. So I would like to tell you that when you achieve success in your goals, it makes you feel proud. Yes. Okay. Motivates you to do well and lets you know you've made an impact in a competitive world. Okay, before you can define success for yourself, you should make a list of what success looks like to you and your family. Okay, what success looks like to you and your family. You know, whether it means having a great career, a home, or a family, success is something everyone strives to achieve. Success is a concept that is different for every person. Whether it means having a great career, a home, or a family, success is something everyone like to achieve, that is, strive to achieve. Okay, when you achieve success in your goals, it makes you feel proud, motivates you to do well, and lets you know you have made an impact in the world, just as I've said. So I will talk to you about some tips that can make you succeed, that will help you in your journey to success. Okay, so before you can define success for yourself, you should make a list of what success looks like, just as I have said. So how do I become successful? There is no one size fits or answer to this question. Success is a journey that requires a combination of clear goals, consistent effort, and adaptability. Achieving success often begins with defining what it means to you, whether it's achieving professional growth, personal fulfillment, or financial stability. Once you have a clear vision, setting realistic and measurable goals allows you to track progress and stay focused. Developing a strong work ethic, continually learning new skills, and being open to feedback are essential for growth. Equally important is resilience, learning from setbacks and using them as opportunities for improvement. Surrounding yourself with supportive mentors and maintaining a positive mindset will also contribute to long-term success. Okay, so firstly, I will tell you that you need to be committed. Okay, committed. If you want to find success in your life, defining and ultimately find success in your life, you have to be committed. You know, through commitment, you can gain motivation to pursue success.
To begin the process of setting a goal, make a list that includes your goal, your level of commitment to the goal, what you're willing to do to achieve that goal. Staying focused on your plan is crucial. It helps to put aside at least 15 minutes daily to think about your plan and work towards it. Okay, you have to work towards it. You know, this will keep your goal fresh and allow you to continue focusing on it. So, a digital marketing and social media marketer or and manager understands what's important for fostering success. She also has experience with recruiting new talent and initiating efforts to encourage professional development. Here is what she said about achieving success. Being successful takes time and a lot of practice. Success does not happen overnight. Often it takes years of performing similar tasks over and over, or even years of failure before you have the opportunity to reap the rewards. That is Madison McKay. So listeners, in determining your commitment to your goal, however, ensure you have realistic expectations of yourself and the outcome is important. If your commitment isn't paying off after a certain time, you should adjust your goal accordingly and revise any necessary steps. I will say that sometimes it may be helpful to ask a friend or family member for support in helping you stick to your commitment. Having someone to hold you accountable for your shortcomings and praise your success can help you stay committed to your goal. Okay? So listeners, I will say, to become successful and achieve your goal in life, you have to learn from the journey. If you want to be successful and achieve your goals in life, learn from the journey. Rather than focusing strictly on the result of your accomplishments, take notice of the small steps needed to achieve success, okay? If you allow yourself to enjoy small victories along your journey,

way. That, like, if the journey to achieve something becomes too tedious, succeeding will be more challenging. To be successful, you need to have passion for what you are doing. Learning what you are capable of can be fun and exciting. So it's essential to keep your goal light and fun, to have an emotionally positive experience and keep moving forward without losing perspective. Okay? And another aspect is that think positively. Think positively. Dear listeners, we would like to go on a very short break. I hope you enjoyed this music. Don't change the dial. It's Asan by Nicholas Radio, the first fast and current media in Asan land.

My lovely listeners, you are welcome back. I hope you enjoyed that lovely tune. Yes, I said before we went on that break, I said think positively. You know, developing a positive mindset is about trusting yourself and your ability to succeed. It is important to replace any negative thoughts with positive ones to motivate yourself to keep trying no matter what challenges come your way. On your path to becoming successful, you are likely to learn new things and think differently than before. Your goals will not happen overnight, okay? Your goals will never happen overnight. They will take practice and discipline to achieve. So it's vital to think about the process positively. Okay, listeners? Yes, what you can do again is change your perspective. You have to change your perspective to be successful in your goals in life. Like sometimes along the journey, you have to change your perspective to turn a challenging situation into a better one. When you are having a bad day or week, imagine instead that it is a good day or week. Give yourself the opportunity and the time to think about your situation using only positive language and see how much your day or week changes. Doing this for an extended period of time could change your entire life. Okay? What you can do again is that be honest with yourself. Yes, this is very, very important, dear listeners. If you want to be successful in life to achieve your goals, you have to be honest with yourself. If your goal is at standstill, if it's at a standstill, you might need to be honest. Okay? Honest with yourself about why that is. After you have come to an understanding, try to find a solution to push yourself towards success. Like somehow you can challenge yourself to step out of your comfort zone. This might mean an extra set of squeeze, having a conversation with a supervisor, you know, like about a promotion or even signing up for a difficult college class you hadn't considered before. So listeners, I hope you are enjoying this program, Days of Our Lives. You are listening to us from ASAN Binoculars Radio, the first, fast and current media in ASAN land. Yes, we are talking about tips that can make you successful. Okay, along the way to your journey in life, okay, that can make you achieve your goals, tips that can make you achieve your goals, to become successful achieving your goals. That is what we are talking about right now. So, dear listeners, I will say take away distractions. Okay, take away distractions. Make a list of things that take up your time or distract you. This could be a phone, a television show, or even a person who causes you stress. Now is the best time to start challenging and changing habits so that you can focus on achieving success without distractions. Here are a few examples of how to eliminate distractions, okay? Yes, how to eliminate distraction is that you shut off your phone and put it in a different room when it's time to focus on your goal. Also, turn off the television and put remote across the room. Only keep in contact with the people who positively impact your life. Okay, listeners? I hope you are enjoying this program, Days of Our Lives.
Another aspect that can make you successful to achieve your goals in life is that you count on yourself. You have to count on yourself. You cannot count on others to achieve your goals for you. Your best friend cannot take a class for you. Your mother cannot get you a promotion. Your partner cannot lose extra weight for you. These are all things you must do on your own. Failure is a part of success, okay? Never be discouraged by minor setback, okay? Never you be discouraged by minor setback, but rather, they help you grow, okay? They help you grow. It can be beneficial to rely on others for emotional support. But just as you have your needs, your friends and family also have their own. Holding yourself accountable to achieve your goals and make yourself happy is important. Okay? You have to make yourself happy. This is very, very important, my dear listeners. So, listeners, I'll tell you, if you want to be successful in your goal planning, is that you keep on planning. Okay? Just keep on moving and keep on planning. Stick to a schedule when working on your goals. Okay? Give yourself challenges according to your personal calendar, such as I will run a 7-minute mile by the end of the month, or I will save like 5,000 naira by the end of the month, or some amount at the end of the year. Okay, if you do not achieve the goal, you will have your starting point in your calendar and see progress. Okay, if you plan and track your goals in a calendar, you will always have proof of your progress. Okay? So, listeners, having something tangible is a great motivator to keep working towards success. Yes, it's a great motivator when you have something tangible to keep working towards success, dear listeners. You are listening to us from ASAN Binoculars Radio, the first, fast and current media in ASAN land. Yes, listeners, we are talking about achieving your success, how you can be successful in your goals in life. Okay, by achieving your goals in life. So avoid getting burned out. Avoid getting burned out. You know, like focusing on your goals is important. But do not obsess over it. Keeping your journey productive but also fun will ensure you are motivated without overworking yourself. Sitting around and thinking about your goal all the time can cause you to burn out. There is no definite definition of success, okay? I want you to know that there is no definite definition of success. You can define and constantly redefine what it looks like for you. Okay? You can redefine and define what it looks like for you. So, dear listeners, your previously formed goal can become more like something you have to do than something you want to do. So, to avoid burnout, continue learning about how much you can grow and achieve. Okay, how much you can grow and achieve. So, dear listeners, we are about rounding up this program of today, Days of Our Lives, on ASAN Binoculars Radio, the first, fast and current media in ASAN land. Listeners, I hope you got all the gist that I throw to you, that I put across to you this day, on today's Days of Our Lives. The last tip I would like to give to you now is that create smart goals.
Okay. Yes. Just create SMART goals. The SMART method allows you to make sure you progress and be accountable for your success. Okay, listeners? Dear listeners, from this end, I will be talking to you and saying, I hope you got all the gist of today. How to become successful and achieve your life goals. How to become successful and achieve your life goals. Firstly, I told you that you have to be committed, okay? You have to be committed if you want to achieve your life goals. And I also said learn from the journey. You have to learn, okay? And have fun along the way. I also talked to you that you have to think positively and change your perspective and be honest with yourself. Okay, listeners, take away distractions, okay? When you are planning, take away distractions. Count on yourself and keep planning. Just keep planning and never give up. And lastly, dear listeners, as I say bye on this program of today, Days of Our Lives, I will say, starting short and long-term goals will help you to stay on track, okay? And on target to achieve your idea of success. So with this, I say bye from this edition of Days of Our Lives. Till we meet again, my dear listeners, keep on planning, keep on believing in yourself. Never let yourself down, because with time, you will get to your destination. I am Edna Fowers. Keep on listening to us from this station, ASAN by Nucleus Radio, the first, fast and current media in ASAN land. Till we meet again.

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1: Welcome to News Headlines from Eastern Binoculars Radio Uromi. As usual, I'll be giving you headlines from different newspapers. So the first one I have today is Leadership Newspapers. The first letter says, fire outbreak destroys property worth 20 million naira in Kano Varsity. U.S. imposes visa restrictions on South Africa officials. A look back at Olu Jacob's unforgettable performances. Heavy draft traffic on Lagos-Ibadan Expressway causes major gridlock on Ikorodu Road. Was not a leadership newspapers. Rather congratulate Abdulrazak. Now fight on traditional titles. APM accuses Tinubu of vote buying with debt commission funds. Please take over King's College premises amid protests over concession. Foundation targets grassroots gap in Nigerian basketball. NDLA arrests Mexican drug kingpin at Lagos Airport, uncovers meth labs in Ebonyi and Oyo. The last one says, veteran actor Olu Jacobs dies at 84. Away from leadership newspapers, I'll be taking to The Nation newspapers. The first one says, Kano police arrest 10 suspected interstate car thieves. EU plans stronger responses to climate change. South Africa rejects US visa curbs, edges dialogue. Tinubu mourns Olu Jacobs, describes death as great loss. Origin role, Adeola gives Huye Marcus Bello 24 hours to prove Ekiti claim of faith lawsuits. NDLA records 248 convictions, seizes 2 billion naira illicit drugs in Delta. Supreme Court reserves judgment in INEC's appeal against decision voiding electoral acts. Minister Musawa mourns passing of Nollywood legend Olu Jacobs. So as well, The Nation newspapers, weak case 231.581 reverse votes in 2023 shows his electoral value to Tinubu, says APC chieftain. 11 women contesting for National Assembly seats in Edo. UHCH allied health professionals begin indefinite strike. NBDC to contractors resolve.

dispute early, save projects from costly delays. Lagos begins collection of 2018 to 2022 2023 EBEC certificates. Four killed in early morning crash on Lagos-Ibadan Expressway. 2027, Aiyetiwa Tunji Oji working for Tinubu's re-election says on the APC chair. APC Chief Ten urges Tinubu to retain alliance ahead of 2027 polls. Your memory will speak for you. Matthew Johnson mourns Olu Jacobs. Anambra government challenges Obi's claim of 2.13 billion naira ecological fund. The latter says Irabo urges future commanders to prioritize strategic security outcomes. Away from that newspapers, let me take you to Vanguard newspapers. The French Times says Obi left 128 billion naira loan balance, Anambra. Meet Nigerians Adeboke, who makes history as first black chairman of council, county council. Petrol could hit 5,000 naira under Tinubu, SDP's Adebayo warns. Wike should meet APC governors, explain his rainbow coalition, Joe Igbokwe. Police arrest two over murder of Imo inspector. Federal government targets 95% NIN enrollment by December. Was in the Vanguard newspapers. South African fought US over new visa restrictions. King's College crisis deepens over alleged police assaults. 2027, Ondo APC leaders unite for Tinubu, chairman. The same Nigerians that you speak for turn against you, Mr. Macroni. Abia, PDP candidate promises 90,000 naira minimum wage, vows to recall 15,000 sacked workers. Away from Vanguard, I'll be taking you to Punch newspapers. Which is going to be our last newspaper for today. The first letter says, Army rescued 31 kidnapped victims, kills terrorist kingpins in KB and Katsina. Four vehicle crash on Lagos-Ibadan Expressway worsens gridlock. Medical test key to Nigeria's health security, says federal government. Presidency death P2B to quit presidential race over Anambra death controversy. Federal government adopts new system to curb waste in healthcare spending. Both sees 92% spike in Nigerian driver registrations after Uber exits. CDMB promotes reading culture with fifth book event in Bayelsa. Aiyetiwa gives kidnappers and criminals 14 days to live on the forest. Was on a bunch of newspapers. Saudi says Houthis target maker warns of red line. Police pay 9.8 million naira to families of deceased officers in Ekiti. Ex-Tottenham midfielder Bissouma joins Ajax. Public appointments should be based on competence, PRP chieftain. Ekiti varsity spends 4 billion naira on pension gratuity in 5 years. Traders and drivers protest in Enugu over taxes and fuel prices. 20 notable films starring late veteran actor Olu Jacobs. Police arrest man who kidnapped grandfather in Katsina, rescue two victims.
My chess ambitions got bigger after World Rapids amateur title Omoruye. The last line says Anambra government disputes obeys 2.13 billion naira ecological fund claim. So I'm wrapping up today's news headlines. Thank you for listening. I am Judy Chinenye saying enjoy the rest of your day.

My country people, I salute now. Greetings upon greetings to each and every one of now with the sound for transmission. And I say welcome to news across geopolitical zone for Nigeria on top of Sambara Class Radio 105.1. Where we don't ready to summon you another Bongi Talk Talk for inside the show. My name now Jojo Namani, I'm your show G, your radio control brother for that matter. Another time to check time, make we enter the papers, begin the dialogue. Nigerian children see the dumb for inside orphanages over poverty, right advocates, they raise alarm. And make we tell you also say SDP presidential candidate, the Hague Supreme Court verdict talks say ruling will end party's leadership crisis. A joint intervention by the Taraba State Government and the National Agency for the Prohibition of Trafficking in Persons, what they call NAFTIP. They talk say they don't prevent the alleged trafficking of 6 persons from Jalingo, Taraba State to Ibadan or your state. And liquidation matter, 13 directors they served with court order over Nikon insurance assets. Nigeria's farm produce inflation don't surge to 21.99% for the month of August 2027. Obedient movement they question INEC chairman's whereabouts. INEC chairman, where you dey? Make we carry body enter the US matter now. The U.S. don't restrict visas for South African officials over alleged anti-white discrimination, and they cite concerns about equal treatment and human rights. And they could tell you, say, the Katsina State Police Command, they talk, say, they don't arrest 2 suspected kidnappers along with an informant, and they can rescue 2 adopted women for inside separate operation will take place for Katsina State. Northwest Troop don't rescue 31 kidnapped victims. They buy 2 terrorists for Katsina, Kebbi. And make we tell you also say, enjoy Nigeria Immigration Service believe say, and the institution where honesty, discipline, and rule of law will thrive. Within talk, Katsina experience can change the belief completely. And also that matter they come up when this man they talk the TV for TV yes the past with Sahara TV episode on the premiere we happened last Friday. Alright, so me could tell you also say 3 vigilants when they call vigilantes they don't dig by armed men for inside the attack on NTV community for inside backing Ladi local government area. For Plateau State. Very sorry news there. Those run on people. Papa. Breaking the presidency. They don't weigh into the ongoing dispute between former Anambra State Governor and presidential candidate of the Nigeria Democratic Congress NDC Peter Obi and the state government over the state debt and financial liability. Yes, on this one, join the campaign talk talk. Don't forget to say Anambra State Government claims say Peter Obi owe money. Peter Obi come and say if the vision waiting for owe money, if it drop your ambition. Right now, update the ratio of the presidency. I don't shook wait for the matter. You want to know what's in the talk? Go check that update. You sure? Zamfara, First Lady don't join Northern Governor's wife for inside Yola to drive humanitarian aid, women empowerment. And make we tell you to say Russian drone strike don't buy 5 people on passengers bus for inside Ukraine. 7 people injured. Zelensky, I ain't talk that one according to my reports. And Steve for the news today, Navy don't rescue 3 store waterways hidden for inside ship propeller compartment. And that one, now another illegal way then for cash those people. Navy, when I do well. FG don't set December deadline for 95% NIN coverage. Michael Olubode for inside Abuja, the federal government. I don't talk, say December 2026. That will be the deadline to achieve 95% coverage of Nigerian population under the National Identification Number NIN system. The question remains, you don't get your NIN, I mean, you just the Nigeria and you never get them.
You don't hear the update too, and December they say they won't put the line. Anna Braddon released record of Peter Obi alleged debt as governor. The insisted on gratuity, salary arrears, and in leave unpaid external domestic debt. David Chindi Eleke for inside Oka and Anambra State government. And I released within the term the public debt record. Alright, tribute on more veteran actor Olu Jacob. Just in case you don't know, Olu Jacob, he don't kick buckets, he don't go that kingdom come. Yes, Olu Jacob, now one formidable actor, where many people serve before inside our Nigeria entertainment scene. World Trade Organization Director General Ngozi Okonjo-Iweala, he don't urge nine Niger Delta State make them establish viable special economic zone and infrastructure to transform the region into a major industrial and trade hub. And make we tell you also say Niger Delta must shift from oil to production. This one they come from Alibe, and on top the news matter will come from Yobe side. Yobe police don't secure 198 convictions. They arrest 240 suspects. And how my decision delayed Tego's entry into Nigeria financial space. This one they come from Sanusi Lamido. Yes, all of us know Lamido Sanusi, the former chairman for Inside World Bank, Inside Central Bank Mata. Alright, protests gonna erupt across the DRC over proposed constitutional changes. We allow President Felix Tshisekedi to seek third term. That one, now DRC with Ebola, they, you know, cause damage. Right now, people don't mind. They put on their face masks, enter street, they protest, man. The president, you're not supposed to go third term. First term, second term, he don't do. Sterling Holdings don't appoint Jeyela Akiduma as a Sterling Bank's director. Wiki APC clash over coalition, Rainbow Coalition. Go strengthen Tinubu campaign. I'm Abraham, and they talk that one. President Table Mo Olu Jacob on top of 84th. You know, he is going to kick the bucket, go to Kingdom Come, and they describe him as giant with remarkable world be shaped Nigerian creative industry. Alright, see for the news today. Funke Akindele RMD then celebrate late Olu Jacob lasting legacy. And the National Pension Commission, PENCOM, had extended the deadline for the mandatory online verification and enrollment of civil servants entitled to accrued pension rights amid low participation for inside the exercise. 2027, Utomi-led MCE don't begin operation, coalition talk. And also 2027, ex-VON DG, the asking will make him ignore APC governor's concerns. Making embrace Wiki's Rainbow Coalition. Police don't smash court gangs for Delta. They bab nine people recover gun from their hand. IGP don't assure protection of 3,000 delegates for inside global PR conference for Nigeria. Kano governor don't appoint acting chairperson of anti-graft agency. And INEC talk say they will boost PWD participation. Will be persons with disability for inside the 2027 election. U.S. trade barrier report custom the tackle port bottleneck within the cost delay. Now then they try tackle for that. Abuja caught on jail driver 3 weeks for dangerous driving assaulting FRSC Mashar. Yes, and so we hear him say it happened for Abuja. I'm going to tell you also say more Obudu, the more Olu Jacob, the column, giant of Africa cinema. And Meku Kari come another Matana, the Sakin Gobe and Madawaki of Ilorin Emirate. Ahaji Yakubu Gaba Gobi. And don't congratulate Kwara State Governor Malam Abdurrahman Abdul Razak. On top installation,

weather for flight delay. Yes, one last info I will drop for you today before we wrap up. I come from CBN, will be the Central Bank of Nigeria. They don't begin work on new financial inclusion strategy, and then they target deeper assets. They could see how they want to do the magic. May everybody go there included for the new financial matter. My country people, I have a whole break for news across your bosom for Nigeria. I shall see you and get good time with us, because we tell you now, waiting this up as it be. I'll be your radio country brother. My name never changed. Nasty Juju Namani. Join us again tomorrow, because this story not finished for one episode, so that we will see tell you waiting to happen for your country, my country, Nigeria. Una bye bye for now. I salute to now. I'm going to get a great day.

of the Father, and of the Son, and of the Holy Spirit. Amen. Greetings of peace to you, dear brothers and sisters in Christ. Welcome to Masters of Our Faith from ASAN Binoculars Radio, your number one radio station in Iceland. Today, as we celebrate St. Robert Bellarmine, our first reading will be taken from 1 Corinthians 15, 1-11, and the theme is, "So we preached and so you believed." I would remind you, brethren, in what times I preached to you the gospel, which you received, in which you stand, by which you are saved, if you hold it fast, unless you believed in vain. For I delivered to you as of first importance what I also received, that Christ died for our sins in accordance with the Scriptures, that he was buried, that he was raised on the third day in accordance with the Scriptures, that he appeared to Cephas, then to the 12. Then he appeared to more than 500 brethren at one time, most of whom are still alive, though some may have fallen asleep. Then he appears to James, then to all the apostles. Last of all, as to one untimely born, he appeared also to me, for I am the least of the apostles, unfit to be called an apostle, because I persecuted the church of God. But by the grace of God I am what I am, and his grace towards me was not in vain. On the contrary, I worked harder than any of them, though it was not I, but the grace of God which is with me. Whether then it was I or they, so we preach and so you believed. Gospel reading will be taken from Luke 7:36 to 50, and the thing is, her sins, which are many, are forgiven, for she loved much. At that time, one of the Pharisees asked Jesus to eat with him, and he went into the Pharisees' house and sat at table. And behold, a woman of the city was a sinner. When she learned that he was sitting at table in the Pharisees' house, brought an alabaster flask of ointment, and standing behind him at his feet, weeping, she began to wet his feet with her tears, and wiped them with her hair of her head, and kissed his feet, and anointed them with the ointment. Now the Pharisee who had invited him saw it, and he said to himself, "If this man were a prophet, he would have known who and what sort of woman this is who is touching him, for she is a sinner." And Jesus answering said to him, "Simon, I have something to say to you." And he answered, "What is it, teacher?" A certain creditor had two debtors. One owed 500 denarii and the other 50. When they could not pay, he forgave them both. "Now, which of them will love him more?" Simon answered, "The one, I suppose, to whom he forgave more." He said to him, "You have judged rightly." Then turning towards the woman, he said to Simon, "Do you see this woman? I entered your house. You gave me no water for my feet, but she has wet my feet with her tears and wiped them with her hair. You gave me no kiss, but from the time I came in, she has not ceased to kiss my feet. You did not anoint my head with oil, but she has anointed my feet with ointment. Therefore, I tell you, her sins, which are many, are forgiven, for she loved much. But he who is forgiven little, loves little." And he said to her, "Your sins are forgiven." Then those who were at table with him began to say among themselves, "Who is this? Who even forgives sin?"

And he said to the woman, your faith has saved you. Go in peace. Reflection. It is easy to find faults, but very difficult to do good. Are there people we avoid or refuse to associate with because of public labeling? Do we hold others in contempt? Do we presume ourselves holier than others? In the Gospel today, Jesus breaks this barrier of self-righteousness and calls us to live differently. People are to be loved, and the Lord extends God's love to the woman who wipes his feet. May the Lord grant the desires of our hearts this evening. May the Lord grant the desires of our hearts today. And may his blessings continue to be with us. And may his mercy be upon us. In the name of Jesus Christ we pray. Amen. Thank you for joining us today. God bless you. Have a wonderful day.

distress. All-powerful and merciful Father, you are the God of justice, love, and peace. You rule over all the nations of the earth. Power and might are in your hands, and no one can withstand you. We present our country, Nigeria, before you. We praise and thank you, for you are the source of all we have and are. We are sorry for all the sins we have committed and for the good deeds we have failed to do. In your loving forgiveness, keep us safe from the punishment we deserve. Lord, we are weighed down not only by uncertainties, but also by moral, economic, and political problems. Listen to the cries of your people who confidently turn to you. God of infinite goodness, our strength in adversity, our health in weakness, our comfort in sorrow. Be merciful to us, O people. Spare this nation, Nigeria, from chaos, anarchy, and doom. Bless us with your kingdom of justice, love, and peace. We ask this through Christ our Lord. Most sacred heart of Jesus, Immaculate Heart of Mary.

0: Good day and welcome to News on the Hour, reaching from Esambano Class Radio, Urumi. My name is Joseph Osayamo Iguari. First, the headlines. Holy Family Academy Urumi holds inaugural mass to mark new academic session. Edo gives unlicensed electricity operators 30-day deadline. Tinubu direct NRMC to achieve 95% NRN coverage by December. Now, the news in details. Holy Family Academy, Urumi, has held its inaugural Mass of the Holy Spirit to officially commence activities for the 2026-2027 academic session. The Mass held on Wednesday, September 16th, brought together the school's management, teachers, parents and students to commence the new academic session and all school activities into the hands of God. The Mass was celebrated by the school proprietor, Very Reverend Father Dr. John Bosco Ezehi, who offered prayers for the students, teachers and parents, seeking God's guidance, protection and blessings throughout the academic year. In his homily, Father Ezehi, while reflecting on the day's reading from the first letter of St. Paul to the Corinthians, called on members of the school community to demonstrate love and care for one another. He said mutual love and unity within the school community would help create an environment where everyone could thrive and attract God's blessings. The school proprietor also urged the students to remain attentive in class and actively participate in their lessons. He encouraged them to be bold enough to ask questions whenever they do not understand what is being taught, stressing that seeking clarification is an important part of learning. The inaugural Mass marks the spiritual beginning of a new academic session as Holy Family Academy commences another year of teaching, learning, and character development.
1: This is our inaugural Mass. Every year, to start a new session, we begin with the Mass. That's why we have this Mass. I want to say this. This is to pray and to commit to God's hands all our activities. Doesn't matter whether many of you or some of you are Catholics or from other churches or even Pagans or even mostly from other churches, what is important is we are gathered here to pray. To pray and commit to the session to God's hands, asking the good Lord to take absolute control of all that was happening to the session. And we said at the beginning of Mass, to call on the Holy Spirit to guide and guide us. We grant us all health of mind and body. Grant to your parents as well protection. To grant
0: in a separate news, the Edo State Electricity Regulatory Commission has ordered all persons and entities operating within the state electricity market without licenses or permits to cease such activities and apply for the relevant approval within 30 days. The directive was contained in Order Number ESRC Order 2026-001, dated September 11, 2026, issued by the chairman of ESCRC, Dr. Shitu Shaibu, which was made available late Tuesday. Shaibu said the order was part of measures to establish the regulatory framework for the state electricity market. We'll take a short break now. Still to come on the news today. Tinubu direct NRMC to achieve 95% NRN coverage by December. We'll bring you details of these and more shortly. 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
0: 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This is News on the Hour, and you are tuned to Esambano Class Radio. Remember, a positive attitude can brighten your day always. Stay positive today. Now the rest of the news. President Bola Tinubu has urged the National Identity Management Commission, NRMC, to work towards achieving 95% National Identity Number, NIN, coverage by December 2026. The president, who was represented at the event by his chief of staff, Honorable Fermi Gbajabiamila, gave the directive at the State House, Abuja, while delivering the keynote address at the 2026 National Identity Day celebration organized by NIMC. He acknowledged NIMC's excellent work so far, noting that National Identity Number NIN enrollment peaked at about 142 million, up from over 80 million Nigerians captured in the National Identity Database when he assumed office more than 3 years ago. Meanwhile, the federal government has commissioned a 3-megawatt solar hybrid project at Yakubu Gowon University, Abuja, formerly the University of Abuja, to strengthen electricity supply to teaching, research, laboratories, and other critical operations. The project, delivered under Phase 2 of the Energizing Education Program, was commissioned on Wednesday by the Minister of Power, Joseph Tegbe, in collaboration with the Rural Electrification Agency and the World Bank-funded Nigeria Electrification Project. And with that, we wrap up on the news. To bring it to a close, a quick reminder of the headlines that made the story. Holy Family Academy Urumi holds inaugural mass to mark new academic session. Edo gives unlicensed electricity operators 30-day deadline. Tinubu direct NIMC to achieve 95% coverage by December. And that is it for the total package today on News on the Hour. For comment, feedback and info, send your update to us on 0805191-8139. You can also share an email with us on asambinoclass9@gmail.com. And on behalf of Asambinoclass Radio News Crew, thank you for staying tuned. I am Joseph Osayamo Iguare saying, have a productive day ahead.
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7: All right, ladies and gentlemen, my name is Samson Alamano, also known as the Enjoyment's Landlord. 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
2: Welcome to Sports Daily from Esan Binoculars Radio. I am Big Billy. First from the local sport, Nigeria's Flamingos will use the second Wafo B under 17 guest tournament in Ivory Coast as a springboard for their FIFA under 17 Women's World Cup campaign, with coach Hakimi Basari targeting the title before heading to Morocco. The Flamingos arrive in Ivory Coast on Monday for the regional tournament and will now face Niger Republic on Wednesday after the withdrawal of Benin Republic's under 17 team. In a separate news, the Premier League will have its first ever 16-day international break this season after FIFA merged the traditional September and October windows into a single extended period from September 21st to October 6th. The league will play through March Week 5 on September 20th before pausing, with March Week 6 resuming on October 10th. In another development, former Chelsea defender Cesar Azpilicueta has celebrated a significant milestone away from the pitch after graduating with merit in global football sports directorship. In a post on his Facebook account on Wednesday, the former Chelsea captain marked the occasion alongside the PFA Business School class of 2026, reflecting on the hard work that went into completing the program and the people who supported him throughout the journey. This is the Beat of Sport from Esan Binoculars Radio. I am Big Billy, saying do have a lovely day. Thanks for listening and God bless you all.
8: Welcome to Entertainment News from Esan Binoculars Radio Uromi. Press the headlines. Actor Olu Jacobs dies at 84. Nigeria is a spoiled child with too many resources. Patience Ozokwo backs Peter Obi. My name is Judith Chinenye. Now the entertainment news in details. Veteran Nigerian actor and film executive Oludotun Bayewu Jacobs, popularly known as Olu Jacobs, has died at the age of 84. According to TVC, the actor's son, Olusoyin Jacobs, announced his death in a post on Instagram on Wednesday, September 16, 2026, saying the family was grateful for his life and asking the public to respect their privacy. According to him, he wrote, It is with gratitude to God for a life well lived and fought that we announce the passing of our dear husband, father, grandfather, and uncle, the Lion of Lufodu. It was better that Olu Jacobs was one of Nigeria's most renowned veteran actors with a career spanning theater, television, and film. The late actor was trained at the Royal Academy of Dramatic Art in London and started his acting career in British television. In a separate news, Nollywood veteran actress Patience Ozokwo has backed Peter Obi ahead of 2027 general elections, saying Nigeria has been blessed with abundant resources but has failed to make the most of them. Ozokwo, popularly known as Mama G, spoke at a gathering against organized under the banner Celebrities for Peter Obi, where she explained her concerns about the state of the country and why she believes Nigerians need a change. The actress also criticized the concentration of wealth among a section of Nigerians, saying some people had accumulated enough for their children, grandchildren, and great-grandchildren, while many others continue to struggle. Ozokwo urged celebrities and the gatherings to recognize the influence they have through their public image and integrity. To wrap up the entertainment news, a quick recap of the headlines again. Actor Olu Jacobs dies at 84. Nigeria is a spoiled child with too many resources. Patience Ozokwo backs Peter Obi. To wrap today on entertainment news, thank you for listening. I am Judy Chinenye. Have a nice day.

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2: 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Welcome, it's Esam Binoculars Radio and it's Business News, the headlines. Nigeria's capital challenge is finding backable opportunities. Ex-labor leader seeks oil buffer to stabilize petrol prices. I am Edna Fowers with the business news in details. Nigeria does not lack capital, but rather a sufficient volume of investable, backable opportunities capable of attracting and absorbing available funds. Experts at the 2026 Chief Executive Officer Forum of the UN Global Compact Network Nigeria have stated. The closed-door forum held in Lagos under the theme Financing a Dignified Future, Aligning Capital, Policy and Business Action, brought together chief executives, policymakers, financiers, and development partners to examine how capital policy and enterprise can drive economy productivity. In another development still business news, Nigeria needs a mechanism to absorb exceptional increases in global oil prices while the government tackles the structural cost of petrol production and distribution. Veteran labor leader and oil and gas practitioner Mustafa Wali has said. A former national vice president of the Petroleum and Natural Gas Senior Staff Association of Nigeria, Wali, in a non-partisan policy document beyond petroleum subsidy, a petroleum price moderator and downstream transformation framework for Nigeria, made available to journalists in Kano on Tuesday, proposed the establishment of a petroleum price moderator backed by a ring-fenced stabilization reserve. With this, we end the business news from Esam Binoculars Radio. I am Edna Fowers. Thank you for listening. Have yourself a pleasant day.
3: This is News Across the Globe on Esam Binoculars Radio. First, the headlines. Gaza City building collapse, key 19 and injured 25 after prior strike damage. EU offers Canada first associate membership as Trump tariff push Ottawa towards Europe. My name is Joseph Osamu Iguari, and now the news and details. 19 people were killed and 25 injured when a Gaza City building shattering about 100 people collapsed before dawn, with rescuers still searching the rubble for dozens more. The structure had been left unstable by earlier Israeli strikes, but at least 6 displaced families stayed there because Gaza's housing options have narrowed to crowded tents, camps, or damaged buildings. At least 13 of the dead were women and children, according to Gaza health officials, and the toll was expected to rise as crews worked with limited equipment. In a separate news, Ursula von der Leyen told Mark Carney the EU wants to open the door for Canada to become its first associate member, elevating ties beyond the existing CETA trade pact. Trump's tariff and repeated talks of making Canada the 51st state has driven Ottawa to cut its heavy reliance on U.S. trade and pursue a unique alliance with Europe. The proposed alliance for the future would span advanced manufacturing, defense, production, the Arctic, energy, critical minerals, batteries, AI, quantum computing, cybersecurity, and broader economic security. With that, we wrap up News Across the Globe. Thank you for joining. Enjoy your day. Welcome to the religious segment on Esam Binoculars Radio, First Day Headlines. Pope Leo XIV, new martyrs reflect Christ's light to the world. Nostra is 60 years on. Church Renews Dialogue Against Hatred and Division. My name is Joseph Osayamo Igonre, and now the news in details. A quote, "We admire these brothers and sisters of ours as stars shining in the darkness of selfishness and oppression. They help the church to reflect more fully the light of Christ the Lord, so as to point humanity towards a path that leads to the civilization of love," end of quote. Pope Leo XIV expressed this when addressing participants in the Vatican on Wednesday morning at the conference titled 21st Century, A New Age of Martyrs, organized by the Discovery for the Cause of Saint and the Discovery's Commission of the New Martyrs, Witnesses of the Faith. Meanwhile, on the 60th anniversary of Nostra Aetate, which opened a new chapter in relations between Catholics and believers of other faiths, three Vatican Discovery published a note entitled A Journey of Hope, renewing the call to counter fundamentalism, protect religious freedom, and build coexistence founded on fraternity. To bring the religious news to a close, the alliance again, Pope Leo XIV, new martyrs reflect Christ's light to the world. Nostra Aetate, 60 years on, Church Renews Dialogue Against Hatred and Division. And with that, we wrap up the religious news. Thank you for joining. Have a good
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1: Hello and welcome to Eastern Binoculars Radio. It's a weather forecast for Urumi, East and Northeast local government, predicted by major states. By 12 a.m. there will be light rain of 73 degrees Celsius, a very relative humidity of 97%. And by 6 p.m. there will be a rain of 79 degrees Celsius, a very relative humidity of 78%. And by 8 p.m. there will be a light rain again of 75 degrees Celsius, a relative humidity of 92%. And by 11 p.m. the temperature will be stable of its relative humidity of 95%. And the sun will rise by 6:18 a.m. and the sun will set by 6:45 p.m. And that will be that and weather forecast for Urumi, East and Northeast local government, predicted by major states. Stay tuned and stay connected. Don't touch your dial. Thank you.
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1: Hey, you okay, Sama? Me, I'm not Savano Nevatania. MC Alamano, as a mere one of Esaland, I'll be time I will be a bayoke. Esam Banacola Radio, Madugere, on a patata, I want to send his or no, I don't know, I ever since you have an Ebersun one Nigerian and Rugby, Esa Walu Bekiona, Esa Marahio, Esa Nagbe, San Amu, Esa Nolika, Iria Mareva Dado Travina, Esa Banacola Radio, Ehano Hai, Dota Mehon of Ahara, Ehano Hava, Tamehon of Ahon, Ehano Hava, Daho, oh!
2: Y'all ready?

Hallelujah. He reigns in this place. Tell somebody he reigns. We honor him, God. Hallelujah tonight. Our God, he reigns in majesty.

Hello, sports lovers. It is another beautiful day, and Big Billy is right here in the building to give you the latest happening from the world of sports. Please stay glued to your radio set as I go on a short break. I will be right back after this time out.

And I'd like to welcome you all back from that break. And if you are just joining in, this is Sport Review with Big Billy right here in the building, starting from the local scene. Athletics Federation of Nigeria President Tunumbo Okokua has set his sight on a stronger showing at the 2027 World Athletics Championship in China after Nigeria's promising display at the World Athletics Ultimate Championship in Budapest, Hungary. Despite the challenges that preceded their participation in Budapest, Nigeria's contingent reached the final in four of the five events in which the country competed, with former world record holder Toby Amonson winning silver in the women's 100-meter hurdles and Kanyisola Ajayi narrowly missing out on the podium finish in the men's 100-meter hurdle. Okowa said the performances have strengthened his belief in the country's emerging talent and provided a foundation for the federation to build towards the 2027 World Championship. The team to Budapest is a young one. The World Championship in China next year is the AFN's biggest focus. We will continue to work with these athletes, identify areas that need improvement and prepare them properly for the World Champions, Okowa said. The AFN boss expressed satisfaction with the athletes' performance despite the difficulties surrounding the team's participation, particularly the visa challenges that threatened Nigerians' presence at the competition. I'm very proud of the athletes and the way they represented Nigeria in Budapest. They showed courage, determination, and the right competitive spirit despite the circumstances surrounding the team's participation. This is a young team, and the fact that we made it to the final in four of the five events we competed in is very encouraging. Toby Amonson's second place finish and Kenyisola Ajayi's narrow podium performance in the 100 meter show that we have athletes capable of competing at the highest level, he added. Okowa also revealed that Samuel Ugazi, one of Nigeria's brightest young participants and the fastest man in the one lap race this year, missed the Budapest Championship due to injury. The AFN president believes Ugazi's absence alongside performances of those who competed offer further reason for optimism as the federation begins preparation for next year's global showpiece. He said the AFN would use the lessons from Budapest to identify areas requiring improvement and ensure Nigerian athletes are better prepared for the 2027 World Championships. In another info, the FIFA and CAF assessment of the crisis within the Nigerian Football Federation ended on Tuesday, with the divergent position presented by stakeholders now leaving the football governing bodies the way forward on proposed reforms. FIFA's visit followed the mass resignation of NFF President Ibrahim Gusu, General Secretary Mohamed Sanusi, and other board members on August 27th. Amid mounting scrutiny over the performances of Nigeria's national and youth teams, particularly the failure of the senior men's and women's team to qualify for their respective World Cup. At the end of the two-day mission, it was gathered that the various groups within the NFF as well as the Sports Writers Association of Nigeria were consulted. The Players Union, Coaches and Referee Association aligned on the same pathway for Nigerian football reform. Representation on the Congress, NFF board, its standing committees and voting rights must be equal in the new governing structure. We also agreed on a normalization process driven by stakeholders, one of the attendees told our correspondent on Tuesday. However, the State Football Association chairman, who constitutes the large part of the NFF Congress and voting bloc, was said to have pushed back against calls for a normalization committee to study the shape of
The NFF insisting that the existing NFF Congress has the capacity to resolve the current leadership vacuum internally. Gombe State FA Chairman and leader of the state FA delegation, Yakubu Sama, addressed reporters after the engagement with FIFA and CAF. The key issue were presented before FIFA as Congress member representing the FA in the Nigerian football is not in crisis. Nigerian football is not in any way in crisis because our leagues are on, our clubs are playing their continental matches, our girls are playing international football, and the NFF secretariat is functioning. We don't need to go outside the established framework to start bringing about a solution. Meanwhile, another representative at the meeting hinted that the FA chairman's proposal could face resistance, as setting up a normalization committee will be in line with FIFA's status. Also, former president and general secretary of the NFF have jointly petitioned the FIFA and CAF governance assessment mission, demanding the immediate installation of a 6-month normalization committee to overhaul the nation's football administration. The proposal was endorsed by former NFF president Sani Lulu Abdullahi and Aminu Majiri, former first vice president Abina Oba, and former general secretary Fani Amu, Sani Toru, Baluja Ojoaba, and Musa Amedu. The group recommended a structured transition beginning with stakeholder consultations, followed subsequently by local football council election, state FA election, an expanded NFF Congress, and ultimately national NFF election. The proposal also called for an overhaul of the existing Congress structure, where state FAs are roughly 84% of the voting power, to ensure broader representation for league players, coaches, referees, and grassroots bodies. And with that info, I shall quickly observe a break, and when I'm back, I'll be giving you more info on the program. Please stay glued to your radio set and don't touch the dial. Big Billy will be right back after this break.

Alright, I welcome you back from that break. And if you are just joining in, this is Sport Review with Big Billy right here in the building. Nigerian striker Tawo Awoniyi has added another qualification to his growing list of academic achievements after graduating from PFA Business School with a diploma in Global Football Sports Directorship with merit. The Coventry City forward announced the achievement via X, formerly known Twitter, on Tuesday, describing it as another pride moment away from football. "Another proud moment for me off the pitch," Awoniyi posted. "Graduating from the PFA Business School with a postgraduate diploma in Global Football Sport Directorship with merit. Still playing, still learning, the journey continues." The qualification adds to a series of academic pursuits undertaken by the 29-year-old alongside his professional football career. Awoniyi obtained a diploma in Business Administration and Marketing Management from the London School of International Business in 2020 before completing a degree program in Business Management at Buckinghamshire University in 2022. His latest achievement comes a week after he began a new chapter in his playing career, leaving Nottingham Forest for newly promoted Premier League side Coventry City. Awoniyi completed a permanent move to Coventry in August after 4 years at Forest, where he made 103 appearances, scoring 23 goals and providing 6 assists. The transfer was reportedly worth around €9 million. The move offered the striker a fresh opportunity under manager Frank Lampard after a difficult last 2 years season at Forest. However, his start at Coventry City has been missed, with Awoniyi sent off in the club 5-0 defeat to Brighton on Sunday. The red card means he will miss Coventry Premier League meeting with his former club Forest. Away from the pitch, though, Awoniyi continues to prepare for life beyond football, with his latest qualifications strengthening his foundation for a potential future in football management and sporting administration. And with that info, I've come to the close of Hassan Binoculars Radio Sport Review today, and I hope you enjoyed every bit of it. Please stay glued to your radio set and don't touch the dial. Big Billy saying, do have a lovely day. Thanks for listening, and God bless you all.

fellow Nigerians. Greetings from here, Nado. Thanks for hearing from us from Eastern Binoculars Radio, my listeners out there. I trust hello because people are wonderful, making no worry, everywhere good. In fact, everywhere still making a bum more rice, meaning sit down and relax. Because we get plenty to dish out from this display that I put your mother for proper around with the common people, Nado. I'm a father, it's a lot, John. If you call me Mr. T, you know me, the anchor this program to the common matter from old school level, carry on new school level, based on behold, all things have passed away. And build everything on the corny happenings of the recent GC, therefore, Abuja country, Nigeria, and beyond. Therefore, also, number one, if you talk your own out there, Chukmod, 905191813, I'm Mario Column, give for credit's sake. 005191839, our Nado program source is Naivali from newspaper, viral online, social media network, Facebook friends, and so many other sources, and they will dish out our update. Remember, in the Bible, they say in everything there is a season. Again, it also says, choose whom you will serve. Meaning, also, it can't be for the political season for Nigeria. But as for me, I'm a good people who choose and vote wisely, as I'll really tell you from here. Say the fear of an opposition party is the beginning of a good governance, so more right on. Benue governor don't deny blocking a obese convoy. The Benue state governor, so he don't deny straight away parallel confirmed semen in Nogahan for Peter Obi. Togri, when they say the link to the state government, block for when they say the block in convoy for inside the Benue state for Yelawata. See, in Nogahan for that kind of matter, see, in people's that level. See, may anybody trace anything like that, come meet her. So that one, now for that one, we'll come on there, talk another interesting matter when you go like. Simulated terrorist attack exercise at Asaba Airport. That one means, see, all those guys, they don't practicalize, don't do some kind of exercise onto how terrorists, they attack and they do things. And then now, they try, they interfere, emergency, or to all those kind of things, see, any bad boss, then got to retaliate. Subito, fast, without delay. So, a simulated terrorist attack exercise, when we say they conduct for Asaba Airport, now to test the strength of the and the preparedness, coordination, and rapid response capabilities of securities and the emergency response agency, as I felt you before now. So this exercise was focused on crisis management, emergency response, evacuation procedure, interagency coordination, and the protection of lives and the property for their own. It's a plus, I must tell you. But come on there, hopefully talk another matter when you see happy voice I more. Kubana chief priest don't do rally for Tinubu for inside the Imo state. This guy, so when we see in a socialite and a celebrity, Bama Kubana chief priest, he don't call a resident of the Imo state, say, man, may they mobilize support for President Bola Ahmed Tinubu and the president so for re-election ahead of a 2027 elections bid, you understand? So, you know, see those guys. Then, na City Boy Movement, na if them be, so in particular, when the Bama Kubana chief priest, in the Oga for Imo State Angle as the City Boy Director for there, so you understand. So, I'm going to come on there, took mark for another matter. Here, one billionaire Augustine Ogojofo, when the popularly known as Owan Eguku. They don't arrest this guy based on some kind of petition when they write the best time for FCT police command. So this petition carried different cases when we say woman obtained their force potencies since 2020. He collected 50 million naira for 30 plus of land located at Anambra, that one and that one. Airport City, another 18 million again when we say man, you have to do with 50 plot of Ogbaru second Niger Bridge and 60 million naira again for a land for inside Abuja. The woman made all this payment in 2020. He stood responding to her after 6 years. He locked his final round and because we now have a well structured Inspector General of Police. So now I made this Inspector General of Police. Can't chuck ma for this matter, say we just hear say Augustine Ogwejo for saying and billionaire. Say he said na error, na fraudsters, say na people na in the pinch they obtain from to the form in
back door billionaire or in the front. So I'm going to quickly talk another matter when got to do with the First Lady. First Lady say, I want to enjoy Nigeria when old, you know, like better thing, you know, like better thing now. So First Lady Remi Tinubu now, don't appeal to voters for inside Southeast to support Oga Presido Bola Tinubu. This for his second term in 2027 as he talked to the Women Empowerment event for Wuri. Now so she told say, man, she want better Nigeria, say she still want me, she enjoy Nigeria at her old age, you understand? So from there, now she announced 100,000 naira cash for benefit for beneficiaries and the empowerment program, you understand, targeting about 18,500 women nationwide, maybe say men. He shared the 100K for so that one for that one. What could look last one before we match our final break? Finally. All of now know say this guy, what do they call Poco Lee, say the dog free the matatis of Nabana Boy and the Raman Jogo. Now they walk on the hand of those women. May they release guy from UK prison. Oh boy, you see that all come out, you don't be happy. They sing applause to Bonner Boy, the praise all of them, say man, if not be them. See, therefore no leave, and that is Bonner Boy in particular, you don't understand, because not only Bonner Boy, not only in the, but in a, na, good, jolly fellow, and so, Poco cocktail, they appreciate the guy. So my people, it's good to be good, you don't understand. So you need to emulate such good doodles. So now there now, we match our final break, finally, segment, of course, theologian, if you call Mr. T. See the same time, same station tomorrow, by the grace of God. Bye for now, my people.

Hello, distinguished listeners out there, wherever you are hearing the sound of our transmission right about now, you are tuned to ASAM Binoculars Radio 105.1, and welcome on board to another edition of the National Assembly Matters. Yes, of course, on the National Assembly Matters, we bring you the debate, the decisions, and the personality, the development shaping Nigeria's National Assembly, from the Senate to the House of Representatives. Of course, we keep you covered. I am your host on the show today. My name is Joseph Osayamo Iguari. Today, we are moving from the performance of the 10th National Assembly to what is already becoming one of the biggest political stories ahead of 2027. And guess what that is? The battle for the 11th Senate. INEC has released its final list of senatorial candidates for the 2027 National Assembly elections. And listen to the number. Yes, 1,303 candidates are listed for 109 senatorial seats. That means Nigerians will have a wide field of candidates to choose from across the country. The candidates are sponsored by 21 political parties. And among the names on the list are some of the biggest political figures in Nigeria: Senate President Godswill Akpabio, Deputy Senate President Barry Jibrin, former Edo State Governor Adams Oshumule, former Senate President Ahmed Lawan, former governors, serving senators, former ministers, and even serving governors seeking a return to the National Assembly. So, today we are asking, what does this list mean for the 11th National Assembly? Who are the major political figures returning to the Senate? And perhaps the biggest question, who will eventually lead the Senate? Stay with me. This is National Assembly Matters on ASAM Binoculars Radio. I'll be back shortly.

All right, welcome back to the show, The National Assembly Matter. And just in case you're tuning in, it is the show where we talk about the nation's legislature and how their decision and the development right there is shaping the lives of Nigerian people. And this time around, we are talking about the 11th Senate, the battle for the 11th Senate. It has begun because SINEC has already given us the number. And let's start with that number just in case you didn't get it when we started. SINEC has listed 1,303 candidates sponsored by 21 political parties for the Senate election. The Senate has 109 seats, just in case you don't know. And the APC has fielded 109 candidates. Isn't that funny? 109 seats, only the APC fielded 109 candidates. The African Democratic Congress, ADC, has 108. The Nigerian Democratic Congress, NDC, has 94. The Allied People's Movement has 104. The PDP has 101. The SDP has 95. The Action Democratic Party has 92. And the Action People's Party has 69. The Labour Party has 68. Accord has 69, according to report. And the list did not stop there. Then we have several other parties with smaller numbers of candidates. So what does this tell us? It tells us that the Senate election will not simply be about the big political parties. There are many parties putting candidates before voters. But remember something important. Having a candidate in a senatorial district does not automatically mean winning the seat. Ultimately, it is the voters who decide, and that is why the 2027 Senate election deserves attention, because whoever wins this seat will determine the composition of the 11th National Assembly, and that composition, yes, the composition of that seat will eventually determine who has the numbers and political support to occupy its leadership position. Let's talk about some of the major names. Number one of it is Godswill Akpabio, the current Senate President. He is seeking another term representing Akwa Ibom Northwest on the APC ticket. Then we have Bariu Jibrin, the current Deputy Senate President, also seeking another term back home in Edo State. Former Edo State Governor Adams Oshiomhole is also on the list as the APC candidate for Edo North. For people in Edo State, particularly Edo North, that is obviously a name many voters will be watching. Oshiomhole, the orator. Then we have former Senate President Amin Lawal. There is also former Zamfara Governor Abdulaziz Yari. Former Sokoto Governor Aliyu Wamako is also seeking another term. Former Abia Governor Ojuzo Kalu is another prominent name. Then there is former Bayelsa Governor Sirak Dissing, and Senator Natasha Akpotiuduaghan is also on the list. Former Aviation Minister Stella Odua is another name appearing on the candidate list. So when you look at these names, one thing becomes clear. The 2027 Senate election is bringing back several politicians with significant political experience. But Nigerians should not only ask, who is popular? The bigger question is, what record is each candidate presenting to the voters? Because ultimately, the Senate is not a club for famous politicians. It is a legislative institution. The people elected must make law, conduct oversight, and represent their constituents in a very good light. Well, let's take you to, the governors moving towards the Senate. Just in case you don't know, there are another interesting development. Some former and serving governors are also appearing in the Senate race. One of the most notable names is Hope Uzodinma, the governor of Imo State and former senator for Imo West. His name is on the list as an APC candidate. Former Delta State Governor Ivan Okowa is also on the list, and Governor Inua Yahaya of Gombe is another prominent name listed. Now,
when governors or former governors move into the Senate, Nigeria nationally become interested. Why? Because these are politicians who have already occupied major executive positions. They have governed state. They have worked with budget. They have dealt with security issues, infrastructure, education, health, and other areas of governance. But again, the important thing is not simply their previous office. The important question is, what will they bring to the Senate? Will their experience as governors influence their legislative work? Will they be stronger voices on federal-state relations? Will they focus on national legislation? These are some of the questions voters will have to consider. And this is very important because before any voters make their decisions, there have to be, proper consideration of the candidates of their choice. At this point, we'll be taking you on a short break, and I hope you are having a wonderful ride with us on the National Assembly Matters, where we have been bringing you talks, information up to speed on the battle for the 11th Senate. 1,303 people from 21 political parties are vying for the position that is 109.

Alright, welcome back from that break, and now that we are back, just in case you tune in when the music was playing, this is the National Assembly Matters on Eastern Bottom Class Radio, and we have been talking on, the competition that will be taking place in the 2027 election, and we're already seeing the build-up, because the competition is going to be from different political party, 21 political party, with 1,303 candidates vying for 109 positions. Very good one there. And now the big question. Who will lead the 11th Senate? A lot of speculations, a lot of, argument here and there, a lot of attacks, personality attacks here and there, have been going back and forth in the social space, and we are seeing it. And some people are already, calculating, oh, this person can be. And now, let's get into the politics of the 11th Senate. When Nigerians vote for senators in January 2027, they are not only deciding who represent their senatorial districts, they are also indirectly shaping the future leadership of the Senate. Why? Because after the new senators are inaugurated, they will elect their Senate president from among themselves. That means the first battle is who gets elected into the Senate. The second battle is who gets the support of the senators to become Senate president. And this is where the names of Akpabio, Uzodinma, and Oshiomhole have featured in political calculations around the 2027 Senate leadership. But we must be clear, we must be careful here. These are political calculations and reported possibilities. They are not the same thing as a confirmed outcome. The final decision will depend on several factors. First, who actually win their Senate seat. Second, the composition of the 11th Senate. Third, the position eventually taken by the APC leadership. And fourth, which candidate can secure the support of fellow senators. Remember what happened in 2023. Godswill Akpabio became Senate President after defeating Abdulaziz Yari in the contest for the leadership of the 10th Senate. So the fact that somebody is politically powerful does not automatically mean that that person will become Senate President. There have been, there has been two elections among the Senate, and that election that the Senate will do within themselves, that would be very competitive as well. There has to be political negotiation. Yes. How well can you negotiate with your fellow senator to give you their vote? And there has to be support. How much support can you get now from the senators who will be in the 11th assembly? Now, the Senate rules and the ranking controversy is also there. There's another interesting part of this story. And the Senate has introduced a rule requiring candidates for presiding officers to be ranking returning senators. That created controversy recently, and it could have, restricted some first-time senators from contesting leadership position. But a provision was later rescinded in May 2026, following opposition and constitutional concerns. You remember Senator Oshiomhole was very outspoken on that issue, and that means the door is not necessarily closed to a newly elected senator participating in the leadership contest. This is important because when Nigerians hear the phrase ranking senator, they should understand that parliamentary experience can matter, but the rules governing eligibility can also change. So, as the 2027 election approaches, Nigerians should watch not only the candidates, they should watch the rules, because I don't think it's going to change anyway. Watch the political parties, watch the composition of the Senate, watch the alliances, because that is very important. Who is aligning with who, and watch what happens after the election, because the Senate presidency is not decided by the public directly. Nigerians elect senators, the senators themselves elect their presiding officers. That distinction is very important. So as we approach the 2027 election, what should Nigerians be looking at? Number one,
the candidate's record. If the person is a serving senator, what has that person done in the Senate? What bills have they sponsored? What committees have they served on? How active have they been? Number two, we have constituency representation. What has the candidate done for the people of the senatorial district? Number three, oversight. Has the candidate properly questioned government agencies? Has the person shown interest in public spending and accountability? Number four, legislative ideas. What does the candidate actually want to change? And number five, character and conduct in public office. Voters should look beyond posters, rallies, and political endorsement. The Senate is an institution that makes decisions affecting the entire country. So the quality of the people elected matters. And after the election, Nigerians should continue watching what their senators do. To wrap up on the show today, yes, INEC has listed 1,300.

someone whose political calculations have not yet become obvious. For now, those remain matters for the political process and the senators who will emerge from the election. But one thing is certain, the race for the 11th National Assembly has already begun. And Nigerians should not wait until election day before they start paying attention. Know your senatorial district. Know the candidates. Know their records. And most importantly, understand what the Senate actually does. Because democracy does not end when we cast our votes. It continues with accountability. I am Joseph Osayamo Iguari. This has been the National Assembly Matters on ASAM Binoculars Radio. And just in case you want to put any comment or contribution in for the show, joining the questions we've asked so far, do it to send that to us via our studio WhatsApp line. The number is 080-5191-8139. I'll call it again, 080-5191-8139. Keep listening, keep asking questions, and keep watching the people who make the laws on your behalf. Bye for now. Until next time, when we come again on the National Assembly Matter, stay active, stay safe. Have a great day.

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1: Mera la no meki so mera, mera no meki so mera. 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
1: Welcome to Newspaper Headlines from Eastern Binoculars Radio Uromi. As usual, I'll be giving you headlines from different newspapers. So the first one I have today is Leadership Newspapers. The first letter says, fire outbreak destroys property worth 20 million naira in Kano Varsity. U.S. imposes visa restrictions on South Africa officials. A look back at Olu Jacob's unforgettable performances. Heavy draft traffic on Lagos-Ibadan Expressway causes major gridlock on Ikorodu Road. Was not a leadership newspapers. Rather congratulate Abdulrazak. Now fight on traditional titles. APM accuses Tinubu of vote buying with debt commission funds. Police take over King's College premises amid protests over concession. Foundation targets grassroots gap in Nigerian basketball. NDLA arrests Mexican drug kingpin at Lagos Airport, uncovers meth labs in Ebonyi and Oyo. The last one says, veteran actor Olu Jacobs dies at 84. Away from leadership newspapers, I'll be taking to the Nation newspapers. The first one says, Kano police arrest 10 suspected interstate car thieves. EU plans stronger responses to climate change. South Africa rejects US visa curbs, edges dialogue. Tinubu mourns Olu Jacobs, describes death as great loss. Origin row, Adeola gives Kunye Marcus Bello 24 hours to prove Ekiti claim of faith lawsuits. NDLA records 248 convictions, seizes 2 billion naira illicit drugs in Delta. Supreme Court reserves judgment in INEC appeal against decision voiding electoral acts. Minister Musawa mourns passing of Nollywood legend Olu Jacobs. So as for the Nation newspapers, weak case 231. 0.581 reverse votes in 2023 shows his electoral value to Tinubu, says APC chieftain. 11 women contesting for National Assembly seats in Edo. UHCH allied health professionals begin indefinite strike. NDDC to contractors, resolve dispute early, save projects from costly delays. Lagos begins collection of 2018 to 2023 BEC certificates. Four killed in early morning crash on Lagos-Ibadan Expressway. 2027, Tunji Oji working for Tinubu's re-election, says Ondo APC chair. APC chief then urges Tinubu to retain alliance ahead of 2027 polls. Your memory will speak for you. Matthew Johnson mourns Olu Jacobs. Anambra government challenges Obi's claim of 2.13 billion naira ecological fund. The last one says, Irabo urges future commanders to prioritize strategic security outcomes. Away from that newspapers, let me take you to Vanguard newspapers. The first one says, Obi left 128 billion naira loan balance, Anambra. Meet Nigerians Adeboke, who makes history as first black chairman of County Council. petrol could hit 5,000 naira under Tinubu, SDP's Adebayo warns. Wike should meet APC governors, explain his rainbow coalition, Joe Igbokwe. Police arrest two over murder of Imo inspector. Federal government targets 95% NIN enrollment by December. Was the Vanguard newspapers. South Africa fought US over new visa restrictions. King's College crisis deepens over alleged police assaults. 2027, Ondo APC leaders unite for Tinubu, chairman. The same Nigerians that you speak for turn against you, Mr. Macroni. Abia, PDP candidate promises 90,000 naira minimum wage, vows to recall 15,000 sacked workers. Away from Vanguard, I'll be taking you to Punch newspapers. Which is going to be our last newspaper for today? The first one says, Army rescued 31 kidnapped victims, kills terrorist kingpins in Kebbi and Katsina. Four vehicle crash on Lagos Ibadan Expressway worsens gridlock. Medical test key to Nigeria's health security, says federal government. Presidency dares P2B to quit presidential race over Anambra death controversy. Federal government adopts new system to curb waste in healthcare spending. Bolt sees 92% spike in Nigerian driver registrations after Uber exits. NCD MB promotes reading culture with fifth book event in Bayelsa. Ayedetiwa gives kidnappers and criminals 14 days to live on Drove Forest. Was on a bunch of newspapers. Saudi says Houthis target maker warns of red line. Police pay 9.8 million naira to families of deceased officers in Ekiti. Ex-Tottenham midfielder Bissouma joins Ajax. Public appointments should be based on competence, PRP chieftain. Ekiti Varsity spends 4 billion naira on pension gratuity in 5 years. Traders and drivers protest in Enugu over taxes and fuel prices. 20 notable films starring late veteran actor Olu Jacobs. Police arrest man who kidnapped grandfather in Katsina, rescue two victims. My chess ambitions got bigger after World Rapids amateur title, Omoruyi. The last one says, Anambra government disputes obeys 2.13 billion naira ecological fund claim. So I'm wrapping up today's headlines. Thank you for listening. I am Judy Chinenye. Saying, enjoy the rest of your day.

My country people, I salute na greetings upon greetings to each and every one of you now with the sound for transmission nanana, and I say welcome to news across geopolitical zone for Nigeria on top of Sabara Class Radio 105.1, where we don't ready to summon you another bongi talk talk for inside the show. My name now Jojo Namani, I'm your show G, your radio country brother for that matter. Another time to check time, make we enter the papers, begin the dialogue. Nigerian children see the dumb for inside orphanages over poverty. Right advocates, they raise alarm. And make we tell you also say SDP presidential candidate, the Hague Supreme Court verdict talk say ruling will end party's leadership crisis. A joint intervention by the Taraba State Government and the National Agency for the Prohibition of Trafficking in Persons, what they call NAPTIP. They talk say they don't prevent the alleged trafficking of 6 persons from Jalingo, Taraba State to Ibadan or your state. And liquidation matter, 13 directors they served with court order over Nikon insurance assets. Nigeria's farm produce inflation don't surge to 21.99% for the month of August 2027. Obedient movement, they question INEC chairman's whereabouts. INEC chairman, where you dey? Make we carry body enter the U.S. matter now. The U.S. don't restrict visas for South African officials over alleged anti-white discrimination, and they cite concerns about equal treatment and human rights. Make we tell you, say, the Katsina State Police Command, the talk say they don't arrest 2 suspected kidnappers along with an informant, and they can rescue 2 adopted women for inside separate operation will take place for Katsina State. Northwest Troop don't rescue 31 kidnapped victims, they buy 2 terrorists for Katsina, Kebbi. And make we tell you also say, in joint Nigeria Immigration Service believes say, and the institution where honesty, discipline and rule of law will thrive, within talk as in experience, can change the belief completely. And so that matter they come up, when this man, they talk the TV, for TV, yes, the path with Sahara TV episode on the premiere we happen last Friday. Alright, so make we tell you also say 3 vigilants, within the call vigilantes, they don't dig by armed men for inside the attack on NTV community for inside Bakin Ladi local government area for Plateau State. Very sorry news there. Those one on people, Papa. Breaking the presidency, they don't weigh into the ongoing dispute between former Anambra State Governor and presidential candidate of the Nigeria Democratic Congress NDC Peter Obi and the state government over the state debt and financial liability. Yes, all this one join the campaign talk talk. Don't forget say, Anambra State Government claims say Peter Obi owe money. Peter Obi come and say if the vision are waiting for owe money, if it drop the ambition. Right now, update the racial city presidency. I don't shook with for the matter. You want to know what's in the talk? Go check the updates. You sure? Zamfara, first lady don't join Northern Governor's wife for inside Yola to drive humanitarian aid, women empowerment. And make we tell you also say Russian drone strike don't buy 5 people on passengers bus for inside Ukraine. 7 people injure. Zelensky, I ain't talk that one according to my reports. And see for the news today, Navy don't rescue 3 stow waterways hidden for inside ship propeller compartment. And that one, now another illegal way then for cash those people. Navy, not do well. FG don't set December deadline for 95% NIN coverage. Michael Olubode for inside Abuja, the federal government, I don't talk say December 26th. That will be the deadline to achieve 95% coverage of Nigerian population under the National Identification Number NIN system. The question remains, you don't get your NIN, I mean you just the Nigeria and you never get them.
You don't hear the update till December. They say they won't put the line. Anambra don't release record of Peter Obi alleged debt as governor. They insisted on gratuity, salary arrears, and in leave unpaid external domestic debt. David Chindi Eleke for inside Oka Anambra State Government. And I released within the term the public debt record. Alright, tribute on more veteran actor Olu Jacob. Just in case you don't know, Olu Jacob, he don't kick buckets, he don't go back in the calm. Yes, Olu Jacob, now one formidable actor, where many people sabi be for inside our Nigeria entertainment scene. World Trade Organization Director General Ngozi Okonjo-Iweala, in the urge nine Niger Delta State, make them a beach, viable social, viable special economic zone and infrastructure. To transform the region into a major industrial and trade hub. And make we tell you also say Niger Delta must shift from oil to production. This one they come from Alibe and on top the news matter will come from Yobe side. Yobe police don't secure 198 convictions. They arrest 240 suspects. And how my decision delayed Tego's entry into Nigeria financial space. This one they come from Sanusi Lamido. Yes, all of us know Lamido Sanusi, the former chairman for Inside World Bank, Inside Central Bank Mata. Alright, protests gonna erupt across the DRC over proposed constitutional changes will allow President Felix Tshisekedi to seek third term. That one na DRC with Ebola. They, you know, cause damage. Right now, people don't mind. They put on their face masks, enter street, they protest, man. The president, you not supposed to go third term. First term, second term, he don't do. Sterling Holdings don't appoint Jeyela Akiduma as a Sterling Bank's director. Wiki APC clash over coalition, Rainbow Coalition, go strengthen Tinubu campaign. I'm Abraham, and they talk that one. President Table more Olu Jacob on top of 84th, you know, he is going to kick the bucket, go to Kingdom Come, and they describe him as giant with remarkable work they shape Nigerian creative industry. Alright, see for the news today, Funke Akindele RMD then celebrate late Olu Jacob lasting legacy. And the National Pension Commission, PENCOM, had extended the deadline for the mandatory online verification and enrollment of civil servants entitled to accrued pension rights amid low participation for inside the exercise. 2027, Utomi-led MCE don't begin operation, coalition talk. And also 2027, ex-VONDG, they asked him to make him ignore APC governor's concerns. Make him embrace Wiki's Rainbow Coalition. Police don't smash court gangs for Delta. They bab 9 people recover gun from their hand. IGP don't assure protection of 3,000 delegates for inside global PR conference for Nigeria. Kano governor don't appoint acting chairperson of anti-graft agency. And INEC talk say they will boost PWD participation. Will be persons with disability for inside the 2027 election. U.S. trade barrier report, custom the tackle port bottleneck, waiting the cost delay. Now then they try tackle for there. Abuja caught on J driver 3 weeks for dangerous driving, assaulting FRSC Masha. Yes, and so we hear him say it happened for Abuja. I'm going to tell you also say more Obodu, the more Olu Jacob, the column, giant of Africa cinema. And make carry come another matter now. The sacking Gobe and Madawaki of Ilorin Emirate, Ahaji Yakubu Gaba Gobi. And don't congratulate Kwara State Governor Malam Abdurrahman Abdulrazak on top of installation as the new Sadana of Ilorin. Alright, so, we'll come on there now. Come another matter. Where the richest talk say, RMS influx, custom the intercept, and their intercession, they commendable. This one, NCMDLCA. And then they give that update.
and 2027 the national publication spotlight Donald Duke presidential bid, and gridlock on worse as 4 vehicles come crash for Lagos Ibadan Expressway. Airlines, they don't ban airport congestion weather for flight delay. Yes, one last info I will drop for you today before we wrap up. They come from CBN, will be the Central Bank of Nigeria. They don't begin work on new financial inclusion strategy, and then they target deeper assets. They could see how they want to do the magic. May everybody will be included for the new financial matter. My country people, I who break for news across your post home for Nigeria. I shall see you again. Good time with us, because we tell you now, waiting this up as it be. I be your radio country brother. My name never change. Nasty Juju in the money. Join us again tomorrow, because the story not finished for one episode, so that we go see tell you waiting to happen for your country, my country, Nigeria. Bye bye for now. I salute to now. I'm going to get a great day.

the name of the Father, and of the Son, and of the Holy Spirit. Amen. Greetings of peace to you, dear brothers and sisters in Christ. Welcome to the Masters of Our Faith from ASAN Binoculars Radio, your number one radio station in Iceland. Today, as we celebrate St. Robert Bellarmine, our first reading will be taken from 1 Corinthians 15, 1-11, and the theme is, "So we preached and so you believed." I would remind you, brethren,

or fit to be called an apostle, because I persecuted the church of God. But by the grace of God, I am what I am, and his grace towards me was not in vain. On the contrary, I worked harder than any of them, though it was not I, but the grace of God which is with me. Whether then it was I or they, so we preach and so you believed. Gospel reading will be taken from Luke 7:36 to 50, and the theme is, her sins which are many are forgiven, for she loved much. At that time, one of the Pharisees asked Jesus to eat with him, and he went into the Pharisees' house and sat at table. And behold, a woman of the city was a sinner. When she learned that he was sitting at table in the Pharisees' house, brought an alabaster flask of ointment, and standing behind him at his feet, weeping, she began to wet his feet with her tears, and wiped them with her hair of her head, and kissed his feet, and anointed them with the ointment. Now the Pharisee who had invited him saw it, and he said to himself, if this man were a prophet, he would have known who and what sort of woman this is who is touching him, for she is a sinner. And Jesus answering said to him, Simon, I have something to say to you. And he answered, what is it, teacher? A certain creditor had two debtors. One owed 500 denarii and the other 50. When they could not pay, he forgave them both. Now, which of them will love him more? Simon answered, the one, I suppose, to whom he forgave more. He said to him, you have judged rightly. Then turning to rest the woman, he said to Simon, do you see this woman? I entered your house. You gave me no water for my feet, but she has wet my feet with her tears and wiped them with her hair. You gave me no kiss, but from the time I came in, she has not ceased to kiss my feet. You did not anoint my head with oil, but she has anointed my feet with ointment. Therefore, I tell you, her sins, which are many, are forgiven, for she loved much. But he who is forgiven little, loves little. And he said to her, your sins are forgiven. Then those who were at table with him began to say among themselves, who is this? Who even forgives sins? And he said to the woman, your faith has saved you. Go in peace. Reflection. It is easy to find faults, but very difficult to do good. Are there people we avoid or refuse to associate with because of public labeling? Do we hold others in contempt? Do we presume ourselves holier than others? In the Gospel today, Jesus breaks this barrier of self-righteousness and calls us to live differently. People are to be loved, and the Lord extends God's love to the woman who wipes his feet. May the Lord grant the desires of our hearts this evening. May the Lord grant the desires of our hearts today. And may his blessings continue to be with us. And may his mercy be upon us. In the name of Jesus Christ we pray. Amen. Thank you for joining us today. God bless you. Have a wonderful day.

Nigeria in distress. All-powerful and merciful Father, you are the God of justice, love, and peace. You rule over all the nations of the earth. Power and might are in your hands, and no one can withstand you. We present our country, Nigeria, before you. We pray and thank you, for you are the source of all we have and are. We are sorry for all the sins we have committed and for the good deeds we have failed to do. In your loving forgiveness, keep us safe from the punishment we deserve. Lord, we are weighed down not only by uncertainties, but also by moral, economic, and political problems. Listen to the cries of your people who confidently turn to you. God of infinite goodness, our strength in adversity, our health in weakness, our comfort in sorrow. Be merciful to us, your people. Spare this nation, Nigeria, from chaos, anarchy, and doom. Bless us with your kingdom of justice, love, and peace. We ask this through Christ our Lord. Most Sacred Heart of Jesus, Immaculate Heart of Mary.

0: Good day and welcome to News on the Hour, reaching from Esambano Plus Radio, Urumi. My name is Joseph Osayamo Iguari. First, the headlines. Holy Family Academy Urumi holds inaugural mass to mark new academic session. Edo gives unlicensed electricity operators 30-day deadline. Tinubu direct NIMC to achieve 95% NIN coverage by December. Now, the news in details. Holy Family Academy Urumi has held its inaugural Mass of the Holy Spirit to officially commence activities for the 2026-2027 academic session. The Mass held on Wednesday, September 16th, brought together the school's management, teachers, parents, and students to commence the new academic session and all school activities into the hands of God. The Mass was celebrated by the school proprietor, Very Reverend Father Dr. John Bosco Ezehi, who offered prayers for the students, teachers, and parents, seeking God's guidance, protection, and blessings throughout the academic year. In his homily, Father Ezehi, while reflecting on the day's reading from the first letter of St. Paul to the Corinthians, called on members of the school community to demonstrate love and care for one another. He said mutual love and unity within the school community would help create an environment where everyone could thrive and attract God's blessings. The school proprietor also urged the students to remain attentive in class and actively participate in their lessons. He encouraged them to be bold enough to ask questions whenever they do not understand what is being taught, stressing that seeking clarification is an important part of learning. The inaugural Mass marked the spiritual beginning of a new academic session as Holy Family Academy commenced another year of teaching, learning, and character development.
1: This is our inaugural Mass. Every year, we start a new session, we begin with Mass. Let's go have this Mass. I want to say six. Please will pray and commit to God's hands all our activities. Doesn't matter whether many of you or some of you are Catholics or from other churches or other preachers or even Muslims or other churches, what is important is we are gathered here to pray. To pray and commit to the session to God's hands, asking the good Lord to take absolute control of all that we have in this session. And we say that in the name of Mass, we call on the Holy Spirit to guide and guide us. We grant us all health of mind and body. Grant to your parents as well protection. To grant their success.
0: In a separate news, the Edo State Electricity Regulatory Commission has ordered all persons and entities operating within the state electricity market without licenses or permits to cease such activities and apply for the relevant approval within 30 days. The directive was contained in Order Number ASRC Order 2026-001, dated September 11, 2026, issued by the chairman of ASCRC, Dr. Shitu Shaibu, which was made available late Tuesday. Shaibu said the order was part of measures to establish the regulatory framework for the state electricity market. We'll take a short break now. Still to come on the news today. Tinubu directs NIMC to achieve 95% NIN coverage by December. We'll bring you details of this and more shortly. 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
0: Welcome back. 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This is News on the Hour, and you are tuned to Asian Binoculars Radio. Remember, a positive attitude can brighten your day always. Stay positive today. Now the rest of the news. President Bola Tinubu has urged the National Identity Management Commission, NIMC, to work towards achieving 95% National Identity Number, NIN, coverage by December 2026. The president, who was represented at the event by his chief of staff, Honorable Fermi Gbajabiamila, gave the directive at the State House, Abuja, while delivering the keynote address at the 2026 National Identity Day celebration organized by NIMC. He acknowledged NIMC's excellent work so far, noting that National Identity Number NIN enrollments peaked at about 142 million, up from over 80 million Nigerians captured in the National Identity Database when he assumed office more than 3 years ago. Meanwhile, the federal government has commissioned a 3-megawatt solar hybrid project at Yakubugo One University, Abuja, formerly the University of Abuja, to strengthen electricity supply to teaching, research, laboratories, and other critical operations. The project delivered under phase two of the Energizing Education Program was commissioned on Wednesday by the Minister of Power, Joseph Tegbe, in collaboration with the Rural Electrification Agency and the World Bank-funded Nigeria Electrification Project. And with that, we wrap up on the news. To bring it to a close, a quick reminder of the headlines that made the story. Holy Family Academy Urumi holds inaugural mass to mark new academic session. Edo gives unlicensed electricity operators 30-day deadline. Tinubu direct NIMC to achieve 95% coverage by December. And that is it for the total package today on News on the Hour. For comments, feedback and info, send your update to us on 00519181839. You can also share an email with us on asambinoclass9@gmail.com. And on behalf of Asambinoclass Radio News Crew, thank you for staying tuned. I'm Joseph Osayamo Igwari saying, have a productive day ahead.
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7: All right, ladies and gentlemen, my name is MC Alamano, also known as the Enjoyment Landlord. 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
8: Welcome to Sports Daily from Esan Banakola Radio. I am Big Billy. First from the local sport, Nigeria's Flamingos will use the second Wafo B under 17 guest tournament in Ivory Coast as a springboard for their FIFA Under-17 Women's World Cup campaign, with coach Hakimi Basari targeting the title before heading to Morocco. The Flamingos arrive in Ivory Coast on Monday for the regional tournament and will now face Niger Republic on Wednesday after the withdrawal of Benin Republic's Under-17 team. In a separate news, the Premier League will have its first ever 16-day international break this season after FIFA merged the traditional September and October windows into a single extended period from September 21st to October 6th. The league will play through March Week 5 on September 20th before pausing, with March Week 6 resuming on October 10th. In another development, former Chelsea defender Cesar Azpilicueta has celebrated a significant milestone away from the pitch after graduating with merit in global football sports directorship. In a post on his Facebook account on Wednesday, the former Chelsea captain marked the occasion alongside the PFA Business School class of 2026, reflecting on the hard work that went into completing the program and the people who supported him throughout the journey. This is the Beat of Sport from Esan Binoculars Radio. I am Big Billy saying do have a lovely day. Thanks for listening and God bless you all.
9: Welcome to Entertainment News from Esan Binoculars Radio Uromi. Press the headlines. Actor Olu Jacobs dies at 84. Nigeria is a spoiled child with too many resources. Patience Ozokwo backs Peter Obi. My name is Judith Chinenye. Now the entertainment news in details. Veteran Nigerian actor and film executive Oludotun Bayewu Jacobs, popularly known as Olu Jacobs, has died at the age of 84. According to TVC, the actor's son, Olu Sonyi Jacobs, announced his death in a post on Instagram on Wednesday, September 16, 2023, saying the family was grateful for his life and asking the public to respect their privacy. According to him, he wrote, It is with gratitude to God for a life well lived and fought that we announce the passing of our dear husband, father, grandfather, and uncle, the Lion of Lufodu. It was better that Olu Jacobs was one of Nigeria's most renowned veteran actors with a career spanning theater, television, and film. The late actor was trained at the Royal Academy of Dramatic Art in London and started his acting career in British television. In a separate news, Nollywood veteran actress Patience Ozokwo has backed Peace Obi ahead of 2027 general elections, saying Nigeria has been blessed with abundant resources but has failed to make the most of them. Ozokwo, probably known as Mama G, spoke at a gathering against organized under the banner Celebrities for Peter Obi, where she explained her concerns about the state of the country and why she believes Nigerians need a change. The actress also criticized the concentration of wealth among a section of Nigerians, saying some people had accumulated enough for their children, grandchildren, and great-grandchildren, while many others continue to struggle. Ozokwo urged celebrities and the gatherings to recognize the influence they have through their public image and integrity. To wrap up the entertainment news, a quick recap of the headlines again. Actor Olu Jacobs dies at 84. Nigeria is a spoiled child with too many resources. Patience Ozokwo backs Peace Obi. To wrap today on entertainment news, thank you for listening. I am Judy Chinenye. Have a nice day.

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2: Welcome, it's ASAM Binoculars Radio, and in business news, the headlines. Nigeria's capital challenge is finding backable opportunities. Ex-labor leader seeks oil buffer to stabilize petrol prices. I am Edna Fowers with the business news in details. Nigeria does not lack capital, but rather a sufficient volume of investable, backable opportunities capable of attracting and absorbing available funds. Experts at the 2026 Chief Executive Officer Forum of the UN Global Compact Network Nigeria have stated. The closed-door forum held in Lagos under the theme Financing a Dignified Future, Aligning Capital, Policy and Business Action brought together chief executives, policymakers, financiers, and development partners to examine how capital policy and enterprise can drive economy productivity. In another development in business news, Nigeria needs a mechanism to absorb exceptional increases in global oil prices while the government tackles the structural cost of petrol production and distribution. Veteran labor leader and oil and gas practitioner Mustafa Wali has said. A former national vice president of the Petroleum and Natural Gas Senior Staff Association of Nigeria, Wali, in a non-partisan policy document beyond petroleum subsidy, a petroleum price moderator and downstream transformation.
3: 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How is your day going today? I hope your day they go as planned. And anyhow, you they go for your side, my people, make you thank God for today. Because so far as life, there is hope. There is life, there is hope. Now, so you be my people. So I welcome all of you to today's entertainment gist, where I always bring to you from your Make Sense radio station, ASAM Binoculars Radio Uromi. I am your host, Miss Judy K. And today, I know content is alone today. I did inside the studio with my sister and my brothers, yes. So go there with a chook mouth for today's gists. All the things and things will happen for that side of entertainment industry. All the Tory, Oma, Tory Yakpa today, oh, as usual. I don't go that side. Gather present happenings, make a con yanuna. The latest happening. So I did inside the studio today with Loretta, yes. So my beautiful sister, we go there. Enter inside the gist today, and also with Elijah and Johnson. So my people, make yourself sit down well, no day in a haste though, because I promise you one thing, you are going to enjoy every bit of today's gist. So before we continue, make our guests greet our listeners out there.
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3: 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My people, hope you dey feel am. Na so me say dey feel am because today just there he go hot waiting no nice. 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
5: 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My name is Loretta.
3: 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You dey here with me, so nothing shele. We got a chook mouth together for today's gist. So please greet our listeners.
4: Good day. My name is Johnson.
3: All right, that's Johnson over there. So you all are welcome to today's gist. 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As usual, please no touch the dial button. We'll be right back.
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0: All right, my people, welcome back from that short musical break. We are moving to the program properly. So the first thing already on my table today, we're going to chuck them out together now about BBL. And if in case you don't know the full meaning, now bought lift hair. Brazilian butt lift. Now the full meaning be that one. Brazilian butt lift. So if people, they talk about BBL, now what do you mean be that one? Especially, would they see this thing among ladies? You go see some one fine lady like that, eh? Before you know the lady, you not get any back or front or something like that. You just did the way God creates them. But for so many reasons actually known to them, they go just go on that knife just to make themselves look the way they want it. Now we think we see for our society today be that one. And they get many reasons why they do one. But today, this content creator, where her name be Judas, she talks say BBL no more benefits. Like you not get any benefits again. And why she talk them? Because maybe you don't cast. Yes, you know, say, before now, if you see person do BBL, yeah, just be like, ah, this lady is very, very beautiful, and all that and all. But now, even small girls of 15 years, they do one. They think it don't cast. But wait though, I have problem. Why do people even do BBL? Ladies. You know, say you did as God creates you. Maybe your parents do not reject you, nobody reject you. Why going on that knife? I want to ask my sister, wait till you that way you think, say, be the reason you first. So I want to ask my sister, waiting you think with the reason why some ladies they do BBL and they see that mostly for entertainment industry. Now why we they talk and because that is the matter we will carry on today for that side of entertainment industry. They gave many reasons, so but the one way you think say you know be why did they do one today and the thing they go rampart. Now why this one even talk say you know get benefit again.
1: So some girls see that said I want to do BBL. So some girls still like and some girls not still like and someday may God give them fine body. They not fit to do BBL. See, no, this kind of body I don't like. I want to go do another. I want to go do BBL so that me see Jenna. Then the girl comes to go do BBL Jenna. So many girls for Nollywood actress. Almost all the girls, all of them do BBL. So someday they still there with their natural body. So see they.
0: Okay, you are saying that because they don't like the way God, that is inferiority compress, right?
1: Some say, I don't like this body, may make a young get. I'm going to do BBL so that the body may they wear, so that people they see me.
0: Alright, I get it. And I hope so you will listen to the gist today, my people, you get it also. You know, say, many reasons though, you just pointed out for a few of them. Inferiority compress, now a very, very bad disease. That's inferiority complex, however you want put it. You dey look yourself for mirror, say you know like as God say create you. But make Aisha ask my brother, his own reason how, you know, himself don't perceive him. Maybe we dey see him every day for, you know, for film. If you dey watch Nigerian movie or even other this thing, you go see say, get where you be know before. You know they like this, so, but before you know him, the person don't change. Transformation everywhere. Some people go be like, you are looking so beautiful. Do you think that person get reason why they do all those things? I've been to impress the society.
2: May I say, why people do BBA is because they want attraction of men so that men can be seen, they can be attracted to them. Then in TV station, television, film, movie industry, most of them do BBA because of the role they want to take so that people can be like attracted to them or more. So that is what I will have to say.
0: Alright, thank you so much. I want to say something, a few things concerning what you just mentioned. You know, say there's this topic that come up one time. A guy posted it that there is no way a lady would do BBL and be faithful to her husband. Myself, I can't reason that topic. He say, if you see a lady will do BBL, she has a motive why she do them. She no one stick to one man. She dey do them because of her universal, and no one mention him. So make her ask Elijah. Make we hear your own opinion too, because everybody with their own reason know actually how you perceive it. Because if you ask me, I go say it makes sense. So it's making sense now. Because why? Tell me why God will create you, give you how you go deal. All of a sudden, you want to attract, appear more is it beautiful? Do they really look beautiful when they do all those things? I mean, you just see them as, you know, people that are just trying to fit in.
2: But actually, BBA is not that, you know, it's not something that you should, you know, get involved in doing. Like, you might have big butt, you might have a small butt, but still, it's not necessary. So all I can, and like, all my advice is that you know that feel that you, like, you don't have that perfect ass or something, so you might work on yourself by, you know, doing some homework, going to the gym, because this BBA of a thing has to stop, like, now and on.
0: All right. So you hear the accent of me, my people, you the film. Now, so we got out there for the studio today. We got the gist, you the entertain you at the same time. You the hear them. You know, say, actually, if you ask me, I support that. Exercise can actually make someone look beautiful. You understand? Working on yourself, do something. But going on that knife, you get as it be. My people, make we not dwell on this one much. Make we go to the next thing for where they're on my table today. Where this Nollywood icon legend, actually a living legend, will be Patience Ozoko, popularly known as Mama G. She talks something today, according to how we are not politicians in this place, so we tell you what we see for papers. She talks saying Nigeria is a spoil, is just like a spoiled child with too many resources. Where she can't talk and put, for her own opinion, where she talk about she's supporting a candidate from NDC, will be Peter Obi. According to her, she gets her own many reasons. She said Nigeria gain many resources, so if you look at Nigeria is blessed, according to her. But we know they see all those things, they manifest. You know, if you look at our economy, if you look at, if everything is going down, inflation and there, just mention it. But we have many resources. She kind of talking about we now, we'll be, you know, citizens, people that are, they call us the leaders of tomorrow. We can actually do something by voting the right person so that at least it can help to redeem Nigeria. Nadia, my own question, come inside. What do you think? You know, go make, or do you think if we elect another person, is there any possibility that the new leader can do better than the person where they sit? Go. Because if you ask me, which they don't ask me, oh boy, no, me cannot conclude. Make her ask my sister, you think, say, you get any reason, you get, you know, possibility that if you vote Peter Obi, or you vote, who again, Sowore, or you vote, who again, many of them. That they can do better than first with this, and why you self think like that?
1: Okay, so if they let another new person coming will rule this Nigeria, if he rule and well, he still good shot. But if not, see rule and well, Nigeria not see they were
0: okay. Yeah, so if you didn't hear her very well, her own opinion, she did talk about, you know, say Nigeria, the way she talk, and now we see some people actually they think Nigeria don't spoil, but make I even tell you something, Nigeria good though. But the thing is, I think we have many works to do, our leaders actually many reforms to do so that Nigeria will be tired again. Now the question when myself they ask, as why should we talk am actually, because you know they, you know, suppose politics not supposed to be inside the entertainment. Now because this Nollywood actress will be Patience Ozoko bring them up, says that Nigeria, you know, we have many resources, but we like a spoiled child. Nobody know waiting to do again. Everybody, even some people now, if you ask them vote, that your vote counts, they'll be like, no, their votes not really count, because they don't vote many times and nothing come outside. So make I ask Johnson, say if you think say Nigeria go better now, is it through election that if we elect another person now, you think that person will do better? And what aspect go do we need that reform coming from, as this Nollywood actress don't talk?
2: Okay, I'll say yes if new government enter the seat, the presidential seat, because this our old government, they are not doing any work in Nigeria. So our refinery are not working. No, our country need a lot of work, a lot of reform. Our refinery are not working. So, and Nigeria are blessed. Nigeria is a blessed country, but we are not using our refinery well, our resources well. Our resources are just there wasted. We are still depending on another country. So, if I would, in my own opinion, I would say if we re-elect good governor. If you vote, the thing is that people no longer vote again because they think that their vote don't count because of the ringing of the election. In the last election, we know what happened in the election. But me, in my own opinion, I would say if Nigeria vote the right person, the country can change. Our refinery will be...
0: All right, my people, I don't hear them from here. My guest today, actually, we know they support any politics. We know we support any political party. We are not politicians. But make I tell you one thing. Say, if we in Nigeria come together, make we form one mind, one, you know, soul, body and everything, make we shall try to, you know, make sure, say, even you wear your house like this, and you go market, you carry like 20,000, go buy something. Now what? Small cellophane, now you go buy something, like, you can't even ask yourself, did I even lose any money? You know that I don't throw away money for market. Nothing, my dear sister, you not throw any money, oh. Now, so we see, food, everything, food commodity, everything, they go high. So, this Nollywood actress tells us, if we come together, make we vote with our conscience, that, be like, say, God will hear our prayer this time, everything go better, hopefully. Now, so we did, hope. So, my people, we are going to be going on a musical break right about now. I think short musical break because our time for studio today is not too long like that. Make we enjoy that short musical break and make sure say you enjoy that sweet melody as we prepare for the remaining package of today's gist. We'll be right back. Please, not touch the die button.

0: Welcome back from that musical break, my people. I hope you love it and also you vibe to the music. And again, may do let us know if the kind of music where we play, you know, like tell us your preference of your music. We can actually play that one so that you go safe, you know, enjoy. We are moving forward there anyway. So the next thing we do on my table today will be about Dangote. Yes, that Dangote where you know everybody talk about. If they talk something today, we draw attention while we want to come for today's entertainment. It talks say that having a son is not his priority. Can he praise his three daughters? You understand? If in case you don't know, Dangote no get male child, no get son, no, na daughters in get. And today, you know, they talk down on those daughters of his. Do you understand? He praise them. They talk about himself, people. Some other people where they go, they worry, say, why Dangote will be the richest man in Africa? He no get son, we go inherit his property and everything after he done old by. So what will happen to all his this thing? You understand? Now wait till some people come they talk. Now today they tell them, say, you know, they worry. Not that, you know, having a son or having a male child, you know, they worry him at all at all. Now we want to discuss it like this because, you know, say for Africa. Now, waiting so many people, even when me self grow up to meet, say if a woman come marry now, come born pikin, you know, the first pikin now a girl child, second one girl. Now, so everybody will come they talk, tongue will begin the wag. Everybody will talk, say waiting happen, who go inherit your property? I won't ask my sister. You get any way where you go, if you talk, you know, advise our people out there, actually, just like an advice, just like the way Dangote now talk him. That you suppose shift our preference to something important, that if person get pikin, that you suppose at least appreciate God for that one way he give you. Eh? Because if you self make you use Dangote, take the reason and person will get money as Dangote no get any male child. And he's still not worried though, if they train in pikin them, make you shout tell our listeners something where they go fit take home today from today's gist.
1: So, this life now, some

0: not get me, you'll see they fine.
1: Okay, that's preference. Now, where the problem comes in with that one, how person would they prefer for something when you know they create? You know, saying I got they give children. So now, tell them something. Like our mothers, our parents out there, they need to understand that even if you born picking, like you born boys, right, till you finish, that you're not supposed to come they prefer particular gender because now God now they give these children. And sometimes this thing can make somebody as a woman, if you're married now, your wife, your husband can't tell you, born this one. Why you dey pressure your wife? Now your wife, they give pikin. At least they need to hear something different.
0: So you see, go see girls on go born they me, no female. So see, they also born female, no me. Don't ever born me children self. Your husband go they say, at least if you don't one girl, you still born. See, born and join. This person when you still born. The other one will say, go see born. If now since you born guest now, if only one boy you will see, bad Jonah, see Adam Jonah, go see, I will appreciate. So some like me, pass for me. Why some like for me, pass me.
1: Okay, that's no problem. You know, the thing is that we human, we actually, you know, want to tell God how to do something for us. Actually, some pastor will tell you, make you tell God how you want your blessing to be, right? But I think there's a problem somewhere. If somebody, some people within now them be this Dangote wife or Dangote be themselves, now problem more. Because we can actually, you know, see it around our area that if your wife come born only girl, especially. Because even during those days, even when the doctors they don't abolish those harmful practices, some will say they prefer male children to female children. Make I ask my brother, as Dangote now they turn in picking them. She, is it not good when God give you one, you know, give you any gender, make you shall try to do your own part? Because the way you take train your picking, now you go take the importance to the society, even to you yourself. Why do they prefer particular gender when you know say no beauty creates?
2: In my own opinion, I would say whether someone is preferring a man, a male or female. In my opinion, it's God that used to give children. So you are not the one to tell God what to do. You are not the one suppose it's God that creates woman. Woman be not, it's not woman be that creates God. Nobody creates God. You are not supposed to be telling God what to do. What to do. Because if someone born only female, as God know why he do it like that. He knows everything. So you are not supposed to tell God that no, it's like this. I want every day you tell him, he still give you that female. You know why he do it like that? Thank you.
1: All right, thank you so much. I like I just took mouth for this one. So my people, you know, don't hear ram. No, be they great speaking. No, anyone way God great you, give you, make you shall train them very very well. So my people, the last thing for we do on my table today before we go wrap up today, just. Make I tell you now, say one girl don't come online, come they cry, saying boyfriend block him. When thing can happen, why you block him? You can tell us, say that she has never been embarrassed this way all her life. Why? She says she go her boyfriend house, so you know how normally now, how everything they be. After he go there, finish it, he can't be wet. You know what you mean, Abby? If you don't know, make it go glam. As in bed wet, maybe mistakenly go bed wet, something happen naturally. They, according to her, the boyfriend no verse that time, he just, they say, maybe na mistake. See, after he can't go back house, that the boyfriend can't block him. She can't drop him for online. They need people advice. Say, what thing happen? You understand? Me now, if you ask me, which they no ask me, but I shall ask my brother, make I know a thing, he go talk. Who you go blame for this kind of thing like this? Now the boy now we block him, I been at the girl, we mistakenly go pee for bed for his boyfriend house because they call a mistake. If now you be that guy, you go see the date this girl. Talk through my brother.
3: Bosha, what did the guy really know to make sense like that, because you're not supposed to blame the girl, because if you say no be regular or something like that, see the person they bed with, so, and I say that you don't soap like that, so, just see any
1: you wanna hear, I go talk with you. 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

And dear lovers of Eastern Binoculars Radio, it's good to know you are there listening to us again on this station, Eastern Binoculars Radio, the first and current media in Eastern Land. And you are on 2 days of our lives. Yes, where you can get things that can make you move on in life. Yes, I'm here for you to keep you informed about what can make you to become successful and achieve your goal in life, like that can make you achieve your life goals. That is it. That is the topic of today. That is what I will be talking to you about. So sit back, my dear listeners, and enjoy the ride with me while I take you on a journey that will make you feel like just one step you get to your success. Okay, so dear listeners, how to become successful and achieve your life goals. I am Edna Fowers. Don't change the dial. Keep on listening to us on Eastern Binoculars Radio while I blew your mind away. So I would like to tell you that when you achieve success in your goals, it makes you feel proud. Yes. Okay. Motivates you to do well and lets you know you've made an impact in a competitive world. Okay, before you can define success for yourself, you should make a list of what success looks like to you and your family. Okay, what success looks like to you and your family. You know, whether it means having a great career, a home, or a family, success is something everyone strives to achieve. Success is a concept that is different for every person. Whether it means having a great career, a home, or a family, success is something everyone like to achieve, that is, strive to achieve. Okay, when you achieve success in your goals, it makes you feel proud, motivates you to do well, and lets you know you have made an impact in the world, just as I've said. So I will talk to you about some tips that can make you succeed, that will help you in your journey to success. Okay, so before you can define success for yourself, you should make a list of what success looks like, just as I have said. So how do I become successful? There is no one size fits or answer to this question. Success is a journey that requires a combination of clear goals, consistent effort, and adaptability. Achieving success often begins with defining what it means to you, whether it's achieving professional growth, personal fulfillment, or financial stability. Once you have a clear vision, setting realistic and measurable goals allows you to track progress and stay focused. Developing a strong work ethic, continually learning new skills, and being open to feedback are essential for growth. Equally important is resilience, learning from setbacks and using them as opportunities for improvement. Surrounding yourself with supportive mentors and maintaining a positive mindset will also contribute to long-term success. Okay, so firstly, I will tell you that you need to be committed. Okay, committed. If you want to find success in your life, defining and ultimately find success in your life, you have to be committed. You know, through commitment, you can gain motivation to pursue success.
To begin the process of setting a goal, make a list that includes your goal, your level of commitment to the goal, what you're willing to do to achieve that goal. Staying focused on your plan is crucial. It helps to put aside at least 15 minutes daily to think about your plan and work towards it. Okay, you have to work towards it. You know, this will keep your goal fresh and allow you to continue focusing on it. So, a digital marketing and social media marketer or and manager understands what's important for fostering success. She also has experience with recruiting new talent and initiating efforts to encourage professional development. Here is what she said about achieving success. Being successful takes time and a lot of practice. Success does not happen overnight. Often it takes years of performing similar tasks over and over, or even years of failure before you have the opportunity to reap the rewards. That is Madison McKay. So listeners, in determining your commitment to your goal, however, ensure you have realistic expectations of yourself and the outcome is important. If your commitment isn't paying off after a certain time, you should adjust your goal accordingly and revise any necessary steps. I will say that sometimes it may be helpful to ask a friend or family member for support in helping you stick to your commitments. Having someone to hold you accountable for your shortcomings and praise your success can help you stay committed to your goal. Okay? So listeners, I will say, to become successful and achieve your goal in life, you have to learn from the journey. If you want to be successful and achieve your goals in life, learn from the journey. Rather than focusing strictly on the result of your accomplishments, take notice of the small steps needed to achieve success, okay? If you allow yourself to enjoy small victories along your journey, reaching your goal will become a new adventure each day, and you will be more likely to stay on track. By doing this, you will learn new and exciting things along the way, which can help you grow as a person. So dear listeners, another aspect that can make you successful and achieve your goal in life is that you have to have fun along the way. Okay, no matter what you do, have fun along the way. Like if the journey to achieve something becomes too tedious, succeeding will be more challenging. To be successful, you need to have passion for what you are doing. Learning what you are capable of can be fun and exciting. So it's essential to keep your goal light and fun, to have an emotionally positive experience and keep moving forward without losing perspective. Okay? And another aspect is that think positively. Think positively, dear listeners. We would like to go on a very short break. I hope you enjoyed this music. Don't change the dial. It's Asan by Nicholas Radio, the first fast and current media in Asan land.

My lovely listeners, you are welcome back. I hope you enjoyed that lovely tune. Yes, I said before we went on that break, I said think positively. You know, developing a positive mindset is about trusting yourself and your ability to succeed. It is important to replace any negative thoughts with positive ones to motivate yourself to keep trying no matter what challenges come your way. On your path to becoming successful, you are likely to learn new things and think differently than before. Your goals will not happen overnight, okay? Your goals will never happen overnight. They will take practice and discipline to achieve. So it's vital to think about the process positively. Okay, listeners? Yes, what you can do again is change your perspective. You have to change your perspective to be successful in your goals in life. Like sometimes along the journey, you have to change your perspective to turn a challenging situation into a better one. When you are having a bad day or week, imagine instead that it is a good day or week. Give yourself the opportunity and the time to think about your situation using only positive language and see how much your day or week changes. Doing this for an extended period of time could change your entire life. Okay, what you can do again is that be honest with yourself. Yes, this is very, very important, dear listeners. If you want to be successful in life to achieve your goals, you have to be honest with yourself. If your goal is at standstill, if it's at a standstill, you might need to be honest. Okay? Honest with yourself about why that is. After you have come to an understanding, try to find a solution to push yourself towards success. Like somehow, you can challenge yourself to step out of your comfort zone. This might mean an extra set of squeeze. Having a conversation with a supervisor, you know, like about a promotion or even signing up for a difficult college class you hadn't considered before. So listeners, I hope you are enjoying this program, Days of Our

Christ. You are listening to us from ASAN Binoculars Radio, the first, fast and current media in ASAN land. Yes. We are talking about tips that can make you successful, okay, along the way to your journey in life. Okay, that can make you achieve your goals. Tips that can make you achieve your goals to become successful achieving your goals. That is what we are talking about right now. So, dear listeners, I will say take away distractions. Okay, take away distractions. Make a list of things that take up your time or distract you. This could be a phone, a television show, or even a person who causes you stress. Now is the best time to start challenging and changing habits so that you can focus on achieving success without distractions. Here are a few examples of how to eliminate distractions. Okay? Yes. How to eliminate distraction is that you shut off your phone and put it in a different room when it's time to focus on your goal. Also, turn off the television and put remote across the room. Only keep in contact with the people who positively impact your life. Okay, listeners? I hope you are enjoying this program, Days of Our Lives. Another aspect that can make you successful to achieve your goals in life is that you count on yourself. You have to count on yourself. You cannot count on others to achieve your goals for you. Your best friend cannot take a class for you. Your mother cannot get you a promotion. Your partner cannot lose extra weight for you. These are all things you must do on your own. Failure is a part of success, okay? Never be discouraged by minor setback, okay? Never you be discouraged by minor setback, but rather, they help you grow, okay? They help you grow. It can be beneficial to rely on others for emotional support. But just as you have your needs, your friends and family also have their own. Holding yourself accountable to achieve your goals and make yourself happy is important. Okay? You have to make yourself happy. This is very, very important, my dear listeners. So, listeners, I will tell you, if you want to be successful in your goal planning, is that you keep on planning. Okay? Just keep on moving and keep on planning. Stick to a schedule when working on your goals. Okay? Give yourself challenges according to your personal calendar. Such as, I will run a 7-minute mile by the end of the month, or I will save like 5,000 naira by the end of the month, or some amount at the end of the year. Okay, if you do not achieve the goal, you will have your starting point in your calendar and see progress. Okay, if you plan and track your goals in a calendar, you will always have proof of your progress. Okay? So, listeners, having something tangible is a great motivator to keep working towards success. Yes, it's a great motivator when you have something tangible to keep working towards success, dear listeners. You are listening to us from ASAN Binoculars Radio, the first, fast and current media in ASAN land. Yes, listeners, we are talking about achieving your success, how you can be successful in your goals in life. Okay, by achieving your goals in life. So avoid getting burned out.
avoid getting burned out. You know, like focusing on your goals is important, but do not obsess over it. Keeping your journey productive but also fun will ensure you are motivated without overworking yourself. Sitting around and thinking about your goal all the time can cause you to burn out. There is no definite definition of success, okay? I want you to know that there is no definite definition of success. You can define and constantly redefine what it looks like for you. Okay? You can redefine and define what it looks like for you. So, dear listeners, your previously formed goal can become more like something you have to do than something you want to do. So, to avoid burnout, continue learning about how much you can grow and achieve. Okay? How much you can grow and achieve. So, dear listeners, we are about rounding up this program of today, Days of Our Lives, on ASAM Binoculars Radio, the first fast-time current media in ASAM land. Listeners, I hope you got all the gist that I throw to you, that I put across to you this day on today, Days of Our Lives. The last tip I would like to give to you now is that create smart goals. Okay? Yes, just create smart goals. The SMART method allows you to make sure you progress and be accountable for your success. Okay, listeners? Dear listeners, from this end, I will be talking to you and saying, I hope you got all the gist of today. How to become successful and achieve your life goals. How to become successful and achieve your life goals. Firstly, I told you that you have to be committed, okay? You have to be committed if you want to achieve your life goals. And I also said learn from the journey. You have to learn, okay? And have fun along the way. I also talked to you that you have to think positively and change your perspective and be honest with yourself. Okay, listeners, take away distractions, okay? When you are planning, take away distractions. Count on yourself and keep planning. Just keep planning and never give up. And lastly, dear listeners, as I say bye on this program of today, Days of Our Lives, I will say, starting short and long-term goals will help you to stay on track, okay? And on target to achieve your idea of success. So with this, I say bye from this edition of Days of Our Lives. Till we meet again, my dear listeners, keep on planning, keep on believing in yourself. Never let yourself down, because with time, you will get to your destination. I am Edna Fowers. Keep on listening to us from this station, ASAM Binoculars Radio, the first, fast, and current media in ASAM land. Till we meet again, stay blessed.

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1: Welcome to Newspaper Headlines from Eastern Binoculars Radio Uromi. As usual, I'll be giving you headlines from different newspapers. So the first one I have here today is Leadership Newspapers. The first letter says, fire outbreak destroys property worth 20 million naira in Kano Varsity. U.S. imposes visa restrictions on South Africa officials. A look back at Olu Jacob's unforgettable performances. Heavy drunk traffic on Lagos Ibadan Expressway causes major gridlock on Ikorodu Road. What are the leadership newspapers? Rather than athletes, Abdulrazak now fight on traditional titles. APM accuses Tinubu of vote buying with debt commission funds. Police take over King's College premises amid protests over concession. Foundation targets grassroots gap in Nigerian basketball. NDLA arrests Mexican drug kingpin at Lagos Airport, uncovers meth labs in Ebonyi and Oyo. The last one says, veteran actor Olu Jacobs dies at 84. Away from leadership newspapers, I'll be taking to The Nation newspapers. The first one says, Kano police arrest 10 suspected interstate car thieves. EU plans stronger responses to climate change. South Africa rejects US visa curbs, edges dialogue. Tinubu mourns Olu Jacobs, describes death as great loss. Origin row, Adeola gives Kunye Marcus Bello 24 hours to prove Ekiti claim of faith lawsuits. NDLA records 248 convictions, seizes 2 billion naira illicit drugs in Delta. Supreme Court reserves judgment in INEC appeal against decision voiding electoral acts. Minister Musawa mourns passing of Nollywood legend Olu Jacobs. So as for the Nation newspapers, weak case 231.581 reverse votes in 2023 shows his electoral value to Tinubu, says APC chieftain. 11 women contesting for National Assembly seats in Edo. UHCH allied health professionals begin indefinite strike. NDDC to contractors resolve dispute early, save projects from costly delays. Lagos begins collection of 2023 BEC certificates. Four killed in early morning crash on Lagos Ibadan Expressway. 2027, Tunji Oji working for Tinubu's re-election, says Ondo APC chair. APC chieftain urges Tinubu to retain alliance ahead of 2027 polls. Your memory will speak for you. Matthew Johnson mourns Olu Jacobs. Anambra government challenges Obi's claim of 2.13 billion naira ecological fund. The last one says, Irabo urges future commanders to prioritize strategic security outcomes. Away from that newspapers, let me take you to Vanguard newspapers. The first one says, Obi left 128 billion naira loan balance, Anambra. Meet Nigerians Adeboke, who makes history as first black chairman of County Council. petrol could hit 5,000 naira under Tinubu, SDP's Adebayo warns. Wike should meet APC governors, explain his rainbow coalition, Joe Igbokwe. Police arrest two over murder of Imo inspector. Federal government targets 95% NIN enrollments by December. Was in the Vanguard newspapers. South Africans fought US over new visa restrictions. King's College crisis deepens over alleged police assaults. 2027, Ondo APC leaders unite for Tinubu, chairman. The same Nigerians that you speak for turn against you, Mr. Macroni. Abia, PDP candidate promises 90,000 naira minimum wage, vows to recall 15,000 sex workers. Away from Vanguard, I'll be taking you to Punch newspapers. Which one will be our last newspaper for today? The first letter says, Army rescued 31 kidnapped victims, kills terrorist kingpins in KB and Katsina. Four vehicle crash on Lagos Ibadan Expressway worsens gridlock. Medical test key to Nigeria's health security, says federal government. Presidency death P2B to quit presidential race over Anambra death controversy. Federal government adopts new system to curb waste in healthcare spending. Bolt sees 92% spike in Nigerian driver registrations after Uber exits. NCDMB promotes reading culture with fifth book event in Bayelsa. Ayelitua gives kidnappers and criminals 14 days to live on Drove Forest. Was not a bunch of newspapers. Saudi says Houthis target maker warns of red line. Police pay 9.8 million naira to families of deceased officers in Ekiti. Ex-Tottenham midfielder Bissouma joins Ajax. Public appointments should be based on competence, PRP chieftain. Ekiti Varsity spends 4 billion naira on pension gratuity in 5 years. Traders and drivers protest in Enugu over taxes and fuel prices. 20 notable films starring late veteran actor Olu Jacobs. Police arrest man who kidnapped grandfather in Katsina, rescue two victims. My chest ambitions got bigger after World Rapids amateur title Omoruyi. The last analyst says Anambra government disputes obeys 2.13 billion naira ecological fund claim. So I'm wrapping up today's headlines. Thank you for listening. I am Judy Chinenye saying enjoy the rest of your day.

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1: My country people, I salute na greetings upon greetings to each and every one of you already here, the sound for transmission, and I say welcome to news across geopolitical zone for Nigeria on topics about class radio 105.1, where we don't ready to summon you another bongi talk talk for inside the show. My name is Jojo Namani, I'm your show G, your radio country brother for that matter. And no time to check time, we could enter the papers, begin the dialogue. Nigerian children see the dumb for inside orphanages over poverty. Right advocates, they raise alarm. And make we tell you also say, SDP presidential candidate, the Hague Supreme Court verdict talk say, ruling will end party's leadership crisis. A joint intervention by the Taraba State Government and the National Agency for the Prohibition of Trafficking in Persons, what they call NAPTIP. They talk say, they don't prevent the alleged trafficking of 6 persons from Jalingo, Taraba State to Ibadan or your state. And liquidation matter, 13 directors they served with court order over Nikon insurance assets. Nigeria's farm produce inflation don't surge to 21.99% for the month of August 2027. Obedient movement, they question INEC chairman's whereabouts. INEC chairman, where you dey? Make we carry body enter the U.S. matter now. The U.S. don't restrict visas for South African officials over alleged anti-white discrimination, and they cite concerns about equal treatment and human rights. Make we tell you, say, the Katsina State Police Command, the talk say they don't arrest 2 suspected kidnappers along with an informant, and they can rescue 2 adopted women for inside separate operation will take place for Katsina State. Northwest Troop don't rescue 31 kidnapped victims. They buy 2 terrorists for Katsina Kebbi. And make we tell you also say, in joint Nigeria Immigration Service believes say, and the institution where honesty, discipline, and rule of law will thrive. Within talk as in experience can change the belief completely. And so that matter they come up when this man they talk the TV for TV yes the path with Sahara TV episode on the premiere we happen last Friday. Alright, so make we tell you also say 3 vigilants within the call vigilantes. They don't dig by armed men for inside the attack on NTV community for inside Bakinla, the local government area for Plateau State. Very sorry news there. Those run on people, Papa. Breaking the presidency, they don't weigh into the ongoing dispute between former Anambra State Governor and presidential candidate of the Nigeria Democratic Congress NDC Peter Obi and the state government over the state debt and financial liability. Yes, all this one join the campaign talk talk. Don't forget say Anambra State Government claim say Peter Obi owe money. Peter Obi come and say if the vision waiting for owe money if it drop your ambition. Right now update the ratio city presidency. I don't shook wait for the matter. You want to know what's in the talk? Go check the updates. You sure. Zamfara, first lady don't join Northern Governor's wife for inside Yola to drive humanitarian aid, women empowerment. And make we tell you to say Russian drone strike don't buy 5 people on passengers bus for inside Ukraine. 7 people injured. Zelensky, I ain't talk that one according to my reports. And see for the news today, Navy don't rescue 3 stow waterways hidden for inside ship propeller compartment. And that one, now another illegal way, then for cash those people, Navy, wanna do it. FG don't set December deadline for 95% NIN coverage. Michael Olubode for inside Abuja, the federal government, I don't talk, say December 26th. That will be the deadline to achieve 95% coverage of Nigerian population under the National Identification Number NIN system. The question remains, you don't get your NIN, I mean you just in Nigeria and you never get them. You don't hear the update till December. They say they won't put deadline. Anna Braddon released record of Peter Obi alleged debt as governor. They insisted on gratuity, salary arrears, and in leave unpaid external domestic debt. David Chindi Eleke for inside Oka and Anambra State government. And I released within the term the public debt record. Alright, tribute on more veteran actor Olu Jacob. Just in case you don't know, Olu Jacob, he don't kick buckets, he don't go that kingdom come. Yes, Olu Jacob, now one formidable actor, where many people sabi before inside our Nigeria entertainment scene. World Trade Organization Director General Ngozi Okonjo-Iweala, he don't urge the nine Niger Delta states make them a beach viable social, viable special economic zone and infrastructure. To transform the region into a major industrial and trade hub. And make we tell you also say Niger Delta must shift from oil to production. This one they come from Alibe and on top the news matter where they come from Yobe side. Yobe police don't secure 198 convictions. They arrest 240 suspects. And how my decision delayed Tego's entry into Nigeria financial space. This one, they come from Sanusi Lamido. Yes, all of us know Lamido Sanusi, the former chairman for Inside World Bank, Inside Central Bank Mata. Alright, protests going to erupt across the DRC over proposed constitutional changes will allow President Felix Tshisekedi to seek third term. That one, now DRC with Ebola. They, you know, cause damage. Right now, people don't mind. They put on their face masks, enter street, they protest, man. The president, you not supposed to go third term. First term, second term, he don't do. Sterling Holdings don't appoint Jeyela Akiduma as a Sterling Bank's director. Wiki APC clash over coalition, Rainbow Coalition, go strengthen Tinubu campaign. Ame Abraham, and they talk that one. President Table Mo Olu Jacob on top of 84th, you know, he is going to kick the bucket, go to Kingdom Come, and they describe him as giant with remarkable work they shape Nigerian creative industry. Alright, see for the news today, Funke Akindele RMD then celebrate late Olu Jacob lasting legacy. And the National Pension Commission, PENCOM, had extended the deadline for the mandatory online verification and enrollment of civil servants entitled to accrued pension rights amid low participation for inside the exercise. 2027, Utomi-led MCE don't begin operation, coalition talk. And also 2027, ex-VONDG, the asking will make ignore APC governors' concerns. Making embrace Wiki's Rainbow Coalition. Police don't smash court gangs for Delta. They bab 9 people recover gun from their hand. IGP don't assure protection of 3,000 delegates for inside global PR conference for Nigeria. Kano governor don't appoint acting chairperson of anti-graft agency. And INEC talk say they will boost PWD participation. Will be persons with disability for inside the 2027 election. U.S. trade barrier report, custom the tackle port bottleneck, within the cost delay. Now then they try tackle for that. Abuja caught on J driver 3 weeks for dangerous driving, assaulting FRSC Masha. Yes, and so we hear him say it happened for Abuja. I'm going to tell you also say more Obudu, the more Olu Jacob, the column, giant of Africa cinema. And Meku Kari come another Matana, the sacking Gobe and Madawaki of Ilori Emirates. Ahaji Yakubu Gaba Gobi. And don't congratulate Kwara State Governor Malam Abdurrahman Abdulrazak on top of installation as the new Sadana of Ilori. Alright, so we'll come on there now. Come another matter where the richest stocks say RMS influx custom the intercepts and their intersection they commendable. This one now NCMDLCA And then they give that update. And 2027, the National Publication Spotlight, Donald Duke presidential bid. And gridlock on worse as 4 vehicles gone crash for Lagos Ibadan Expressway. Airlines, they don't ban airport congestion weather for flight delay. Yes, one last info I will drop for you today before we wrap up. They come from CBN. Will be the Central Bank of Nigeria. They don't begin work on new financial inclusion strategy, and then they target deeper assets. They could see how they want to do the magic. May everybody go there included for the new financial matter. My country people, I have a whole break for news across your bosom for Nigeria. I shall see you and get good time with us, because we tell you now, waiting this up as it be. I be your radio country brother. My name never change. Nasty Juju Namani. Join us again tomorrow, because this story not finish for one episode, so that we will still tell you what in the happen for your country, my country, Nigeria. Una bye bye for now. I salute to now. I'm going to get a great day.

name of the Father and of the Son and of the Holy Spirit. Amen. Greetings of peace to you, dear brothers and sisters in Christ. Welcome to the Masters of Our Faith from ASAM Binoculars Radio, your number one radio station in Iceland. Today, as we celebrate St. Robert's Bellarmine, our first reading will be taken from 1 Corinthians 15:1-11, and the theme is, "So we preached and so you believed." I would remind you, brethren, in what times I preached to you the gospel, which you received, in which you stand, by which you are saved, if you hold it fast, unless you believed in vain. For I delivered to you as of first importance what I also received, that Christ died for our sins in accordance with the Scriptures, that he was buried, that he was raised on the third day in accordance with the Scriptures, and that he appeared to Cephas, then to the 12. Then he appeared 500 brethren at one time, most of whom are still alive, though some may have fallen asleep. Then he appears to James, then to all the apostles. Last of all, as to one of them born, he appeared also to me, for I am the least of the apostles, unfit to be called an apostle, because I persecuted the church of God. But by the grace of God I am what I am, and his grace towards me was not in vain. On the contrary, I worked harder than any of them, though it was not I, but the grace of God which is with me. Whether then it was I or they, so we preach and so you believed. Gospel reading will be taken from Luke 7:36-50, and the theme is, "Her sins which are many are forgiven, for she loved much." At that time, one of the Pharisees asked Jesus to eat with him, and he went into the Pharisees' house and sat at table, and behold, a woman of the city who was a sinner. When she learned that he was sitting at table in the Pharisees' house, brought an alabaster flask of ointment, and standing behind him at his feet,

Which of them will love him more? Simon answered, the one I suppose to whom he forgave more. He said to him, you have judged rightly. Then turning towards the woman, he said to Simon, do you see this woman? I entered your house. He gave me no water for my feet, but she has wet my feet with her tears and wiped them with her hair. She gave me no kiss, but from the time I came in, she has not ceased to kiss my feet. He did not anoint my head with oil, but she has anointed my feet with ointment. Therefore, I tell you, her sins, which are many, are forgiven, for she loved much. But he who is forgiven little, loves little. And he said to her, your sins are forgiven. Then those who were at table with him began to say among themselves, who is this? Who even forgives sins? And he said to the woman, your faith has saved you. Go in peace. Reflection. It is easy to find faults, but very difficult to do good. Are there people we avoid or refuse to associate with because of public labeling? Do we hold others in contempt? Do we presume ourselves holier than others? In the Gospel today, Jesus breaks this barrier of self-righteousness and calls us to live differently. People are to be loved, and the Lord extends God's love to the woman who wipes his feet. May the Lord grant the desires of our hearts this evening. May the Lord grant the desires of our hearts today. And may his blessings continue to be with us. And may his mercy be upon us. In the name of Jesus Christ we pray. Amen. Thank you for joining us today. God bless you. Have a wonderful day.

distress. All-powerful and merciful Father, you are the God of justice, love, and peace. You rule over all the nations of the earth. Power and might are in your hands, and no one can withstand you. We present our country, Nigeria, before you. We praise and thank you, for you are the source of all we have and are. We are sorry for all the sins we have committed and for the good deeds we have failed to do. In your loving forgiveness, keep us safe from the punishment you deserve. Lord, we are weighed down not only by uncertainties, but also by moral, economic, and political problems. Listen to the cries of your people who confidently turn to you. God of infinite goodness, our strength in adversity, our health in weakness, our comfort in sorrow, be merciful to us, your people. Spare this nation, Nigeria, from chaos, anarchy, and doom. Bless us with your kingdom of justice, love, and peace. We ask this through Christ our Lord. Most Sacred Heart of Jesus, Immaculate Heart of Mary.

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2: In the name of the Father, and of the Son, and of the Holy Spirit. Amen. You expired, Jesus, but the source of life gushed forth for souls, and the ocean of mercy opened up for the whole world. O fount of life, unfathomable divine mercy, envelop the whole world and empty yourself out upon us. O blood and water which gushed forth from the heart of Jesus, as a fount of mercy for us, I trust in you. O blood and water which gushed forth from the heart of Jesus, as a fount of mercy for us, I trust in you. O blood and water which gushed forth from the heart of Jesus, as a fount of mercy for us, I trust in you. Our Father, who art in heaven, hallowed be thy name. Thy kingdom come, thy will be done, on earth as it is in heaven. Give us this day our daily bread, and forgive us our trespasses, as we forgive those who trespass against us. And lead us not into temptation, but deliver us from evil. Amen. Hail Mary, full of grace, the Lord is with thee. Blessed art thou among women, and blessed is the fruit of thy womb, Jesus. Holy Mary, Mother of God, pray for us sinners, now and at the hour of our death. Amen. I believe in God, the Father Almighty, creator of heaven and earth, and in Jesus Christ, his only Son, our Lord, who was conceived by the Holy Spirit, born of the Virgin Mary, suffered under Pontius Pilate, was crucified, died, and was buried. He descended into hell. On the third day he rose again from the dead. He ascended into heaven, and is seated at the right hand of God the Father Almighty. From there he will come to judge the living and the dead. I believe in the Holy Spirit, the Holy Catholic Church, the communion of saints, the forgiveness of sins, the resurrection of the body, and life everlasting. Amen.

treasury of compassion inexhaustible. Look kindly upon us and increase your mercy in us, that in difficult moments we might not despair, nor become despondent, but with great confidence submit ourselves to your holy will, which is love and mercy.

Hello, distinguished listeners out there, wherever you are hearing the sound of our transmission right about now, you are tuned to ASAM Binoculars Radio 105.1, and welcome on board to another edition of the National Assembly Matters. Yes, of course, on the National Assembly Matters, we bring you the debate, the decisions, and the personality, the development shaping Nigeria's National Assembly, from the Senate to the House of Representatives. Of course, we'll keep you covered. I am your host on the show today. My name is Joseph Osayamo Iguare. Today, we are moving from the performance of the 10th National Assembly to what is already becoming one of the biggest political stories ahead of 2027. And guess what that is? The battle for the 11th Senate. INEC has released its final list of senatorial candidates for the 2027 National Assembly elections. And listen to the number. Yes, 1,303 candidates are listed for 109 senatorial seats. That means Nigerians will have a wide field of candidates to choose from across the country. The candidates are sponsored by 21 political parties. And among the names on the list are some of the biggest political figures in Nigeria: Senate President Godswill Akpabio, Deputy Senate President Baru Jibrin, former Edo State Governor Adams Oshumule, former Senate President Ahmed Lawan, former governors, seven senators, former ministers, and even seven governors seeking a return to the National Assembly. So, today we are asking, what does this list mean for the 11th National Assembly? Who are the major political figures returning to the Senate? And perhaps, the biggest question, who will eventually lead the Senate? Stay with me. This is National Assembly Matters on ASAM Binoculars Radio. I'll be back shortly.

All right, welcome back to the show, the National Assembly Matter. And just in case you're tuning in, it is the show where we talk about the nation's legislature and how their decision and the development right there is shaping the lives of Nigerian people. And this time around, we are talking about the 11th Senate, the battle for the 11th Senate. It has begun because SINEC has already given us the number. And let's start with that number just in case you didn't get it when we started. SINEC has listed 1,303 candidates sponsored by 21 political parties for the Senate election. The Senate has 109 seats, just in case you don't know. And the APC has fielded 109 candidates. Isn't that funny? 109 seats, only the APC fielded 109 candidates. The African Democratic Congress, ADC, has 108. The Nigerian Democratic Congress, NDC, has 94. The Allied People's Movement has 104. The PDP has 101. The SDP has 95. The Action Democratic Party has 92. And the Action People's Party has 69. The Labour Party has 68. Accord has 69, according to report. And the list did not stop there. Then we have several other parties with smaller numbers of candidates. So what does this tell us? It tells us that the Senate election will not simply be about the big political parties. There are many parties putting candidates before voters. But remember something important. Having a candidate in a senatorial district does not automatically mean winning the seat. Ultimately, it is the voters who decide, and that is why the 2027 Senate election deserves attention, because whoever wins this seat will determine the composition of the 11th National Assembly, and that composition, yes, the composition of that seat will eventually determine who has the numbers and political support to occupy its leadership position. Let's talk about some of the major names. Number one of it is Godswill Akpabio, the current Senate President. He is seeking another term representing Akwa Ibom Northwest on the APC ticket. Then we have Baril Jibrin, the current Deputy Senate President, also seeking another term back home in Edo State. Former Edo State Governor Adams Oshiomhole is also on the list as the APC candidate for Edo North. For people in Edo State, particularly Edo North, that is obviously a name many voters will be watching. Oshiomhole, the orator. Then we have former Senate President Amen Lawal. There is also former Zamfara Governor Abdulaziz Yari. Former Sokoto Governor Aliyu Wamako is also seeking another term. Former Abia Governor Ojuzo Kalu is another prominent name. Then there is former Bayelsa Governor Sirak Dissin, and Senator Natasha Akpotiuduaghan is also on the list. Former Aviation Minister Stella Odua is another name appearing on the candidate list. So when you look at these names, one thing becomes clear. The 2027 Senate election is bringing back several politicians with significant political experience. But Nigerians should not only ask, who is popular? The bigger question is, what record is each candidate presenting to the voters? Because ultimately, the Senate is not a club for famous politicians. It is a legislative institution. The people elected must make law, conduct oversight, and represent their constituents in a very good light. Well, let's take you to, the governors moving towards the Senate. Just in case you don't know, there are another interesting development. Some former and serving governors are also appearing in the Senate race. One of the most notable names is Hope Uzodinma, the governor of Imo State and former senator for Imo West. His name is on the list as an APC candidate. Former Delta State Governor Ivan Okowa is also on the list. And Governor Inua Yahaya of Gombe is another prominent name listed. Now,
When governors or former governors move into the Senate, Nigerian nationally become interested. Why? Because these are politicians who have already occupied major executive positions. They have governed state. They have worked with budget. They have dealt with security issues, infrastructure, education, health, and other areas of governance. But again, the important thing is not simply their previous office. The important question is, what will they bring to the Senate? Will their experience as governors influence their legislative work? Will they be stronger voices on federal-state relations? Will they focus on national legislation? These are some of the questions voters will have to consider. And this is very important because before any voters make their decisions, they have to be, proper consideration of the candidates of their choice. At this point, overtaking you on a short break, and I hope you are having a wonderful ride with us on the National Assembly Matters, where we have been bringing you talks, information up to speed on the battle for the 11th Senate. 1,303 people from 21 political parties are vying for the position that is 109. Stay tuned. When we come back, we'll start giving you the update on the other side. Make sure you don't touch your radio. It is the National Assembly Matters on Esan Binoculars Radio with Joseph Osayamo Iguare.

All right, welcome back from that break, and now that we are back, just in case you tune in when the music was playing, it is the National Assembly Matters on Eastern Bantam Cloth Radio, and we have been talking on, the competition that will be taking place in the 2027 election, and we're already seeing the build-up, because the competition is going to be from different political parties, 21 political parties, with 1,303 candidates vying for 109 positions. Very good one there. And now the big question, who will lead the 11th Senate? A lot of speculations, a lot of argument here and there, a lot of attacks, personality attacks here and there, have been going back and forth in the social space, and we are seeing it. And some people are already, calculating, oh, this person can be. And now, let's get into the politics of the 11th Senate. When Nigerians vote for senators in January 2027, they are not only deciding who represents their senatorial district, they are also indirectly shaping the future leadership of the Senate. Why? Because after the new senators are inaugurated, they will elect their Senate president from among themselves. That means the first battle is who gets elected into the Senate. The second battle is who gets the support of the senators to become Senate president. And this is where the names of Akpabio, Uzodinma, and Oshiomhole have featured in political calculations around the 2027 Senate leadership. But we must be clear, we must be careful here. These are political calculations and reported possibilities. They are not the same thing as a confirmed outcome. The final decision will depend on several factors. First, who actually win their Senate seats. Second, the composition of the 11th Senate. Third, the position eventually taken by the APC leadership. And fourth, which candidate can secure the support of fellow senators. Remember what happened in 2023. Godswill Akpabio became Senate President after defeating Abdulaziz Yari in the contest for the leadership of the 10th Senate. So the fact that somebody is politically powerful does not automatically mean that that person will become Senate President. There have been, there has been two elections among the Senate, and that election that the Senate will do within themselves, that would be very competitive as well. There has to be political negotiation. Yes. How well can you negotiate with your fellow senator to give you their vote? And there has to be support. How much support can you get now from the senators who will be in the 11th assembly? Now, the Senate rules and the ranking controversy is also there. There's another interesting part of this story. And the Senate has introduced a rule requiring candidates for presiding officers to be ranking returning senators. That created controversy recently, and it could have, restricted some first-time senators from contesting leadership position. But the provision was later rescinded in May 2026, following opposition and constitutional concerns. You remember Senator Oshiomhole was very outspoken on that issue, and that means the door is not necessarily closed to a newly elected senator participating in the leadership contest. This is important because when Nigerians hear the phrase ranking senator, they should understand that parliamentary experience can matter, but the rules governing eligibility can also change. So, as the 2027 election approaches, Nigerians should watch not only the candidate, they should watch the rules, because I don't think it's going to change anyway. Watch the political parties, watch the composition of the Senate, watch the alliances. Watch the alliances, because that is very important. Who is aligning with who, and watch what happens after the election. Because the Senate presidency is not decided by the public directly. Nigerians elect senators, the senators themselves elect their presiding officers. That distinction is very important. So as we approach the 2027 election, what should Nigerians be looking at?
Number one, the candidate's record. If the person is a serving senator, what has that person done in the Senate? What bills have they sponsored? What committees have they served on? How active have they been? Number two, we have constituency representation. What has the candidate done for the people of the senatorial district? Number three, oversight. Has the candidate properly questioned government agencies? Has the person shown interest in public spending and accountability? Number four, legislative ideas. What does the candidate actually want to change? And number five, character and conduct in public office. Voters should look beyond posters, rallies, and political endorsements. The Senate is an institution that makes decisions affecting the entire country. So the quality of the people elected matters. And after the election, Nigerians should continue watching what their senators do. To wrap up on the show today, yes, INEC has listed 1,303 candidates for the 109 senatorial seats in the 2027 National Assembly election in the Senate. Among them are some of the Nigerian most prominent political figures. But the election is bigger than the names. It is about who we occupy the red chamber. It is about who we make the laws. It is about who we conduct oversight. And ultimately, it will shape the political composition of the 11th National Assembly. Become another question. Who will lead the Senate? Akpabio, another returning senator, or someone whose political calculations have not yet become obvious? For now, those remain matters for the political process and the senators who will emerge from the election. But one thing is certain, the race for the 11th National Assembly has already begun. And Nigerians should not wait until election day before they start paying attention. Know your senatorial district. Know the candidates. Know their records. And most importantly, understand what the Senate actually does. Because democracy does not end when we cast our votes. It continues with accountability. I am Joseph Osayamo Iguare. This has been the National Assembly Matters on ASAM Binoculars Radio. And just in case you want to put any comment or contribution in for the show, join in the questions we've asked so far, do it to send that to us via our studio WhatsApp line. The number is 080-5191-8139. I'll call it again, 080-5191-8139. Keep listening, keep asking questions, and keep watching the people who make the laws on your behalf. Bye for now. Until next time, when we come again on the National Assembly Matter, stay active, stay safe. Have a great day.

0: good day and welcome to News on the Hour, reaching from Esambano Plus Radio, Urumi. My name is Joseph Osayamo Iguari. First, the headlines. Holy Family Academy Urumi holds inaugural mass to mark new academic session. Edo gives unlicensed electricity operators 30-day deadline. Tinubu direct NRMC to achieve 95% NRN coverage by December. Now, the news in details. Holy Family Academy, Urumi, has held its inaugural Mass of the Holy Spirit to officially commence activities for the 2026-2027 academic session. The Mass held on Wednesday, September 16th, brought together the school's management, teachers, parents and students to commence the new academic session and all school activities into the hands of God. The Mass was celebrated by the school proprietor, Very Reverend Father Dr. John Bosco Ezehi, who offered prayers for the students, teachers and parents, seeking God's guidance, protection and blessings throughout the academic year. In his homily, Father Ezehi, while reflecting on the day's reading from the first letter of St. Paul to the Corinthians, called on members of the school community to demonstrate love and care for one another. He said mutual love and unity within the school community would help create an environment where everyone could thrive and attract God's blessings. The school proprietor also urged the students to remain attentive in class and actively participate in their lessons. He encouraged them to be bold enough to ask questions whenever they do not understand what is being taught, stressing that seeking clarification is an important part of learning. The inaugural Mass marks the spiritual beginning of a new academic session as Holy Family Academy commences another year of teaching, learning, and character development.
1: This is our inaugural Mass. Every year, we start a new session of moving to the Mass. That's what happens to us. I want to say this. We pray and commit to God's hands all our activities. Doesn't matter whether many of you or some of you are Catholics or from other churches or even preachers or even Muslims or other churches, what is important is that we are gathered here to pray. To pray and commit to the session to God's hands. Asking the good Lord to take absolute control of all that was happening in this session. And we say that in the name of Mass, to call on the Holy Spirit to guide and guide us. To grant us all health of mind and body. Grant to your parents as well protection. To grant
0: in a separate news, the Edo State Electricity Regulatory Commission has ordered all persons and entities operating within the state electricity market without licenses or permits to cease such activities and apply for the relevant approval within 30 days. The directive was contained in Order Number ESRC Order 2026-001, dated September 11, 2026, issued by the chairman of ESCRC, Dr. Shitu Shaibu, which was made available late Tuesday. Shaibu said the order was part of measures to establish the regulatory framework for the state electricity market. We'll take a short break now. Still to come on the news today. Tinubu directs NRMC to achieve 95% NRN coverage by December. We'll bring you details of this and more shortly. 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
0: Welcome back. 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This is News on the Hour, and you are tuned to Esambano Plus Radio. Remember, a positive attitude can brighten your day always. Stay positive today. Now the rest of the news. President Bola Tinubu has urged the National Identity Management Commission, NIMC, to work towards achieving 95% National Identity Number, NIN, coverage by December 2026. The president, who was represented at the event by his chief of staff, Honorable Fermi Gbajabiamila, gave the directive at the State House, Abuja, by delivering the keynote address at the 2026 National Identity Day celebration organized by NIMC. He acknowledged NIMC's excellent work so far, noting that National Identity Number NIN enrollment peaked at about 142 million, up from over 80 million Nigerians captured in the National Identity Database when he assumed office more than 3 years ago. Meanwhile, the federal government has commissioned a 3-megawatt solar hybrid project at Yakubugo One University, Abuja, formerly the University of Abuja, to strengthen electricity supply to teaching, research, laboratories, and other critical operations. The project, delivered under phase two of the Energizing Education Program, was commissioned on Wednesday by the Minister of Power, Joseph Tegbe, in collaboration with the Rural Electrification Agency and the World Bank-funded Nigeria Electrification Project. And with that, we wrap up on the news. To bring it to a close, a quick reminder of the headlines that made history. Holy Family Academy Urumi holds inaugural mass to mark new academic session. Edo gives unlicensed electricity operators 30-day deadline. Tinubu direct NIMC to achieve 95% coverage by December. And that is it for the total package today on News on the Hour. For comments, feedback, and info, send your update to us on 0051918139. You can also share an email with us on asambinoclass9@gmail.com. And on behalf of Asambinoclass Radio News Crew, thank you for staying tuned. I am Joseph Osayamo Igwari saying, have a productive day ahead.
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8: Welcome to Sports Daily from Esan Binoculars Radio. I am Big Billy. First from the local sport, Nigeria's Flamingos will use the second Wafo B under 17 guest tournament in Ivory Coast as a springboard for their FIFA under 17 Women's World Cup campaign, with coach Hakimi Basari targeting the title before heading to Morocco. The Flamingos arrive in Ivory Coast on Monday for the regional tournament and will now face Niger Republic on Wednesday after the withdrawal of Benin Republic's under 17 team. In a separate news, the Premier League will have its first ever 16-day international break this season after FIFA merged the traditional September and October windows into a single extended period from September 21st to October 6th. The league will play through March Week 5 on September 20th before pausing, with March Week 6 resuming on October 10th. In another development, former Chelsea defender Cesar Azpilicueta has celebrated a significant milestone away from the pitch after graduating with merit in global football sports directorship. In a post on his Facebook account on Wednesday, the former Chelsea captain marked the occasion alongside the PFA Business School class of 2026, reflecting on the hard work that went into completing the program and the people who supported him throughout the journey. This is the Beat of Sport from Esan Binoculars Radio. I am Big Billy saying do have a lovely day. Thanks for listening and God bless you all.
9: Welcome to Entertainment News from Esan Binoculars Radio Uromi. First, the headlines. Actor Olu Jacobs dies at 84. Nigeria is a spoiled child with too many resources. Patience Ozokwo backs Peter Obi. My name is Judith Chinenye. Now the entertainment news in details. Veteran Nigerian actor and film executive Oludotun Bayewu Jacobs, popularly known as Olu Jacobs, has died at the age of 84. According to TVC, the actor's son, Olusoyin Jacobs, announced his death in a post on Instagram on Wednesday, September 16, 2023, saying the family was grateful for his life and asking the public to respect their privacy. According to him, he wrote, It is with gratitude to God for a life well lived and fought that we announce the passing of our dear husband, father, grandfather, and uncle, the Lion of Lufodu. It was better that Olu Jacob was one of Nigeria's most renowned veteran actors with a career spanning theater, television, and film. The late actor was trained at the Royal Academy of Dramatic Art in London and started his acting career in British television. In a separate news, Nollywood veteran actress Patience Ozokwo has backed Peter Obi ahead of 2027 general elections, saying Nigeria has been blessed with abundant resources but has failed to make the most of them. Ozokwo, popularly known as Mama G, spoke at a gathering against organized under the banner Celebrities for Peter Obi, where she explained her concerns about the state of the country and why she believes Nigerians need a change. The actress also criticized the concentration of wealth among a section of Nigerians, saying some people had accumulated enough for their children, grandchildren, and great-grandchildren, while many others continue to struggle. Ozokwo urged celebrities and the gatherings to recognize the influence they have through their public image and integrity. To wrap up the entertainment news, a quick recap of the headlines again. Actor Olu Jacob dies at 84. Nigeria is a spoiled child with too many resources. Patience Ozokwo backs Peter Obi. To wrap today on entertainment news, thank you for listening. I am Judy Chinenye. Have a nice day.

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2: Welcome, it's ASAM Binoculars Radio, and in business news, the headlines. Nigeria's capital challenge is finding backable opportunities. Ex-labor leader seeks oil buffer to stabilize petrol prices. I am Edna Fowers with the business news in details. Nigeria does not lack capital, but rather a sufficient volume of investable, backable opportunities capable of attracting and absorbing available funds. Experts at the 2026 Chief Executive Officer Forum of the UN Global Compact Network Nigeria have stated. The closed-door forum held in Lagos under the theme Financing a Dignified Future, Aligning Capital, Policy and Business Action brought together chief executives, policymakers, financiers, and development partners to examine how capital policy and enterprise can drive economy productivity. In another development still business news, Nigeria needs a mechanism to absorb exceptional increases in global oil prices while the government tackles the structural cost of petrol production and distribution. Veteran labor leader and oil and gas practitioner Mustafa Wali has said. A former national vice president of the Petroleum and Natural Gas Senior Staff Association of Nigeria, Wali, in a non-partisan policy document beyond petroleum subsidy, a petroleum price moderator and downstream transformation.
3: 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How is your day going today? I hope your day they go as planned. And anyhow, you they go for your side, my people, make you thank God for today, because so far as life, there is hope. There is life, there is hope. Now, so you be my people. So I welcome all of you to today's entertainment gist, what I always bring to you from your Make Sense radio station, ASAM Binoculars Radio Uromi. I am your host, Miss Judy K. And today, I know condense, I don't alone today. I did enter the studio with my sister and my brothers. Yes. So go there with a chook mouth for today's gists. All the things and things will happen for that side of entertainment industry. All the Tory. Ama, Tory Yakpa today, oh, as usual. I don't go that side. Gather present happenings. Make a con yanuna. The latest happening. So I did inside the studio today with Loretta. Yes. So my beautiful sister will go there. Enter inside the gist today, and also with Elijah and Johnson. So my people, make yourself sit down well, no day in a haste though, because I promise you one thing, you are going to enjoy every bit of today's gist. So before we continue, make our guest greet our listeners out there.
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3: All right, sir. That's the voice of Elijah in the studio today. My people, hope you dey feel am. Na so me sef I dey feel am, because today just you go hot waiting no nice. So to my sister, please greet our listeners out there.
5: 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My name is Loretta.
3: 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You dey here with me, so nothing shele. We got a chook mouth together for today's gist. So please greet our listeners.
4: Good day. My name is Johnson.
3: All right, that's Johnson over there. 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Please, no touch the dial button. We'll be right back.
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0: Alright, my people, welcome back from that short musical break. We are moving to the program properly. So the first thing we're on my table today, we're going to check them out together now about BBL. And if in case you don't know the full meaning, now bought lifts hair. Brazilian butt lifts. Now the full meaning be that one. Brazilian butt lifts. So if people they talk about BBL, now what do you mean be that one? Especially we they see this thing among ladies. I go see some one fine lady like that, eh? Before you know the lady, you don't get any back or front or something like that. You just did the way God creates them. But for so many reasons actually known to them, they go just go on that knife just to make themselves look the way they want it. Now we they see for society today be that one. And again, many reasons why they do one. But today, this content creator, where her name be Judas, she talks say BBL no more benefits. Like you don't get any benefits again. And why she talk them? Because maybe you don't cast. Yes, you know, say before now, if you see person do BBL, just be like, this lady is very, very beautiful, and all that and all. But now, even small girls of 15 years, they do one. They think it don't cast. But wait, though, I have problem. Why do people even do BBL, ladies? You know, say you did as God creates you. Maybe your parents do not reject you, nobody reject you. Why going on that knife? I want to ask my sister, what thing did that thing where you think, say, be the reason you first? So I want to ask my sister, what you think with the reason why some ladies they do BBL and they see that mostly for entertainment industry. Now why would they talk and because that is the matter we will carry on today for that side of entertainment industry. They gave many reasons, so but the one way you think say you know be why did they do one today and the thing they go rampart. Now why this one even talk say you know get benefit again?
1: So some girls see that said I want to do BBL. So some girls still like and some girls not still like and someday may God give them fine body. They not fit to do BBL. So you know, this kind of body I don't like. I want to go do another. I want to go do BBL. So that means see Jenna. Then the girl can still go do BBL Jenna. So many girls for Nollywood actress. Almost all the girls, all of them do BBL. So someday they still there with their natural body. So see they.
0: Okay, you are saying that because they don't like the way God, that is inferiority compress, right?
1: Some say, I don't like this body, maybe can you get, I'm going to do BBL, so that this body may they wear, so that people they see me.
0: Alright, I get it, and I hope so you will listen to the gist today, my people, you get it also. You know, say, many reasons though, you just pointed out for a few of them. Inferiority compress, now a very, very bad disease. That inferiority complex, however you want to put it. You dey look yourself for mirror, say you know like as God take create you. But make Aisha ask my brother, his own reason how, you know, himself don't perceive him. Maybe we dey see him every day for, you know, for film. If you dey watch Nigerian movie or even other this thing, you go see say, get where you be know before. You know they like this, so, but before you know him, the person don't change. Transformation everywhere. Some people go be like, you are looking so beautiful. Do you think that person get reason why they do all those things? I've been to impress the society.
2: May I say, why people do BBA is because they want attraction of men. So that men can be seen, they can be attracted to them. Then in TV station, television, film, movie industry, most of them do BBL because of the role they want to take so that people can be like attracted to them or more. So that is what I have to say.
0: Alright, thank you so much. I want to say something, a few things concerning what you just mentioned. You know, say I am, there's this topic that come up one time, a guy posted it that there is no way a lady would do BBL and be faithful to her husband. Mr. Fakundi raising that topic. He said, if you see a lady will do BBL, she has a motive why she do them. She no want stick to one man. She dey do them because of her universal, I don't want to mention him. So make her ask Elijah, make we hear your own opinion too, because everybody with their own reason know actually how you perceive it. Because if you ask me, I go say, it makes sense, so it's making sense now. Because, why, tell me why God go create you, give you how you go deal. All of a sudden, you want to attract, appear more, is it beautiful? Do they really look beautiful when they do all those things? I mean, you just see them as, you know, people that are just trying to fit in.
3: But actually, BBA is not that, you know, it's not something that you should, you know, get involved in doing. Like, you might have big butt, you might have small butt, but still, it's not necessary. So all I can, like, all my advice is that you all that feel that you, like, you don't have that perfect ass or something, so you might work on yourself by, you know, doing some homework, going to the gym, because this BBA everything has to stop, like, now and then.
0: All right. So you dey hear the asset, Abi, my people, you dey feel them. Now, so we got out for the studio today. We go the gist, you dey entertain you at the same time. You dey hear them. You know, say, actually, if you ask me, I support that. Exercise can actually make someone look beautiful. You understand? Working on yourself, do something. But going under knife, you get as it be. My people, make we not dwell on this one much. Make we go to the next thing for where they on my table today. Where this Nollywood icon legend, actually a living legend, where be Patience Ozoko, popularly known as Mama G. She talks something today, according to how we are not politicians in this place, so we they tell you what we see for papers. She talks saying Nigeria is a sport, is just like a spoiled child with too many resources. Where she can talk and put, for her own opinion, where she talk about, she's supporting a candidate from NDC, where be Peter Obi. According to her, she gets her own many, many reasons. She said Nigeria gain many resources, so if you look at them, Nigeria is blessed, according to her. But we know they see all those things, they manifest. You know, if you look at our economy, if you look at, if everything is going down, inflation and there, just mention it. But we have many, many resources. She kind of talking about, we now will be, you know, citizens, people that are, they call us the leaders of tomorrow. We can actually do something by voting the right person, so that at least it can help to redeem Nigeria. Nadia, my own question, come inside. What do you think? You know, go make, or do you think if we elect another person, is there any possibility that the new leader can do better than the person where they sit? Go, go, go. Because if you ask me, which they don't ask me, oh boy, no, make I not conclude, make I ask my sister, you think, say, you get any reason, you get, you know, possibility that if you vote Peter Obi, or you vote who again, Sowore, or you vote who again, many of them, that they can do better than first with this, and why you self think like that?
1: Okay, so if they let under new person coming will rule this Nigeria, if he rule and where, he still good, sha. But if not, he rule and where, Nigeria not see they way.
0: Okay, yeah, so if you didn't hear her very well, her own opinion, she did talk about, you know, say Nigeria, the way she talk, and I wish some people actually they think Nigeria don't spoil, but make I even tell you something, Nigeria good though, but the thing is, I think we have many work to do, our leaders, actually, many reforms to do, so that Nigeria will be tired again. Now the question where myself they ask, as why would they talk am actually, because you know they, you know, suppose politics, you know, suppose they inside the entertainment now, because this Nollywood actress will be Patience Ozoko bring them up, says that Nigeria, you know, we have many resources, but we like a spoiled child, nobody know waiting to do again. Everybody, even some people now, if you ask them vote, that your vote counts, they'll be like, no, their vote no really counts, because they don't vote many times and nothing come outside. So make I ask, make I ask Johnson, say, if you think, say, Nigeria go better now, is it through election, that if we elect another person now, you think that person go do better, and what aspect, go, do we need that reform coming from, as this Nollywood actress don't talk?
2: Okay, I'll say yes, if new government enter the seat, the presidential seat, because this our old government, they are not doing any work in Nigeria. So our refinery are not working. No, our country need a lot of work, a lot of reform. Our refinery are not working. So, and Nigeria are blessed. Nigeria is a blessed country, but we are not using our refinery well, our resources well. Our resources are just there, wasted. We are still depending on another country. So, if I would, in my own opinion, I would say if we elect good governor. If people, the thing is that people no longer vote again because they think that their vote don't count because of the ringing of the election. In the last election, we know what happened in the election. But me, in my own opinion, I would say if Nigeria vote the right person, the country can change. Our refinery will be.
0: All right, my people, I don't hear them from here. My guest today, actually, we know they support any politics. We know we support any political party. We are not politicians. But make I tell you one thing. Say, if we in Nigeria come together, make we form one mind, one, you know, soul, body and everything, make we shall try to, you know, make sure, say, even you wear your house like this, say you go market, you carry like 20,000, go buy something. Now what? Small cellophane, now you go buy something, like, you can't even they ask yourself, did I even lose any money? You know that I don't throw away money for market. Nothing, my dear sister, you not throw any money, oh. Now, so we see, food, everything, food commodity, everything they go high. So, this Nollywood actress tell us, say, if we come together, make we vote with our conscience, that, be like, say, God go hear our prayer this time, everything go better, hopefully. Now, so we dey hope. So, my people, we are going to be going on a musical break right about now. I think short musical break because our time for studio today is not too long like that. Make we enjoy that short musical break and make sure say you enjoy that sweet melody as we dey prepare for the remaining package of today's gist. We'll be right back. Please, not touch the dial button.

0: Welcome back from that musical break, my people. I hope you love it and also you vibe to the music. And again, may do let us know if the kind of music where we play, you know, like tell us your preference of your music. We can actually play that one so that you go safe, you know, enjoy. We are moving forward there anyway. So the next thing already on my table today will be about Dangote. Yes, that Dangote where you know everybody talk about. If they talk something today, we draw attention while we want to come for today's entertainment gist. A talk say that having a son is not his priority. Can he praise his three daughters? Understand? If in case you don't know, Dangote no get male child, no get son, no, na daughters in get. And today, you know, they talk down on those daughters of his. Do you understand? If they praise them, you're talking about himself, people. Some other people where they there go they worry say, ah, why Dangote will be the richest man in Africa? You know, get some way go inherit his property and everything after he done old by. So what will come happen to all his this thing? You understand? Now what is some people going to talk? Now today they tell them, say, you know, they worry. Now that, you know, having a son or having a male child, you know, they worry him at all at all. Now we want to discuss it like this because, you know, say for Africa, now, we see so many people, even when myself grow up to meet, say, if a woman come marry now, come born pikin, you know, the first pikin now a girl child, second one girl. Now, so everybody will come the talk. Tongue will begin the wag. Everybody will talk, say, waiting happen, who go inherit your property? I won't ask my sister. You get anywhere where you go, fit talk, you know, advise our people out there, actually, just like an advice, just like the way Dangote now talk him. That you suppose shift our preference to something important, that if person get pikin, that you suppose at least appreciate God for that one way he give you. Eh? Because if you self make you use Dangote, take the reason and person will get money as Dangote no get any male child. And he's still not worried though, if they train in pikin them, make you shout tell our listeners something where they go fit take home today from today's gist.
1: So this life now, some prefer male child than female child. Some still prefer female than male child. So, like Dangote, I mean, male get only female children now. The female children now, they do well. They cause and say, even though they don't get male, some male child, you know, really care because the girls may wife buffer, they do well. So some see they now, even though say their wife born 20 girls for run. He goes to say no. Me shall say he born spear boy for don't say na one. Some prefer me and some prefer female. Now Dangote na in children they do he gets me wife buffer. They do when I cause he say even though say get me, not get me. You'll see they fine.
0: Okay, that's preference. Now, where the problem comes with that one, how person would they prefer for something where you know they create? You know, saying God, they give children. So now, we tell them something. Like our mothers, our parents out there, they need to understand that even if you born pikin, like you born boys, right, till you finish, that you know, suppose can they prefer particular gender because now God, now they give these children. And sometimes this thing can make somebody as a woman, if you're married now, your wife, your husband can't tell you, born this one. Why you dey pressure your wife? Now your wife, they give pikin. At least they need to hear something different.
1: So you see, go see girls on go born le, me, no female. So see, they also born female, no me. Don't me go born male children self. Your husband go they say, at least if you see one girl, you still born. See born and join. This boy's when you still born. The other one will say, go see born. If now since you born guest now, if only one boy you will see, Jonah, see Adam Jonah, I will see it, I will appreciate. So, some like me, pass for me. Why some like for me, pass me.
0: Okay, there's no problem. You know, the thing is that, we human, we actually, you know, want to tell God how to do something for us, actually. Some pastor will tell you, make you tell God how you want your blessings to be, right? But I think there's a problem somewhere. If somebody, some people within

0: gender where you know say no be you dey create.
1: In my own opinion, I would say whether someone is preferring a man, a male or female. In my opinion, it's God that is to give children. So you are not the one to tell God what to do. You are not the one suppose it's God that creates woman. Woman be not, it's not woman be that create God. Nobody creates God. You are not supposed to be telling God what to do. What to do? Because if someone born a only female, he has God know why he do it like that. He knows everything. So you are not supposed to tell God that no, it's like this. I want every day you tell him, he still give you that female. You know why he do it like that? Thank you.
0: All right, thank you so much. I like as just took mouth for this one. So my people, you know, don't hear ram. No be the great speaking though. Anyone way God greet you, give you, make you shall train them very, very well. So my people, the last thing for we on my table today before we go wrap up today's make I tell you now, say one girl don't come online con they cry saying boyfriend block him. Waiting can happen, why you block him? You can tell us say that she has never been embarrassed this way all her life. Why? She says she go her boyfriend house, so you know how normally now how everything they be. After he go there finish, he can't be wet. You know what you mean, Abby? If you don't know, make sure Google him. As in bed wet, maybe mistakenly go bed wet, something happen naturally. They, according to her, the boyfriend no vest that time, he just, they say, maybe na mistake. See, after he can't go back house, that the boyfriend can't block him. She can't drop him for online. They need people advice. Say, what thing happen? You understand? Me now, if you ask me, which they no ask me, but I shall ask my brother, make I know a thing, he go talk. Who you go blame for this kind of thing like this? Now the boy now we block him, I been at the girl, we mistakenly go pee for bed for his boyfriend house, because they call a mistake. If not, even that guy, you go see the date this girl. Talk through, my brother.
2: Mosha, what did the guy really know to make sense like that, Sha? Because you're not supposed to blame the girl, because if you say no be regular, something like that, Sha, see, person the bed, right? So, and as I say that, it don't suck like that, so, you'll see any,
3: 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I remain your host, Miss Jidike. Have a

And dear lovers of Eastern Binoculars Radio, it's good to know you are there listening to us again on this station, Eastern Binoculars Radio, the first, fast and current media in Eastern Land. And you are on 2 days of our lives. Yes, where you can get things that can make you move on in life. Yes, I'm here for you to keep you informed about what can make you to become successful and achieve your goal in life, like that can make you achieve your life goals. That is it. That is the topic of today. That is what I will be talking to you about. So sit back, my dear listeners, and enjoy the ride with me while I take you on a journey that will make you feel like just one step you get to your success. Okay, so dear listeners, how to become successful and achieve your life goals. I am Edna Fowers. Don't change the dial. Keep on listening to us on Eastern Binoculars Radio while I blew your mind away. So I would like to tell you that when you achieve success in your goals, it makes you feel proud. Yes. Okay. Motivates you to do well and lets you know you've made an impact in a competitive world. Okay. Before you can define success for yourself, you should make a list of what success looks like to you and your family. Okay? What success looks like to you and your family. You know, whether it means having a great career, a home, or a family, success is something everyone strives to achieve. Success is a concept that is different for every person. Whether it means having a great career, a home, or a family, success is something everyone likes to achieve. That is, strive to achieve. Okay, when you achieve success in your goals, it makes you feel proud, motivates you to do well, and lets you know you have made an impact in the world, just as I've said. So, I will talk to you about some tips that can make you succeed, that will help you in your journey to success. Okay, so before you can define success for yourself, you should make a list of what success looks like, just as I have said. So how do I become successful? There is no one size fits or answer to this question. Success is a journey that requires a combination of clear goals, consistent efforts, and adaptability. Achieving success often begins with defining what it means to you, whether it's achieving professional growth, personal fulfillment, or financial stability. Once you have a clear vision, setting realistic and measurable goals allows you to track progress and stay focused. Developing a strong work ethic, continually learning new skills, and being open to feedback are essential for growth. Equally important is resilience, learning from setbacks and using them as opportunities for improvement. Surrounding yourself with supportive mentors and maintaining a positive mindset will also contribute to long-term success. Okay? So, firstly, I will tell you that you need to be committed. Okay? Committed. If you want to find success in your life, defining and ultimately find success in your life, you have to be committed. You know, through commitment, you can gain motivation to pursue success.
To begin the process of setting a goal, make a list that includes your goal, your level of commitment to the goal, what you're willing to do to achieve that goal. Staying focused on your plan is crucial. It helps to put aside at least 15 minutes daily to think about your plan and work towards it. Okay, you have to work towards it. You know, this will keep your goal fresh and allow you to continue focusing on it. So, a digital marketing and social media marketer or and manager understands what's important for fostering success. She also has experience with recruiting new talent and initiating efforts to encourage professional development. Here is what she said about achieving success. Being successful takes time and a lot of practice. Success does not happen overnight. Often it takes years of performing similar tasks over and over, or even years of failure before you have the opportunity to reap the rewards. That is Madison McKay. So listeners, in determining your commitment to your goal, however, ensure you have realistic expectations of yourself and the outcome is important. If your commitment isn't paying off after a certain time, you should adjust your goal accordingly and revise any necessary steps. A global stage. October. Hold you accountable for your shortcomings and praise your success can help you stay committed to your goal. Okay? So listeners, I will say, to become successful and achieve your goal in life, you have to learn from the journey. If you want to be successful and achieve your goals in life, learn from the journey. Rather than focusing strictly on the result of your accomplishments, take notice of the small steps needed to achieve success, okay? If you allow yourself to enjoy small victories along your journey, reaching your goal will become a new adventure each day, and you will be more likely to stay on track. By doing this, you will learn new and exciting things along the way, which can help you grow as a person. So, dear listeners, another aspect that can make you successful and achieve your goal in life is that you have to have fun along the way. Okay, no matter what you do, have fun along the way. Like, if the journey to achieve something becomes too tedious, succeeding will be more challenging. To be successful, you need to have passion for what you are doing. Learning what you are capable of can be fun and exciting. So it's essential to keep your goal light and fun, to have an emotionally positive experience and keep moving forward without losing perspective. Okay? And another aspect is that think positively.

think positively. Dear listeners, we would like to go on a very short break. I hope you enjoyed this music. Don't change the dial. It's a song by Nicholas Radio, the first and current media in Asa land.

My lovely listeners, you are welcome back. I hope you enjoyed that lovely tune. Yes, I said before we went on that break, I said think positively. You know, developing a positive mindset is about trusting yourself and your ability to succeed. It is important to replace any negative thoughts with positive ones to motivate yourself to keep trying no matter what challenges come your way. On your path to becoming successful, you are likely to learn new things and think differently than before. Your goals will not happen overnight, okay? Your goals will never happen overnight. They will take practice and discipline to achieve. So it's vital to think about the process positively. Okay, listeners? Yes, what you can do again is change your perspective. You have to change your perspective to be successful in your goals in life. Like sometimes along the journey, you have to change your perspective to turn a challenging situation into a better one. When you are having a bad day or week, imagine instead that it is a good day or week. Give yourself the opportunity and the time to think about your situation using only positive language and see how much your day or week changes. Doing this for an extended period of time could change your entire life. Okay, what you can do again is that be honest with yourself. Yes, this is very, very important, dear listeners. If you want to be successful in life to achieve your goals, you have to be honest with yourself. If your goal is at standstill, if it's at a standstill, you might need to be honest. Okay? Honest with yourself about why that is. After you have come to an understanding, try to find a solution to push yourself towards success. Like somehow, you can challenge yourself to step out of your comfort zone. This might mean an extra set of skills. Having a conversation with a supervisor, you know, like about a promotion or even signing up for a difficult college class you hadn't considered before. So listeners, I hope you are enjoying this program, Days of Our Lives. You are listening to us from ASAN Binoculars Radio, the first, fast and current media in ASAN land. Yes, we are talking about tips that can make you successful, okay, along the way to your journey in life, okay, that can make you achieve your goals, tips that can make you achieve your goals, to become successful achieving your goals. That is what we are talking about right now. So, dear listeners, I will say take away distractions. Okay, take away distractions. Make a list of things that take up your time or distract you. This could be a phone, a television show, or even a person who causes you stress. Now is the best time to start challenging and changing habits so that you can focus on achieving success without distractions. Here are a few examples of how to eliminate distractions, okay? Yes, how to eliminate distraction is that you shut off your phone and put it in a different room when it's time to focus on your goal. Also, turn off the television and put remote across the room. Only keep in contact with the people who positively impact your life. Okay, listeners, I hope you are enjoying this program, Days of Our Lives.
Another aspect that can make you successful to achieve your goals in life is that you count on yourself. You have to count on yourself. You cannot count on others to achieve your goals for you. Your best friend cannot take a class for you. Your mother cannot get you a promotion. Your partner cannot lose extra weight for you. These are all things you must do on your own. Failure is a part of success, okay? Never be discouraged by minor setback, okay? Never you be discouraged by minor setback, but rather they help you grow, okay? They help you grow. It can be beneficial to rely on others for emotional support. But just as you have your needs, your friends and family also have their own. Holding yourself accountable to achieve your goals and make yourself happy is important. Okay? You have to make yourself happy. This is very, very important, my dear listeners. So listeners, I'll tell you, if you want to be successful in your goal planning, is that you keep on planning. Okay? Just keep on moving and keep on planning. Stick to a schedule when working on your goals. Okay? Give yourself challenges according to your personal calendar, such as I will run a 7-minute mile by the end of the month, or I will save like 5,000 naira by the end of the month, or some amount at the end of the year. Okay, if you do not achieve the goal, you will have your starting point in your calendar and see progress. Okay, if you plan and track your goals in a calendar, you will always have proof of your progress. Okay? So listeners, having something tangible is a great motivator to keep working towards success. Yes, it's a great motivator when you have something tangible to keep working towards success, dear listeners. You are listening to us from ASAN Binoculars Radio, the first, fast and current media in ASAN land. Yes, listeners, we are talking about achieving your success, how you can be successful in your goals in life, okay, by achieving your goals in life. So avoid getting burned out. Avoid getting burned out. You know, like focusing on your goals is important, but do not obsess over it. Keeping your journey productive but also fun will ensure you are motivated without overworking yourself. Sitting around and thinking about your goal all the time can cause you to burn out. There is no definite definition of success, okay? I want you to know that there is no definite definition of success. You can define and constantly redefine what it looks like for you. Okay? You can redefine and define what it looks like for you. So, dear listeners, your previously formed goal can become more like something you have to do than something you want to do. So to avoid burnout, continue learning about how much you can grow and achieve. Okay? How much you can grow and achieve. So, dear listeners, we are about rounding up this program of today, Days of Our Lives, on ASAN Binoculars Radio, the first, fast and current media in ASAN land. Listeners, I hope you got all the gist that I throw to you, that I put across to you this day on today, Days of Our Lives. The last tip I would like to give to you now is that create smart goals.
okay? Yes, just create SMART goals. The SMART method allows you to make sure you progress and be accountable for your success. Okay, listeners? Dear listeners, from this end, I will be talking to you and saying, I hope you got all the gist of today. How to become successful and achieve your life goals. How to become successful and achieve your life goals. Firstly, I told you that you have to be committed, okay? You have to be committed if you want to achieve your life goals. And I also said learn from the journey. You have to learn, okay? And have fun along the way. I also talked to you that you have to think positively and change your perspective and be honest with yourself. Okay, listeners, take away distractions, okay? When you are planning, take away distractions. Count on yourself and keep planning. Just keep planning and never give up. And lastly, dear listeners, as I say bye on this program of today, Days of Our Lives, I will say, starting short and long-term goals will help you to stay on track, okay? And on target to achieve your idea of success. So with this, I say bye from this edition of Days of Our Lives. Till we meet again, my dear listeners, keep on planning, keep on believing in yourself. Never let yourself down, because with time, you will get to your destination. I am Edna Fowers. Keep on listening to us from this station, ASAN by Nucleus Radio, the first, fast and current media in ASAN land. Till we meet again, stay blessed.

0: My sister, why your face be like waiting to take a free fight?
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0: Where you for sing this music?
1: No be any record studio where I sing. No be I for the produce. They do my music.
0: Foul. You wrong. You see, if you carry your music, go HF Entertainment. They go papa laugh for you. The engineer went in there, and they call him Magic Finger. When he finish music for you, they go still put him for radio, promote him for you. Instant Banacola, go play your music. Abuja, Port Harcourt, Lagos, internationally, you go go far.
1: Okay. 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
0: Esther Banacola and the recording studio na HF Entertainment. Baby Pata, they go there now. No, what's in your face? I didn't say,
1: okay. Thank you, brother. And they go there now.

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1: Welcome to Newspaper Headlines from Eastern Binoculars Radio Uromi. As usual, I'll be giving you headlines from different newspapers. So the first one I have today is Leadership Newspapers. The first letter says, fire outbreak destroys property worth 20 million naira in Kano Varsity. U.S. imposes visa restrictions on South Africa officials. A look back at Olu Jacob's unforgettable performances. Heavy draft traffic on Lagos-Ibadan Expressway causes major gridlock on Ikorodu Road. We are found in Leadership Newspapers. Rather than athletes, Abdulrazak now fight on traditional titles. APM accuses Tinubu of vote buying with debt commission funds. Police take over King's College premises amid protests over concession. Foundation targets grassroots gap in Nigerian basketball. NDLA arrests Mexican drug kingpin at Lagos Airport, uncovers meth labs in Ebonyi and Oyo. The last one says, veteran actor Olu Jacobs dies at 84. Away from Leadership Newspapers, I'll be taking it to The Nation Newspapers. The first one says, Kano police arrest 10 suspected interstate car thieves. EU plans stronger responses to climate change. South Africa rejects US visa curbs, edges dialogue. Tinubu mourns Olu Jacobs, describes death as great loss. Origin row. Adeola gives Kunye Marcus Bello 24 hours to prove Ekiti claim of faith lawsuits. NDLA records 248 convictions, seizes 2 billion naira illicit drugs in Delta. Supreme Court reserves judgment in INEC appeal against decision voiding electoral acts. Minister Musawa mourns passing of Nollywood legend Olu Jacobs. So as for the Nation Newspapers, weak case 231.581 reverse votes in 2023 shows his electoral value to Tinubu, says APC chieftain. 11 women contesting for National Assembly seats in Edo. UHCH Allied Health Professionals begin indefinite strike. NDDC to contractors resolve disputes early, save projects from costly delays. Lagos begins collection of 2023 BEC certificates. Four killed in early morning crash on Lagos-Ibadan Expressway. 2027, Aiyetiwa Tunji Oji working for Tinubu's re-election, says Ondo APC chair. APC chieftain urges Tinubu to retain alliance ahead of 2027 polls. Your memory will speak for you. Mercy Johnson mourns Olu Jacobs. Anambra government challenges Obi's claim of 2.13 billion naira ecological fund. The last one says, Irabo urges future commanders to prioritize strategic security outcomes. Away from that newspapers, let me take you to Vanguard Newspapers. The first one says, Obi left 128 billion naira loan balance, Anambra. Meet Nigerians Adeboke, who makes history as first black chairman of County Council. Petrol could hit 5,000 naira under Tinubu, SDP's Adebayo warns. Wike should meet APC governors, explain his rainbow coalition, Joe Igbokwe. Police arrest two over murder of Imo inspector. Federal government targets 95% NIN enrollment by December. While still a Vanguard newspapers, South Africa fought US over new visa restrictions. King's College crisis deepens over alleged police assaults. 2027, Ondo APC leaders unite for Tinubu, chairman. The same Nigerians that you speak for turn against you, Mr. Macroni. Abia, PDP candidate promises 90,000 naira minimum wage, vows to recall 15,000 sacked workers. Away from Vanguard, I'll be taking you to Punch newspapers. Which is going to be our last newspaper for today. The first one says, Army rescued 31 kidnapped victims, kills terrorist kingpins in Kebbi and Katsina. Four vehicle crash on Lagos Ibadan Expressway worsens gridlock. Medical test key to Nigeria's health security, says federal government. Presidency death Peter to quit presidential race over Anambra death controversy. Federal government adopts new system to curb waste in healthcare spending. Bolt sees 92% spike in Nigerian driver registrations after Uber exits. NCDMB promotes reading culture with fifth book event in Bayelsa. Ayedetiwa gives kidnappers and criminals 14 days to live on the forest. Was on a bunch of newspapers. Saudi says Houthis target Mecca warns of red line. Police pay 9.8 million naira to families of deceased officers in Ekiti. Ex-Tottenham midfielder Bissouma joins Ajax. Public appointments should be based on competence, PRP chief said. Ekiti Varsity spends 4 billion naira on pension gratuity in 5 years. Traders and drivers protest in Enugu over taxes and fuel prices. 20 notable films starring late veteran actor Olu Jacobs. Police arrest man who kidnapped grandfather in Katsina, rescue two victims. My chess ambitions got bigger after World Rapid Amateur title, Omoruyi. The last one says, Anambra government disputes obeys 2.13 billion naira ecological fund claim. So I'm wrapping up this headlines. Thank you for listening. I am Judy Chinenye. Playing, enjoy the rest of your day.

My country people, I salute na greetings upon greetings to each and every one of you now with the sound for transmission nanana, and I say welcome to news across geopolitical zone for Nigeria on top of Sambara Class Radio 105.1, where we don't ready to summon you another bonge talk talk for inside the show. My name now Jojo Namani, I'm your show G, your radio country brother for that matter. Another time to check time, we could enter the papers, begin the dialogue. Nigerian children see the dumb for inside orphanages over poverty. Right advocates, they raise alarm. And make we tell you also say SDP presidential candidate, the Hague Supreme Court verdict talk say ruling will end party's leadership crisis. A joint intervention by the Taraba State Government and the National Agency for the Prohibition of Trafficking in Persons, what they call NAPTIP. They talk say they don't prevent the alleged trafficking of 6 persons from Jalingo, Taraba State to Ibadan or your state. And liquidation matter, 13 directors they served with court order over Nikon insurance assets. Nigeria's farm produce inflation don't surge to 21.99% for the month of August 2027. Obedient movement, they question INEC chairman's whereabouts. INEC chairman, where you dey? Make we carry body enter the US matter now. The US don't restrict visas for South African officials over alleged anti-white discrimination, and they cite concerns about equal treatment and human rights. Make we tell you, say, the Katsina State Police Command, the talk say they don't arrest 2 suspected kidnappers along with an informant, and they can rescue 2 adopted women for inside separate operation will take place for Katsina State. Northwest Troop don't rescue 31 kidnapped victims. They buy 2 terrorists for Katsina Kebbi. And make we tell you also say, in joint Nigeria Immigration Service believe say, and the institution where honesty, discipline, and rule of law will thrive. Within talk as in experience can change the belief completely. And so that matter they come up when this man they talk the TV for TV yes the past with Sahara TV episode on the premiere we happen last Friday. Alright, so make we tell you also say 3 vigilants within the call vigilantes. They don't dig by armed men for inside the attack on NTV community for inside Bakin Ladi local government area for Plateau State. Very sorry news there. Those run on people. Papa. Breaking the presidency. They don't weigh into the ongoing dispute between former Anambra State governor and presidential candidate of the Nigeria Democratic Congress NDC Peter Obi and the state government over the state debt and financial liability. Yes, all this one joined the campaign talk talk. Don't forget say, Anambra State government claim say, Peter Obi owe money. Peter Obi come and say, if the vision are waiting for owe money, if it drop your ambition. Right now, update the ratio to the presidency. I don't shook with for the matter. You want to know what's in the talk? Go check that update. You sure? Zamfara, first lady don't join Northern Governor's wife for inside Yola to drive humanitarian aid, women empowerment. And make we tell you also say Russian drone strike don't buy 5 people on passengers bus for inside Ukraine. 7 people injure. Zelensky, I talk that one according to my reports. And see for the news today, Navy don't rescue 3 stow waterways hidden for inside ship propeller compartment. And that one, now another illegal way, therefore cash those people. Navy, not do well. FG don't set December deadline for 95% NIN coverage. Michael Olubode for inside Abuja, the federal government, I don't talk, say December 26th. That will be the deadline to achieve 95% coverage of Nigerian population under the National Identification Number NIN system. The question remains, you don't get your NIN, I mean you just the Nigeria and you never get them.
You don't hear the update too, and December they say they won't put the line. Anna Bragon released record of Peter Obi alleged debt as governor. The insisted on gratuity, salary arrears, and in leave unpaid external domestic debt. David Chindi Eleke for inside Oka and Anambra State Government. And I released within the term the public debt record. Alright, tribute on more veteran actor Olu Jacob. Just in case you don't know, Olu Jacob, he don't kick buckets, he don't go that kingdom come. Yes, Olu Jacob, now one formidable actor, where many people sabi be for inside our Nigeria entertainment scene. World Trade Organization Director General Ngozi Okonjo-Iweala, in the urge nine Niger Delta State, make them establish viable special economic zone and infrastructure to transform the region into a major industrial and trade hub. And make we tell you also say Niger Delta must shift from oil to production. This one they come from Alibe, and on top the news matter will come from Yobe side. Yobe police don't secure 198 convictions. They arrest 240 suspects. And how my decision of delayed Tegos entry into Nigeria financial space. This one they come from Sanusi Lamido. Yes, all of us know Lamido Sanusi, the former chairman for Inside World Bank, Inside Central Bank Mata. Alright, protests gonna erupt across the DRC over proposed constitutional changes will allow President Felix Tshisekedi to seek third term. That one, now DRC with Ebola, they, you know, cause damage. Right now, people don't mind. They put on their face masks, enter street, they protest, man. The president, you not supposed to go third term. First term, second term, he don't do. Sterling Holdings don't appoint Jeyela Akiduma as a Sterling Bank's director. Wiki APC clash over coalition, Rainbow Coalition, go strengthen Tinubu campaign, Ame Abraham, and they talk that one. President Table more Olu Jacob on top of 84th, you know, he is going to kick the bucket, go to Kingdom Come, and they describe him as giant. Way remarkable work be shaped Nigerian creative industry. Alright, see for the news today. Funke Akindele RMD then celebrate late Olu Jacob lasting legacy. And the National Pension Commission, PENCOM, had extended the deadline for the mandatory online verification and enrollment of civil servant entitled to accrued pension rights amid low participation for inside the exercise. 2027, Utami-led NCE don't begin operation, coalition talk. And also 2027, ex-VONDG, the asking will make him ignore APC governor's concerns and make him embrace Wiki's Rainbow Coalition. Police don't smash court gangs for Delta. They bab 9 people recover gun from their hand. IGP don't assure protection of 3,000 delegates for inside global PR conference for Nigeria. Kano governor don't appoint acting chairperson of anti-graft agency. And INEC talk say they will boost PWD participation will be persons with disability for inside the 2027 election. U.S. trade barrier report custom the tackle port bottleneck within the cost of delay. Now then they try tackle for that. Abuja called on J driver 3 weeks for dangerous driving, assaulting FRSC Masha. Yes, and so we hear him say it happened for Abuja. I'm going to tell you also say more Obodu, the more Olu Jacob, the column giant of Africa cinema. And Meku Kari come another matter now. The sacking Gobe and Madawaki of Ilori Emirate, Ahaji Yakubu Gaba Gobi. And don't congratulate Kwara State Governor Malam Abdurrahman Abdulrazak on top of installation as the new Sadana of Ilori. Alright, so we'll come on there now. Come another matter. With the richest taxi, RMS Influx custom the intercepts and their intercession they commendable. This one now NCMDLCA. Now then they give that update.
and 2027 the national publication spotlight Donald Duke presidential bid, and gridlock on worse as 4 vehicles gone crash for Lagos Ibadan Expressway. Airlines, they don't ban airport congestion weather for flight delay. Yes, one last info I will drop for you today before we wrap up. They come from CBN, will be the Central Bank of Nigeria. They don't begin work on new financial inclusion strategy, and then they target deeper assets. You could see how they want to do the magic. May everybody will be included for the new financial matter. My country people, I am a whole break for news across your post zone for Nigeria. I shall see you and get good time with us, because we tell you now, waiting this up as it be. I be your radio country brother. My name never change. Nasty Juju Namani. Join us again tomorrow, because this story not finished for one episode, so that we will see tell you what in the happen for your country, my country, Nigeria. Una bye bye for now. I salute to America and get a great day.

In the name of the Father, and of the Son, and of the Holy Spirit, amen. Greetings of peace to you, dear brothers and sisters in Christ. Welcome to Matters of Our Faith from ASAN Bino Class Radio, your number one radio station in Iceland. Today, as we celebrate St. Robert's Bellarmine, our first reading will be taken from 1 Corinthians 15, 1-11, and the theme is, "So we preached and so you believed." I would remind you, brethren, in what times I preached to you the gospel, which you received, in which you stand, by which you are saved, if you hold it fast, unless you believed in vain. For I delivered to you as of first importance what I also received, that Christ died for our sins in accordance with the Scriptures, that he was buried, that he was raised on the third day in accordance with the Scriptures, that he appeared to Cephas, then to the 12. Then he appeared to more than 500 brethren at one time, most of whom are still alive, though some may have fallen asleep. Then he appears to James, then to all the apostles. Last of all, as to one untimely born, he appeared also to me, for I am the least of the apostles, unfit to be called an apostle, because I persecuted the church of God. But by the grace of God I am what I am, and his grace towards me was not in vain. On the contrary, I worked harder than any of them, though it was not I, but the grace of God which is with me. Whether then it was I or they, so we preach and so you believed. Gospel reading will be taken from Luke 7:36 to 50, and the thing is, her sins, which are many, are forgiven, for she loved much. At that time, one of the Pharisees asked Jesus to eat with him, and he went into the Pharisees' house and sat at table. And behold, a woman of the city was a sinner. When she learned that he was sitting at table in the Pharisees' house, brought an alabaster flask of ointment, and standing behind him at his feet, weeping, she began to wet his feet with her tears, and wiped them with her hair off her head, and kissed his feet, and anointed them with the ointment. Now the Pharisee who had invited him saw it, and he said to himself, "If this man were a prophet, he would have known who and what sort of woman this is who is touching him, for she is a sinner." And Jesus answering said to him, "Simon, I have something to say to you." And he answered, "What is it, teacher?" A certain creditor had two debtors, one owed 500 denarii and the other 50. When they could not pay, he forgave them both. "Now, which of them will love him more?" Simon answered, "The one, I suppose, to whom he forgave more." He said to him, "You have judged rightly." Then turning towards the woman, he said to Simon, "Do you see this woman? I entered your house. He gave me no water for my feet, but she has wet my feet with her tears and wiped them with her hair. You gave me no kiss, but from the time I came in, she has not ceased to kiss my feet. You did not anoint my head with oil, but she has anointed my feet with ointment. Therefore, I tell you, her sins, which are many, are forgiven, for she loved much. But he who is forgiven little, loves little." And he said to her, "Your sins are forgiven." Then those who were at table with him began to say among themselves, "Who is this? Who even forgives sins?" And he said to the woman, "Your faith has saved you. Go in peace." Reflection. It is easy to find faults, but very difficult to do good. Are there people we avoid or refuse to associate with because of public labeling? Do we hold others in contempt? Do we presume ourselves holier than others? In the gospel today, Jesus breaks this barrier of self-righteousness and calls us to live differently. People are to be loved, and the Lord extends God's love to the woman who wipes his feet. May the Lord grant the desires of our hearts this evening. May the Lord grant the desires of our hearts today. And may his blessings continue to be with us. And may his mercy be upon us. In the name of Jesus Christ we pray. Amen. Thank you for joining us today. God bless you. Have a wonderful day.

weakness, account for it in sorrow. Be merciful to us, O people. Spare this nation, Nigeria, from chaos, anarchy, and doom. Bless us with your kingdom of justice, love, and peace. We ask this through Christ our Lord. Most sacred heart of Jesus, Immaculate Heart of Mary.

Good day and welcome to News on the Hour, reaching from Esambano Plus Radio, Urumi. My name is Joseph Osayamo Iguari. First, the headlines. Holy Family Academy Urumi holds inaugural mass to mark new academic session. Edo gives unlicensed electricity operators 30-day deadline. Tinubu direct NIMC to achieve 95% NIN coverage by December. Now, the news in details. Holy Family Academy Urumi has held its inaugural Mass of the Holy Spirit to officially commence activities for the 2026-2027 academic session. The Mass held on Wednesday, September 16th, brought together the school's management team.

0: teachers, parents, and students to commence the new academic session and all school activities into the hands of God. The mass was celebrated by the school proprietor, Very Reverend Father Dr. John Bosco Ezehi, who offered prayers for the students, teachers, and parents seeking God's guidance, protection, and blessings throughout the academic year. In his homily, Father Ezehi, while reflecting on the day's reading from the first letter of St. Paul to the Corinthians, called on members of the school community to demonstrate love and care for one another. He said mutual love and unity within the school community would help create an environment where everyone could thrive and attract God's blessings. The school proprietor also urged the students to remain attentive in class and actively participate in their lessons. He encouraged them to be bold enough to ask questions whenever they do not understand what is being taught, stressing that seeking clarification is an important part of learning. The inaugural mass marked the spiritual beginning of a new academic session as Holy Family Academy commenced another year of teaching, learning, and character development.
1: This is our inaugural mass. Every year, we start a new session, we begin with mass. That's what happens this mass. I want to say this. This will pray and commit to God's hands all our activities. Doesn't matter whether many of you or some of you are Catholics or from other churches or other pilgrims or even mostly from other churches, what is important is we are gathered here to pray. To pray and commit to the session to God's hands. Asking the good Lord to take absolute control of all that was happening to the session. And we said at the beginning of Mass, we call on the Holy Spirit to guide and guide us. We grant us all health of mind and body. Grant to your parents as well protection. To grant
0: in a separate news, the Edo State Electricity Regulatory Commission has ordered all persons and entities operating within the state electricity market without licenses or permits to cease such activities and apply for the relevant approval within 30 days. The directive was contained in Order Number ASRC Order 2026-001, dated September 11, 2026, issued by the chairman of ASCRC, Dr. Shitu Shaibu, which was made available late Tuesday. Shaibu said the order was part of measures to establish the regulatory framework for the state electricity market. We'll take a short break now. Still to come on the news today, Tinubu directs NIMC to achieve 95% NIN coverage by December. We'll bring you details of these and more shortly. Please stay tuned.
2: 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It's always vibes and vibes in Sound Radio.
0: Welcome back. 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This is News on the Hour, and you are tuned to Sambino Clash Radio. Remember, a positive attitude can brighten your day always. Stay positive today. Now the rest of the news. President Bola Tinubu has urged the National Identity Management Commission, NIMC, to work towards achieving 95% National Identity Number, NIN, coverage by December 2026. The president, who was represented at the event by his chief of staff, Honorable Fermi Gbajabiamila, gave the directive at the State House, Abuja, while delivering the keynote address at the 2026 National Identity Day celebration organized by NIMC. He acknowledged NIMC's excellent work so far, noting that National Identity Number, NIN, enrollment peaked at about 142 million, up from over 80 million Nigerians captured in the National Identity Database when he assumed office more than 3 years ago. Meanwhile, the federal government has commissioned a 3-megawatt solar hybrid project at Yakubu Gowon University, Abuja, formerly the University of Abuja, to strengthen electricity supply to teaching, research, laboratories, and other critical operations. The project delivered under phase two of the Energizing Education Program was commissioned on Wednesday by the Minister of Power, Joseph Tegbe, in collaboration with the Rural Electrification Agency and the World Bank-funded Nigeria Electrification Project. And with that, we wrap up on the news. To bring it to a close, a quick reminder of the headlines that made the story. Holy Family Academy Urumi holds inaugural mass to mark new academic session. Edo gives unlicensed electricity operators 30-day deadline. Tinubu direct NIMC to achieve 95% coverage by December. And that is it for the Total Package today on News on the Hour. For comments, feedback and info, send your update to us on 0805191-8139. You can also share an email with us on asambinoclass9@gmail.com. And on behalf of Asambinoclass Radio News Crew, thank you for staying tuned. I'm Joseph Osayamo Igwari saying, have a productive day ahead.
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7: All right, ladies and gentlemen, my name is Samson Alamano, known as Enjoyment's Landlord. I'm speaking right now. 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
8: Welcome to Sports Daily from Esan Banakola's Radio. I am Big Billy. First from the local sport, Nigeria's Flamingos will use the second Wafo B under 17 guest tournament in Ivory Coast as a springboard for their FIFA under 17 Women's World Cup campaign, with coach Hakimi Basari targeting the title before heading to Morocco. The Flamingos arrive in Ivory Coast on Monday for the regional tournament and will now face Niger Republic on Wednesday after the withdrawal of Benin Republic's under 17 team. In a separate news, the Premier League will have its first ever 16-day international break this season after FIFA merged the traditional September and October windows into a single extended period from September 21st to October 6th. The league will play through March Week 5 on September 20th before pausing, with March Week 6 resuming on October 10th. In another development, former Chelsea defender Cesar Azpilicueta has celebrated a significant milestone away from the pitch after graduating with merit in global football sports directorship. In a post on his Facebook account on Wednesday, the former Chelsea captain marked the occasion alongside the PFA Business School class of 2026, reflecting on the hard work that went into completing the program and the people who supported him throughout the journey. This is the Beat of Sport from Esan Binoculars Radio. I am Big Billy saying, do have a lovely day. Thanks for listening and God bless you all.
9: Welcome to Entertainment News from Esan Binoculars Radio Uromi. First, the headlines. Actor Olu Jacobs dies at 84. Nigeria is a spoiled child with too many resources. Patience Ozokwo backs Peter Obi. My name is Judith Chinenye. Now the entertainment news in details. Veteran Nigerian actor and film executive Oludotun Bayewu Jacobs, popularly known as Olu Jacobs, has died at the age of 84. According to TVC, the actor's son, Olusoyin Jacobs, announced his death in a post on Instagram on Wednesday, September 16, 2023, saying the family was grateful for his life and asking the public to respect their privacy. According to him, he wrote, "It is with gratitude to God for a life well lived and fought that we announce the passing of our dear husband, father, grandfather, and uncle, the Lion of Lufodu. It was better that Olu Jacobs was one of Nigeria's most renowned veteran actors with a career spanning theater, television, and film. The late actor was trained at the Royal Academy of Dramatic Art in London and started his acting career in British television. In a separate news, Nollywood veteran actress Patience Ozokwo has backed Peter Obi ahead of 2027 general elections, saying Nigeria has been blessed with abundant resources but has failed to make the most of them. Ozokwo, popularly known as Mama G, spoke at a gathering against, organized under the banner Celebrities for Peter Obi, where she explained her concerns about the state of the country and why she believes Nigerians need a change. The actress also criticized the concentration of wealth among a section of Nigerians, saying some people had accumulated enough for their children, grandchildren, and great-grandchildren, while many others continue to struggle. Ozokwo urged celebrities at the gatherings to recognize the influence they have through their public image and integrity. To wrap up the entertainment news, a quick recap of the headlines again. Actor Olu Jacobs dies at 84. Nigeria is a spoiled child with too many resources. Patience Ozokwo backs Peter Obi. To wrap today on entertainment news, thank you for listening. I am Judy Chinenye. Have a nice day.

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3: Welcome, it's Esam Binoculars Radio and it's Business News, the headlines. Nigeria's capital challenge is finding backable opportunities. Ex-labor leader seeks oil buffer to stabilize petrol prices. I am Edna Fowers with the business news in details. Nigeria does not lack capital, but rather a sufficient volume of investable, backable opportunities capable of attracting and absorbing available funds. Experts at the 2026 Chief Executive Officer Forum of the UN Global Compact Network Nigeria have stated. The closed-door forum held in Lagos under the theme Financing a Dignified Future, Aligning Capital, Policy and Business Action brought together chief executives, policymakers, financiers, and development partners to examine how capital policy and enterprise can drive economy productivity. In another development still business news, Nigeria needs a mechanism to absorb exceptional increases in global oil prices while the government tackles the structural cost of petrol production and distribution. Veteran labor leader and oil and gas practitioner Mustafa Wali has said. A former national vice president of the Petroleum and Natural Gas Senior Staff Association of Nigeria, Wali, in a non-partisan policy document beyond petroleum subsidy, a petroleum price moderator.
4: Hello, distinguished listeners out there, wherever you are hearing the sound of our transmission right about now. You are tuned to Esam Binoculars Radio 105.1 and welcome on board to another edition of the National Assembly Matters. Yes, of course, on the National Assembly Matters, we bring you the debate, the decisions and the personality, the development shaping Nigeria's National Assembly from the Senate to the House of Representatives. Of course, we'll keep you covered. I am your host on the show today. My name is Joseph Osayamo Iguare. Today, we are moving from the performance of the 10th National Assembly to what is already becoming one of the biggest political stories ahead of 2027. And guess what that is? The battle for the 11th Senate. INEC has released its final list of senatorial candidates for the 2027 National Assembly elections. And listen to the number. Yes, 1,303 candidates are listed for 109 senatorial seats. That means Nigerians will have a wide field of candidates to choose from across the country. The candidates are sponsored by 21 political parties. And among the names on the list are some of the biggest political figures in Nigeria. Senate President Godswill Akpabio, Deputy Senate President Barry Jibrin, former Edo State Governor Adams Oshumule, former Senate President Ahmed Lawan, former governors, seven senators, former ministers, and even seven governors seeking a return to the National Assembly. So, today we are asking, What does this list mean for the 11th National Assembly? Who are the major political figures returning to the Senate? And perhaps the biggest question, who will eventually lead the Senate? Stay with me. This is National Assembly Matters on ASAM Binoculars Radio. I'll be back shortly.

Alright, welcome back to the show, the National Assembly Matter. And just in case you're tuning in, it is the show where we talk about the nation's legislature and how their decision and the development right there is shaping the lives of Nigerian people. And this time around, we are talking about the 11th Senate, the battle for the 11th Senate. It has begun because SINEC has already given us the number. And let's start with that number just in case you didn't get it when we started. SINEC has listed 1,303 candidates sponsored by 21 political parties for the Senate election. The Senate has 109 seats, just in case you don't know. And the APC has fielded 109 candidates. Isn't that funny? 109 seats, only the APC fielded 109 candidates. The African Democratic Congress, ADC, has 108. The Nigerian Democratic Congress, NDC, has 94. The Allied People's Movement has 104. The PDP has 101. The SDP has 95. The Action Democratic Party has 92. And the Action People's Party has 69. The Labour Party has 68. Accord has 69, according to report. And the list did not stop there. Then we have several other parties with smaller numbers of candidates. So what does this tell us? It tells us that the Senate election will not simply be about the big political parties. There are many parties putting candidates before voters. But remember something important. Having a candidate in a senatorial district does not automatically mean winning the seat. Ultimately, it is the voters who decide, and that is why the 2027 Senate election deserves attention, because whoever wins this seat will determine the composition of the 11th National Assembly, and that composition, yes, the composition of that seat will eventually determine who has the numbers and political support to occupy a leadership position. Let's talk about some of the major names. Number one of it is Godswill Akpabio, the current Senate President. He is seeking another term representing Akwa Ibom Northwest on the APC ticket. Then we have Baril Jibrin, the current Deputy Senate President, also seeking another term back home in Edo State. Former Edo State Governor Adams Oshiomhole is also on the list as the APC candidate for Edo North. For people in Edo State, particularly Edo North, that is obviously a name many voters will be watching. Oshiomhole, the orator. Then we have former Senate President Amin Lawal. There is also former Zamfara Governor Abdulaziz Yari. Former Sokoto Governor Aliyu Wamako is also seeking another term. Former Abia Governor Ojuzo Kalu is another prominent name. Then there is former Bayelsa Governor Sirak Dissin, and Senator Natasha Akpotiuduaghan is also on the list. Former Aviation Minister Stella Odua is another name appearing on the candidate list. So when you look at these names, one thing becomes clear. The 2027 Senate election is bringing back several politicians with significant political experience. But Nigerians should not only ask, who is popular? The bigger question is, what record is each candidate presenting to the voters? Because ultimately, the Senate is not a club for famous politicians. It is a legislative institution. The people elected must make law, conduct oversight, and represent their constituents in a very good light. Well, let's take you to, the governors moving towards the Senate. Just in case you don't know, there are another interesting development. Some former and serving governors are also appearing in the Senate race. One of the most notable names is Hope Uzodinma, the governor of Imo State and former senator for Imo West. His name is on the list as an APC candidate. Former Delta State Governor Ivan Okowa is also on the list, and Governor Inua Yahaya of Gombe is another prominent name listed. Now,
When governors or former governors move into the Senate, Nigeria nationally become interested. Why? Because these are politicians who have already occupied major executive positions. They have governed state. They have worked with budget. They have dealt with security issues, infrastructure, education, health, and other areas of governance. But again, the important thing is not simply their previous office. The important question is, what would they bring to the Senate? Would their experience as governors influence their legislative work? Would they be stronger voices on federal-state relations? Would they focus on national legislation? These are some of the questions voters will have to consider. And this is very important because before any voters make their decisions, they have to be, proper consideration of the candidates of their choice. At this point, we'll be taking you on a short break, and I hope you are having a wonderful ride with us on the National Assembly Matters, where we have been bringing you talks, information up to speed on the battle for the 11th Senate. 1,303 people from 21 political parties are vying for the position that is 109. Stay tuned. When we come back, we'll start giving you the update on the other side. Make sure you don't touch your radio. It is the National Assembly Matters on the Sambano Plus Radio with Joseph Osayamo Iguare.

Alright, welcome back from that break, and now that we are back, just in case you tune in when the music was playing, it is the National Assembly Matters on Eastern Bantam Cloth Radio, and we have been talking on, the competition that will be taking place in the 2027 election, and we're already seeing the build-up, because the competition is going to be from different political parties, 21 political parties, with 1,303 candidates vying for 109 positions. Very good one there. And now the big question. Who will lead the 11th Senate? A lot of speculations, a lot of, argument here and there, a lot of attacks, personality attacks here and there, have been going back and forth in the social space, and we are seeing it. And some people are already, calculating, oh, this person can be. And now, let's get into the politics of the 11th Senate. When Nigerians vote for senators in January 2027, they are not only deciding who represents their senatorial district, they are also indirectly shaping the future leadership of the Senate. Why? Because after the new senators are inaugurated, they will elect their Senate president from among themselves. That means the first battle is who gets elected into the Senate. The second battle is who gets the support of the senators to become Senate president. And this is where the names of Akpabio, Uzodinma, and Oshiomhole have featured in political calculations around the 2027 Senate leadership. But we must be clear, we must be careful here. These are political calculations and reported possibilities. They are not the same thing as a confirmed outcome. The final decision will depend on several factors. First, who actually win their Senate seat. Second, the composition of the 11th Senate. Third, the position eventually taken by the APC leadership. And fourth, which candidate can secure the support of fellow senators. Remember what happened in 2023. Godswill Akpabio became Senate President after defeating Abdulaziz Yari in the contest for the leadership of the 10th Senate. So the fact that somebody is politically powerful does not automatically mean that that person will become Senate President. There have been, there has been two elections among the Senate, and that election that the Senate will do within themselves, that would be very competitive as well. There has to be political negotiation. Yes. How well can you negotiate with your fellow senator to give you their vote? And there has to be support. How much support can you get now from the senators who will be in the 11th assembly? Now, the Senate rules and the ranking controversy is also there. There's another interesting part of this story. And the Senate has introduced a rule requiring candidates for presiding officers to be ranking returning senators. That created controversy recently, and it could have, restricted some first-time senators from contesting leadership position. But the provision was later rescinded in May 2026, following opposition and constitutional concerns. You remember Senator Oshiomhole was very outspoken on that issue, and that means the door is not necessarily closed to a newly elected senator participating in the leadership contest. This is important because when Nigerians hear the phrase ranking senator, they should understand that parliamentary experience can matter, but the rules governing eligibility can also change. So, as the 2027 election approaches, Nigerians should watch not only the candidate, they should watch the rules, because I don't think it's going to change anyway. Watch the political parties, watch the composition of the Senate, watch the alliances. Watch the alliances, because that is very important. Who is aligning with who, and watch what happens after the election. Because the Senate presidency is not decided by the public directly. Nigerians elect senators, the senators themselves elect their presiding officers. That distinction is very important. So as we approach the 2027 election, what should Nigerians be looking at?
Number one, the candidate's record. If the person is a serving senator, what has that person done in the Senate? What bills have they sponsored? What committees have they served on? How active have they been? Number two, we have constituency representation. What has the candidate done for the people of the senatorial district? Number three, oversight. Has the candidate properly questioned government agencies? Has the person shown interest in public spending and accountability? Number four, legislative ideas. What does the candidate actually want to change? And number five, character and conduct in public office. Voters should look beyond posters, rallies, and political endorsement. The Senate is an institution that makes decisions affecting the entire country. So the quality of the people elected matters. And after the election, Nigerians should continue watching what their senators do. To wrap up on the show today, yes, INEC has listed 1,303 candidates for the 109 senatorial seats in the 2027 National Assembly election in the Senate. Among them are some of the Nigerian most prominent political figures. But the election is bigger than the names. It is about who we occupy the red chamber. It is about who we make the laws. It is about who we conduct oversight. And ultimately, it will shape the political composition of the 11th National Assembly. There come another question. Who will lead the Senate? Akpabio, another returning senator, or someone whose political calculations have not yet become obvious? For now, those remain matters for the political process and the senators who will emerge from the election. But one thing is certain. The race for the 11th National Assembly has already begun. And Nigerians should not wait until election day before they start paying attention. Know your senatorial district. Know the candidates. Know their records. And most importantly, understand what the Senate actually does. Because democracy does not end when we cast our votes. It continues with accountability. I am Joseph Osayamo Iguare. This has been the National Assembly Matters on ASAM Binoculars Radio. And just in case you want to put any comments or contribution in for the show, joining the questions we've asked so far, do it to send that to us via our studio WhatsApp line. The number is 080-5191-8139. I'll call it again, 080-5191-8139. Keep listening, keep asking questions, and keep watching the people who make the laws on your behalf. Bye for now. Until next time, when we come again on the National Assembly Matter, stay active, stay safe. Have a great day.

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3: Stavanger, Orphea, see the move! 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
4: Sports lovers, it is another beautiful day, and Big Billy is right here in the building to give you the latest happening from the world of sport. Please stay glued to your radio set as I go on a short break. I will be right back after this time out.

And all right, welcome you back from that break. And if you are just joining in, this is Sport Review with Big Billy right here in the building. Starting from the local scene. Athletics Federation of Nigeria President Tunumbo Okokua has set his sight on a stronger showing at the 2027 World Athletics Championship in China after Nigeria's promising display at the World Athletics

Women's Championship in Budapest, Hungary. Despite the challenges that preceded their participation in Budapest, Nigeria's contingent reached the final in four of the five events in which the country competed, with former world record holder Toby Amonson winning silver in the women's 100-meter hurdles, and Kanyisola Ajayi narrowly missing out on a podium finish in the men's 100-meter hurdle. Okowa said the performances had strengthened his belief in the country's emerging talent and provided a foundation for the federation to build towards the 2027 World Championship. The team to Budapest is a young one. The World Championship in China next year is the AFN's biggest focus. We will continue to work with these athletes, identify areas that need improvement and prepare them properly for the World Champions, Okowa said. The AFN boss expressed satisfaction with the athletes' performance despite the difficulties surrounding the team's participation, particularly the visa challenges that threatened Nigerian's presence at the competition. I'm very proud of the athletes and the way they represented Nigeria in Budapest. They showed courage, determination, and the right competitive spirit despite the circumstances surrounding the team's participation. This is a young team, and the fact that we made it to the final in four of the five events we competed in is very encouraging. Toby Amonson's second place finish and Kenyisola Ajayi's narrow podium performance in the 100 meter show that we have athletes capable of competing at the highest level, he added. Okowa also revealed that Samuel Ugazi, one of Nigeria's brightest young participants and the fastest man in the one-lap race this year, missed the Budapest Championship due to injury. The AFN president believes Ugazi's absence alongside performances of those who competed offer further reason for optimism as the federation begins preparation for next year's global showpiece. He said the AFN would use the lessons from Budapest to identify areas requiring improvement and ensure Nigerian athletes are better prepared for the 2027 World Championships. In another info, the FIFA and CAF assessment of the crisis within the Nigerian Football Federation ended on Tuesday, with the divergent position presented by stakeholders now leaving the football governing bodies the way forward on proposed reforms. FIFA's visit followed the mass resignation of NFF President Ibrahim Gusu, General Secretary Mohamed Sanusi, and other board members on August 27th. Amid mounting scrutiny over the performances of Nigeria's national and youth teams, particularly the failure of the senior men's and women's team to qualify for their respective World Cup. At the end of the two-day mission, it was gathered that the various groups within the NFF, as well as the Sports Writer Association of Nigeria, were consulted. The Players Union, Coaches and Referee Association aligned on the same pathway for Nigerian football reform. Representation on the Congress, NFF board, standing committees and voting rights must be equal in the new governing structure. We also agreed on a normalization process driven by stakeholders, one of the attendees told our correspondent on Tuesday. However, the State Football Association chairman, who constitutes the large part of the NFF Congress and voting bloc, were said to have pushed back against calls for a normalization committee to study the shape of the NFF, insisting that the existing NFF Congress has the capacity to resolve the current leadership vacuum internally. Gombe State FA chairman and leader of the State FA delegation, Yakubu Sama, addressed reporters after the engagement with FIFA and CAF. The key issue were presented before FIFA as Congress member representing the FA in the Nigerian football is not in crisis. Nigerian football is not in any way in crisis because our leagues are on, our clubs are playing their continental matches, our girls are playing international football, and the NFF secretariat is functioning.
We don't need to go outside the established framework to start bringing about a solution. Meanwhile, another representative at the meeting hinted that the FA chairman's proposal could face resistance, as setting up a normalization committee will be in line with FIFA status. Also, former president and general secretary of the NFL have jointly petitioned the FIFA and CAF governance assessment mission, demanding the immediate installation of 6-month normalization committee to overhaul the nation's football administration. The proposal was endorsed by former NFF president Sani Lulu Abdullahi and Aminu Manjiri, former first vice president Abina Oba, and former general secretary Fani Amu, Sani Toru, Baluja Ojoaba, and Musa Amedu. The group recommended a structured transition beginning with stakeholder consultations, followed subsequently by local football council election, state FA election, an expanded NFF Congress, and ultimately national NFF election. The proposal also called for an overhaul of the existing Congress structure, where state FAs are roughly 84% of the voting power, to ensure broader representation for league players, coaches, referees, and grassroots bodies. And with that info, I shall quickly observe a break, and when I'm back, I'll be giving you more info on the program. Please stay glued to your radio set and don't touch the dial. Big Billy will be right back after this break.

I'm right to welcome you back from that break. And if you are just joining in, this is Sports With You with Big Billy right here in the building. Nigerian striker Tawo Awoniyi has added another qualification to his growing list of academic achievements after graduating from PFA Business School with a diploma in Global Football Sports Directorship with merit. The Coventry City Forward announced the achievement via X, formerly known Twitter, on Tuesday, describing it as another pride moment away from football. "Another proud moment for me off the pitch," Awoniyi posted. "Graduating from the PFA Business School with a postgraduate diploma in Global Football Sport Directorship with merit. Still playing, still learning, the journey continues." The qualification adds to a series of academic pursuits undertaken by the 29-year-old alongside his professional football career. Awoniyi obtained a diploma in business administration and marketing management from the London School of International Business in 2020 before completing a degree program in business management at Buckinghamshire University in 2022. His latest achievement comes a week after he began a new chapter in his playing career, leaving Nottingham Forest for newly promoted Premier League side Coventry City. Awoniyi completed a permanent move to Coventry in August after 4 years at Forest, where he made 103 appearances, scoring 23 goals and providing 6 assists. The transfer was reportedly worth around €9 million. The move offered the striker a fresh opportunity under manager Frank Lampard after a difficult last 2 years season at Forest. However, his start at Coventry City has been missed, with Awoniyi sent off in the club 5-0 defeat to Brighton on Sunday. The red card means he will miss Coventry Premier League meeting with his former club Forest. Away from the pitch, though, Awoniyi continues to prepare for life beyond football, with his latest qualifications strengthening his foundation for a potential future in football management and sporting administration. And with that info, I've come to the close of Hesham Binoculars Radio Sport Review today, and I hope you enjoyed every bit of it. Please stay glued to your radio set and don't touch the dial. Big Billy saying, do have a lovely day. Thanks for listening, and God bless you all.

Hello Nigerians. Greetings from here, Nado. Thanks for hearing from us from Eastern Vernaculars Radio, my listeners out there. I trust hello because people are wonderful, making no worry, everywhere good. In fact, everywhere still making a bum or rice, meaning sit down and relax. Because we get plenty to dish out from this display that I put your mother for proper around with the common people, Nado. I'm a photo teller, John. If you call me Mr. T, you know me, the anchor this program to the common matter from old school level, carry on new school level, based on behold, all things have passed away. And behold, everything on the corner happenings of the recent GC, therefore, Abuja country, Nigeria, and beyond. Therefore, also another way, if you talk to your owner out there, Chukmod 90519181839, I'm Mario Colum, again for credit's sake. 00519181839, our Nado program source is Night Valley from newspaper, viral online, social media network, Facebook friends, and so many other sources, and they will dish out our update. Remember, in the Bible, they say in everything there is a season. Again, it also says, choose whom you will serve. Meaning, also, it can't be for the political season for Nigeria. But as for me, I'm a good people who choose and vote wisely, as I will tell you from here. Say, the fear of an opposition party is the beginning of a good governance. So, move right on. Benue governor don't deny blocking Obi's convoy. The Benue state governor, so, he don't deny straight away parallel, confirm say, man, he no get hand for Peter Obi. Togri, when they say the link to the state government, block for the, when they say the block in convoy for inside the Benue state for Yelawata. See, he no get hand for that kind of matter, see, he pass that level. See, may anybody trace anything like that, come meet him. So that one, now for that one, we'll come on there, talk another interesting matter when you go like. Simulated terrorist attack exercise at Asaba Airport. That one means, say, all those guys, they don't practicalize, don't do some kind of exercise onto how terrorists, they attack until they do things. And then now, when they try, they interfere emergency or to all those kind of things, say, any bad boss then got to retaliate. Subito, fast, without delay. So, a simulated terrorist attack exercise, when we say they conduct for Asaba Airport, not to test the strength of the, and the preparedness, coordination, and rapid response capabilities of securities and the emergency response agency, as I said to you before now. So this exercise was focused on crisis management, emergency response, evacuation procedure, interagency coordination, and the protection of lives and the property for their own. It's a plus, I must tell you. But come on there, hopefully talk another matter when you see a voice anymore. Kubana chief priest don't do rally for Tinubu for inside the Imo state. This guy, so when you see in a socialite and the celebrity, Bama Kubana chief priest, he don't call a resident of the Imo state, say, man, may they mobilize support for President Bola Ahmed Tinubu when they are president, so for re-election ahead of a 2027 elections bid, you understand? So, you know, so those guys, then, na City Boy Movement, na if them be, so in particular, when the Bama Kubana chief priest, in the Oga for Imo State Angle as the City Boy director for there, so you understand? So, I'm going to come on there, took mark for another matter. Here, yeah, 1 billionaire Augustine Ogojofo, when the popularly known as Owan Eguku, they don't arrest this guy based on some kind of petition when they write against him for FCT police command. So this petition carried different cases when we say woman obtained their force potencies since 2020. He collected 50 million naira for 30 plus of land located at Anambra, that one and that one. Airport City, another 18 million again. When BC man, you have to do with 50 plot of Ogbaru Second Niger Bridge and 60 million naira again for a land for inside Abuja. The woman made all this payment in 2020. He stood responding to her after 6 years. He locked his final round and because we now have a well structured Inspector General of Police, so now I made this Inspector General of Police. Come chook ma for this matter, say we just hear say Augustine Ogwejo for saying a billionaire. Say he said na error, na fraudster, say na people na in the pinch they obtain from to the form in
back door billionaire or in the front. So more common they quickly talk another matter when got to do with the First Lady. First Lady say, I want to enjoy Nigeria when you know like better thing. So First Lady Remit Tinubu now don't appeal to voters when inside Southeast to support Oga Presido Bola Tinubu bids for his second term in 2027 as they talk to the Women Empowerment event for Wiri. Now so she told say, man, she want better Nigeria, say she still want me she enjoy Nigeria at her old age, you don't understand? So from there, now she announced $100,000 cash for benefit for beneficiaries and the empowerment program, you don't understand, targeting about 18,500 women nationwide, maybe say man. He shared the $100K for so that one and for that one. Welcome to class one before we match our final break. Finally. All of now know say this guy, what do they call Poco Lee, say that all free are the matatis of Nabana Boy and Raman Jogo. Now they walk hand in hand or to say man, may they release guy from UK prison. Oh boy, you see that all come out, you don't be happy. They sing applause to Bona Boy, the praiser of them, say man, if not be them. Say, therefore no leave, that is Bona Boy in particular, you don't understand, because not believe Bona Boy, not believe in the but in a good, jolly fellow, and so, Poco cocktail, they appreciate the guy. So my people, it's good to be good, you don't understand. So you need to emulate such good doodles. So now there now we match our final break, finally ceremony for so theologian if you call Mr. T. See you same time, same station tomorrow by the grace of God. Bye for now, my people.

0: Greetings, our good listeners out there. How is your day going today? I hope your day they go as planned. And anyhow, you they go for your side, my people, may could thank God for today, because so far as life, there is hope. There is life, there is hope. Now, so you be my people. So I welcome all of you to today's entertainment gist, who I'd always bring to you from your Make Sense radio station, Islam Binoculars Radio Uromi. I am your host, Miss Judy K. And today, I know condense that not alone today. I did inside the studio with my sister and my brothers. Yes. So go there with a chook mouth for today's gist. All the things and things will happen for that side of entertainment industry. All the Tory. Ama, Tory Yakpa today, oh, as usual. I don't go that side. Gather present happenings. Make a con yanuna. The latest happening. So I did inside the studio today with Loretta. Yes. So my beautiful sister will go there. Enter inside the gist today, and also with Elijah and Johnson. So my people, make yourself sit down well, no day in a haste, because I promise you one thing, you are going to enjoy every bit of today's gist. So before we continue, make our guests greet our listeners out there.
1: 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My name is Elijah.
0: All right, just the voice of Elijah in the studio today. My people, hope you dey feel am. Na so me say dey feel am, because today just he go hot waiting no nice. So to my sister, please greet our listeners out there.
2: Good day. My name is Loretta.
0: You are welcome, Loretta, to the studio today. You dey here with me, so nothing shelly. We got a chook mouth together for today's gist. So please greet our listeners.
1: Good day. My name is Johnson.
0: All right, that's Johnson over there. So you all are welcome to today's gist. So my people, before we dive into the program proper, make we sharply go on a short musical break that will usher us in today's gist as usual. Please, no touch the die button. We'll be right back.
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0: Hola, my people, welcome back from that short musical break. We are moving to the program properly. So the first thing we're on my table today, we're going to check them out together now about BBL. And if in case you don't know the full meaning, now bought lift hair. Brazilian butt lifts. Now the full meaning be that one. Brazilian butt lifts. So if people, they talk about BBL, now what do you mean be that one? Especially, we they see this thing among ladies. And you go see some one fine lady like that, eh? Before you know the lady, you not get any back or front or something like that. You just did the way God creates them. But for so many reasons actually known to them, they go just go on that knife just to make themselves look the way they want it. Now, which we see for society today be that one. And again, many reasons why they do them. But today, this content creator, where her name be Judas, she talks say BBL, no more benefits. Like, you not get any benefits again. And why she talk them? Because maybe you don't cast. Yes, you know, say before now, if you see person do BBL, just be like, this lady is very, very beautiful, and all that and all. But now, even small girls of 15 years, they do one. They think it don't cast. But wait though, I have problem. Why do people even do BBL? Ladies. You know, say you did as God creates you. Maybe your parents do not reject you, nobody reject you. Why going on that knife? I want to ask my sister, what thing that way you think, say, be the reason you first? So I want to ask my sister, waiting you think with the reason why some ladies they do BBL, and they see that mostly for entertainment industry. Now why we they talk and because that is the matter we will carry on today for the side of entertainment industry. They gave many reasons, so but the one way you think say you know be why did they do one today, and the thing they go rampart. Now why this one even talk say you know get benefit again?
1: So some girls see that said, I want to do BBL. So some girls still like, and some girls not still like, and someday may God give them fine body. They not fit to do BBL. So, you know, this kind of body, I don't like her. I want to go do another, I want to go do BBL so that me see Jenna. Then the girl comes to go do BBL, Jenna. So, me so many girls for Nollywood actress, almost all the girls, all of them do BBL. So, someday they still there with their natural body, so see there.
0: Okay, you are saying that because they don't like the way God, that is inferiority compressed, right?
1: So say, I don't like this body, maybe I don't get. I'm going to do BBL, so that this body may they wear, so that people they see me.
0: Alright, I get it, and I hope so you will listen to the gist today, my people, you get it also. You know, say, many reasons though, you just pointed out for a few of them. Inferiority compressed, now a very, very bad disease. That inferiority complex, however you want to put it. You then look yourself for mirror, say you know like as God say create you. But make Aisha ask my brother, his own reason how, you know, himself don't perceive him. Maybe we then see him every day for, you know, for film. If you then watch Nigerian movie or even other this thing, he goes to say, get where you be know before. You know they like this, so, but before you know him, the person don't change. Transformation everywhere. Some people go be like, you are looking so beautiful. Do you think that person get reason why should they do all those things? I've been out to impress the society.
2: May I say, why people do BBA is because they want attraction of men, so that men can be seen, they can be attracted to them. Then in TV station, television, film, movie industry, most of them do BBL because of the role they want to take, so that people can be like attracted to them or more. So that is what I have to say.
0: Alright, thank you so much. I want to say something, a few things concerning what you just mentioned. You know, say I am, there's this topic that come up one time, a guy posted it that there is no way a lady would do BBL and be faithful to her husband. Myself, I can't reason that topic. He say, if you see a lady will do BBL, she has a motive why she do them. She no one stick to one man. She dey do them because of her universal, and no one mention name. So make her ask Elijah. Make we hear your own opinion too, because everybody with their own reason know actually how you perceive it. Because if you ask me, I go say it makes sense. So it's making sense now. Because why? Tell me why God go create you, give you how you go deal. All of a sudden, you want to attract, appear more is it beautiful? Do they really look beautiful when they do all those things? I mean, you just see them as, you know, people that are just trying to fit in.
2: But actually, BBA is not that, you know, it's not something that you should, you know, get involved in doing. Like, you might have big butt, you might have small butt, but still, it's not necessary. So all I can, and like, all my advice is that you know that feel that you, like, you don't have that perfect ass or something, so you might work on yourself by, you know, doing some homework or going to the gym, because this BBA of eating has to stop, like, now and then.
0: All right. So you dey hear the asset, Tabi, my people, you dey feel them. Now, so we got out there for the studio today. We got the gist, you, they entertain you at the same time. You dey hear them. You know, say, actually, if you ask me, I support that. Exercise can actually make someone look beautiful. You understand? Working on yourself, do something. But going under knife, you get as a bee. My people, make we not dwell on this one much. Make we go to the next thing for where on my table today. Where this Nollywood icon legend, actually a living legend, will be Patience Ozokwo, popularly known as Mama G. She talks something today, according to how we are not politicians in this place, so we tell you what we see for papers. She talks saying Nigeria is a spoil, is just like a spoiled child with too many resources. Where she can't talk and put, for her own opinion, which she talk about, she's supporting a candidate from NDC, will be Peter Obi. According to her, she gets her own many, many reasons. She said Nigeria gain many resources, so if you look at Nigeria is blessed, according to her. But we know they see all those things, they manifest. You know, if you look at our economy, if you look at if everything is going down, inflation and there, just mention it. But we have many, many resources. She kind of talking about we now will be, you know, citizens, people that are, they call us the leaders of tomorrow. We can actually do something by voting the right person so that at least it can help to redeem Nigeria. Nadia, my old question, come inside. What do you think, you know, go make, or do you think if we elect another person, is there any possibility that a new leader can do better than the person where they sit? Go, go, go. Because if you ask me, which they don't ask me, oh boy, no, make I not conclude. Make I ask my sister, you think, say, you get any reason, you get, you know, possibility that if we vote Peter Obi, or you vote who again, Sowore, or we vote who again, many, many of them, that they can do better than best way they sit, and why you self think like that?
1: Okay. So, if they let another new person come and rule this Nigeria, if he rule and where, he still good, sha. But if not, see rule and where, Nigeria no see they way.
0: Okay, yeah. So if you dey hear her very well, her own opinion she dey talk about. You know, say Nigeria, the way she talk, and now we see some people actually they think Nigeria don't spoil. But make I even tell you something, Nigeria good though. But the thing is, I think we have many, many works to do. Our leaders actually many reforms to do so that Nigeria go better again. Now the question when myself they ask, as why should we talk am actually, because you know they, you know, suppose politics not suppose they inside the entertainment now, because this Nollywood actress will be Patience Ozokwo bring them up, says that Nigeria, you know, we have many resources, but we like a spoiled child, nobody know waiting to do again. Everybody, even some people now, if you ask them vote, that your vote counts, they'll be like, no, their vote no really counts, because they don't vote many, many times and nothing come outside. So make I ask, Johnson, say if you think say Nigeria go better now, is it through election that if we elect another person now, you think that person will do better? And what aspect, go, do we need that reform coming from, as this Nollywood actress don't talk?
2: Okay, I'll say yes. If new government enter the seat, the presidential seat, because this our old government, they are not doing any work in Nigeria. So our refinery are not working. No, our country need a lot of work, a lot of reform. Our refinery are not working. So, and Nigeria are blessed. Nigeria is a blessed country, but we are not using our refinery well, our resources well. Our resources are just there, wasted. We are still depending on another country. So, if I would, in my own opinion, I would say if we re-elect good governor. If you vote, the thing is that people no longer vote again because they think that their vote don't count because of the ringing of the election. In the last election, we know what happened in the election. But me, in my own opinion, I would say if Nigeria vote the right person, the country can change. Our refinery will be...
0: All right, my people, I don't hear them from my guest today. Actually, we know they support any politics. We know we support any political party. We are not politicians. But make I tell you one thing. Say, if we in Nigeria come together, make we form one mind, one, you know, soul, body and everything, make we shall try to, you know, make sure, say, even you wear your house like this and you go market, you carry like 20,000, go buy something. Now what? Small cellophane, now you go buy something, like, you can't even they ask yourself, did I even lose any money? You know, I don't throw away money for market. Nothing, my dear sister, you not throw any money, oh. Now, so we see, food, everything, food commodity, everything, they go high. So, this Nollywood actress tell us, say, if we come together, make we vote with our conscience, that, be like, say, God will hear our prayer this time, everything go better, hopefully. Now, so we dey hope. So, my people, we are going to be going on a musical break right about now. I think short musical break because our time for studio today is not too long like that. Make we enjoy that short musical break and make sure say you enjoy that sweet melody as we prepare for the remaining package of today's gist. We'll be right back. Please, not touch the die button.

0: Welcome back from that musical break, my people. I hope you love it and also you vibe to the music. And again, may do let us know if the kind of music where we play, you know, like tell us your preference of your music. We can actually play that one so that you go safe, you know, enjoy. We are moving forward there, anyways. So the next thing we do on my table today will be about Dangote. Yes, that Dangote where you know everybody talk about. If they talk something today, we draw attention why we want to come for today's entertainment gist. It talks say that having a son is not his priority. Gonna praise his three daughters. Understand? If in case you don't know, Dangote no get male child, no get son, no, na daughters in gets. And today, you know, they talk down on those daughters of his. Do you understand? If they praise them, they're talking about himself, people. Some other people where they go they worry say, why Dangote will be the richest man in Africa? He no get son, we go inherit his property and everything after he done old by. So what will happen to all his this thing? You understand? Now waiting some people come they talk. Now today they tell them, say, you know they worry. Now that you know having a son or having a male child, you know they worry him at all. Now we want to discuss it like this because you know say for Africa. Now, waiting so many people, even when myself grow up to meet, say if a woman come marry now, come born pikin, the first pikin na a girl child, second one girl. Now, so everybody will come the talk. Tongue will begin the wag. Everybody will talk, say, waiting happen, who go inherit your property? I won't ask my sister. You get anywhere where you go, if you talk, you know, advise our people out there, actually, just like an advice, just like the way Dangote now talk him. That you suppose shift our preference to something important. That if person get pikin, that you suppose at least appreciate God for that one way he give you. Because if you self make you use Dangote, take the reason and person will get money as Dangote no get any male child. And he's still not worried though. If they train in pikin them, make you shout tell our listeners something where they go fit take home today from today's gist.
1: So this life now. Some prefer male child than female child. Some still prefer female than male child. So, like Dangote, I mean, male get only female children now. The female children now, they do well. They cause and say, even though they not get male, some male child, you know, really care because the girls may wife buffer, they do well. So some sit there now, even though say their wife born 20 girls for run. He was say no. Me shall say he born spear boy for round say na one. Some prefer me, some prefer female. Now Dangote na in children they do girls me wife buffer. They do when I cause he say even though say get me, not get me. You'll see different.
0: Okay, that's preference. Now, where the problem comes with that one, how person would they prefer for something where you know they create? You know, saying I got they give children. So now, tell them something. Like our mothers, our parents out there, they need to understand that even if you born pikin, like you born boys, right, till you finish, that you know, suppose can they prefer particular gender because now God now they give these children and sometimes this thing can make somebody as a woman if you're married now your wife your husband can't tell you born this one why you they pressure your wife now your wife they give pikin at least they need to hear something different
1: so you see go see girls on go born eh me no female so see they also born female no me don't me go born male children self. Your husband will say, at least if you don't one girl, you still born. Still born and join this boy's when you still born. The other one will say, go see born. If now since you born girls now, if only one boy, you will see, I will appreciate. So, some like me, pass for me. Why some like me, pass me.
0: Okay. That's no problem. You know, the thing is that we human, we actually, you know, want to tell God how to do something for us, actually. Some pastor will tell you, make you tell God how you want your blessing to be, right? But I think there's a problem somewhere. If somebody, some people within them be this Dangote wife or Dangote be themselves, now problem, because we can actually, you know, see it around our area. That if your wife come born only girl, especially because even during those days, even when they don't abolish those harmful practices, Some will say they prefer male children to female children. Make I ask my brother. As Dangote now they turn in picking them. She is it not good when God give you one, you know, give you any gender, make you shall try to do your own part, because the way you take train your picking, now you go take the importance to the society, even to you yourself. Why do they prefer particular gender when you know say no beauty creates?
2: In my own opinion, I would say whether someone is preferring a man, a male or female. In my opinion, it's God that is to give children. So you are not the one to tell God what to do. You are not the one suppose it's God that creates woman. Woman be not, it's not woman be that creates God. Nobody creates God. You are not supposed to be telling God what to do. What to do. Because if someone born a only female, as God know why he do it like that. He knows everything. So you are not supposed to tell God that no, it's like this. I want even though you tell him, he still give you that female. You know why he do it like that. Thank you.
0: All right, thank you so much. I like as just took mouth for this one. So my people, you know, don't hear ram. No be the great speaking, no anyone may God greet you. Give you, make you shall train them very, very well. So my people, the last thing for we on my table today, before I go wrap up today, make I tell you now, say one girl don't come online con they cry saying boyfriend block him. What it gonna happen? Why you block him? You can tell us say that she has never been embarrassed this way all her life. Why? She says she go her boyfriend house, so you know how normally now how everything they be. After he go there finish, he can't be wet. You know what you mean, Abby? If you don't know, make sure I google them. As in bed wet, maybe mistakenly go bed wet. Something happened naturally. They, according to her, the boyfriend no vest that time, he just, they say, maybe na mistake. See, after he can't go back house, that the boyfriend can't block him.
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0: Go pee for bed for his boyfriend house because they call a mistake. If not, you be that guy, you go still they date this girl. Talk true, my brother.
5: Bosha, what did the guy really know to make sense like that, Sha? 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

And again, lovers of Eastern Binoculars Radio, it's good to know you are there listening to us again on this station, Eastern Binoculars Radio, the first, fast and current media in Eastern Land. And you are on 2 days of our lives. Yes, where you can get things that can make you move on in life. Yes, I'm here for you to keep you informed about what can make you to become successful and achieve your goal in life, like that can make you achieve your life goals. That is it. That is the topic of today. That is what I will be talking to you about. So sit back, my dear listeners, and enjoy the ride with me while I take you on a journey that will make you feel like just one step you get to your success. Okay. So, dear listeners, how to become successful and achieve your life goals. I am Edna Fowers. Don't change the dial. Keep on listening to us on Eastern Binoculars Radio while I blew your mind away. So, I would like to tell you that when you achieve success in your goals, it makes you feel proud. Yes? Okay? Motivates you to do well and lets you know you've made an impact in a competitive world. Okay, before you can define success for yourself, you should make a list of what success looks like to you and your family. Okay, what success looks like to you and your family. You know, whether it means having a great career, a home, or a family, success is something everyone strives to achieve. Success is a concept that is different for every person. Whether it means having a great career, a home, or a family, success

Success is something everyone like to achieve. That is, strive to achieve. Okay, when you achieve success in your goals, it makes you feel proud, motivates you to do well, and lets you know you have made an impact in the world, just as I've said. So, I will talk to you about some tips that can make you succeed, that will help you in your journey to success, okay? So, before you can define success for yourself, you should make a list of what success looks like, just as I have said. So, how do I become successful? There is no one size fits or answer to this question. Success is a journey that requires a combination of clear goals, consistent effort, and adaptability. Achieving success often begins with defining what it means to you, whether it's achieving professional growth, personal fulfillment, or financial stability. Once you have a clear vision, setting realistic and measurable goals allows you to track progress and stay focused. Developing a strong work ethic, continually learning new skills, and being open to feedback are essential for growth. Equally important is resilience, learning from setbacks and using them as opportunities for improvement. Surrounding yourself with supportive mentors and maintaining a positive mindset will also contribute to long-term success. Okay? So, firstly, I will tell you that you need to be committed. Okay? Committed. If you want to find success in your life, defining and ultimately find success in your life, you have to be committed. You know, through commitment, you can gain motivation to pursue success. To begin the process of setting a goal, make a list that includes your goal, your level of commitment to the goal, what you're willing to do to achieve that goal. Staying focused on your plan is crucial. It helps to put aside at least 15 minutes daily to think about your plan and work towards it. Okay, you have to work towards it. You know, this will keep your goal fresh and allow you to continue focusing on it. So, a digital marketing and social media marketer or and manager understands what's important for fostering success. She also have experience with recruiting new talent and initiating effort to encourage professional development. Here is what she said about achieving success. Being successful takes time and a lot of practice. Success does not happen overnight. Often it takes years of performing similar tasks over and over, or even years of failure before you have the opportunity to reap the rewards. That is Madison McKay. So, listeners, in determining your commitment to your goal, however, ensure you have realistic expectations of yourself and the outcome is important. If your commitment isn't paying off after a certain time, you should adjust your goal accordingly and revise any necessary steps. I will say that sometimes it may be helpful to ask a friend or family member for support in helping you stick to your commitment.
Having someone to hold you accountable for your shortcomings and praise your success can help you stay committed to your goal. Okay? So, listeners, I will say, to become successful and achieve your goal in life, you have to learn from the journey. If you want to be successful and achieve your goals in life, learn from the journey. Rather than focusing strictly on the result of your accomplishments, take notice of the small steps needed to achieve success, okay? If you allow yourself to enjoy small victories along your journey, reaching your goal will become a new adventure each day, and you will be more likely to stay on track. By doing this, you will learn new and exciting things along the way, which can help you grow as a person. So, dear listeners, another aspect that can make you successful and achieve your goal in life is that you have to have fun along the way. Okay, no matter what you do, have fun along the way. Like, if the journey to achieve something becomes too tedious, succeeding will be more challenging. To be successful, you need to have passion for what you are doing. Learning what you are capable of can be fun and exciting. So it's essential to keep your goal light and fun, to have an emotionally positive experience and keep moving forward without losing perspective. Okay? And another aspect is that think positively. Think positively. Dear listeners, we would like to go on a very short break. I hope you enjoyed this music. Don't change the dial. It's Asan by Nicholas Radio, the first fast and current media in Asan land.

My lovely listeners, you are welcome back. I hope you enjoyed that lovely tune. Yes, I said before we went on that break, I said think positively. You know, developing a positive mindset is about trusting yourself and your ability to succeed. It is important to replace any negative thoughts with positive ones to motivate yourself to keep trying no matter what challenges come your way. On your path to becoming successful, you are likely to learn new things and think differently than before. Your goals will not happen overnight, okay? Your goals will never happen overnight. They will take practice and discipline to achieve. So it's vital to think about the process positively. Okay, listeners? Yes, what you can do again is change your perspective. You have to change your perspective to be successful in your goals in life. Like sometimes along the journey, you have to change your perspective to turn a challenging situation into a better one. When you are having a bad day or week, imagine instead that it is a good day or week. Give yourself the opportunity and the time to think about your situation using only positive language and see how much your day or week changes. Doing this for an extended period of time could change your entire life. Okay? What you can do again is that be honest with yourself. Yes, this is very, very important, dear listeners. If you want to be successful in life to achieve your goals, you have to be honest with yourself. If your goal is at standstill, if it's at a standstill, you might need to be honest. Okay? Honest with yourself about why that is. After you have come to an understanding, try to find a solution to push yourself towards success. Like somehow you can challenge yourself to step out of your comfort zone. This might mean an extra set of squeeze, having a conversation with a supervisor, you know, like about a promotion or even signing up for a difficult college class you hadn't considered before. So listeners, I hope you are enjoying this program, Days of Our Lives. 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Yes, we are talking about tips that can make you successful, okay, along the way to your journey in life, okay, that can make you achieve your goals, tips that can make you achieve your goals, to become successful achieving your goals. That is what we are talking about right now. So, dear listeners, I will say take away distractions, okay, take away distractions. Make a list of things that take up your time or distract you. This could be a phone, a television show, or even a person who causes you stress. Now is the best time to start challenging and changing habits so that you can focus on achieving success without distractions. Here are a few examples of how to eliminate distractions, okay? Yes, how to eliminate distraction is that you shut off your phone and put it in a different room when it's time to focus on your goal. Also, turn off the television and put remote across the room. Only keep in contact with the people who positively impact your life. Okay, listeners, I hope you are enjoying this program, Days of Our Lives.
Another aspect that can make you successful to achieve your goals in life is that you count on yourself. You have to count on yourself. You cannot count on others to achieve your goals for you. Your best friend cannot take a class for you. Your mother cannot get you a promotion. Your partner cannot lose extra weight for you. These are all things you must do on your own. Failure is a part of success, okay? Never be discouraged by minor setback, okay? Never you be discouraged by minor setback, but rather, they help you grow, okay? They help you grow. It can be beneficial to rely on others for emotional support. But just as you have your needs, your friends and family also have their own. Holding yourself accountable to achieve your goals and make yourself happy is important. Okay? You have to make yourself happy. This is very, very important, my dear listeners. So, listeners, I'll tell you, if you want to be successful in your goal planning, is that you keep on planning. Okay? Just keep on moving and keep on planning. Stick to a schedule when working on your goals. Okay? Give yourself challenges according to your personal calendar, such as I will run a 7-minute mile by the end of the month, or I will save like 5,000 naira by the end of the month, or some amount at the end of the year. Okay, if you do not achieve the goal, you will have your starting point in your calendar and see progress. Okay, if you plan and track your goals in a calendar, you will always have proof of your progress. Okay? So, listeners, having something tangible is a great motivator to keep working towards success. Yes, it's a great motivator when you have something tangible to keep working towards success, dear listeners. If you are listening to us from Asan Binoculars Radio, the first, fast and current media in Asan land. Yes, listeners, we are talking about achieving your success, how you can be successful in your goals in life. Okay, by achieving your goals in life. So avoid getting burned out. Avoid getting burned out. You know, like focusing on your goals is important, but do not obsess over it. Keeping your journey productive but also fun will ensure you are motivated without overworking yourself. Sitting around and thinking about your goal all the time can cause you to burn out. There is no definite definition of success, okay? I want you to know that there is no definite definition of success. You can define and constantly redefine what it looks like for you. Okay? You can redefine and define what it looks like for you. So, dear listeners, your previously formed goal can become more like something you have to do than something you want to do. So, to avoid burnout, continue learning about how much you can grow and achieve. Okay, how much you can grow and achieve. So, dear listeners, we are about rounding up this program of today, Days of Our Lives, on Asan Binoculars Radio, the first, fast and current media in Asan land. Listeners, I hope you got all the gist that I throw to you, that I put across to you this day on today's Days of Our Lives. The last tip I would like to give to you now is that create smart goals.
Okay. Yes, just create SMART goals. The SMART method allows you to make sure you progress and be accountable for your success. Okay, listeners? Dear listeners, from this end, I will be talking to you and saying, I hope you got all the gist of today. How to become successful and achieve your life goals. How to become successful and achieve your life goals. Firstly, I told you that you have to be committed, okay? You have to be committed if you want to achieve your life goals. And I also said learn from the journey. You have to learn, okay? And have fun along the way. I also talked to you that you have to think positively and change your perspective and be honest with yourself. Okay, listeners, take away distractions, okay? When you are planning, take away distractions. Count on yourself and keep planning. Just keep planning and never give up. And lastly, dear listeners, as I say bye on this program of today, Days of Our Lives, I will say, starting short and long-time goals will help you to stay on track, okay? And on target to achieve your idea of success. So with this, I say bye from this edition of Days of Our Lives. Till we meet again, my dear listeners, keep on planning, keep on believing in yourself. Never let yourself down, because with time, you will get to your destination. I am Edna Fowers. Keep on listening to us from this station, Eastern Binoculars Radio, the first, fast and current media in Eastern land. Till we meet again, stay blessed.

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1: Welcome to Newspaper Headlines from Eastern Binoculars Radio Uromi. As usual, I'll be giving you headlines from different newspapers. So the first one I have today is Leadership Newspapers. The first letter says, fire outbreak destroys property worth 20 million naira in Kano Varsity. U.S. imposes visa restrictions on South Africa officials. A look back at Olu Jacob's unforgettable performances. Heavy draft traffic on Lagos-Ibadan Expressway causes major gridlock on Ikorodu Road. What are the leadership newspapers? Rather than athletes, Abdulrazak now fight on traditional titles. APM accuses Tinubu of vote buying with debt commission funds. Police take over King's College premises amid protests over concession. Foundation targets grassroots gap in Nigerian basketball. NDLA arrests Mexican drug kingpins at Lagos Airport, uncovers meth labs in Ebonyi and Oyo. The last one says, veteran actor Olu Jacobs dies at 84. Away from leadership newspapers, I'll be sending to the Nation newspapers. The first one says, Kano police arrest 10 suspected interstate car thieves. EU plans stronger responses to climate change. South Africa rejects US visa curbs, urges dialogue. Tinubu mourns Olu Jacobs, describes death as great loss. Origin Row, Adeola gives Huye Marcus Bello 24 hours to prove Ekiti claim of fake lawsuits. NDLA records 248 convictions, seizes 2 billion naira illicit drugs in Delta. Supreme Court reserves judgment in INEC appeal against decision voiding electoral acts. Minister Musawa mourns passing of Nollywood legend Olu Jacobs. So as for the Nation newspapers, weak case 231.581 reverse votes in 2023 shows his electoral value to Tinubu, says APC chieftain. 11 women contesting for National Assembly seats in Edo. UHCH allied health professionals begin indefinite strike. NDDC to contractors resolve disputes early, save projects from costly delays. Lagos begins collection of 2018-2023 EBEC certificates. Four killed in early morning crash on Lagos-Ibadan Expressway. 2027, Aeyetiwa Tunji Oji working for Tinubu's re-election, says Ondo APC chair. APC chieftain urges Tinubu to retain alliance ahead of 2027 polls. Your memory will speak for you. Mercy Johnson mourns Olu Jacobs. Anambra government challenges Obi's claim of 2.13 billion naira ecological fund. The last one says, Irabo urges future commanders to prioritize strategic security outcomes. Away from that newspapers, let me take you to Vanguard newspapers. The first one says, Obi left 128 billion naira loan balance, Anambra. Meet Nigerians Adeboke, who makes history as first black chairman of county council. Petrol could hit 5,000 naira under Tinubu, SDP's Adebayo warns. Wike should meet APC governors, explain his rainbow coalition, Joe Igbokwe. Police arrest two over murder of Imo inspector. Federal government targets 95% NIN enrollment by December. Was in the Vanguard newspapers. South Africa fought US over new visa restrictions. King's College crisis deepens over alleged police assaults. 2027, Ondo APC leaders unite for Tinubu, chairman. The same Nigerians that you speak for turn against you, Mr. Macroni. Abia, PDP candidate promises 90,000 naira minimum wage, vows to recall 15,000 sacked workers. Away from Vanguard, I'll be taking you to Punch newspapers. Which is going to be our last newspaper for today. The first one says, Army rescued 31 kidnapped victims, kills terrorist kingpins in Kebbi and Katsina. Four vehicle crash on Lagos Ibadan Expressway worsens gridlock. Medical test key to Nigeria's health security, says federal government. Presidency death Peter to quit presidential race over Anambra death controversy. Federal government adopts new system to curb waste in healthcare spending. Bolt sees 92% spike in Nigerian driver registrations after Uber exits. NCDMB promotes reading culture with fifth book event in Bayelsa. Ayedetiwa gives kidnappers and criminals 14 days to live on Drove Forest. Was on a bunch of newspapers. Saudi says Houthis target Mecca warns of red line. Police pay 9.8 million naira to families of disease officers in Ekiti. Ex-Tottenham midfielder Bissouma joins Ajax. Public appointments should be based on competence, PRP chief said. Ekiti Varsity spends 4 billion naira on pension gratuity in 5 years. Traders and drivers protest in Enugu over taxes and fuel prices. 20 notable films starring late veteran actor Olu Jacobs. Police arrest man who kidnapped grandfather in Katsina, rescue two victims. My chest ambitions got bigger after World Rapid Amateur title Omoruyi. The last one says Anambra government disputes Obi's 2.13 billion naira ecological fund claim. So I'm wrapping up this headlines. Thank you for listening. I am Judy Chinenye saying enjoy the rest of your day.

My country people, I salute na greetings upon greetings to each and every one of you already here, the sound for transmission, and I say welcome to news across geopolitical zone for Nigeria on top of Sabana Class Radio 105.1, where we don't ready to summon you another Bongi Talk Talk for inside the show. My name now Jojo Namani, I'm your Shoji, your radio country brother for that matter. Another time to check time, we could enter the papers, begin the dialogue. Nigerian children see the dumb for inside orphanages over poverty. Right advocates, they raise alarm. And make we tell you also say, SDP presidential candidate, the Hague Supreme Court verdict talk say, ruling will end party's leadership crisis. A joint intervention by the Taraba State Government and the National Agency for the Prohibition of Trafficking in Persons, what they call NAPTIP. They talk say, they don't prevent the alleged trafficking of 6 persons from Jalingo, Taraba State to Ibadan or your state. And liquidation matter, 13 directors they served with court order over Nikon insurance assets. Nigeria's farm produce inflation don't surge to 21.99% for the month of August 2027. Obedient movement, they question INEC chairman's whereabouts. INEC chairman, where you dey? Make we carry body enter the U.S. matter now. The U.S. don't restrict visas for South African officials over alleged anti-white discrimination, and they cite concerns about equal treatment and human rights. Make we tell you, say, the Katsina State Police Command, the talk say they don't arrest 2 suspected kidnappers along with an informant, and they can rescue 2 adopted women for inside separate operation will take place for Katsina State. Northwest Troop don't rescue 31 kidnapped victims. They buy 2 terrorists for Katsina, Kebbi. And they could tell you also say, in joint Nigeria Immigration Service believe say, and the institution where honesty, discipline and rule of law will thrive, within talk as in experience, can change the belief completely. And so that matter they come up, when this man, they talk the TV, for TV, yes, the part with Sahara TV episode on the premiere we happened last Friday. Alright, so me could tell you also say 3 vigilants, within the call vigilantes, they don't dig by armed men for inside the attack on NTV community for inside backing Ladi local government area for play 2 states. Very sorry news there. Those run on people, papa. Breaking the presidency, they don't weigh into the ongoing dispute between former Anambra State Governor and presidential candidate of the Nigeria Democratic Congress NDC Peter Obi and the state government over the state debt and financial liability. Yes, all this one join the campaign talk talk. Don't forget say, Anambra State government claims say Peter Obi owe money. Peter Obi come and say if the vision waiting for owe money, if it drop your ambition. Right now, update the ratio to the presidency. I don't shook wait for the matter. You want to know what's in the talk? Go check that update. You sure? Zamfara, first lady don't join Northern Governor's wife for inside Yola to drive humanitarian aid, women empowerment. And make we tell you to say Russian drone strike don't buy 5 people on passengers bus for inside Ukraine. 7 people injured. Zelensky, I ain't talk that one according to my report. And Steve, for the news today, Navy don't rescue 3 store waterways hidden for inside ship propeller compartment. And that one, now another illegal way then for cash those people. Navy, gonna do well. FG don't set December deadline for 95% NIN coverage. Michael Olubode for inside Abuja, the federal government, I don't talk, say December 26th. Will be the deadline to achieve 95% coverage of Nigerian population under the National Identification Number NIN system. The question remains, you don't get your NIN, I mean you just the Nigeria and you never get them.
You don't hear the update till December. They say they won't put deadline. And now, Brandon released record of Peter Obi alleged debt as governor. They insist they own gratuity, salary arrears, and in leave unpaid external domestic debt. David Chindi Eleke for inside Oka and Anambra State government. And I released within the term the public debt record. Alright, tribute on more veteran actor Olu Jacob. Just in case you don't know, Olu Jacob, he don't kick buckets, he don't go that kingdom come. Yes, Olu Jacob, now one formidable actor, where many people have been for inside our Nigeria entertainment scene. World Trade Organization Director General Ngozi Okonjo-Iweala, he don't urge the nine Niger Delta states make them establish viable special economic zone and infrastructure to transform the region into a major industrial and trade hub. And make we tell you also say Niger Delta must shift from oil to production. This one they come from Alibe, and on top the news matter will come from Yobe side. Yobe police don't secure 198 convictions. They arrest 240 suspects. And how my decision delayed Tego's entry into Nigeria financial space. This one they come from Sanusi Lamido. Yes, all of us know Lamido Sanusi, the former chairman for Inside World Bank, Inside Central Bank Mata. Alright, protests gonna erupt across the DRC over proposed constitutional changes. We allow President Felix Tshisekedi to seek third term. That one, now DRC with Ebola. They, you know, cause damage. Right now, people don't mind. They put on their face masks, enter street, they protest, man. The president, you not supposed to go third term. First term, second term, he don't do. Sterling Holdings don't appoint Jayela Akiduma as a Sterling Bank's director. Wiki APC clash over coalition, Rainbow Coalition, go strengthen Tinubu campaign. I'm Abraham, and they talk that one. President Table Mo Olu Jacob on top of 84th, you know, he is going to kick the bucket, go to Kingdom Come, and they describe him as giant with remarkable work they shape Nigerian creative industry. Alright, see for the news today, Funke Akindele RMD then celebrate late Olu Jacob lasting legacy. And the National Pension Commission, PENCOM, had extended the deadline for the mandatory online verification and enrollment of civil servants entitled to accrued pension rights amid low participation for inside the exercise. 2027, Utomi led MCE, don't begin operation, coalition talk. And also 2027, ex-VONDG, the asking will make ignore APC governor's concerns. Making embrace Wiki's Rainbow Coalition. Police don't smash court gangs for Delta. They bab 9 people recover gun from their hand. IGP don't assure protection of 3,000 delegates for inside global PR conference for Nigeria. Kano governor don't appoint acting chairperson of anti-graft agency. And INEC talk say they will boost PWD participation. Will be persons with disability for inside the 2027 election. U.S. trade barrier report, custom the tackle port bottleneck, within the cost delay. Now then they try tackle for there. Abuja caught on J driver 3 weeks for dangerous driving, assaulting FRSC Mashar. Yes, and so we hear him say it happened for Abuja. I'm going to tell you also say more Obudu, the more Olu Jacob, the column, giant of Africa cinema. And Meku Kari come another Matana, the sacking Gobe and Madawaki of Ilorin Emirate. Ahaji Yakubu Gaba Gobi. And don't congratulate Kwara State Governor Malam Abdurrahman Abdulrazak on top of installation as the new Sadana of Ilorin. Alright, so we will come on there now. Come another matter with the richest taxi RMS influx custom the intercepts and their intersection. The commendable is on our NCMDLCA.
And then they give that update. And 2027, the national publication spotlight Donald Duke presidential bid. And gridlock on worse as 4 vehicles gone crash for Lagos Ibadan Expressway. Airlines, they don't ban airport congestion weather for flight delay. Yes, one last info I will drop for you today before we wrap up. They come from CBN. Will be the Central Bank of Nigeria. They don't begin work on new financial inclusion strategy, and then they target deeper assets. They could see how they want to do the magic. May everybody will be included for the new financial matter. My country people, and yeah, who break for news across your bosom for Nigeria. I shall see you and get good time with us, because we tell you now, waiting this up as it be. I be a radio country brother, my name never change, Nasty Juju no money, just again tomorrow, because the story not finish for one episode, so that we will still tell you what thing they happen for your country, my country, Nigeria. Una bye bye for now, I salute to now, I'm gonna get a great day.

the Father, and of the Son, and of the Holy Spirit. Amen. Greetings of peace to you, dear brothers and sisters in Christ. Welcome to Matters of Our Faith from ASAM Binoculars Radio, your number one radio station in Iceland. Today, as we celebrate St. Robert Bellarmine, our first reading will be taken from 1 Corinthians 15, 1-11, and the theme is, "So we preached and so you believed." I would remind you, brethren, in what times I preached to you the gospel, which you received, in which you stand, by which you are saved, if you hold it fast, unless you believed in vain. For I delivered to you as of first importance what I also received, that Christ died for our sins in accordance with the Scriptures, that he was buried, that he was raised on the third day in accordance with the Scriptures, that he appeared to Cephas, then to the 12. Then he appeared to more than 500 brethren at one time, most of whom are still alive, though some may have fallen asleep. Then he appears to James, then to all the apostles. Last of all, as to one untimely born, he appeared also to me, for I am the least of the apostles, unfit to be called an apostle, because I persecuted the church of God. But by the grace of God I am what I am, and his grace towards me was not in vain. On the contrary, I worked harder than any of them, though it was not I, but the grace of God which is with me. Whether then it was I or they, so we preach and so you believed. Gospel reading will be taken from Luke 7:36-50, and the thing is, her sins which are many are forgiven, for she loved much. At that time, one of the Pharisees asked Jesus to eat with him, and he went into the Pharisees' house and sat at table. And behold, a woman of the city was a sinner. When she learned that he was sitting at table in the Pharisees' house, brought an alabaster flask of ointment, and standing behind him at his feet, weeping, she began to wet his feet with her tears, and wiped them with her hair of her head, and kissed his feet, and anointed them with the ointment. Now the Pharisee who had invited him saw it, and he said to himself, "If this man were a prophet, he would have known who and what sort of woman this is who is touching him, for she is a sinner." And Jesus answering said to him, "Simon, I have something to say to you." And he answered, "What is it, teacher?" A certain creditor had two debtors. One owed 500 denarii and the other 50. When they could not pay, he forgave them both. "Now, which of them will love him more?" Simon answered, "The one, I suppose, to whom he forgave more." He said to him, "You have judged rightly." Then turning towards the woman, he said to Simon, "Do you see this woman? I entered your house. He gave me no water for my feet, but she has wet my feet with her tears and wiped them with her hair. You gave me no kiss, but from the time I came in, she has not ceased to kiss my feet. You did not anoint my head with oil, but she has anointed my feet with ointment. Therefore, I tell you, her sins, which are many, are forgiven, for she loved much. But he who is forgiven little, loves little." And he said to her, "Your sins are forgiven." Then those who were at table with him began to say among themselves, "Who is this? Who even forgives sins?" And he said to the woman, "Your faith has saved you. Go in peace." Reflection. It is easy to find faults, but very difficult to do good. Are there people we avoid or refuse to associate with because of public labeling? Do we hold others in contempt? Do we presume ourselves holier than others? In the gospel today, Jesus breaks this barrier of self-righteousness and calls us to live differently. People are to be loved, and the Lord extends God's love to the woman who wipes his feet. May the Lord grant the desires of our hearts this evening. May the Lord grant the desires of our hearts today. And may his blessings continue to be with us. And may his mercy be upon us. In the name of Jesus Christ we pray. Amen. Thank you for joining us today. God bless you. Have a wonderful day.

distress. All-powerful and merciful Father, you are the God of justice, love, and peace. You rule over all the nations of the earth. Power and might are in your hands, and no one can withstand you. We present our country, Nigeria, before you. We praise and thank you, for you are the source of all we have and are. We are sorry for all the sins we have committed, and for the good deeds we have failed to do. In your loving forgiveness, keep us safe from the punishment you deserve. Lord, we are weighed down, not only by uncertainties, but also by moral, economic, and political problems. Listen to the cries of your people, who confidently turn to you. God of infinite goodness, our strength in adversity, our health in weakness, our comfort in sorrow. Be merciful to us, O people. Spare this nation, Nigeria, from chaos, anarchy, and doom. Bless us with your kingdom of justice, love, and peace. We ask this through Christ our Lord. Most Sacred Heart of Jesus, Immaculate Heart of Mary.

0: Good day and welcome to News on the Hour, reaching from Esambano Plus Radio, Urumi. My name is Joseph Osayamo Iguari. First, the headlines. Holy Family Academy Urumi holds inaugural mass to mark new academic session. Edo gives unlicensed electricity operators 30-day deadline. Tinubu direct NRMC to achieve 95% NRN coverage by December. Now, the news in details. Holy Family Academy, Urumi, has held its inaugural Mass of the Holy Spirit to officially commence activities for the 2026-2027 academic session. The Mass held on Wednesday, September 16th, brought together the school's management, teachers, parents, and students to commence the new academic session and all school activities into the hands of God. The Mass was celebrated by the school proprietor, Very Reverend Father Dr. John Bosco Ezehi, who offered prayers for the students, teachers, and parents, seeking God's guidance, protection, and blessings throughout the academic year. In his homily, Father Ezehi, while reflecting on the day's reading from the first letter of St. Paul to the Corinthians, called on members of the school community to demonstrate love and care for one another. He said mutual love and unity within the school community would help create an environment where everyone could thrive and attract God's blessings. The school proprietor also urged the students to remain attentive in class and actively participate in their lessons. He encouraged them to be bold enough to ask questions whenever they do not understand what is being taught, stressing that seeking clarification is an important part of learning. The inaugural mass marked the spiritual beginning of a new academic session as Holy Family Academy commenced another year of teaching, learning, and character development.
1: This is our inaugural mass. Every year, we start a new session and we begin with the mass. Therefore, have this mass. I want to say this. To pray and commit to God's hands all our activities. Doesn't matter whether many of you or some of you are Catholics or from other churches or even preachers or even Muslim or other churches, what is important is that we are here to pray. To pray and commit to the session to God's hands, asking the good Lord to take absolute control of all that was happening to the session. And we said at the beginning of the Mass, to call on the Holy Spirit to guide and guide us. To grant us all health of mind and body. Grant to your parents as well protection. To grant the success.
0: In a separate news, the Edo State Electricity Regulatory Commission has ordered all persons and entities operating within the state

0: electricity market without licenses or permits to cease such activities and apply for the relevant approval within 30 days. The directive was contained in Order Number ASRC Order 2026-001, dated September 11, 2026, issued by the Chairman of ASCRC, Dr. Shitu Shaibu, which was made available late Tuesday. Shaibu said the order was part of measures to establish the regulatory framework for the state electricity market. We'll take a short break now. Still to come on the news today, Tinubu directs NIMC to achieve 95% NIN coverage by December. We'll bring you details of this and more shortly. 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
1: 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It's always vibes and vibes in Shambino Radio.
0: Welcome back. 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This is News on the Hour, and you are tuned to Eastern Binoculars Radio. Remember, a positive attitude can brighten your day always. Stay positive today. Now, the rest of the news. President Bola Tinubu has urged the National Identity Management Commission, NIMC, to work towards achieving 95% National Identity Number, NIN, coverage by December 2026. The president, who was represented at the event by his chief of staff, Honorable Femi Gbajabiamila, gave the directive at the State House, Abuja, while delivering the keynote address at the 2026 National Identity Day celebration organized by NIMC. He acknowledged NIMC's excellent work so far, noting that National Identity Number, NIN, enrollment peaked at about 142 million up from over 80 million Nigerians captured in the National Identity Database when he assumed office more than 3 years ago. Meanwhile, the federal government has commissioned a 3-megawatt solar hybrid project at Yakubugo One University, Abuja, formerly the University of Abuja, to strengthen electricity supply to teaching, research, laboratories, and other critical operations. The project, delivered under phase two of the Energizing Education Program, was commissioned on Wednesday by the Minister of Power, Joseph Tegbe, in collaboration with the Rural Electrification Agency and the World Bank-funded Nigeria Electrification Project. And with that, we wrap up on the news. To bring it to a close, a quick reminder of the headlines that made the story. Holy Family Academy Urumi holds inaugural mass to mark new academic session. Edo gives unlicensed electricity operators 30-day deadline. Tinubu direct NIMC to achieve 95% coverage by December. And that is it for the total package today on News on the Hour. For comments, feedback and info, send your update to us on 0051918139. You can also share an email with us on asambinoclass9@gmail.com. And on behalf of Asambinoclass Radio News Crew, thank you for staying tuned. I am Joseph Osayamo Igwari saying, have a productive day ahead.
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7: Alright, ladies and gentlemen, my name is Razin, Jeremy's landlord. I'm speaking right now. 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
8: Welcome to Sports Daily from Eastern Binoculars Radio. I am Big Billy. First from the local sports. Nigeria's Falconets have reached the quarterfinals of the 2026 FIFA Under-20 Women's World Cup after beating England 3-0 in their round of 16 clash in Poland on Thursday. In another development, the management of Jigawa Golden Stars Football Club has disowned an erroneous inscription on its new jersey which read Kano League Club instead of the club's current identity. In another development, President of the Athletics Federation of Nigeria, Chief Tunuba Okowa, has called on foreign mission in the country to ease the processing of entry visas for athletes qualified to participate in competition abroad. Okowa spoke against the backdrop of difficulties Nigerian athletes face at Hungary embassy, with visa issue eventually causing the 100-meter mixed relay team to miss the competition at the recent World Athletics Ultimate Championship in Budapest. This is the Beat of Sport from Eastern Binoculars Radio. I am Big Billy saying, do have a lovely day. Thanks for listening and God bless you all.

0: entertainment news from Eastern Binoculars Radio Uromi. First, the headlines. Why it is harder for female artists to be successful? Faith. Olu Jacobs, moment Emeke girl broke down in tears. My name is Judith Chineye. Now the entertainment news in details. Singer Chigozie Godfavor Ugochinyere, popularly known as Fave, has claimed that it is more difficult for female artists to be successful in the Nigerian music industry because they are not judged by talent alone. Speaking in a recent episode of the Afropolitan podcast, Fave claims that beyond talent, a female artist's success is often judged by her sex appeal. She said the situation is problematic because female artists are judged by their looks and fashion styles before their music. The music star pointed out that male artists aren't held to the same standard. In a separate news, Nollywood actor and filmmaker Emeke Ike has been captured in a viral video shedding tears following the death of Nollywood legend Olu Jacobs. It was reported that Olu Jacobs, a respected figure in the Nigerian movie industry, died at the age of 84 on Wednesday, September 16, 2026, amid his battle with dementia with Lewy Bodies, JLB. In a video making the rounds on social media, Ike was seen in a deep agony as he wept over the death of the veteran actor. Reacting to the sad news, Ike said, "I've not seen him till he died." The death of Olu Jacobs has thrown Nigerians and members of the Nollywood industry into mourning, with many expressing sadness over the loss of the veteran actor. To wrap up the entertainment news, a quick recap of the headlines again. Why it is harder for female artists to become successful? Fave. Olu Jacobs, moment Emeke Ike broke down in tears. Throughout today on Entertainment News, thank you for listening. I am Jode Chinenge. Have a nice day.
1: Oh yeah.
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5: You are welcome to Eastern Binoculars Radio. Is business news, the headlines. Nigeria raises 748.6 billion naira from FGN bonds as rates ease. Iran war triggers cooking gas supply crunch. Nigeria heat. I am Edna Fawaz. The news in details. The federal government raised 748.64 billion naira from its September 2026 domestic bond auction, with investors showing strong demand for both the newly issued 10-year instrument and the reopened 15-year bond. The Debt Management Office allotted 288.83 billion naira from the 400 billion naira offered on the 10-year FGN bond at a marginal rate of 16.79%. Investors submitted bids worth 546.19 billion naira for the 10-year paper, pushing demand 36.7% above the amount offered. Meanwhile, a supply crunch triggered by Iran war has tested the resilience of emerging liquefied petroleum gas, that is, cooking gas, markets across sub-Saharan Africa, with Nigeria suffering the sharpest disruption as import constraints and lower domestic production pushed demand down by almost 23%. This was disclosed in a latest report by energy intelligence provider Argus, which said Africa LPG markets had largely withstood the price volatility and global supply tightness caused by the conflict, although the disruption exposed vulnerabilities in some of the region's nascent markets. With this, we end the business news. I am Edna Fowers. Thank you for listening. Have yourself a great day.
2: This is News Across the Globe. First, the headlines. Pennsylvania seeks CDC aid for 731 measles cases as dispute over four deaths deepens. OpenAI detailed three new AI agent breaches as misalignment here spread. I am Joseph Osayamo Iguare, and now the news in details. Pennsylvania has started requesting a CDC EPI aid as measles cases climb to 731 across 38 countries, reversing its early stance that it could manage the outbreak without federal help. A letter from Health Secretary Deborah Begum said the state could withdraw the request unless the CDC publicly recognized four measles-associated deaths, arguing the agency's refusal to undermine the response. Meanwhile, OpenAI said one newly disclosed ingredient saw an agent-generated self-addressed prompt declaring it was freed from corporate or government control while summarizing a book list task. The company attributed that behavior to optimization pressure during unusually long compaction runs, saying the instructions were largely ignored and the issue was extremely rare has been mitigated. Two other causes involve agent trying to communicate with collaboration was bad. One posted a message to OpenAI at the factory to share data across supposedly independent sample, and another uploaded a file for a public hosting site after local sharing failed. That is where we wrap up News Across the Globe today. Thank you for being a part. Enjoy the rest of your day. Welcome to the religious segment on ASAM Binoculars Radio. My name is Joseph Osayamo Iguare. First, the headlines. Cardinal Reyna calls for strengthening bond between the Pope and his diocese. Pope Leo XIV. New matters reflect Christ's light to the world. Now, the news in details. There is great anticipation ahead of Pope Leo's visit the day afternoon, 18 September, to the Basilica of St. John Lateran. The Pope will preside over the diocesan assembly as he did for the first time on 19 September 2025, officially opening the new pastoral year. We are strengthening the bond between the bishop and his diocese, says Cardinal Victor Bardo Reyna, who spoke to Vatican News ahead of the event. In a separate update, we admire these brothers and sisters of ours as stars shining in the darkness of selfishness and oppression. They help the church to reflect more fully the light of Christ the Lord so as to point humanity towards the path that leads to the civilization of love. Pope Leo XIV expressed this when addressing participants in the Vatican on Wednesday morning at a conference titled 21st Century, a New Age of Matter, organized by the Diocese by the Discovery for the Causes of Saints and the Discovery Communications of the New Matters, Witness of the Faith. And with that, we wrap up the religious news. Thank you for staying tuned. Stay blessed and have a great day.
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6: Hello and welcome to the San Bernardino Radio's weather forecast for Uromi East and Northeast Local Government, Greater Bemidji State. My name is J. Chris. By 12 a.m. in the morning, you'll be on the overcast sky of 79 degrees Celsius, or relative humidity of 94%. And by 1 a.m., there will be a cloudy sky of 79 degrees Celsius, or relative humidity of 95%. And by 2 a.m., there will be an overcast sky of 77 degrees Celsius, or relative humidity of 95%. And by 4 a.m., there will be a cloudy sky of 77 degrees Celsius, or relative humidity of 97%. And by 5 a.m., there will be an overcast sky of 75 degrees Celsius, or relative humidity of 95%. And by 6 a.m., there will be a cloudy sky of 75 degrees Celsius, or relative humidity of 96%. And by a.m., there will be a light rain of 82 degrees Celsius, or relative humidity of 83%. And by 2 p.m., there will be an air of 88 degrees Celsius, or relative humidity of 72%. And by 5 p.m., there will be a thunderstorm of 84 degrees Celsius, or relative humidity of 89%. And by 9 p.m., there will be an overcast sky of 77 degrees Celsius, or relative humidity of 95%. And by 11 p.m., the temperature will be stable with relative humidity of 96%. And the sun will rise by 6:22 a.m., and the sun will set by 6:43 p.m. And that will be that weather forecast for Uromi East and Northeast Local Government, created by Metro State. Stay tuned and stay connected. I don't touch that. Thank you.
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1: Hey, okay, Sama, me amma no seba no neva tanya. MC Alamano, Ozemire, one of Esalanda, Abeta, my Wabele Bayoke. Esam Banacola Radio, Madugere, Anne Patetane, one of Sani Zare, no, Rono, Abu, no, Rebiahon. Ever Sansi Loven, Ebersun, one Nigerian, and Rebbe, Esa Walube Kiona, Esa Marahio, Esa Nagbe, Sana, Muesa Nolika, Iria Mareva, Dodo Twavina, Esa Banacola Radio, Ehano Hai. Data me on a bar on day, you don't know how about me on a bar on day, you don't know how about that. Oh! Y'all ready?

He reigns in this place. Tell somebody he reigns. We honor him, God. Hallelujah tonight. Our God, he reigns in majesty.

Hello, sports lovers. It is another beautiful day and Big Billy is right here in the building to give you the latest update from the world of sport. Please stay glued to your radio set, don't touch the dial. Big Billy will be right back after this quick break.

Alright, welcome you back from that break. And if you are just joining in, this is Sports with You with Big Billy right here in the building. Starting from the local sport, Duma United coach DJ Ayini says the newly promoted side's main objective is to make a strong impression in the Nigerian Premier Football League after their perfect start to the 2026/27 campaign. The Savannah Tigers have won all three of their opening games without conceding a goal, including a 2-0 victory over former champions Enyimba in Gombe on Saturday. Their impressive run has put them top of the early NPFL table with 9 points, but Ayini insists the club is focused on competing strongly rather than putting under pressure on themselves with title talk. It is too early to judge any team at the moment, but the most important thing is that our set objective is to make a very good impression in the league, Ayini said in an interview. And if we are to win the league title, so be it, but we want to compete well and be at the top and want to make an impression on Nigerian football and stakeholders. Ayini, who previously coached Enyimba, also reflected on the victory over his former club, saying his familiarity with the Aba side helped his preparations. Concerning the game against Enyimba, it was a game that everybody had been waiting for, and I am happy that we prepared very well and the players responded very well, he said. Don't forget that Enyimba is a team I coached before joining Duma United, so Enyimba is my former team and I know the club very well. Duma will now look to maintain their unbeaten start when the league resumes, having already emerged as one of the earlier surprise package of the new season. In another info, the proposed reform agenda for the Nigerian Football Federation, led by the National Sports Commission, is set to get a clear direction in the coming days as World Football Governing Body FIFA weighs weight to pave the way for a normalization committee or allow the existing NFL Congress to lead the process of stabilizing Nigerian football. This followed the conclusion of a FIFA-led consultation with Nigerian football stakeholders in

Abuja on Monday, and Tuesday to assess the legal and governance structure of the Federation following the mass resignation of NFF President Ibrahim Gusu, General Secretary Mohammed Sanusi, and other board members on August 27th. Gusu and his board resigned amid mounting scrutiny over the performances of Nigeria's national and youth teams, particularly the failure of the senior men and women's team to qualify for their respective World Cup. At the conclusion of the engagement on Tuesday, the NFC said FIFA and CAF will now consider the views and submission gathered from Nigerian football stakeholders before determining the next step in the reform process. The FIFA and CAF delegation will take outcome of these consultations back to its leadership in Zurich as part of its assessment of the Nigerian football landscape and decide the appropriate next step and roadmap to activate and drive the reform, the NSC said in a statement on Wednesday. The National Sport Commission applaud all the stakeholders for the unanimous alignment and agreement that comprehensive reform and reset are evidently desirable and remains committed to continuous open international and deliberate dialogue and collaboration with FIFA, CAF and the NFF members and all relative stakeholders towards the advancement of Nigerian football and indeed the objective of comprehensive reforms to reset the ecosystem. And with that info, I shall quickly observe a break, and when I'm back, I'll be giving you more info on the program. Please stay glued to your radio set, don't touch the dial. Big Billy will be right back after this break.

All right, so welcome you back from that break. And if you are just joining me, this is Sports Radio with Big Billy right here in the building. Inter Miami co-owner David Beckham has backed Lionel Messi to win the 2026 Ballon d'Or less than 24 hours after the Argentina reached 100 goals for the Major League Soccer club. Messi marked the milestone on Wednesday by scoring in Inter Miami 2-0 victory over Cruz Azul in the Champions Cup before providing the corner from which Casemiro headed the second goal. The victory gave Miami their first Champions Cup title, while Messi became the first player to score 100 goals for the club. Speaking after the match, Beckham said Messi's performance at the 2026 World Cup and his ability to maintain a high level at 39 years made him deserving of the individual award. When you see him do things like this, when you see him have the World Cup that he's had, there is no one at 39 that is doing that and doing it at that level. He deserves to be considered for the Ballon d'Or, in my opinion. He should win it, BBC quoted him as saying. Messi is among the 30 players nominated for this year's Ballon d'Or, having previously won the award 8 times. The Argentina had a notable World Cup with 8 goals and 4 assists as Argentina reached the final, where they lost to Spain on the final day. He also took the World Cup assist tally to 12 during the tournament, with 10 coming in the knockout stage matches. Messi is second of the all-time World Cup goalscorer, least with 21 goals behind French forward Kylian Mbappe at 22. The Ballon d'Or ceremony is scheduled to take place in London on October 26. Beckham, who played for England and is a co-owner of Inter Miami, also highlighted the significance of having Messi continue to perform at the highest level at 39. The former England captain said Messi deserved consideration alongside other nominees, including Harry Kane, Mbappe and Jude Bellingham. And lastly, on this binoculars video sport review today, one of Real Madrid forward, Kylian Mbappe, has made it clear that he wants the Ballon d'Or to return to Real Madrid, expressing his desire to give Madridistas another reason to celebrate. Speaking to Diario AS on Thursday, the French forward said he hoped the prestigious individual award can make his way back to the Santiago Bernabeu. "I really want the Ballon d'Or to return to Real Madrid," Mbappe said. "It needs to come back to the Bernabeu, to the Madrid stars, to return for all these people and give them something to be excited about. They deserve it more than anyone." Mbappe also addressed his own chances of winning the award, suggesting that his performances on the pitch should speak louder than his words. "In my opinion, this is a good year to win it," he said. "My feet are my best advocates, more so than anything I might say." The comments underline Mbappe's ambition to establish himself among the world elites after joining Real Madrid and competing for the game's biggest individual award. The Frenchman also had words of praise for Barcelona young star Lamine Yamal, acknowledging the teenager's ability and predicting a bright future for him. "Lamine Yamal is a very talented player and I have a feeling he is going to have a great career," Mbappe said. "I wish him all the best." Despite the rivalry between Real Madrid and Barcelona, Mbappe's comments reflect his recognition of Yamal's growing influence in football. For Mbappe, however, the immediate focus remained clear, helping Real Madrid compete for the biggest trophy while putting himself in contention for the Ballon d'Or. And with that info, I've come to the close of Asian Binoculars Radio Sport Review today, and I hope you enjoyed every bit of it. Please stay glued to your radio set, don't touch the dial. Big Billy saying, do have a lovely day. Thanks for listening, and God bless.

Hello, Nigerians. Greetings from here, Unado. Thanks for hearing from us from Eastern Banacolas Radio, my listeners out there. I travel hello because you people are wonderful, make no worry. Everywhere good, in fact, everywhere still make no way more rice, mini seed and relax. Because you get plenty of little dish out from this place. This is a Futuk Mata Proko program with the common people. Unado. I'm a first teologian, if you call me Mr. T. I'm the anchor of this program to the common matter from old school level, carry the matter on new school level based on build. Those things have passed away and build everything that become new updates, happenings, recent gist with the album for Abodo country, Nigeria and beyond. Therefore, for this program, go. I was happy to go with you to 1905198139. My call them again for clarity's sake 0051918139. Or another sources program, Nivali from newspaper, viral online, social media network, Facebook friends, and so many other sources that will dish our updates come out. In the Bible, remember, they say, in everything there is a season, again, it's also said, choose whom you will serve, meaning, as we can't be for this political time. So, this political season, go for Abodo country, Nigeria. But as for me and my good people, we got to choose and vote wisely, I don't know about you. Remember, as I already tell you before now, that if you're an opposition party, it's the beginning of a good governance, Moradon. Yeah, what is up? I know, say, Wiki, since when of God, President Travel, as if still minister, in the God, they talk plenty as of God, President say, you know, go create valley, say, make a God Tinubu lose guide for 2027 election, President say, man. You know, one, make Peter Obi, and Atiku Abubakar come after him. So from day 9, contour say, man, Tinubu kitchen cabinet is planning to unseat me after 2027 election. A week told that one come out, say, man, even this, the Tinubu so, the APC so, when in the form say, do or die for that matter, say, all those guys, they go purge and badly with this up. APC governance oppose Wiki's rainbow coalition. And to say, man, the progressive governance forum, they don't draw clear line. You don't understand? Battle line to say against any political alliance when BC man go feel weaken APC or threaten President Bola Ahmed Tinubu re-election president for 2027. The contour say, man. Now there they go review say, man. Say now relate to there's the weak rainbow coalition. You don't understand that kind of gist? And from there, so still another Govu. So for APC, they are Gabarabatana, when the Uzo Dimaso, when the Progressive Governor Forum Chairman, so in contact, say, man, you know, agree, say, man, maybe say, man, anybody when be say, if they support APC, go they partially, or the former worker alliance, when look clear, say, they don't go like that kind of worker, say, man, that kind of thing, you know, so, you know, understand. Say if they contest for APC, you know, the APC now if they contest for, if they contest for another party like PDP, as we get this, so it will not clear, you know, we say, you will deal one side, the form say, that they have a voice for APC. And they contest, say, man, they will support only candidate when APC, man, if they contest under their party's platform, when the APC, so, and they go be say, man, you go feel lead the mobilization for Tinubu's re-election across the state, so you know that they go on. See, man, that competing political structure, see, me they try stop and move because it has a divide against itself, cannot stand. So the Oga, the chairman for Progressive Governor Forum for APC, talk when be hope Uzodima relating to. If here, when the wicked already get say, man, anything if you have to eat, if you come out for the kitchen, as you talk before now. So, most likely, they go quickly talk on that one. Get one kind of fatal incident issue where they say, man, you have to for inside, Benin Gongong for Sapele Road with TB. One car just drive, enter where they sell car, and so it begin the smash cars for where they sell car, you don't understand. Many people die, I mean, say, person DIE, you know, we say, just, say the incident ugly and low. People gave up their goals, people DIA, you know, understand. So as I talk to you like this, so let's be try. They know how the matter go to the way because we don't die. No people can come back life again. So we'll come on there.
GBDN now, though they bring plenty evidence come out. Now, no say this guy that year say police they excuse and say man because he follow NBA relate and they invite and say maybe come enlighten them. They come to try to talk say, you know, speak well, say they call police say now. Inside that say that they follow kidnappers and bad people, they do things for those military people. So right now, right here, he can talk, say, video can talk, say, is vindicated. He can show plenty videos of officers, personnel, when you say, man, they arrest, allegedly, when you say that they supply weapon to bandits and terrorists, you know, understand? So now it be the thing, because you must bite as you can chew, you know, how they play. So if no evidence, you know, wrong, now make a call, they pack and come out like this, so. Oh, we did a slight one before we match our final break. Igbo traders for Lagos, or those Igbo guys, so where they do well for Lagos, those big time traders. The marketers for there, they protest. This is what they call the protest. They talk say, man, the Chinese people say they don't carry their market for Lagos, so say all those Chinese traders say their sales, or those their goods, their commodity, say they cheaper than their own. Want to say, man, they don't come the hammer like that again. So now they begin, they cast the area, they protest. Talk say, man, all those Chinese say they must go. Just as they thought say Ghana must go way back, they thought say Chinese must go. Now so Igbo traders they protest for Lagos, say Chinese don't fold their hand, say their goods they cheap pass their own. Want to say, man, then you can they make good sales again. My phone also can be for today. I remain for so to Roger. If you come Mr. T, see you same time, same station, same banana class here tomorrow by grace of God. Bye for now. God bless you, my people. Una.

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0: I be on a new way, man.
1: To a Maria, Gracia, Von, Ebionema, near dear, and it don't want to go any good way. 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
1: heaven. 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
1: Welcome to newspaper headlines from Eastern Binoculars Radio Uromi. As usual, I'll be giving you stories from different newspapers. So the first one I have here today is the Nation newspapers. The first service says 2027 ex-speaker endorses Tinubu, launch nationwide mobilization. Federal government arraigns 5 men charged with complicity of Orire kidnapping and killings. Collaborate with police to fight crime, Lagos City edges residents. Dangote IPO signals Nigeria's readiness for large-scale capital raising, NGX chairman. 6 countries offering 10 years multiple entry visas to travelers. What's on the Nation newspapers? South African woman badges 25-year jail term for smuggling 5.75 kg heroin into Nigeria. Togolese management edge restraint thanks Zlatan for support amid UK case. Yole Edoche pays emotional tribute to late Olu Jacobs. Faith speaks on challenges facing female artists in music industry. The last verse says CAC warns businesses against neglecting annual returns. Away from the Nation newspapers, let me take you to Vanguard newspapers. The first sentence says Canada processing times rise for Nigerians applying for study and visitors visa. Reconcile or face consequences. APC stakeholders warn pro-SGF faction. 2027 budget. Oyedele launches fiscal policy review. Orire school kidnappings. DSS docked 5 ASANRU leaders on 7 counter-terror charge. Jide Kosoko, Etoyo Abraham, Pasuma and others make Lagos APC campaign council. Lagos APC unveils 2027 campaign council names Shawolu, Fashola and Ambode. Southwest Group condemns bandit attacks in Oyo, tasks government on security. When the state turns the law against dissent under Tinubu's watch, slow the Vanguard newspapers. Real Madrid fan group wants Mbappe apology over Celta shirt snub. APC chieftain fought Wike over verbal attacks on party governors. The latter says ASO urges Uzodinma to intervene in MC strike. So the next news I have here today, which is Punch newspapers. The French seller says, don't sell your house to buy Dangote shares. MES Sanusi tells investors. FASC allocation drops 22% to 2.34 trillion naira in August. Federal government reviews 1978 air deal to secure more Hajj slots for Nigerian airlines. Federal government begins 6-week review of 2025 tax laws. Oyo school abduction suspected pleads not guilty to amended charges. Sunday Punch newspapers. Adebutu dares Yayi to sue over Ogun indigenship disputes. Robotic surgery caused pain. Shuttles hospital stay. Surgeons. Benin CP warns politicians against recruiting thugs and cultists. Mincom or defense claims about Nigerians detained in India for visa overstay. PSG's Qatari owners buy Bogdan club. Articles 8 fought power minister over freezing comments. outside Ara, the ocean town where nobody keeps dogs. We are a bunch of newspapers. Why Lagos government demolished our houses after riots, Ikola Ipaja residents. I've learned Yoruba can now campaign in language, Roots Vivro. Madrid joint race, sign Man United teenager JJ Gabriel reports. The latter says 2027 opposition leaders committee holds inaugural meeting. G100. Away from Punch newspapers, I'll be taking you to the last newspaper of today. Daily Post newspapers. The first letter says Lagos 2027 Roots Vivro vows to campaign in Yoruba. Stop deceiving Nigerians with sermons. Presidency blasts Peter Obi. Lagos 2027. What's the Daily Post newspapers 2027? I will end Zamfara insecurity in 2 years or resign. NDC Guba candidates Mafara. 2027, does this from making such comments? APC chieftain Farouk wants Wike. Tinubu not happy with Wike for attacking APC governors. Farouk. Dino Malaye opposes move to reopen Atiku's alleged financial crimes case. NAFDA threatens to shut bakeries over banned bread improvers. ASUU declares indefinite strike in Uniport. Adeleke orders 24-hour security alert, approved joint task force in Osun. Lagos deploys more officers to East Kwara Bridge gridlock, advises motorists on alternative routes. Governor Oti did not call Ngwaa people brainless. Abia government. One of the Daily Post newspapers. Cross River retirees lament 12-year pension freeze, begs Otu for review. Your lie irredeemable, Sheu tells Power Minister over freeze is freezing comments. Consider future of our children, return to classrooms. Ashiru appeals to castle lecturers. Only lazy people are hungry in Nigeria. Apena of Egbaland. What are the Daily Post newspapers? Tinubu orders 95% NIN enrollment by December 2026. Police arrest security guard for shooting residents in Oyo State. Elderly man hospitalized after hit and run crash in Lagos. Nigerian woman arrested in US over alleged false citizenship claim. EFCC arrests real estate MD over alleged 128 million naira land scam. 2027, count AAC out. Shorero rejects Otomi's single candidate coalition plan. Peter Obi counters Soludo, releases fresh documents. 2027, Obi challenges critics to stress 1% misappropriation of funds under his administration, Anambra tenure. 2027, Nigeria's welfare last seen on Tinubu's mind. Adeboye. The last letter says Tinubu orders 95% NIN enrollment by December 2026. So I'm wrapping up today's news headlines. Thank you for listening. I am Judy Chinenye. Have a nice day.

I'm Betashos, Nigeria country people. I greet you now, especially. I say welcome to news across geopolitical zones for Niger. On top of Sambano Class Radio 105.1, now the year, this wonderful transmission. And me with the back of the MIC. My name now, Jojo Namani, your specialist radio country brother. And I don't ready to summon the updates. As it is correct, we're there for the front page of the papers. And is that the papers so far? Now headlines, will they tell you all the terrible? First of all, the region say 420-year-old tortoise for inside the Alaafin Palace of Oyo. It don't kick bucket. It don't go there, kino come. 420 years. That one, it don't seem like 5 lifetime of some people. Alright, so I'm going to tell you also say for inside the matter, we consign Aisha and Buhari, and don't visit Atiku, and also the update the rituals. I could tell you, say Nasra APC, don't blame Al Makura for the factions group, the third chairman. And see for the federal government side, FG state, local government, they share 2.33 trillion naira for inside the month of August, and that one of the revenue we share for that matter. 2027, why Natasha deserves second term, Harun. Now, they give the update. The federal safety call don't warn motorists against fraudulent messages where they notify them of alleged road traffic violations and directing them to website to pay fines. No, go reason up. Federal Road Safety Commission, they don't talk for the matter in case you see that kind of message. The United Kingdom don't express readiness to partner with Abia State on top digital transformation, power trade and investment to accelerate economic development. British Deputy High Commissioner Johnny Bosa, now they talk that one. And therefore sport matter, under 20 Women's World Cup, Hunter hat-trick, don't fire Canada past France. And for inside news, we could tell you also say, Ed Sheeran asked Robert Kraft making commit $2 million to humanitarian aid following the Macomer removal from the U.S. store. And on top, World Bank matter, World Bank don't mobilize $22 billion private capital for Africa. Mutilated female cops, they don't discover them for just very sad news there. Say they rubbish a person body and it no good at all. Mobile phone trader don't reject NCC proposed device registration fees, and the Dangote refinery don't offer, and they offer go boost investment. ADP VP candidate, now they talk that one. And then we could tell you also say for the news today, Orure kidnap victim don't recall 56 days of the humanizing experience for inside terrorist den. Gates Foundation don't commit $1 billion to expand equitable AI access for health others. MSD don't reaffirm commitment to advancing women's cancer care. And on top of the news today, from consumers to owners, how Nigerian capital market they expand access to wealth creation. Alleged cocaine trafficking court don't uphold 30-day extension of Casey Lusry detention. And Kano Police, Miyeti Ala don't meet over farmer header conflict ahead of harvest. Don't stay home or spend school fees on Dangote share. My Sanusi, the investors. Now Sanusi, they talk that one. And FG State, LGCs, they share 2.338 trillion naira August revenue. And our students, they share the money. Sokoto Mosque attack. Cleric don't follow, reject propane. Alleged bias. It did for inside the matter. The federal government don't begin move to provide dedicated electricity to industrial cluster across the country with 50 megawatts power projects with the expected to deliver 24 hours electricity to manufacturers for inside the Idu industrial estate for Abuja. Bono Boy don't also Ingo headline 2026 NFL halftime show for inside Paris. And on top the matter with the riches,
You were an exceptional talent, a gift to our film industry. Rita Dominic, don't you eulogize late Olu Jacobs, who rewarded a kick against proposed concession of King's College. And under 20 Women's World Cup, two qualified final features don't they confirmed. Just in case you want to check the features, make yourself go check them. FG, don't rearrange five suspects over Orire school kidnapping, killing. And make you tell you also say UN mission talk say US commit war crime for Iran. And on top matter with the richest day, Guinea don't ban France 24 TV outlets from broadcasting. And Nigeria don't shock England with 3-0 win to reach under 20 Women's World Cup quarterfinals. Congratulations to our women. I can do us proud for them. 45,000 liter petrol tanker. The team fall down for inside Lagos. And the matter it threw away a crude with petrol we carry. And Mukutayo also say the launch when does privacy become secrecy in a friendship? Yes, a discussion happened for one of the formidable media for Nigeria. Why Dangote refinery IPO is successful? Petroleum minister don't talk calm. And the diaspora group they train youths to spot counter misinformation. Yes, that one will make sense well because the amount of misinformation where they go on today, it don't plenty well. Benue APC group don't endorse Alia Tinubu and the caution against Rainbow Coalition. Minister they warn envoy against unguarded comments ahead of 2027 election. The federal government don't commence the fresh review of Nigerian fiscal and tax framework with the proposed finance bill 2027, where they expected to address implementation gaps, multiple taxation, compliance costs, and other emerging challenges where they affect businesses and investments. And make you tell you also say, Falconet beat England 3-0 to reach World Cup quarterfinals. And the former play two state governors, Simon Lalong, he don't call for President Tinubu re-election for 2027 to complete economic reform, particularly the removal of petrol subsidy. Release FA as FIFA World Cup plan document. FA chair Peter Infantino. And we could tell you also say, and I don't receive Guinness World Record holder Hida Bassi for inside government house for Akwa Ibom. And APC Lagos State Chapter don't obey their campaign council structure for the 2027 general election with Governor Babajide Sanwo-Olu and former Governor Babatunde Fashola and Akinwumi Ambode among those with the listed as key advisory roles. And Kwara Governor unnamed political rival coordinator for Hash 2027. Yes, it's a very good one there. See, not only your friend, you go they work with sometimes, work with your rival. Falcon and Trash England 3-0. That matter plenty for the headlines. Shetima in the lead delegation to Adamawa as federal government console Bamaga Tuko's family. And make will tell you also say, just in case you don't know, Bamaga Tuko, he don't kick the bucket, he don't go there, he don't come. And last info I will bring you for the newspaper headlines today now, Tinubu reform, revive purchasing power, spoil economic activities. Now, so that update here, Rishmi, for your side, how you did feel on the reform, he don't revive purchasing power, and he don't spoil economic activities. And you go put answer for that one. But now, yeah, I go come out for inside news across your post for Nigeria today. And join us again tomorrow because this story not finished for one episode. As we go see, Consama, you another Obonga informate will show face for the headlines on top of the papers. I remind your one and only Radio Country brother. My name now, Jojo Namani. I salute now. Make a great day today.

In the name of the Father, and of the Son, and of the Holy Spirit, amen. Greetings of peace to you, dear brothers and sisters in Christ. Welcome to Matters of Our Faith from ASAN Binoculars Radio, your number one radio station in ASANland. Our first reading today will be taken from 1 Corinthians 15, 12 to 20, and the theme is, if Christ has not been raised, your faith is futile. Brethren, if Christ is preached as raised from the dead, how can some of you say that there is no resurrection of the dead? But if there is no resurrection of the dead, then Christ has not been raised. If Christ has not been raised, then our preaching is vain and your faith is in vain. We are even found to be misrepresenting God, because we testified of God that he raised Christ, whom he did not raise, if it is true that the dead are not raised. For if the dead are not raised, then Christ has not been raised. If Christ has not been raised, your faith is futile, and you are still in your sins. Then those also who are falling asleep in Christ have perished. If for this life only we have hoped in Christ, we are all of men most to be pitied. But in fact, Christ has been raised from the dead, the first fruits of those who are falling asleep. The theme of our gospel reading is, there were women with them who provided for them out of their means. Luke 8:1-3. At that time, Jesus went on through cities and villages, preaching and bringing the good news of the kingdom of God. And the 12 were with him. And also some women who had been healed of every spirit and infirmities. Mary called Magdala, from whom 7 demons had gone out. And Joanna, the wife of Chuza, Herod's steward, and Susanna, and many others who provided for them out of their means. Reflection. Nobody is so rich that he has nothing to receive, and no one is so poor that he has nothing to give. Jesus received support for his ministry from these women. Each of them has received something from the Lord, and in gratitude they supported him with their means. In varied ways, we too have enjoyed the blessings of the Lord through the church. We must support the works of our Lord in his church without grumbling or even a feeling of coercion. Freely we have received from the Lord, and freely we must give. We do not need to be chained with the pain of hell before we could give to the house of God. The Lord needs our spiritual and material support to advance and spread the good news. And we pray this day that Christ take all our freedom, our memory, our understanding, and our will. All that we have and cherish you've given to us, we surrender it all to be guided by your will. Your love and your grace are worth enough for us. Give us this, Lord Jesus, and we ask for nothing more. In the name of Jesus Christ to pray. Amen. Thank you for joining us today. God bless you. To have a great day.

Pray for Nigeria in distress. All-powerful and merciful Father, you are the God of justice, love and peace. You rule over all the nations of the earth. Power and might are in your hands, and no one can withstand you. We present our country, Nigeria, before you. We pray and thank you, for you are the source of all we have and are. We are sorry for all the sins we have committed and for the good deeds we have failed to do. In your loving forgiveness, keep us safe from the punishment we deserve. Lord, we are weighed down not only by uncertainties, but also by moral, economic, and political problems. Listen to the cries of your people who confidently turn to you. God of infinite goodness, our strength in adversity, our health in weakness, our comfort in sorrow. Be merciful to us, your people. Spare this nation, Nigeria, from chaos, anarchy, and doom. Bless us with your kingdom of justice, love, and peace. We ask this through Christ our Lord. Most Sacred Heart of Jesus, Immaculate Heart of Mary.